include St. Cloud, Sauk Rapids, and Waite Park. Turn around, don't drown when encountering flooded roads. Most flood deaths occur in vehicles. Be aware of your surroundings and do not drive on flooded roads. Repeating, the flash flood warning has been extended until 8 p.m. for the following counties in Minnesota, Benton, Sherburne, and Stearns. Severe thunderstorm warning remains in effect until 7:15 p.m. for South Central Wright County. At 6:55 p.m., a severe thunderstorm was located 5 miles north of Delano, or 5 miles southeast of Buffalo, moving southeast at 10 miles per hour. Expected hazards include 60 miles per hour wind gusts and quarter-size hail. This is a radar-indicated threat. The following impacts are expected. Hail damage to vehicles is expected. Expect wind damage to roofs, siding, and trees. Locations impacted include Buffalo, Waverly, Buffalo Airport, and Montrose. Seek shelter inside a well-built structure and stay away from windows. The storm is capable of producing damaging winds and large hail. Tornadoes can develop quickly from severe thunderstorms. Seek shelter immediately in an interior room on the lowest floor of a well-built structure. Repeating, a severe thunderstorm warning remains in effect until 7:15 p.m. for the following county, Wright, Minnesota. The National Weather Service in the Twin Cities has extended the flash flood warning for South Central Benton County, Northwestern Sherburne County, Eastern Stearns County, until 8 p.m. At 6:59 p.m., local law enforcement reported thunderstorms producing heavy rain in St. Cloud. Between 2 and 4 inches of rain have fallen. Flooding impacts will continue, but no additional rainfall is expected. Flash flooding is already occurring. Expected hazards include flash flooding caused by thunderstorms. Severe weather has been confirmed by law enforcement reported. The following impacts are expected: flash flooding of small creeks and streams, urban areas, highways, streets and underpasses, as well as other poor drainage and low-lying areas. Some locations that will experience flash flooding include St. Cloud, Sauk Rapids, and Waite Park. Turn around, don't drown when encountering flooded roads. Most flood deaths occur in vehicles. Be aware of your surroundings and do not drive on flooded roads. Repeating, a flash flood warning has been extended until 8 p.m. for the following counties in Minnesota, Benton, Sherburne, and Stearns. An area of strong thunderstorms will impact northern Hennepin, east central Carver, and southeastern Wright counties until 7:45 p.m. At 6:55 p.m., Doppler radar was tracking an area of strong thunderstorms over Corcoran, or 16 miles east of Buffalo, moving southeast at 25 miles per hour. Expected hazards include wind gusts up to 50 miles per hour and pea-sized hail. This is a radar-indicated threat. The following impacts are expected: gusty winds could knock down tree limbs and blow around unsecured objects. Minor damage to outdoor objects is possible. Locations impacted include St. Michael, Champlin, Maple Grove, Plymouth, Brooklyn Park, Brooklyn Center, Minnetonka, Golden Valley, Hopkins, St. Louis Park, Chanhassen, and Minneapolis. Monitor the weather situation closely and be alert for threatening weather conditions. 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The current time is 7:04 p.m. Central Daylight Time. Severe thunderstorm warning remains in effect until 7:15 p.m. for South Central Wright County. At 6:55 p.m., a severe thunderstorm was located 5 miles north of Delano, or 5 miles southeast of Buffalo, moving southeast at 10 miles per hour. Expected hazards include 60 miles per hour wind gusts and quarter-size hail. This is a radar-indicated threat. The following impacts are expected. Hail damage to vehicles is expected.

At 6:59 p.m., local law enforcement reported thunderstorms producing heavy rain in St. Cloud. Severe thunderstorm warning will expire at 7:15 p.m. for South Central Wright County. The storm which prompted the warning has weakened below severe limits and no longer poses an immediate threat to life or property. Therefore, the warning will be allowed to expire. Repeating, the severe thunderstorm warning has been allowed to expire for the following county, Wright, Minnesota. The National Weather Service in the Twin Cities has extended the flash flood warning for South Central Benton County, Northwestern Sherburne County, Eastern Stearns County, until 8 p.m. At 6:59 p.m., local law enforcement reported thunderstorms producing heavy rain in St. Cloud. Between 2 and 4 inches of rain have fallen. Flooding impacts will continue, but no additional rainfall is expected. Flash flooding is already occurring. Expected hazards include flash flooding caused by thunderstorms. Severe weather has been confirmed by law enforcement reported. The following impacts are expected: flash flooding of small creeks and streams, urban areas, highways, streets and underpasses, as well as other poor drainage and low-lying areas. Some locations that will experience flash flooding include St. Cloud, Sauk Rapids and Wade Park. Turn around, don't drown when encountering flooded roads. Most flood deaths occur in vehicles. Be aware of your surroundings and do not drive on flooded roads. Repeating, a flash flood warning has been extended until 8 p.m. for the following counties in Minnesota, Benton, Sherburne and Stearns. An area of strong thunderstorms will impact northern Hennepin, east central Carver and southeastern Wright counties until 7:45 p.m. At 6:55 p.m., Doppler radar was tracking an area of strong thunderstorms over Corcoran, or 16 miles east of Buffalo, moving southeast at 25 miles per hour. Expected hazards include wind gusts up to 50 miles per hour and pea-sized hail. This is a radar-indicated threat. The following impacts are expected: gusty winds could knock down tree limbs and blow around unsecured objects. Minor damage to outdoor objects is possible. Locations impacted include St. Michael, Champlin, Maple Grove, Plymouth, Brooklyn Park, Brooklyn Center, Minnetonka, Golden Valley, Hopkins, St. Louis Park, Chanhassen, and Minneapolis. Monitor the weather situation closely and be alert for threatening weather conditions. 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The current time is 7:09 p.m. Central Daylight Time. Severe thunderstorm warning will expire at 7:15 p.m. for South Central Wright County. The storm which prompted the warning has weakened below severe limits and no longer poses an immediate threat to life or property. Therefore, the warning will be allowed to expire. Repeating, the severe thunderstorm warning has been allowed to expire for the following county, Wright, Minnesota. The National Weather Service in the Twin Cities has extended the flash flood warning for South Central Benton County, Northwestern Sherburne County, Eastern Stearns County, until 8 p.m. At 6:59 p.m., local law enforcement reported thunderstorms producing heavy rain in St. Cloud. Between 2 and 4 inches of rain have fallen. Flooding impacts will continue, but no additional rainfall is expected. Flash flooding is already occurring. Expected hazards include flash flooding caused by thunderstorms. Severe weather has been confirmed by law enforcement reported. The following impacts are expected: flash flooding of small creeks and streams, urban areas, highways, streets and underpasses, as well as other poor drainage and low-lying areas. Some locations that will experience flash flooding include St. Cloud, Sauk Rapids and Wade Park. Turn around, don't drown when encountering flooded roads. Most flood deaths occur in vehicles. Be aware of your surroundings and do not drive on flooded roads.

Repeating, a flash flood warning has been extended until 8 p.m. for the following counties in Minnesota, Benton, Sherburne, and Stearns. An area of strong thunderstorms will impact northern Hennepin, east central Carver, and southeastern Wright counties until 7:45 p.m. At 6:55 p.m., Doppler radar was tracking an area of strong thunderstorms over Corcoran, or 16 miles east of Buffalo, moving southeast at 25 miles per hour. Expected hazards include wind gusts up to 50 miles per hour and pea-sized hail. This is a radar-indicated threat. The following impacts are expected. Gusty winds could knock down tree limbs and blow around unsecured objects. Minor damage to outdoor objects is possible. Locations impacted include St. Michael, Champlin, Maple Grove, Plymouth, Brooklyn Park, Brooklyn Center, Minnetonka, Golden Valley, Hopkins, St. Louis Park, Chanhassen, and Minneapolis. Monitor the weather situation closely and be alert for threatening weather conditions. 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The current time is 7:12 p.m. Central Daylight Time. Severe thunderstorm warning will expire at 7:15 p.m. for South Central Wright County. The storm which prompted the warning has weakened below severe limits and no longer poses an immediate threat to life or property. Therefore, the warning will be allowed to expire. Repeating, the severe thunderstorm warning has been allowed to expire for the following county, Wright, Minnesota. The National Weather Service in the Twin Cities has extended the flash flood warning for South Central Benton County, Northwestern Sherburne County, Eastern Stearns County, until 8 p.m. At 6:59 p.m., local law enforcement reported thunderstorms producing heavy rain in St. Cloud. Between 2 and 4 inches of rain have fallen. Flooding impacts will continue, but no additional rainfall is expected. Flash flooding is already occurring. Expected hazards include flash flooding caused by thunderstorms. Severe weather has been confirmed by law enforcement reported. The following impacts are expected: flash flooding of small creeks and streams, urban areas, highways, streets and underpasses, as well as other poor drainage and low-lying areas. Some locations that will experience flash flooding include St. Cloud, Sauk Rapids, and Wake Park. Turn around, don't drown when encountering flooded roads. Most flood deaths occur in vehicles. Be aware of your surroundings and do not drive on flooded roads. Repeating, a flash flood warning has been extended until 8 p.m. for the following counties in Minnesota, Benton, Sherburne, and Stearns. An area of strong thunderstorms will impact northern Hennepin, east central Carver, and southeastern Wright counties until 7:45 p.m. At 6:55 p.m., Doppler radar was tracking an area of strong thunderstorms over Corcoran, or 16 miles east of Buffalo, moving southeast at 25 miles per hour. Expected hazards include wind gusts up to 50 miles per hour and pea-sized hail. This is a radar-indicated threat. The following impacts are expected: gusty winds could knock down tree limbs and blow around unsecured objects. Minor damage to outdoor objects is possible. Locations impacted include St. Michael, Champlin, Maple Grove, Plymouth, Brooklyn Park, Brooklyn Center, Minnetonka, Golden Valley, Hopkins, St. Louis Park, Chanhassen, and Minneapolis. Monitor the weather situation closely and be alert for threatening weather conditions. 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The current time is 7:15 p.m. Central Daylight Time. Severe thunderstorm warning will expire at 7:15 p.m. for South Central Wright County.
The storm which prompted the warning has weakened below the severe limits and no longer poses an immediate threat to life or property. Therefore, the warning will be allowed to expire. Repeating, the severe thunderstorm warning has been allowed to expire for the following county, Wright, Minnesota. 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The current time is 7:16 p.m. Central Daylight Time. The National Weather Service in the Twin Cities has extended the flash flood warning for South Central Benton County, Northwestern Sherburne County, Eastern Stearns County, until 8 p.m. At 6:59 p.m., local law enforcement reported thunderstorms producing heavy rain in St. Cloud. Between 2 and 4 inches of rain have fallen. Flooding impacts will continue, but no additional rainfall is expected. Flash flooding is already occurring. Expected hazards include flash flooding caused by thunderstorms. Severe weather has been confirmed by law enforcement reported. The following impacts are expected: flash flooding of small creeks and streams, urban areas, highways, streets and underpasses, as well as other poor drainage and low-lying areas. Some locations that will experience flash flooding include St. Cloud, Sauk Rapids and Waite Park. Turn around, don't drown when encountering flooded roads. Most flood deaths occur in vehicles. Be aware of your surroundings and do not drive on flooded roads. Repeating, a flash flood warning has been extended until 8 p.m. for the following counties in Minnesota, Benton, Sherburne and Stearns. An area of strong thunderstorms will impact northern Hennepin, east central Carver and southeastern Wright counties until 7:45 p.m. At 6:55 p.m., Doppler radar was tracking an area of strong thunderstorms over Corcoran, for 16 miles east of Buffalo, moving southeast at 25 miles per hour. Expected hazards include wind gusts up to 50 miles per hour and pea-sized hail. This is a radar-indicated threat. The following impacts are expected: gusty winds could knock down tree limbs and blow around unsecured objects. Minor damage to outdoor objects is possible. Locations impacted include St. Michael, Champlin, Maple Grove, Plymouth, Brooklyn Park, Brooklyn Center, Minnetonka, Golden Valley, Hopkins, St. Louis Park, Chanhassen, and Minneapolis. Monitor the weather situation closely and be alert for threatening weather conditions. Now here is the hazardous weather outlook for portions of central and southern Minnesota and west central Wisconsin. For tonight, isolated to scattered thunderstorms remain possible through at least sunset. The strongest thunderstorms will be capable of frequent lightning, gusty winds, and locally heavy rain. There could be a few instances of small hail as well. And now the extended outlook for the period Sunday through Friday. No hazardous weather is expected at this time. Spotter information statement: Skywarn spotter activation will not be needed. Now the forecast for central Minnesota, from St. Cloud to the northwest Twin Cities suburbs. Tonight, mostly cloudy. Chance of thunderstorms in the evening, then slight chance of thunderstorms overnight. Slight chance of showers late in the night. Patchy fog late in the night. Lows in the lower 60s. Northeast winds up to 5 miles an hour. Chance of precipitation 50%. Sunday, mostly sunny. Highs in the mid-80s. East winds up to 5 miles an hour. Sunday night, mostly clear. Lows in the mid-60s. East winds up to 5 miles an hour. Monday, sunny. Highs in the mid-80s. South winds up to 10 miles an hour. Monday night, increasing clouds. Chance of showers. Lows in the mid-60s. South winds up to 10 miles an hour. Chance of showers 40%. Tuesday, mostly sunny.
Highs in the upper 80s. Tuesday night, mostly cloudy. Showers likely and chance of thunderstorms overnight. Lows in the mid-60s. Chance of precipitation 60%. Wednesday and Wednesday night, showers likely and chance of thunderstorms. Highs in the lower 80s. Lows in the lower 60s. Chance of precipitation 70%. Thursday and Thursday night, partly cloudy. Highs around 80. Lows around 60. Friday through Saturday, partly cloudy. Highs in the mid-80s. Lows in the lower 60s. Again, the forecast for central Minnesota, from St. Cloud to the northwest Twin Cities suburbs for tonight, mostly cloudy. Chance of thunderstorms in the evening, then slight chance of thunderstorms overnight. Slight chance of showers late in the night. Patchy fog late in the night. Lows in the lower 60s. Northeast winds up to 5 miles an hour. Chance of precipitation 50%. At 7 p.m. in Buffalo, rain and haze were reported. The visibility was 1/4 of a mile. The temperature was 66 degrees, the dew point was 61, and the relative humidity was 82%. The wind was east at 13 miles an hour, gusting to 49. The pressure was 30.03 inches and rising. In Maple Lake, light rain was falling. The temperature was 71 degrees, the dew point was 64, and the relative humidity was 79%. The wind was east at 6 miles an hour. The pressure was 30.02 inches and rising. Elsewhere across central Minnesota, at Litchfield, a thunderstorm was reported with a temperature of 64. At Princeton, rain was falling with a temperature of 66. At Anoka, it was sunny with a temperature of 81. At Crystal, it was mostly sunny with a temperature of 82. It was partly sunny with a temperature of 84 at the Twin Cities, 66 at St. Cloud, 72 at Little Falls, and 72 at Wilmer. Around the state, it was mostly sunny with a temperature of 76 at Rochester, 83 at Mankato, and 70 at Brainerd. At International Falls, it was partly sunny, with a temperature of 75. At Duluth, it was cloudy, with a temperature of 64. Once again at 7 p.m., in Buffalo, it was 66 degrees with rain and haze. And in Maple Lake, it was 71 degrees with light rain. 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The current time is 7:24 p.m. Central Daylight Time. The National Weather Service in the Twin Cities has extended the flash flood warning for south central Benton County, northwestern Sherburne County, eastern Stearns County, until 8 p.m. At 6:59 p.m., local law enforcement reported thunderstorms producing heavy rain in St. Cloud. Between 2 and 4 inches of rain have fallen. Flooding impacts will continue, but no additional rainfall is expected. Flash flooding is already occurring. Expected hazards include flash flooding caused by thunderstorms. Severe weather has been confirmed by law enforcement reported. The following impacts are expected: flash flooding of small creeks and streams, urban areas, highways, streets and underpasses, as well as other poor drainage and low-lying areas. Some locations that will experience flash flooding include St. Cloud, Sauk Rapids and Waite Park. Turn around, don't drown when encountering flooded roads. Most flood deaths occur in vehicles. Be aware of your surroundings and do not drive on flooded roads. Repeating, a flash flood warning has been extended until 8 p.m. for the following counties in Minnesota: Benton, Sherburne and Stearns. An area of strong thunderstorms will impact southwestern Hennepin, east central McLeod, Carver, northwestern Dakota, eastern Sibley, north central Lee Sewer and Scott counties until 8:15 p.m.
At 7:24 p.m., Doppler radar was tracking an area of strong thunderstorms over Cologne, or 27 miles southwest of Minneapolis, moving southeast at 25 miles per hour. Expected hazards include wind gusts up to 40 miles per hour and half-inch size hail. This is a radar-indicated threat. The following impacts are expected. Gusty winds could knock down tree limbs and blow around unsecured objects. Minor damage to outdoor objects is possible. Locations impacted include Waconia, Minnetonka, Chaska, Hopkins, Chanhassen, Minneapolis, Eden Prairie, Edina, Richfield, Bloomington, Shakopee, Prior Lake, Savage, Egan, Burnsville, Apple Valley, Roosevelt, Lakeville, and Farmington. Monitor the weather situation closely and be alert for threatening weather conditions. Now here is the hazardous weather outlook for portions of central and southern Minnesota and west central Wisconsin. For tonight, isolated to scattered thunderstorms remain possible through at least sunset. The strongest thunderstorms will be capable of frequent lightning, gusty winds, and locally heavy rain. There could be a few instances of small hail as well. And now the extended outlook for the period Sunday through Friday. No hazardous weather is expected at this time. Spotter information statement. Skywarn spotter activation will not be needed. Now the forecast for central Minnesota, from St. Cloud to the northwest Twin Cities suburbs. Tonight, mostly cloudy. Chance of thunderstorms in the evening, then slight chance of thunderstorms overnight. Slight chance of showers late in the night. Patchy fog late in the night. Lows in the lower 60s. Northeast winds up to 5 miles an hour. Chance of precipitation 50%. Sunday, mostly sunny. Highs in the mid-80s. East winds up to 5 miles an hour. Sunday night, mostly clear. Lows in the mid-60s. East winds up to 5 miles an hour. Monday, sunny. Highs in the mid-80s. South winds up to 10 miles an hour. Monday night, increasing clouds. Chance of showers. Lows in the mid-60s. South winds up to 10 miles an hour. Chance of showers 40%. Tuesday, mostly sunny. Highs in the upper 80s. Tuesday night, mostly cloudy. Showers likely and chance of thunderstorms overnight. Lows in the mid-60s. Chance of precipitation 60%. Wednesday and Wednesday night, showers likely and chance of thunderstorms. Highs in the lower 80s. Lows in the lower 60s. Chance of precipitation 70%. Thursday and Thursday night, partly cloudy. Highs around 80. Lows around 60. Friday through Saturday, partly cloudy. Highs in the mid-80s. Lows in the lower 60s. Again, the forecast for central Minnesota, from St. Cloud to the northwest Twin Cities suburbs for tonight, mostly cloudy. Chance of thunderstorms in the evening, then slight chance of thunderstorms overnight. Slight chance of showers late in the night. Patchy fog late in the night. Lows in the lower 60s. Northeast winds up to 5 miles an hour. Chance of precipitation 50%. At 7 p.m. in Buffalo, rain and haze were reported. The visibility was 1/4 of a mile. The temperature was 66 degrees, the dew point was 61, and the relative humidity was 82%. The wind was east at 13 miles an hour, gusting to 49. The pressure was 30.03 inches and rising. In Maple Lake, light rain was falling. The temperature was 71 degrees, the dew point was 64, and the relative humidity was 79%. The wind was east at 6 miles an hour. The pressure was 30.02 inches and rising. Elsewhere across central Minnesota, at Litchfield, a thunderstorm was reported with a temperature of 64. At Princeton, rain was falling with a temperature of 66. At Anoka, it was sunny with a temperature of 81.
At Crystal, it was mostly sunny, with a temperature of 82. It was partly sunny, with a temperature of 84 at the Twin Cities, 66 at St. Cloud, 72 at Little Falls, and 72 at Willmar. Around the state, it was mostly sunny, with a temperature of 76 at Rochester, 83 at Mankato, and 70 at Brainerd. At International Falls, it was partly sunny, with a temperature of 75. At Duluth, it was cloudy, with a temperature of 64. Once again at 7 p.m., in Buffalo, it was 66 degrees with rain and haze. And in Maple Lake, it was 71 degrees with light rain. 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The current time is 7:32 p.m. Central Daylight Time. The National Weather Service in the Twin Cities has extended the flash flood warning for South Central Benton County, Northwestern Sherburn County, Eastern Stearns County, until 8 p.m. At 6:59 p.m., local law enforcement reported thunderstorms producing heavy rain in St. Cloud. Between 2 and 4 inches of rain have fallen. Flooding impacts will continue, but no additional rainfall is expected. Flash flooding is already occurring. Expected hazards include flash flooding caused by thunderstorms. Severe weather has been confirmed by law enforcement reported. The following impacts are expected: flash flooding of small creeks and streams, urban areas, highways, streets and underpasses, as well as other poor drainage and low-lying areas. Some locations that will experience flash flooding include St. Cloud, Sauk Rapids and Waite Park. Turn around, Sauk Rapids and Waite Park. Turn around, don't drown when encountering flooded roads. Most flood deaths occur in vehicles. Be aware of your surroundings and do not drive on flooded roads. Repeating, the flash flood warning has been extended until 8 p.m. for the following counties in Minnesota: Benton, Sherburn and Stearns. An area of strong thunderstorms will impact southwestern Hennepin, east-central McLeod, Carver, northwestern Dakota, eastern Sibley, north-central Lee, Seward, and Scott counties until 8:15 p.m. At 7:24 p.m., Doppler radar was tracking an area of strong thunderstorms over Cologne, or 27 miles southwest of Minneapolis, moving southeast at 25 miles per hour. Expected hazards include wind gusts up to 40 miles per hour and half-inch size hail. This is a radar-indicated threat. The following impacts are expected: gusty winds could knock down tree limbs and blow around unsecured objects. Minor damage to outdoor objects is possible. Locations impacted include Waconia, Minnetonka, Chaska, Hopkins, Chanhassen, Minneapolis, Eden Prairie, Edina, Richfield, Bloomington, Shakopee, Prior Lake, Savage, Egan, Burnsville, Apple Valley, Rosemount, Lakeville, and Farmington. Monitor the weather situation closely and be alert for threatening weather conditions. Now here is the hazardous weather outlook for portions of central and southern Minnesota and west central Wisconsin. For tonight, isolated to scattered thunderstorms remain possible through at least sunset. The strongest thunderstorms will be capable of frequent lightning, gusty winds, and locally heavy rain. There could be a few instances of small hail as well. And now the extended outlook for the period Sunday through Friday. No hazardous weather is expected at this time. Spotter information statement: Skywarn spotter activation will not be needed. Now the forecast for central Minnesota, from St. Cloud to the northwest Twin Cities suburbs. Tonight, mostly cloudy. Chance of thunderstorms in the evening, then slight chance of thunderstorms overnight. Slight chance of showers late in the night. Patchy fog late in the night. Lows in the lower 60s. Northeast winds up to 5 miles an hour. Chance of precipitation 50%. Sunday,
mostly sunny. Highs in the mid-80s.

east winds up to 5 miles an hour. Sunday night, mostly clear. Lows in the mid-60s. East winds up to 5 miles an hour. Monday, sunny. Highs in the mid-80s. South winds up to 10 miles an hour. Monday night, increasing clouds. Chance of showers. Lows in the mid-60s. South winds up to 10 miles an hour. Chance of showers 40%. Tuesday, mostly sunny. Highs in the upper 80s. Tuesday night, mostly cloudy. Showers likely and chance of thunderstorms overnight. Lows in the mid-60s. Chance of precipitation 60%. Wednesday and Wednesday night, showers likely and chance of thunderstorms. Highs in the lower 80s. Lows in the lower 60s. Chance of precipitation 70%. Thursday and Thursday night, partly cloudy. Highs around 80. Lows around 60. Friday through Saturday, partly cloudy. Highs in the mid-80s. Lows in the lower 60s. Again, the forecast for central Minnesota, from St. Cloud to the northwest Twin Cities suburbs for tonight, mostly cloudy. Chance of thunderstorms in the evening, then slight chance of thunderstorms overnight. Slight chance of showers late in the night. Patchy fog late in the night. Lows in the lower 60s. Northeast winds up to 5 miles an hour. Chance of precipitation 50%. 7 p.m. in Buffalo, rain and haze were reported. The visibility was 1/4 of a mile. The temperature was 66 degrees, the dew point was 61, and the relative humidity was 82%. The wind was east at 13 miles an hour, gusting to 49. The pressure was 30.03 inches and rising. In Maple Lake, light rain was falling. The temperature was 71 degrees, the dew point was 64, and the relative humidity was 79%. The wind was east at 6 miles an hour. The pressure was 30.02 inches and rising. Elsewhere across central Minnesota, at Litchfield, a thunderstorm was reported, with a temperature of 64. At Princeton, rain was falling, with a temperature of 66. At Anoka, it was sunny, with a temperature of 81. At Crystal, it was mostly sunny, with a temperature of 82. It was partly sunny, with a temperature of 84 at the Twin Cities, 66 at St. Cloud, 72 at Little Falls, and 72 at Wilmer. Around the state, it was mostly sunny, with a temperature of 76 at Rochester, 83 at Mankato, and 70 at Brainerd. At International Falls, it was partly sunny, with a temperature of 75. At Duluth, it was cloudy, with a temperature of 64. Once again at 7 p.m., in Buffalo, it was 66 degrees with rain and haze. And in Maple Lake, it was 71 degrees with light rain. 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The current time is 7:39 p.m. Central Daylight Time. The National Weather Service in the Twin Cities has extended the flash flood warning for South Central Benton County, Northwestern Sherburne County, Eastern Stearns County, until 8 p.m. At 6:59 p.m., local law enforcement reported thunderstorms producing heavy rain in St. Cloud. Between 2 and 4 inches of rain have fallen. Flooding impacts will continue, but no additional rainfall is expected. Flash flooding is already occurring. Expected hazards include flash flooding caused by thunderstorms. Severe weather has been confirmed by law enforcement reported. The following impacts are expected: flash flooding of small creeks and streams, urban areas, highways, streets and underpasses, as well as other poor drainage and low-lying areas. Some locations that will experience flash flooding include St. Cloud, Sauk Rapids and Waite Park.
Turn around, don't drown when encountering flooded roads. Most flood deaths occur in vehicles. Be aware of your surroundings and do not drive on flooded roads. Repeating, the flash flood warning has been extended until 8 p.m. for the following counties, in Minnesota, Benton, Sherburne and Stearns. An area of strong thunderstorms will impact southwestern Hennepin, east central McLeod, Carver, northwestern Dakota, eastern Sibley, north central Lee, Seward and Scott counties until 8:15 p.m. At 7:24 p.m., Doppler radar was tracking an area of strong thunderstorms over Cologne, or 27 miles southwest of Minneapolis, moving southeast at 25 miles per hour. Expected hazards include wind gusts up to 40 miles per hour and half-inch size hail. This is a radar-indicated threat. The following impacts are expected. Gusty winds could knock down tree limbs and blow around unsecured objects. Minor damage to outdoor objects is possible. Locations impacted include Waconia, Minnetonka, Chaska, Hopkins, Chanhassen, Minneapolis, Eden Prairie, Edina, Richfield, Bloomington, Shakopee, Prior Lake, Savage, Egan, Burnsville, Apple Valley, Roosevelt, Lakeville and Farmington. Monitor the weather situation closely and be alert for threatening weather conditions. Now here is the hazardous weather outlook for portions of central and southern Minnesota and west central Wisconsin. For tonight, isolated to scattered thunderstorms remain possible through at least sunset. The strongest thunderstorms will be capable of frequent lightning, gusty winds, and locally heavy rain. There could be a few instances of small hail as well. And now the extended outlook for the period Sunday through Friday. No hazardous weather is expected at this time. Spotter information statement, Skywarn spotter activation will not be needed. Now the forecast for central Minnesota. From St. Cloud to the northwest Twin Cities suburbs. Tonight, mostly cloudy. Chance of thunderstorms in the evening, then slight chance of thunderstorms overnight. Slight chance of showers late in the night. Patchy fog late in the night. Lows in the lower 60s. Northeast winds up to 5 miles an hour. Chance of precipitation 50%. Sunday, mostly sunny. Highs in the mid-80s. East winds up to 5 miles an hour. Sunday night, mostly clear. Lows in the mid-60s. East winds up to 5 miles an hour. Monday, sunny. Highs in the mid-80s. South winds up to 10 miles an hour. Monday night, increasing clouds. Chance of showers. Lows in the mid-60s. South winds up to 10 miles an hour. Chance of showers 40%. Tuesday, mostly sunny. Highs in the upper 80s. Tuesday night, mostly cloudy. Showers likely and chance of thunderstorms overnight. Lows in the mid-60s. Chance of precipitation 60%. Wednesday and Wednesday night, showers likely and chance of thunderstorms. Highs in the lower 80s. Lows in the lower 60s. Chance of precipitation 70%. Thursday and Thursday night, partly cloudy. Highs around 80. Lows around 60. Friday through Saturday, partly cloudy. Highs in the mid-80s. Lows in the lower 60s. Again, the forecast for central Minnesota. From St. Cloud to the northwest Twin Cities suburbs for tonight, mostly cloudy. Chance of thunderstorms in the evening, then slight chance of thunderstorms overnight. Slight chance of showers late in the night. Patchy fog late in the night. Lows in the lower 60s. Northeast winds up to 5 miles an hour. Chance of precipitation 50%. 7 p.m. in Buffalo. Rain and haze were reported. The visibility was 1/4 of a mile. The temperature was 66 degrees, the dew point was 61, and the relative humidity was 82%. The wind was east at 13 miles an hour. Gusting to 49.
The pressure was 30.03 inches and rising. In Maple Lake, light rain was falling. The temperature was 71 degrees, the dew point was 64, and the relative humidity was 79%. The wind was east at 6 miles an hour. The pressure was 30.02 inches and rising. Elsewhere across central Minnesota, at Litchfield, a thunderstorm was reported, with a temperature of 64. At Princeton, rain was falling, with a temperature of 66. At Anoka, it was sunny, with a temperature of 81. At Crystal, it was mostly sunny, with a temperature of 82. It was partly sunny, with a temperature of 84 at the Twin Cities, 66 at St. Cloud, 72 at Little Falls, and 72 at Wilmer. Around the state, it was mostly sunny, with a temperature of 76 at Rochester, 83 at Mankato, and 70 at Brainerd. At International Falls, it was partly sunny, with a temperature of 75. At Duluth, it was cloudy, with a temperature of 64. Once again at 7 p.m., in Buffalo, it was 66 degrees with rain and haze. And in Maple Lake, it was 71 degrees with light rain. 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The current time is 7:47 p.m. Central Daylight Time. The National Weather Service in the Twin Cities has extended the flash flood warning for South Central Benton County, Northwestern Sherburne County, Eastern Stearns County, until 8 p.m. At 6:59 p.m., local law enforcement reported thunderstorms producing heavy rain in St. Cloud. Between 2 and 4 inches of rain have fallen. Flooding impacts will continue, but no additional rainfall is expected. Flash flooding is already occurring. Expected hazards include flash flooding caused by thunderstorms. Severe weather has been confirmed by law enforcement reported. The following impacts are expected: flash flooding of small creeks and streams, urban areas, highways, streets and underpasses, as well as other poor drainage and low-lying areas. Some locations that will experience flash flooding include St. Cloud, Sauk Rapids and Waite Park. Turn around, don't drown when encountering flooded roads. Most flood deaths occur in vehicles. Be aware of your surroundings and do not drive on flooded roads. Repeating, the flash flood warning has been extended until 8 p.m. for the following counties in Minnesota: Benton, Sherburne and Stearns. An area of strong thunderstorms will impact southwestern Hennepin, east central McLeod, Carver, northwestern Dakota, eastern Sibley, north central Lee, Seward, and Scott counties until 8:15 p.m. At 7:24 p.m., Doppler radar was tracking an area of strong thunderstorms over Cologne, or 27 miles southwest of Minneapolis, moving southeast at 25 miles per hour. Expected hazards include wind gusts up to 40 miles per hour and half-inch size hail. This is a radar-indicated threat. The following impacts are expected: gusty winds could knock down tree limbs and blow around unsecured objects. Minor damage to outdoor objects is possible. Locations impacted include Waconia, Minnetonka, Chaska, Hopkins, Chanhassen, Minneapolis, Eden Prairie, Edina, Richfield, Bloomington, Shakopee, Prior Lake, Savage, Egan, Burnsville, Apple Valley, Roosemount, Lakeville, and Farmington. Monitor the weather situation closely and be alert for threatening weather conditions. Now here is the hazardous weather outlook for portions of central and southern Minnesota and west central Wisconsin. For tonight, isolated to scattered thunderstorms remain possible through at least sunset. The strongest thunderstorms will be capable of frequent lightning, gusty winds, and locally heavy rain. There could be a few instances of small hail as well. And now the extended outlook for the period Sunday through Friday. No hazardous weather is expected at this time. Spotter information statement,
Skywarn spotter activation will not be needed. Now the forecast for central Minnesota, from St. Cloud to the northwest Twin Cities suburbs. Tonight, mostly cloudy. Chance of thunderstorms in the evening, then slight chance of thunderstorms overnight. Slight chance of showers late in the night. Patchy fog late in the night. Lows in the lower 60s. Northeast winds up to 5 miles an hour. Chance of precipitation 50%. Sunday, mostly sunny. Highs in the mid-80s. East winds up to 5 miles an hour. Sunday night, mostly clear. Lows in the mid-60s. East winds up to 5 miles an hour. Monday, sunny. Highs in the mid-80s. South winds up to 10 miles an hour. Monday night, increasing clouds. Chance of showers. Lows in the mid-60s. South winds up to 10 miles an hour. Chance of showers 40%. Tuesday, mostly sunny. Highs in the upper 80s. Tuesday night, mostly cloudy. Showers likely and chance of thunderstorms overnight. Lows in the mid-60s. Chance of precipitation 60%. Wednesday and Wednesday night, showers likely and chance of thunderstorms. Highs in the lower 80s. Lows in the lower 60s. Chance of precipitation 70%. Thursday and Thursday night, partly cloudy. Highs around 80. Lows around 60. Friday through Saturday, partly cloudy. Highs in the mid-80s. Lows in the lower 60s. Again, the forecast for central Minnesota, from St. Cloud to the northwest Twin Cities suburbs for tonight, mostly cloudy. Chance of thunderstorms in the evening, then slight chance of thunderstorms overnight. Slight chance of showers late in the night. Patchy fog late in the night. Lows in the lower 60s. Northeast winds up to 5 miles an hour. Chance of precipitation 50%. At 7 p.m. in Buffalo, rain and haze were reported. The visibility was 1/4 of a mile. The temperature was 66 degrees, the dew point was 61, and the relative humidity was 82%. The wind was east at 13 miles an hour, gusting to 49. The pressure was 30.03 inches and rising. In Maple Lake, light rain was falling. The temperature was 71 degrees, the dew point was 64, and the relative humidity was 79%. The wind was east at 6 miles an hour. The pressure was 30.02 inches and rising. Elsewhere across central Minnesota, at Litchfield, a thunderstorm was reported with a temperature of 64. At Princeton, rain was falling with a temperature of 66. At Anoka, it was sunny with a temperature of 81. At Crystal, it was mostly sunny with a temperature of 82. It was partly sunny with a temperature of 84 at the Twin Cities, 66 at St. Cloud, 72 at Little Falls, and 72 at Wilmer. Around the state, it was mostly sunny, with a temperature of 76 at Rochester, 83 at Mankato, and 70 at Brainerd. At International Falls, it was partly sunny, with a temperature of 75. At Duluth, it was cloudy, with a temperature of 64. Once again at 7 p.m., in Buffalo, it was 66 degrees with rain and haze. And in Maple Lake, it was 71 degrees with light rain. 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The current time is 7:55 p.m. Central Daylight Time. The National Weather Service in the Twin Cities has extended the flash flood warning for South Central Benton County, Northwestern Sherburne County, East County, until 8 p.m. At 6:59 p.m., local law enforcement reported thunderstorms producing heavy rain in St. Cloud.
between 2 and 4 inches of rain have fallen. Flooding impacts will continue, but no additional rainfall is expected. Flash flooding is already occurring. Expected hazards include flash flooding caused by thunderstorms. Severe weather has been confirmed by law enforcement reported. The following impacts are expected: flash flooding of small creeks and streams, urban areas, highways, streets and underpasses, as well as other poor drainage and low-lying areas. Some locations that will experience flash flooding include St. Cloud, Sauk Rapids and Waite Park. Turn around, don't drown when encountering flooded roads. Most flood deaths occur in vehicles. Be aware of your surroundings and do not drive on flooded roads. Repeating, flash flood warning has been extended until 8 p.m. for the following counties in Minnesota: Benton, Sherburne and Stearns. An area of strong thunderstorms will impact southwestern Hennepin, east central McLeod, Carver, northwestern Dakota, eastern Sibley, north central Lee, Seward and Scott counties until 8:15 p.m. At 7:24 p.m., Doppler radar was tracking an area of strong thunderstorms over Cologne, or 27 miles southwest of Minneapolis, moving southeast at 25 miles per hour. Expected hazards include wind gusts up to 40 miles per hour and half-inch size hail. This is a radar-indicated threat. The following impacts are expected: gusty winds could knock down tree limbs and blow around unsecured objects. Minor damage to outdoor objects is possible. Locations impacted include Waconia, Minnetonka, Chaska, Hopkins, Chanhassen, Minneapolis, Eden Prairie, Edina, Richfield, Bloomington, Shakopee, Prior Lake, Savage, Egan, Burnsville, Apple Valley, Roosevelt, Lakeville and Farmington. Monitor the weather situation closely and be alert for threatening weather conditions. Now here is the hazardous weather outlook for portions of central and southern Minnesota and west central Wisconsin. For tonight, isolated to scattered thunderstorms remain possible through at least sunset. The strongest thunderstorms will be capable of frequent lightning, gusty winds, and locally heavy rain. There could be a few instances of small hail as well. And now the extended outlook for the period Sunday through Friday. No hazardous weather is expected at this time. Spotter information statement: Skywarn spotter activation will not be needed. Now the forecast for central Minnesota, from St. Cloud to the northwest Twin Cities suburbs. Tonight, mostly cloudy. Chance of thunderstorms in the evening, then slight chance of thunderstorms overnight. Slight chance of showers late in the night. Patchy fog late in the night. Lows in the lower 60s. Northeast winds up to 5 miles an hour. Chance of precipitation 50%. Sunday, mostly sunny. Highs in the mid-80s. East winds up to 5 miles an hour. Sunday night, mostly clear. Lows in the mid-60s. East winds up to 5 miles an hour. Monday, sunny. Highs in the mid-80s. South winds up to 10 miles an hour. Monday night, increasing clouds. Chance of showers. Lows in the mid-60s. South winds up to 10 miles an hour. Chance of showers 40%. Tuesday, mostly sunny. Highs in the upper 80s. Tuesday night, mostly cloudy. Showers likely and chance of thunderstorms overnight. Lows in the mid-60s. Chance of precipitation 60%. Wednesday and Wednesday night, showers likely and chance of thunderstorms. Highs in the lower 80s. Lows in the lower 60s. Chance of precipitation 70%. Thursday and Thursday night, partly cloudy. Highs around 80. Lows around 60. Friday through Saturday, partly cloudy. Highs in the mid-80s. Lows in the lower 60s. Again, the forecast for central Minnesota, from St. Cloud to the northwest Twin Cities suburbs for tonight, mostly cloudy. Chance of thunderstorms in the evening,
then slight chance of thunderstorms overnight. Slight chance of showers late in the night. Patchy fog late in the night. Lows in the lower 60s. Northeast winds up to 5 miles an hour. Chance of precipitation 50%. 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The current time is 8:01 p.m. Central Daylight Time. Heavy rain and minor flooding will impact Hennepin County until 8:45 p.m. At 8:01 p.m., Doppler radar was tracking heavy rain and minor flooding over Minneapolis, moving southeast at 25 miles per hour. Locations impacted include Plymouth, New Hope, Crystal, Golden Valley, Minnetonka, Ribbonsdale, Columbia Heights, Minneapolis, St. Louis Park, Hopkins, Eden Prairie, St. Anthony, Edina, Richfield, and Minneapolis-St. Paul International Airport. Monitor the weather situation closely and be alert for threatening weather conditions. Now here is the hazardous weather outlook for portions of central and southern Minnesota and west-central Wisconsin. For tonight, isolated to scattered thunderstorms remain possible through at least sunset. The strongest thunderstorms will be capable of frequent lightning, gusty winds, and locally heavy rain. There could be a few instances of small hail as well. And now the extended outlook for the period Sunday through Friday. No hazardous weather is expected at this time. Spotter information statement, Skywarn spotter activation will not be needed. Now the forecast for central Minnesota, from St. Cloud to the northwest Twin Cities suburbs. Tonight, mostly cloudy. Chance of thunderstorms in the evening, then slight chance of thunderstorms overnight. Slight chance of showers late in the night. Patchy fog late in the night. Lows in the lower 60s. Northeast winds up to 5 miles an hour. Chance of precipitation 50%. Sunday, mostly sunny. Highs in the mid-80s. East winds up to 5 miles an hour. Sunday night, mostly clear. Lows in the mid-60s. East winds up to 5 miles an hour. Monday, sunny. Highs in the mid-80s. South winds up to 10 miles an hour. Monday night, increasing clouds. Chance of showers. Lows in the mid-60s. South winds up to 10 miles an hour. Chance of showers 40%. Tuesday, mostly sunny. Highs in the upper 80s. Tuesday night, mostly cloudy. Showers likely and chance of thunderstorms overnight. Lows in the mid-60s. Chance of precipitation 60%. Wednesday and Wednesday night, showers likely and chance of thunderstorms. Highs in the lower 80s. Lows in the lower 60s. Chance of precipitation 70%. Thursday and Thursday night, partly cloudy. Highs around 80. Lows around 60. Friday through Saturday, partly cloudy. Highs in the mid-80s. Lows in the lower 60s. Again, the forecast for central Minnesota, from St. Cloud to the northwest Twin Cities suburbs for tonight, mostly cloudy. Chance of thunderstorms in the evening, then slight chance of thunderstorms overnight. Slight chance of showers late in the night. Patchy fog late in the night. Lows in the lower 60s. Northeast winds up to 5 miles an hour. Chance of precipitation 50%. 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The current time is 8:05 p.m. Central Daylight Time. Heavy rain and minor flooding will impact Hennepin County until 8:45 p.m. At 8:01 p.m.,
Doppler radar was tracking heavy rain and minor flooding over Minneapolis, moving southeast at 25 miles per hour. Locations

No. And now the extended outlook for the period Sunday through Friday. No hazardous weather is expected at this time. Spotter information statement. Sky warns spotter activation will not be needed. Now the forecast for central Minnesota, from St. Cloud to the northwest Twin Cities suburbs. Tonight, mostly cloudy. Chance of thunderstorms in the evening, then slight chance of thunderstorms overnight. Slight chance of showers late in the night. Patchy fog late in the night. Lows in the lower 60s. Northeast winds up to 5 miles an hour. Chance of precipitation 50%. Sunday, mostly sunny. Highs in the mid-80s. East winds up to 5 miles an hour. Sunday night, mostly clear. Lows in the mid-60s. East winds up to 5 miles an hour. Monday, sunny. Highs in the mid-80s. South winds up to 10 miles an hour. Monday night, increasing clouds. Chance of showers. Lows in the mid-60s. South winds up to 10 miles an hour. Chance of showers 40%. Tuesday, mostly sunny. Highs in the upper 80s. Tuesday night, mostly cloudy. Showers likely and chance of thunderstorms overnight. Lows in the mid-60s. Chance of precipitation 60%. Wednesday and Wednesday night, showers likely and chance of thunderstorms. Highs in the lower 80s. Lows in the lower 60s. Chance of precipitation 70%. Thursday and Thursday night, partly cloudy. Highs around 80. Lows around 60. Friday through Saturday, partly cloudy. Highs in the mid-80s. Lows in the lower 60s. Again, the forecast for central Minnesota, from St. Cloud to the northwest Twin Cities suburbs for tonight, mostly cloudy. Chance of thunderstorms in the evening, then slight chance of thunderstorms overnight. Slight chance of showers late in the night. Patchy fog late in the night. Lows in the lower 60s. Northeast winds up to 5 miles an hour. Chance of precipitation 50%. 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The current time is 8:09 p.m. Central Daylight Time. Heavy rain and minor flooding will impact Hennepin County until 8:45 p.m. At 8:01 p.m., Doppler radar was tracking heavy rain and minor flooding over Minneapolis, moving southeast at 25 miles per hour. Locations impacted include Plymouth, New Hope, Crystal, Golden Valley, Minnetonka, Ribbonsdale, Columbia Heights, Minneapolis, St. Louis Park, Hopkins, Eden Prairie, St. Anthony, Edina, Richfield, and Minneapolis-St. Paul International Airport. Monitor the weather situation closely and be alert for threatening weather conditions. Now here is the hazardous weather outlook for portions of central and southern Minnesota and west central Wisconsin. For tonight, isolated to scattered thunderstorms remain possible through at least sunset. The strongest thunderstorms will be capable of frequent lightning, gusty winds, and locally heavy rain. There could be a few instances of small hail as well. And now the extended outlook for the period Sunday through Friday. No hazardous weather is expected at this time. Spotter information statement. Sky warns spotter activation will not be needed. Now the forecast for central Minnesota, from St. Cloud to the northwest Twin Cities suburbs. Tonight, mostly cloudy. Chance of thunderstorms in the evening, then slight chance of thunderstorms overnight. Slight chance of showers late in the night. Patchy fog late in the night. Lows in the lower 60s. Northeast winds up to 5 miles an hour. Chance of precipitation 50%. Sunday, mostly sunny. Highs in the mid-80s.
east winds up to 5 miles.

Sunday night, mostly clear. Lows in the mid-60s. East winds up to 5 miles an hour. Monday, sunny. Highs in the mid-80s. South winds up to 10 miles an hour. Monday night, increasing clouds. Chance of showers. Lows in the mid-60s. South winds up to 10 miles an hour. Chance of showers 40%. Tuesday, mostly sunny. Highs in the upper 80s. Tuesday night, mostly cloudy. Showers likely and chance of thunderstorms overnight. Lows in the mid-60s. Chance of precipitation 60%. Wednesday and Wednesday night, showers likely and chance of thunderstorms. Highs in the lower 80s. Lows in the lower 60s. Chance of precipitation 70%. Thursday and Thursday night, partly cloudy. Highs around 80. Lows around 60. Friday through Saturday, partly cloudy. Highs in the mid-80s. Lows in the lower 60s. Again, the forecast for central Minnesota, from St. Cloud to the northwest Twin Cities suburbs for tonight, mostly cloudy. Chance of thunderstorms in the evening, then slight chance of thunderstorms overnight. Slight chance of showers late in the night. Patchy fog late in the night. Lows in the lower 60s. Northeast winds up to 5 miles an hour. Chance of precipitation 50%. 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The current time is 8:13 p.m. Central Daylight Time. Heavy rain and minor flooding will impact Hennepin County until 8:45 p.m. At 8:01 p.m., Doppler radar was tracking heavy rain and minor flooding over Minneapolis, moving southeast at 25 miles per hour. Locations impacted include Plymouth, New Hope, Crystal, Golden Valley, Minnetonka, Ribbonsdale, Columbia Heights, Minneapolis, St. Louis Park, Hopkins, Eden Prairie, St. Anthony, Edina, Richfield, and Minneapolis St. Paul International Airport. Monitor the weather situation closely and be alert for threatening weather conditions. Now here is the hazardous weather outlook for portions of central and southern Minnesota and west central Wisconsin. For tonight, isolated to scattered thunderstorms remain possible through at least sunset. The strongest thunderstorms will be capable of frequent lightning, gusty winds, and locally heavy rain. There could be a few instances of small hail as well. And now the extended outlook for the period Sunday through Friday. No hazardous weather is expected at this time. Spotter information statement, Skywarn spotter activation will not be needed. Now the forecast for central Minnesota, from St. Cloud to the northwest Twin Cities suburbs. Tonight, mostly cloudy. Chance of thunderstorms in the evening, then slight chance of thunderstorms overnight. Slight chance of showers late in the night. Patchy fog late in the night. Lows in the lower 60s. Northeast winds up to 5 miles an hour. Chance of precipitation 50%. Sunday, mostly sunny. Highs in the mid-80s. East winds up to 5 miles an hour. Sunday night, mostly clear. Lows in the mid-60s. East winds up to 5 miles an hour. Monday, sunny. Highs in the mid-80s. South winds up to 10 miles an hour. Monday night, increasing clouds. Chance of showers. Lows in the mid-60s. South winds up to 10 miles an hour. Chance of showers 40%. Tuesday, mostly sunny. Highs in the upper 80s. Tuesday night, mostly cloudy. Showers likely and chance of thunderstorms overnight. Lows in the mid-60s. Chance of precipitation 60%. Wednesday and Wednesday night, showers likely and chance of thunderstorms.
Highs in the lower 80s. Lows in the lower 60s. Chance of precipitation 70%. Thursday and Thursday night, partly cloudy. Highs around 80. Lows around 60. Friday through Saturday, partly cloudy. Highs in the mid-80s. Lows in the lower 60s. Again, the forecast for central Minnesota, from St. Cloud to the northwest Twin Cities suburbs for tonight, mostly cloudy. Chance of thunderstorms in the evening, then slight chance of thunderstorms overnight. Slight chance of showers late in the night. Patchy fog late in the night. Lows in the lower 60s. Northeast winds up to 5 miles an hour. Chance of precipitation 50%. At 8 p.m., in Buffalo, it was cloudy. The temperature was 66 degrees, the dew point was 64, and the relative humidity was 94%. The wind was east at 9 miles an hour. The pressure was 29.99 inches and falling. In Maple Lake, it was cloudy. The temperature was 69 degrees, the dew point was 64, and the relative humidity was 83%. The wind was east at 7 miles an hour. The pressure was 30.01 inches and falling. Elsewhere across central Minnesota, a thunderstorm was reported, with a temperature of 72 at the Twin Cities and 68 at Crystal. At Anoka, rain was falling, with a temperature of 70. It was partly sunny, with a temperature of 70 at Little Falls and 72 at Wilmer. It was cloudy, with a temperature of 67 at St. Cloud, 65 at Princeton, and 66 at Litchfield. Around the state, it was mostly sunny, with a temperature of 76 at Rochester, 82 at Mankato, 69 at Brainerd, and 73 at International Falls. At Duluth, it was cloudy, with a temperature of 62. Once again at 8 p.m., in Buffalo, it was 66 degrees under cloudy skies. And in Maple Lake, it was 69 degrees under cloudy skies. 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The current time is 8:19 p.m. Central Daylight Time. Heavy rain and minor flooding will impact Hennepin County until 8:45 p.m. At 8:01 p.m., Doppler radar was tracking heavy rain and minor flooding over Minneapolis, moving southeast at 25 miles per hour. Locations impacted include Plymouth, New Hope, Crystal, Golden Valley, Minnetonka, Ribbonsdale, Columbia Heights, Minneapolis, St. Louis Park, Hopkins, Eden Prairie, St. Anthony, Edina, Richfield, and Minneapolis-St. Paul International Airport. Monitor the weather situation closely and be alert for threatening weather conditions. Now here is the hazardous weather outlook for portions of central and southern Minnesota and west central Wisconsin. For tonight, isolated to scattered thunderstorms remain possible through at least sunset. The strongest thunderstorms will be capable of frequent lightning, gusty winds, and locally heavy rain. There could be a few instances of small hail as well. And now the extended outlook for the period Sunday through Friday. No hazardous weather is expected at this time. Spotter information statement, Skywarn spotter activation will not be needed. Now the forecast for central Minnesota, from St. Cloud to the northwest Twin Cities suburbs. Tonight, mostly cloudy. Chance of thunderstorms in the evening, then slight chance of thunderstorms overnight. Slight chance of showers late in the night. Patchy fog late in the night. Lows in the lower 60s. Northeast winds up to 5 miles an hour. Chance of precipitation 50%. Sunday, mostly sunny. Highs in the mid-80s. East winds up to 5 miles an hour. Sunday night, mostly clear. Lows in the mid-60s. East winds up to 5 miles an hour. Monday, sunny. Highs in the mid-80s.
south winds up to 10 miles an hour. Monday night, increasing clouds. Chance of showers. Lows in the mid-60s. South winds up to 10 miles an hour. Chance of showers 40%. Tuesday, mostly sunny. Highs in the upper 80s. Tuesday night, mostly cloudy. Showers likely and chance of thunderstorms overnight. Lows in the mid-60s. Chance of precipitation 60%. Wednesday and Wednesday night, showers likely and chance of thunderstorms. Highs in the lower 80s. Lows in the lower 60s. Chance of precipitation 70%. Thursday and Thursday night, partly cloudy. Highs around 80. Lows around 60. Friday through Saturday, partly cloudy. Highs in the mid-80s. Lows in the lower 60s. Again, the forecast for central Minnesota, from St. Cloud to the northwest Twin Cities suburbs for tonight, mostly cloudy. Chance of thunderstorms in the evening, then slight chance of thunderstorms overnight. Slight chance of showers late in the night. Patchy fog late in the night. Lows in the lower 60s. Northeast winds up to 5 miles an hour. Chance of precipitation 50%. At 8 p.m. in Buffalo, it was cloudy. The temperature was 66 degrees, the dew point was 64, and the relative humidity was 94%. The wind was east at 9 miles an hour. The pressure was 29.99 inches and falling. In Maple Lake, it was cloudy. The temperature was 69 degrees, the dew point was 64, and the relative humidity was 83%. The wind was east at 7 miles an hour. The pressure was 30.01 inches and falling. Elsewhere across central Minnesota, a thunderstorm was reported, with a temperature of 72 at the Twin Cities and 68 at Crystal. At Anoka, rain was falling, with a temperature of 70. It was partly sunny, with a temperature of 70 at Little Falls and 72 at Wilmer. It was cloudy, with a temperature of 67 at St. Cloud, 65 at Princeton, and 66 at Litchfield. Around the state, it was mostly sunny, with a temperature of 76 at Rochester, 82 at Mankato, 69 at Brainerd, and 73 at International Falls. At Duluth, it was cloudy, with a temperature of 62. Once again at 8 p.m., in Buffalo, it was 66 degrees under cloudy skies. And in Maple Lake, it was 69 degrees under cloudy skies. 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The current time is 8:25 p.m. Central Daylight Time. Heavy rain and minor flooding will impact Hennepin County until 8:45 p.m. At 8:01 p.m., Doppler radar was tracking heavy rain and minor flooding over Minneapolis, moving southeast at 25 miles per hour. Locations impacted include Plymouth, New Hope, Crystal, Golden Valley, Minnetonka, Ribbonsdale, Columbia Heights, Minneapolis, St. Louis Park, Hopkins, Eden Prairie, St. Anthony, Edina, Richfield, and Minneapolis-St. Paul International Airport. Monitor the weather situation closely and be alert for threatening weather conditions. Now here is the hazardous weather outlook for portions of central and southern Minnesota and west central Wisconsin. For tonight, isolated to scattered thunderstorms remain possible through at least sunset. The strongest thunderstorms will be capable of frequent lightning, gusty winds, and locally heavy rain. There could be a few instances of small hail as well. And now the extended outlook for the period Sunday through Friday. No hazardous weather is expected at this time. Spotter information statement, Skywarn spotter activation will not be needed. Now the forecast for central Minnesota, from St. Cloud to the northwest Twin Cities suburbs. Tonight, mostly cloudy.
chance of thunderstorms in the evening, then slight chance of thunderstorms overnight. Slight chance of showers late in the night. Patchy fog late in the night. Lows in the lower 60s. Northeast winds up to 5 miles an hour. Chance of precipitation 50%. Sunday, mostly sunny. Highs in the mid-80s. East winds up to 5 miles an hour. Sunday night, mostly clear. Lows in the mid-60s. East winds up to 5 miles an hour. Monday, sunny. Highs in the mid-80s. South winds up to 10 miles an hour. Monday night, increasing clouds. Chance of showers. Lows in the mid-60s. South winds up to 10 miles an hour. Chance of showers 40%. Tuesday, mostly sunny. Highs in the upper 80s. Tuesday night, mostly cloudy. Showers likely and chance of thunderstorms overnight. Lows in the mid-60s. Chance of precipitation 60%. Wednesday and Wednesday night, showers likely and chance of thunderstorms. Highs in the lower 80s. Lows in the lower 60s. Chance of precipitation 70%. Thursday and Thursday night, partly cloudy. Highs around 80. Lows around 60. Friday through Saturday, partly cloudy. Highs in the mid-80s. Lows in the lower 60s. Again, the forecast for central Minnesota, from St. Cloud to the northwest Twin Cities suburbs for tonight, mostly cloudy. Chance of thunderstorms in the evening, then slight chance of thunderstorms overnight. Slight chance of showers late in the night. Patchy fog late in the night. Lows in the lower 60s. Northeast winds up to 5 miles an hour. Chance of precipitation 50%. At 8 p.m. in Buffalo, it was cloudy. The temperature was 66 degrees, the dew point was 64, and the relative humidity was 94%. The wind was east at 9 miles an hour. The pressure was 29.99 inches and falling. In Maple Lake, it was cloudy. The temperature was 69 degrees, the dew point was 64, and the relative humidity was 83%. The wind was east at 7 miles an hour. The pressure was 30.01 inches and falling. Elsewhere across central Minnesota, a thunderstorm was reported, with a temperature of 72 at the Twin Cities and 68 at Crystal. At Anoka, rain was falling, with a temperature of 70. It was partly sunny, with a temperature of 70 at Little Falls and 72 at Wilmer. It was cloudy, with a temperature of 67 at St. Cloud, 65 at Princeton, and 66 at Litchfield. Around the state, it was mostly sunny, with a temperature of 76 at Rochester, 82 at Mankato, 69 at Brainerd, and 73 at International Falls. At Duluth, it was cloudy, with a temperature of 62. Once again at 8 p.m., in Buffalo, it was 66 degrees under cloudy skies. And in Maple Lake, it was 69 degrees under cloudy skies. 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The current time is 8:30 p.m. Central Daylight Time. Heavy rain and minor flooding will impact Hennepin County until 8:45 p.m. At 8:01 p.m., Doppler radar was tracking heavy rain and minor flooding over Minneapolis, moving southeast at 25 miles per hour. Locations impacted include Plymouth, New Hope, Crystal, Golden Valley, Minnetonka, Ribbonsdale, Columbia Heights, Minneapolis, St. Louis Park, Hopkins, Eden Prairie, St. Anthony, Edina, Richfield and Minneapolis-St. Paul International Airport. Monitor the weather situation closely and be alert for threatening weather conditions. Now here is the hazardous weather outlook for portions of central and southern Minnesota and west central Wisconsin. For tonight,
Isolated to scattered thunderstorms remain possible through at least sunset. The strongest thunderstorms will be capable of frequent lightning, gusty winds, and locally heavy rain. There could be a few instances of small hail as well. And now the extended outlook for the period Sunday through Friday. No hazardous weather is expected at this time. Spotter information statement, Skywarn spotter activation will not be needed. Now the forecast for central Minnesota, from St. Cloud to the northwest Twin Cities suburbs. Tonight, mostly cloudy. Chance of thunderstorms in the evening, then slight chance of thunderstorms overnight. Slight chance of showers late in the night. Patchy fog late in the night. Lows in the lower 60s. Northeast winds up to 5 miles an hour. Chance of precipitation 50%. Sunday, mostly sunny. Highs in the mid-80s. East winds up to 5 miles an hour. Sunday night, mostly clear. Lows in the mid-60s. East winds up to 5 miles an hour. Monday, sunny. Highs in the mid-80s. South winds up to 10 miles an hour. Monday night, increasing clouds. Chance of showers. Lows in the mid-60s. South winds up to 10 miles an hour. Chance of showers 40%. Tuesday, mostly sunny. Highs in the upper 80s. Tuesday night, mostly cloudy. Showers likely and chance of thunderstorms overnight. Lows in the mid-60s. Chance of precipitation 60%. Wednesday and Wednesday night, showers likely and chance of thunderstorms. Highs in the lower 80s. Lows in the lower 60s. Chance of precipitation 70%. Thursday and Thursday night, partly cloudy. Highs around 80. Lows around 60. Friday through Saturday, partly cloudy. Highs in the mid-80s. Lows in the lower 60s. Again, the forecast for central Minnesota, from St. Cloud to the northwest Twin Cities suburbs for tonight, mostly cloudy. Chance of thunderstorms in the evening, then slight chance of thunderstorms overnight. Slight chance of showers late in the night. Patchy fog late in the night. Lows in the lower 60s. Northeast winds up to 5 miles an hour. Chance of precipitation 50%. At 8 p.m. in Buffalo, it was cloudy. The temperature was 66 degrees, the dew point was 64, and the relative humidity was 94%. The wind was east at 9 miles an hour. The pressure was 29.99 inches and falling. In Maple Lake, it was cloudy. The temperature was 69 degrees, the dew point was 64, and the relative humidity was 83%. The wind was east at 7 miles an hour. The pressure was 30.01 inches and falling. Elsewhere across central Minnesota, a thunderstorm was reported, with a temperature of 72 at the Twin Cities and 68 at Crystal. At Anoka, rain was falling, with a temperature of 70. It was partly sunny, with a temperature of 70 at Little Falls and 72 at Wilmer. It was cloudy, with a temperature of 67 at St. Cloud, 65 at Princeton, and 66 at Litchfield. Around the state, it was mostly sunny, with a temperature of 76 at Rochester, 82 at Mankato, 69 at Brainerd, and 73 at International Falls. At Duluth, it was cloudy, with a temperature of 62. Once again at 8 p.m., in Buffalo, it was 66 degrees under cloudy skies. And in Maple Lake, it was 69 degrees under cloudy skies. 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The current time is 8:36 p.m. Central Daylight Time. Heavy rain and minor flooding will impact Hennepin County until 8:45 p.m.
At 8:01 p.m., Doppler radar was tracking heavy rain and minor flooding over Minneapolis, moving southeast at 25 miles per hour. Locations impacted include Plymouth, New Hope, Crystal, Golden Valley, Minnetonka, Ribbonsdale, Columbia Heights, Minneapolis, St. Louis Park, Hopkins, Eden Prairie, St. Anthony, Edina, Richfield, and Minneapolis-St. Paul International Airport. Monitor the weather situation closely and be alert for threatening weather conditions. Now here is the hazardous weather outlook for portions of central and southern Minnesota and west-central Wisconsin. For tonight, isolated to scattered thunderstorms remain possible through at least sunset. The strongest thunderstorms will be capable of frequent lightning, gusty winds, and locally heavy rain. There could be a few instances of small hail as well. And now the extended outlook for the period Sunday through Friday. No hazardous weather is expected at this time. Spotter information statement. Skywarn spotter activation will not be needed. Now the forecast for central Minnesota, from St. Cloud to the northwest Twin Cities suburbs. Tonight, mostly cloudy. Chance of thunderstorms in the evening, then slight chance of thunderstorms overnight. Slight chance of showers late in the night. Patchy fog late in the night. Lows in the lower 60s. Northeast winds up to 5 miles an hour. Chance of precipitation 50%. Sunday, mostly sunny. Highs in the mid-80s. East winds up to 5 miles an hour. Sunday night, mostly clear. Lows in the mid-60s. East winds up to 5 miles an hour. Monday, sunny. Highs in the mid-80s. South winds up to 10 miles an hour. Monday night, increasing clouds. Chance of showers. Lows in the mid-60s. South winds up to 10 miles an hour. Chance of showers 40%. Tuesday, mostly sunny. Highs in the upper 80s. Tuesday night, mostly cloudy. Showers likely and chance of thunderstorms overnight. Lows in the mid-60s. Chance of precipitation 60%. Wednesday and Wednesday night, showers likely and chance of thunderstorms. Highs in the lower 80s. Lows in the lower 60s. Chance of precipitation 70%. Thursday and Thursday night, partly cloudy. Highs around 80. Lows around 60. Friday through Saturday, partly cloudy. Highs in the mid-80s. Lows in the lower 60s. Again, the forecast for central Minnesota, from St. Cloud to the northwest Twin Cities suburbs for tonight, mostly cloudy. Chance of thunderstorms in the evening, then slight chance of thunderstorms overnight. Slight chance of showers late in the night. Patchy fog late in the night. Lows in the lower 60s. Northeast winds up to 5 miles an hour. Chance of precipitation 50%. At 8 p.m. in Buffalo, it was cloudy. The temperature was 66 degrees, the dew point was 64, and the relative humidity was 94%. The wind was east at 9 miles an hour. The pressure was 29.99 inches and falling. In Maple Lake, it was cloudy. The temperature was 69 degrees, the dew point was 64, and the relative humidity was 83%. The wind was east at 7 miles an hour. The pressure was 30.01 inches and falling. Elsewhere across central Minnesota, a thunderstorm was reported, with a temperature of 72 at the Twin Cities and 68 at Crystal. At Anoka, rain was falling, with a temperature of 70. It was partly sunny, with a temperature of 70 at Little Falls and 72 at Wilmer. It was cloudy, with a temperature of 67 at St. Cloud, 65 at Princeton, and 66 at Litchfield. Around the state, it was mostly sunny, with a temperature of 76 at Rochester, 82 at Mankato, 69 at Brainerd, and 73 at International Falls. At Duluth, it was cloudy, with a temperature of 62. Once again at 8 p.m.,
In Buffalo, it was 66 degrees under cloudy skies. And in Maple Lake, it was 69 degrees under cloudy skies. 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The current time is 8:42 p.m. Central Daylight Time. Heavy rain and minor flooding will impact Hennepin County until 8:45 p.m. At 8:01 p.m., Doppler radar was tracking heavy rain and minor flooding over Minneapolis, moving southeast at 25 miles per hour. Locations impacted include Plymouth, New Hope, Crystal, Golden Valley, Minnetonka, Ribbonsdale, Columbia Heights, Minneapolis, St. Louis Park, Hopkins, Eden Prairie, St. Anthony, Edina, Richfield, and Minneapolis-St. Paul International Airport. Monitor the weather situation closely and be alert for threatening weather conditions. Now here is the hazardous weather outlook for portions of central and southern Minnesota and west central Wisconsin. For tonight, isolated to scattered thunderstorms remain possible through at least sunset. The strongest thunderstorms will be capable of frequent lightning, gusty winds, and locally heavy rain. There could be a few instances of small hail as well. And now the extended outlook for the period Sunday through Friday. No hazardous weather is expected at this time. Spotter information statement. Skywarn spotter activation will not be needed. Now the forecast for central Minnesota, from St. Cloud to the northwest Twin Cities suburbs. Tonight, mostly cloudy. Chance of thunderstorms in the evening, then slight chance of thunderstorms overnight. Slight chance of showers late in the night. Patchy fog late in the night. Lows in the lower 60s. Northeast winds up to 5 miles an hour. Chance of precipitation 50%. Sunday, mostly sunny. Highs in the mid-80s. East winds up to 5 miles an hour. Sunday night, mostly clear. Lows in the mid-60s. East winds up to 5 miles an hour. Monday, sunny. Highs in the mid-80s. South winds up to 10 miles an hour. Monday night, increasing clouds. Chance of showers. Lows in the mid-60s. South winds up to 10 miles an hour. Chance of showers 40%. Tuesday, mostly sunny. Highs in the upper 80s. Tuesday night, mostly cloudy. Showers likely and chance of thunderstorms overnight. Lows in the mid-60s. Chance of precipitation 60%. Wednesday and Wednesday night, showers likely and chance of thunderstorms. Highs in the lower 80s. Lows in the lower 60s. Chance of precipitation 70%. Thursday and Thursday night, partly cloudy. Highs around 80. Lows around 60. Friday through Saturday, partly cloudy. Highs in the mid-80s. Lows in the lower 60s. Again, the forecast for central Minnesota, from St. Cloud to the northwest Twin Cities suburbs for tonight, mostly cloudy. Chance of thunderstorms in the evening, then slight chance of thunderstorms overnight. Slight chance of showers late in the night. Patchy fog late in the night. Lows in the lower 60s. Northeast winds up to 5 miles an hour. Chance of precipitation 50%. At 8 p.m. in Buffalo, it was cloudy. The temperature was 66 degrees, the dew point was 64, and the relative humidity was 94%. The wind was east at 9 miles an hour. The pressure was 29.99 inches and falling. In Maple Lake, it was cloudy. The temperature was 69 degrees, the dew point was 64, and the relative humidity was 83%. The wind was east at 7 miles an hour. The pressure was 30.01 inches and falling. Elsewhere across central Minnesota,
A thunderstorm was reported, with a temperature of 72 at the Twin Cities and 68 at Crystal. At Anoka, rain was falling, with a temperature of 70. It was partly sunny, with a temperature of 70 at Little Falls and 72 at Wilmer. It was cloudy, with a temperature of 67 at St. Cloud, 65 at Princeton, and 66 at Litchfield. Around the state, it was mostly sunny, with a temperature of 76 at Rochester, 82 at Mankato, 69 at Brainerd, and 73 at International Falls. At Duluth, it was cloudy, with a temperature of 62. Once again at 8 p.m., in Buffalo, it was 66 degrees under cloudy skies. And in Maple Lake, it was 69 degrees under cloudy skies. The St. Cloud, Minnesota climate summary for this evening, as of 7 p.m., July 4, 2026. Today's high temperature was 87 degrees and the low 63 degrees. 1.22 inches of precipitation fell today. A trace of snow fell today. The normal high temperature for tomorrow is 81 degrees, and the normal low is 59. The record high for tomorrow is 98, which occurred in 1988, and the record low is 43, which occurred in 1967. Sunset tonight is at 9:08 p.m. Sunrise tomorrow is at 5:34 a.m. This is Weather Radio Station WNG676 Clearwater, broadcasting on a frequency of 162.50 MHz. 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The current time is 8:48 p.m. Central Daylight Time. Now here is the hazardous weather outlook for portions of central and southern Minnesota and west central Wisconsin. For tonight, isolated to scattered thunderstorms remain possible through at least sunset. The strongest thunderstorms will be capable of frequent lightning, gusty winds, and locally heavy rain. There could be a few instances of small hail as well. And now the extended outlook for the period Sunday through Friday. No hazardous weather is expected at this time. Spotter information statement, Skywarn spotter activation will not be needed. Now the forecast for central Minnesota, from St. Cloud to the northwest Twin Cities suburbs. Tonight, mostly cloudy. Chance of thunderstorms in the evening, then slight chance of thunderstorms overnight. Slight chance of showers late in the night. Patchy fog late in the night. Lows in the lower 60s. Northeast winds up to 5 miles an hour. Chance of precipitation 50%. Sunday, mostly sunny. Highs in the mid-80s. East winds up to 5 miles an hour. Sunday night, mostly clear. Lows in the mid-60s. East winds up to 5 miles an hour. Monday, sunny. Highs in the mid-80s. South winds up to 10 miles an hour. Monday night, increasing clouds. Chance of showers. Lows in the mid-60s. South winds up to 10 miles an hour. Chance of showers 40%. Tuesday, mostly sunny. Highs in the upper 80s. Tuesday night, mostly cloudy. Showers likely and chance of thunderstorms overnight. Lows in the mid-60s. Chance of precipitation 60%. Wednesday and Wednesday night, showers likely and chance of thunderstorms. Highs in the lower 80s. Lows in the lower 60s. Chance of precipitation 70%. Thursday and Thursday night, partly cloudy. Highs around 80. Lows around 60. Friday through Saturday, partly cloudy. Highs in the mid-80s. Lows in the lower 60s. Again, the forecast for central Minnesota, from St. Cloud to the northwest Twin Cities suburbs for tonight, mostly cloudy. Chance of thunderstorms in the evening, then slight chance of thunderstorms overnight. Slight chance of showers late in the night. Patchy fog late in the night. Lows in the lower 60s.
Northeast winds up to 5 miles an hour. Chance of precipitation 50%. The St. Cloud, Minnesota climate summary for this evening, as of 7 p.m., July 4, 2026. Today's high temperature was 87 degrees and the low 63 degrees. 1.22 inches of precipitation fell today. A trace of snow fell today. The normal high temperature for tomorrow is 81 degrees, and the normal low is 59. The record high for tomorrow is 98, which occurred in 1988, and the record low is 43, which occurred in 1967. Sunset tonight is at 9:08 p.m. Sunrise tomorrow is at 5:34 a.m. At 8 p.m., in Buffalo, it was cloudy. The temperature was 66 degrees, the dew point was 64, and the relative humidity was 94%. The wind was east at 9 miles an hour. The pressure was 29.99 inches and falling. In Maple Lake, it was cloudy. The temperature was 69 degrees, the dew point was 64, and the relative humidity was 83%. The wind was east at 7 miles an hour. The pressure was 30.01 inches and falling. Elsewhere across central Minnesota, a thunderstorm was reported, with a temperature of 72 at the Twin Cities and 68 at Crystal. At Anoka, rain was falling, with a temperature of 70. It was partly sunny, with a temperature of 70 at Little Falls and 72 at Wilmer. It was cloudy, with a temperature of 67 at St. Cloud, 65 at Princeton, and 66 at Litchfield. Around the state, it was mostly sunny, with a temperature of 76 at Rochester, 82 at Mankato, 69 at Brainerd, and 73 at International Falls. At Duluth, it was cloudy, with a temperature of 62. Once again at 8 p.m., in Buffalo, it was 66 degrees under cloudy skies. And in Maple Lake, it was 69 degrees under cloudy skies. 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The current time is 8:54 p.m. Central Daylight Time. Now here is the hazardous weather outlook for portions of central and southern Minnesota and west central Wisconsin. For tonight, isolated to scattered thunderstorms remain possible through at least sunset. The strongest thunderstorms will be capable of frequent lightning, gusty winds, and locally heavy rain. There could be a few instances of small hail as well. And now the extended outlook for the period Sunday through Friday. No hazardous weather is expected at this time. Spotter information statement. Skywarn spotter activation will not be needed. Now the forecast for central Minnesota, from St. Cloud to the northwest Twin Cities suburbs. Tonight, mostly cloudy. Chance of thunderstorms in the evening, then slight chance of thunderstorms overnight. Slight chance of showers late in the night. Patchy fog late in the night. Lows in the lower 60s. Northeast winds up to 5 miles an hour. Chance of precipitation 50%. Sunday, mostly sunny. Highs in the mid-80s. East winds up to 5 miles an hour. Sunday night, mostly clear. Lows in the mid-60s. East winds up to 5 miles an hour. Monday, sunny. Highs in the mid-80s. South winds up to 10 miles an hour. Monday night, increasing clouds. Chance of showers. Lows in the mid-60s. South winds up to 10 miles an hour. Chance of showers 40%. Tuesday, mostly sunny. Highs in the upper 80s. Tuesday night, mostly cloudy. Showers likely and chance of thunderstorms overnight. Lows in the mid-60s. Chance of precipitation 60%. Wednesday and Wednesday night, showers likely and chance of thunderstorms. Highs in the lower 80s.
Lows in the lower 60s. Chance of precipitation 70%. Thursday and Thursday night, partly cloudy. Highs around 80. Lows around 60. Friday through Saturday, partly cloudy. Highs in the mid-80s. Lows in the lower 60s. Again, the forecast for central Minnesota, from St. Cloud to the northwest Twin Cities suburbs for tonight, mostly cloudy. Chance of thunderstorms in the evening, then slight chance of thunderstorms overnight. Slight chance of showers late in the night. Patchy fog late in the night. Lows in the lower 60s. Northeast winds up to 5 miles an hour. Chance of precipitation 50%. At 8 p.m., in Buffalo, it was cloudy. The temperature was 66 degrees, the dew point was 64, and the relative humidity was 94%. The wind was east at 9 miles an hour. The pressure was 29.99 inches and falling. In Maple Lake, it was cloudy. The temperature was 69 degrees, the dew point was 64, and the relative humidity was 83%. The wind was east at 7 miles an hour. The pressure was 30.01 inches and falling. Elsewhere across central Minnesota, a thunderstorm was reported, with a temperature of 72 at the Twin Cities and 68 at Crystal. At Anoka, rain was falling, with a temperature of 70. It was partly sunny, with a temperature of 70 at Little Falls and 72 at Wilmer. It was cloudy, with a temperature of 67 at St. Cloud, 65 at Princeton, and 66 at Litchfield. Around the state, it was mostly sunny, with a temperature of 76 at Rochester, 82 at Mankato, 69 at Brainerd, and 73 at International Falls. At Duluth, it was cloudy, with a temperature of 62. Once again at 8 p.m., in Buffalo, it was 66 degrees under cloudy skies. And in Maple Lake, it was 69 degrees under cloudy skies. 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The current time is 8:59 p.m. Central Daylight Time. Now here is the hazardous weather outlook for portions of central and southern Minnesota and west central Wisconsin. For tonight, isolated to scattered thunderstorms remain possible through at least sunset. The strongest thunderstorms will be capable of frequent lightning, gusty winds, and locally heavy rain. There could be a few instances of small hail as well. And now the extended outlook for the period Sunday through Friday. No hazardous weather is expected at this time. Spotter information statement, Skywarn spotter activation will not be needed. The St. Cloud, Minnesota climate summary for this evening, as of 7 p.m., July 4, 2026. Today's high temperature was 87 degrees and the low 63 degrees. 1.22 inches of precipitation fell today. A trace of snow fell today. The normal high temperature for tomorrow is 81 degrees, and the normal low is 59. The record high for tomorrow is 98, which occurred in 1988, and the record low is 43, which occurred in 1967. Sunset tonight is at 9:08 p.m. Sunrise tomorrow is at 5:34 a.m. Now the forecast for central Minnesota, from St. Cloud to the northwest Twin Cities suburbs. Tonight, mostly cloudy. Chance of thunderstorms in the evening, then slight chance of thunderstorms overnight. Slight chance of showers late in the night. Patchy fog late in the night. Lows in the lower 60s. Northeast winds up to 5 miles an hour. Chance of precipitation 50%. Sunday, mostly sunny. Highs in the mid-80s. East winds up to 5 miles an hour. Sunday night, mostly clear. Lows in the mid-60s. East winds up to 5 miles an hour. Monday, sunny.
Highs in the mid-80s. South winds up to 10 miles an hour. Monday night, increasing clouds. Chance of showers. Lows in the mid-60s. South winds up to 10 miles an hour. Chance of showers 40%. Tuesday, mostly sunny. Highs in the upper 80s. Tuesday night, mostly cloudy. Showers likely and chance of thunderstorms overnight. Lows in the mid-60s. Chance of precipitation 60%. Wednesday and Wednesday night, showers likely and chance of thunderstorms. Highs in the lower 80s. Lows in the lower 60s. Chance of precipitation 70%. Thursday and Thursday night, partly cloudy. Highs around 80. Lows around 60. Friday through Saturday, partly cloudy. Highs in the mid-80s. Lows in the lower 60s. Again, the forecast for central Minnesota, from St. Cloud to the northwest Twin Cities suburbs for tonight, mostly cloudy. Chance of thunderstorms in the evening, then slight chance of thunderstorms overnight. Slight chance of showers late in the night. Patchy fog late in the night. Lows in the lower 60s. Northeast winds up to 5 miles an hour. Chance of precipitation 50%. 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The current time is 9:03 p.m. Central Daylight Time. Now here is the hazardous weather outlook for portions of central and southern Minnesota and west central Wisconsin. For tonight, isolated to scattered thunderstorms remain possible through at least sunset. The strongest thunderstorms will be capable of frequent lightning, gusty winds, and locally heavy rain. There could be a few instances of small hail as well. And now the extended outlook for the period Sunday through Friday. No hazardous weather is expected at this time. Spotter information statement. Sky warns spotter activation will not be needed. Now the forecast for central Minnesota, from St. Cloud to the northwest Twin Cities suburbs. Tonight, mostly cloudy. Chance of thunderstorms in the evening, then slight chance of thunderstorms overnight. Slight chance of showers late in the night. Patchy fog late in the night. Lows in the lower 60s. Northeast winds up to 5 miles an hour. Chance of precipitation 50%. Sunday, mostly sunny. Highs in the mid-80s. East winds up to 5 miles an hour. Sunday night, mostly clear. Lows in the mid-60s. East winds up to 5 miles an hour. Monday, sunny. Highs in the mid-80s. South winds up to 10 miles an hour. Monday night, increasing clouds. Chance of showers. Lows in the mid-60s. South winds up to 10 miles an hour. Chance of showers 40%. Tuesday, mostly sunny. Highs in the upper 80s. Tuesday night, mostly cloudy. Showers likely and chance of thunderstorms overnight. Lows in the mid-60s. Chance of precipitation 60%. Wednesday and Wednesday night, showers likely and chance of thunderstorms. Highs in the lower 80s. Lows in the lower 60s. Chance of precipitation 70%. Thursday and Thursday night, partly cloudy. Highs around 80. Lows around 60. Friday through Saturday, partly cloudy. Highs in the mid-80s. Lows in the lower 60s. Again, the forecast for central Minnesota, from St. Cloud to the northwest Twin Cities suburbs for tonight, mostly cloudy. Chance of thunderstorms in the evening, then slight chance of thunderstorms overnight. Slight chance of showers late in the night. Patchy fog late in the night. Lows in the lower 60s.
Northeast winds up to 5 miles an hour. Chance of precipitation 50%. 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

rain. There could be a few instances of small hail as well. And now the extended outlook for the period Sunday through Friday. No hazardous weather is expected at this time. Spotter information statement. Sky warns spotter activation will not be needed. Now the forecast for central Minnesota, from St. Cloud to the northwest Twin Cities suburbs. Tonight, mostly cloudy. Chance of thunderstorms in the evening, then slight chance of thunderstorms overnight. Slight chance of showers late in the night. Patchy fog late in the night. Lows in the lower 60s. Northeast winds up to 5 miles an hour. Chance of precipitation 50%. Sunday, mostly sunny. Highs in the mid-80s. East winds up to 5 miles an hour. Sunday night, mostly clear. Lows in the mid-60s. East winds up to 5 miles an hour. Monday, sunny. Highs in the mid-80s. South winds up to 10 miles an hour. Monday night, increasing clouds. Chance of showers. Lows in the mid-60s. South winds up to 10 miles an hour. Chance of showers 40%. Tuesday, mostly sunny. Highs in the upper 80s. Tuesday night, mostly cloudy. Showers likely and chance of thunderstorms overnight. Lows in the mid-60s. Chance of precipitation 60%. Wednesday and Wednesday night, showers likely and chance of thunderstorms. Highs in the lower 80s. Lows in the lower 60s. Chance of precipitation 70%. Thursday and Thursday night, partly cloudy. Highs around 80. Lows around 60. Friday through Saturday, partly cloudy. Highs in the mid-80s. Lows in the lower 60s. Again, the forecast for central Minnesota, from St. Cloud to the northwest Twin Cities suburbs for tonight, mostly cloudy. Chance of thunderstorms in the evening, then slight chance of thunderstorms overnight. Slight chance of showers late in the night. Patchy fog late in the night. Lows in the lower 60s. Northeast winds up to 5 miles an hour. Chance of precipitation 50%. The St. Cloud, Minnesota climate summary for this evening, as of 7 p.m., July 4, 2026. Today's high temperature was 87 degrees and the low 63 degrees. 1.22 inches of precipitation fell today. A trace of snow fell today. The normal high temperature for tomorrow is 81 degrees, and the normal low is 59. The record high for tomorrow is 98, which occurred in 1988, and the record low is 43, which occurred in 1967. Sunset tonight is at 9:08 p.m. Sunrise tomorrow is at 5:34 a.m. This is Weather Radio Station WNG676 Clearwater, broadcasting on a frequency of 162.50 MHz. 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The current time is 9:11 p.m. Central Daylight Time. Now here is the hazardous weather outlook for portions of central and southern Minnesota and west central Wisconsin. For tonight, isolated to scattered thunderstorms remain possible through at least sunset. The strongest thunderstorms will be capable of frequent lightning, gusty winds, and locally heavy rain. There could be a few instances of small hail as well. And now the extended outlook for the period Sunday through Friday. No hazardous weather is expected at this time. Spotter information statement. Sky warns spotter activation will not be needed. Now the forecast for central Minnesota, from St. Cloud to the northwest Twin Cities suburbs. Tonight, mostly cloudy. Chance of thunderstorms in the evening, then slight chance of thunderstorms overnight. Slight chance of showers late in the night. Patchy fog late in the night. Lows in the lower 60s. Northeast winds up to 5 miles an hour. Chance of precipitation 50%.

Sunday, mostly sunny. Highs in the mid-80s. Heats winds up to 5 miles an hour. Sunday night, mostly clear. Lows in the mid-60s. Heats winds up to 5 miles an hour. Monday, sunny. Highs in the mid-80s. South winds up to 10 miles an hour. Monday night, increasing clouds. Chance of showers. Lows in the mid-60s. South winds up to 10 miles an hour. Chance of showers 40%. Tuesday, mostly sunny. Highs in the upper 80s. Tuesday night, mostly cloudy. Showers likely and chance of thunderstorms overnight. Lows in the mid-60s. Chance of precipitation 60%. Wednesday and Wednesday night, showers likely and chance of thunderstorms. Highs in the lower 80s. Lows in the lower 60s. Chance of precipitation 70%. Thursday and Thursday night, partly cloudy. Highs around 80. Lows around 60. Friday through Saturday, partly cloudy. Highs in the mid-80s. Lows in the lower 60s. Again, the forecast for central Minnesota, from St. Cloud to the northwest Twin Cities suburbs for tonight, mostly cloudy. Chance of thunderstorms in the evening, then slight chance of thunderstorms overnight. Slight chance of showers late in the night. Patchy fog late in the night. Lows in the lower 60s. Northeast winds up to 5 miles an hour. Chance of precipitation 50%. At 9 p.m. in Buffalo, it was mostly cloudy. The temperature was 66 degrees, the dew point was 64, and the relative humidity was 94%. The wind was calm. The pressure was 29.99 inches and rising. In Maple Lake, it was mostly cloudy. The temperature was 69 degrees, the dew point was 64, and the relative humidity was 84%. The wind was calm. The pressure was 30.01 inches and steady. Elsewhere across central Minnesota, temperatures were between 65 and 70 degrees. At Crystal, rain was falling. It was mostly cloudy at Litchfield and Little Falls. It was cloudy at St. Cloud, Princeton, and Willmar. At the Twin Cities, rain and fog were reported. At Anoka, rain and fog were reported. Around the state, at Mankato, rain was falling, with a temperature of 70. At Rochester, it was clear, with a temperature of 73. At International Falls, it was partly cloudy, with a temperature of 69. At Brainerd, it was mostly cloudy, with a temperature of 66. At Duluth, it was cloudy, with a temperature of 61. Once again at 9 p.m., in Buffalo, it was 66 degrees under mostly cloudy skies. And in Maple Lake, it was 69 degrees under mostly cloudy skies. 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The current time is 9:16 p.m. Central Daylight Time. Now here is the hazardous weather outlook for portions of central and southern Minnesota and west central Wisconsin. For tonight, isolated to scattered thunderstorms remain possible through at least sunset. The strongest thunderstorms will be capable of frequent lightning, gusty winds, and locally heavy rain. There could be a few instances of small hail as well. And now the extended outlook for the period Sunday through Friday. No hazardous weather is expected at this time. Spotter information statement, Skywarn spotter activation will not be needed. Now the forecast for central Minnesota, from St. Cloud to the northwest Twin Cities suburbs. Tonight, mostly cloudy. Chance of thunderstorms in the evening, then slight chance of thunderstorms overnight. Slight chance of showers late in the night. Patchy fog late in the night.
lows in the lower 60s. Northeast winds up to 5 miles an hour. Chance of precipitation 50%. Sunday, mostly sunny. Highs in the mid-80s. East winds up to 5 miles an hour. Sunday night, mostly clear. Lows in the mid-60s. East winds up to 5 miles an hour. Monday, sunny. Highs in the mid-80s. South winds up to 10 miles an hour. Monday night, increasing clouds. Chance of showers. Lows in the mid-60s. South winds up to 10 miles an hour. Chance of showers 40%. Tuesday, mostly sunny. Highs in the upper 80s. Tuesday night, mostly cloudy. Showers likely and chance of thunderstorms overnight. Lows in the mid-60s. Chance of precipitation 60%. Wednesday and Wednesday night, showers likely and chance of thunderstorms. Highs in the lower 80s. Lows in the lower 60s. Chance of precipitation 70%. Thursday and Thursday night, partly cloudy. Highs around 80. Lows around 60. Friday through Saturday, partly cloudy. Highs in the mid-80s. Lows in the lower 60s. Again, the forecast for central Minnesota, from St. Cloud to the northwest Twin Cities suburbs for tonight, mostly cloudy. Chance of thunderstorms in the evening, then slight chance of thunderstorms overnight. Slight chance of showers late in the night. Patchy fog late in the night. Lows in the lower 60s. Northeast winds up to 5 miles an hour. Chance of precipitation 50%. At 9 p.m. in Buffalo, it was mostly cloudy. The temperature was 66 degrees, the dew point was 64, and the relative humidity was 94%. The wind was calm. The pressure was 29.99 inches and rising. In Maple Lake, it was mostly cloudy. The temperature was 69 degrees, the dew point was 64, and the relative humidity was 84%. The wind was calm. The pressure was 30.01 inches and steady. Elsewhere across central Minnesota, temperatures were between 65 and 70 degrees. At Crystal, rain was falling. It was mostly cloudy at Litchfield and Little Falls. It was cloudy at St. Cloud, Princeton, and Wilmer. At the Twin Cities, rain and fog were reported. At Anoka, rain and fog were reported. Around the state, at Mankato, rain was falling, with a temperature of 70. At Rochester, it was clear, with a temperature of 73. At International Falls, it was partly cloudy, with a temperature of 69. At Brainerd, it was mostly cloudy, with a temperature of 66. At Duluth, it was cloudy, with a temperature of 61. Once again at 9 p.m., in Buffalo, it was 66 degrees under mostly cloudy skies. And in Maple Lake, it was 69 degrees under mostly cloudy skies. The St. Cloud, Minnesota climate summary for this evening, as of 7 p.m., July 4, 2026. Today's high temperature was 87 degrees and the low 63 degrees. 1.22 inches of precipitation fell today. A trace of snow fell today. The normal high temperature for tomorrow is 81 degrees, and the normal low is 59. The record high for tomorrow is 98, which occurred in 1988, and the record low is 43, which occurred in 1967. Sunset tonight is at 9:08 p.m. Sunrise tomorrow is at 5:34 a.m. This is Weather Radio Station WNG676 Clearwater, broadcasting on a frequency of 162.50 MHz. 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The current time is 9:22 p.m. Central Daylight Time. Now here is the hazardous weather outlook for portions of central and southern Minnesota and west central Wisconsin. For tonight,
Isolated to scattered thunderstorms remain possible through at least sunset. The strongest thunderstorms will be capable of frequent lightning, gusty winds, and locally heavy rain. There could be a few instances of small hail as well. And now the extended outlook for the period Sunday through Friday. No hazardous weather is expected at this time. Spotter information statement. Sky warns spotter activation will not be needed. Now the forecast for central Minnesota, from St. Cloud to the northwest Twin Cities suburbs. Tonight, mostly cloudy. Chance of thunderstorms in the evening, then slight chance of thunderstorms overnight. Slight chance of showers late in the night. Patchy fog late in the night. Lows in the lower 60s. Northeast winds up to 5 miles an hour. Chance of precipitation 50%. Sunday, mostly sunny. Highs in the mid-80s. East winds up to 5 miles an hour. Sunday night, mostly clear. Lows in the mid-60s. East winds up to 5 miles an hour. Monday, sunny. Highs in the mid-80s. South winds up to 10 miles an hour. Monday night, increasing clouds. Chance of showers. Lows in the mid-60s. South winds up to 10 miles an hour. Chance of showers 40%. Tuesday, mostly sunny. Highs in the upper 80s. Tuesday night, mostly cloudy. Showers likely and chance of thunderstorms overnight. Lows in the mid-60s. Chance of precipitation 60%. Wednesday and Wednesday night, showers likely and chance of thunderstorms. Highs in the lower 80s. Lows in the lower 60s. Chance of precipitation 70%. Thursday and Thursday night, partly cloudy. Highs around 80. Lows around 60. Friday through Saturday, partly cloudy. Highs in the mid-80s. Lows in the lower 60s. Again, the forecast for central Minnesota, from St. Cloud to the northwest Twin Cities suburbs for tonight, mostly cloudy. Chance of thunderstorms in the evening, then slight chance of thunderstorms overnight. Slight chance of showers late in the night. Patchy fog late in the night. Lows in the lower 60s. Northeast winds up to 5 miles an hour. Chance of precipitation 50%. At 9 p.m. in Buffalo, it was mostly cloudy. The temperature was 66 degrees, the dew point was 64, and the relative humidity was 93%. The wind was calm. The pressure was 29.99 inches and rising. In Maple Lake, it was mostly cloudy. The temperature was 69 degrees, the dew point was 64, and the relative humidity was 84%. The wind was calm. The pressure was 30.01 inches and steady. Elsewhere across central Minnesota, temperatures were between 65 and 70 degrees. At Crystal, rain was falling. It was mostly cloudy at Litchfield and Little Falls. It was cloudy at St. Cloud, Princeton, and Wilmer. At the Twin Cities, rain and fog were reported. At Anoka, rain and fog were reported. Around the state, at Mankato, rain was falling, with a temperature of 70. At Rochester, it was clear, with a temperature of 73. At International Falls, it was partly cloudy, with a temperature of 69. At Brainerd, it was mostly cloudy, with a temperature of 66. At Duluth, it was cloudy, with a temperature of 61. Once again at 9 p.m., in Buffalo, it was 66 degrees under mostly cloudy skies. And in Maple Lake, it was 69 degrees under mostly cloudy skies. 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The current time is 9:27 p.m. Central Daylight Time.
Now here is the hazardous weather outlook for portions of central and southern Minnesota and west central Wisconsin. For tonight, isolated to scattered thunderstorms remain possible through at least sunset. The strongest thunderstorms will be capable of frequent lightning, gusty winds, and locally heavy rain. There could be a few instances of small hail as well. And now the extended outlook for the period Sunday through Friday. No hazardous weather is expected at this time. Spotter information statement. Skywarn spotter activation will not be needed. Now the forecast for central Minnesota, from St. Cloud to the northwest Twin Cities suburbs. Tonight, mostly cloudy. Chance of thunderstorms in the evening, then slight chance of thunderstorms overnight. Slight chance of showers late in the night. Patchy fog late in the night. Lows in the lower 60s. Northeast winds up to 5 miles an hour. Chance of precipitation 50%. Sunday, mostly sunny. Highs in the mid-80s. East winds up to 5 miles an hour. Sunday night, mostly clear. Lows in the mid-60s. East winds up to 5 miles an hour. Monday, sunny. Highs in the mid-80s. South winds up to 10 miles an hour. Monday night, increasing clouds. Chance of showers. Lows in the mid-60s. South winds up to 10 miles an hour. Chance of showers 40%. Tuesday, mostly sunny. Highs in the upper 80s. Tuesday night, mostly cloudy. Showers likely and chance of thunderstorms overnight. Lows in the mid-60s. Chance of precipitation 60%. Wednesday and Wednesday night, showers likely and chance of thunderstorms. Highs in the lower 80s. Lows in the lower 60s. Chance of precipitation 70%. Thursday and Thursday night, partly cloudy. Highs around 80. Lows around 60. Friday through Saturday, partly cloudy. Highs in the mid-80s. Lows in the lower 60s. Again, the forecast for central Minnesota, from St. Cloud to the northwest Twin Cities suburbs for tonight, mostly cloudy. Chance of thunderstorms in the evening, then slight chance of thunderstorms overnight. Slight chance of showers late in the night. Patchy fog late in the night. Lows in the lower 60s. Northeast winds up to 5 miles an hour. Chance of precipitation 50%. The St. Cloud, Minnesota climate summary for this evening, as of 7 p.m., July 4, 2026. Today's high temperature was 87 degrees and the low 63 degrees. 1.22 inches of precipitation fell today. A trace of snow fell today. The normal high temperature for tomorrow is 81 degrees, and the normal low is 59. The record high for tomorrow is 98, which occurred in 1988, and the record low is 43, which occurred in 1967. Sunset tonight is at 9:08 p.m. Sunrise tomorrow is at 5:34 a.m. At 9 p.m., in Buffalo, it was mostly cloudy. The temperature was 66 degrees, the dew point was 64, and the relative humidity was 94%. The wind was calm. The pressure was 29.99 inches and rising. In Maple Lake, it was mostly cloudy. The temperature was 69 degrees, the dew point was 64, and the relative humidity was 84%. The wind was calm. The pressure was 30.01 inches and steady. Elsewhere across central Minnesota, temperatures were between 65 and 70 degrees. At Crystal, rain was falling. It was mostly cloudy at Litchfield and Little Falls. It was cloudy at St. Cloud, Princeton, and Wilmer. At the Twin Cities, rain and fog were reported. At Anoka, rain and fog were reported. Around the state, at Mankato, rain was falling, with a temperature of 70. At Rochester, it was clear, with a temperature of 73. At International Falls, it was partly cloudy,
with a temperature of 69. At Brainerd, it was mostly cloudy, with a temperature of 66. At Duluth, it was cloudy, with a temperature of 61. Once again at 9 p.m., in Buffalo, it was 66 degrees under mostly cloudy skies. And in Maple Lake, it was 69 degrees under mostly cloudy skies. 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The current time is 9, much of central Minnesota. The current time is 9:33 p.m. Central Daylight Time. Now here is the hazardous weather outlook for portions of central and southern Minnesota and west central Wisconsin. For tonight, isolated to scattered thunderstorms remain possible through at least sunset. The strongest thunderstorms will be capable of frequent lightning, gusty winds, and locally heavy rain. There could be a few instances of small hail as well. And now the extended outlook for the period Sunday through Friday. No hazardous weather is expected at this time. Spotter information statement, Skywarn spotter activation will not be needed. Now the forecast for central Minnesota, from St. Cloud to the northwest Twin Cities suburbs. Tonight, mostly cloudy. Chance of thunderstorms in the evening, then slight chance of thunderstorms overnight. Slight chance of showers late in the night. Patchy fog late in the night. Lows in the lower 60s. Northeast winds up to 5 miles an hour. Chance of precipitation 50%. Sunday, mostly sunny. Highs in the mid-80s. East winds up to 5 miles an hour. Sunday night, mostly clear. Lows in the mid-60s. East winds up to 5 miles an hour. Monday, sunny. Highs in the mid-80s. South winds up to 10 miles an hour. Monday night, increasing clouds. Chance of showers. Lows in the mid-60s. South winds up to 10 miles an hour. Chance of showers 40%. Tuesday, mostly sunny. Highs in the upper 80s. Tuesday night, mostly cloudy. Showers likely and chance of thunderstorms overnight. Lows in the mid-60s. Chance of precipitation 60%. Wednesday and Wednesday night, showers likely and chance of thunderstorms. Highs in the lower 80s. Lows in the lower 60s. Chance of precipitation 70%. Thursday and Thursday night, partly cloudy. Highs around 80. Lows around 60. Friday through Saturday, partly cloudy. Highs in the mid-80s. Lows in the lower 60s. Again, the forecast for central Minnesota, from St. Cloud to the northwest Twin Cities suburbs for tonight, mostly cloudy. Chance of thunderstorms in the evening, then slight chance of thunderstorms overnight. Slight chance of showers late in the night. Patchy fog late in the night. Lows in the lower 60s. Northeast winds up to 5 miles an hour. Chance of precipitation 50%. At 9 p.m., in Buffalo, it was mostly cloudy. The temperature was 66 degrees, the dew point was 64, and the relative humidity was 94%. The wind was calm. The pressure was 29.99 inches and rising. In Maple Lake, it was mostly cloudy. The temperature was 69 degrees, the dew point was 64, and the relative humidity was 84%. The wind was calm. The pressure was 30.01 inches and steady. Elsewhere across central Minnesota, temperatures were between 65 and 70 degrees. At Crystal, rain was falling. It was mostly cloudy at Litchfield and Little Falls. It was cloudy at St. Cloud, Princeton, and Wilmer. At the Twin Cities, rain and fog were reported. At Anoka, rain and fog were reported.
Around the state, at Mankato, rain was falling with a temperature of

70. At Rochester, it was clear, with a temperature of 73. At International Falls, it was partly cloudy, with a temperature of 69. At Brainerd, it was mostly cloudy, with a temperature of 66. At Duluth, it was cloudy, with a temperature of 61. Once again at 9 p.m., in Buffalo, it was 66 degrees under mostly cloudy skies. And in Maple Lake, it was 69 degrees under mostly cloudy skies. 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The current time is 9:38 p.m. Central Daylight Time. Now here is the hazardous weather outlook for portions of central and southern Minnesota and west central Wisconsin. For tonight, isolated to scattered thunderstorms remain possible through at least sunset. The strongest thunderstorms will be capable of frequent lightning, gusty winds, and locally heavy rain. There could be a few instances of small hail as well. And now the extended outlook for the period Sunday through Friday. No hazardous weather is expected at this time. Spotter information statement, Skywarn spotter activation will not be needed. Now the forecast for central Minnesota, from St. Cloud to the northwest Twin Cities suburbs. Tonight, mostly cloudy. Chance of thunderstorms in the evening, then slight chance of thunderstorms overnight. Slight chance of showers late in the night. Patchy fog late in the night. Lows in the lower 60s. Northeast winds up to 5 miles an hour. Chance of precipitation 50%. Sunday, mostly sunny. Highs in the mid-80s. East winds up to 5 miles an hour. Sunday night, mostly clear. Lows in the mid-60s. East winds up to 5 miles an hour. Monday, sunny. Highs in the mid-80s. South winds up to 10 miles an hour. Monday night, increasing clouds. Chance of showers. Lows in the mid-60s. South winds up to 10 miles an hour. Chance of showers 40%. Tuesday, mostly sunny. Highs in the upper 80s. Tuesday night, mostly cloudy. Showers likely and chance of thunderstorms overnight. Lows in the mid-60s. Chance of precipitation 60%. Wednesday and Wednesday night, showers likely and chance of thunderstorms. Highs in the lower 80s. Lows in the lower 60s. Chance of precipitation 70%. Thursday and Thursday night, partly cloudy. Highs around 80. Lows around 60. Friday through Saturday, partly cloudy. Highs in the mid-80s. Lows in the lower 60s. Again, the forecast for central Minnesota, from St. Cloud to the northwest Twin Cities suburbs for tonight, mostly cloudy. Chance of thunderstorms in the evening, then slight chance of thunderstorms overnight. Slight chance of showers late in the night. Patchy fog late in the night. Lows in the lower 60s. Northeast winds up to 5 miles an hour. Chance of precipitation 50%. The St. Cloud, Minnesota climate summary for this evening, as of 7 p.m., July 4, 2026. Today's high temperature was 87 degrees and the low 63 degrees. 1.22 inches of precipitation fell today. A trace of snow fell today. The normal high temperature for tomorrow is 81 degrees, and the normal low is 59. The record high for tomorrow is 98, which occurred in 1988, and the record low is 43, which occurred in 1967. Sunset tonight is at 9:08 p.m. Sunrise tomorrow is at 5:34 a.m. At 9 p.m., in Buffalo, it was mostly cloudy. The temperature was 66 degrees, the dew point was 64, and the relative humidity was 94%. The wind was calm.
temperature was 29.99 inches and rising. In Maple Lake, it was mostly cloudy. The temperature was 69 degrees, the dew point was 64, and the relative humidity was 84%. The wind was calm. The pressure was 30.01 inches and steady. Elsewhere across central Minnesota, temperatures were between 65 and 70 degrees. At Crystal, rain was falling. It was mostly cloudy at Litchfield and Little Falls. It was cloudy at St. Cloud, Princeton, and Wilmer. At the Twin Cities, rain and fog were reported. At Anoka, rain and fog were reported. Around the state, at Mankato, rain was falling with a temperature of 70. At Rochester, it was clear with a temperature of 73. At International Falls, it was partly cloudy with a temperature of 69. At Brainerd, it was mostly cloudy with a temperature of 66. At Duluth, it was cloudy with a temperature of 61. Once again at 9 p.m., in Buffalo, it was 66 degrees under mostly cloudy skies. And in Maple Lake, it was 69 degrees under mostly cloudy skies. 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The current time is 9:44 p.m. Central Daylight Time. Now here is the hazardous weather outlook for portions of central and southern Minnesota and west central Wisconsin. For tonight, isolated to scattered thunderstorms remain possible through at least sunset. The strongest thunderstorms will be capable of frequent lightning, gusty winds, and locally heavy rain. There could be a few instances of small hail as well. And now the extended outlook for the period Sunday through Friday. No hazardous weather is expected at this time. Spotter information statement, Skywarn spotter activation will not be needed. Now the forecast for central Minnesota, from St. Cloud to the northwest Twin Cities suburbs. Tonight, mostly cloudy. Chance of thunderstorms in the evening, then slight chance of thunderstorms overnight. Slight chance of showers late in the night. Patchy fog late in the night. Lows in the lower 60s. Northeast winds up to 5 miles an hour. Chance of precipitation 50%. Sunday, mostly sunny. Highs in the mid-80s. East winds up to 5 miles an hour. Sunday night, mostly clear. Lows in the mid-60s. East winds up to 5 miles an hour. Monday, sunny. Highs in the mid-80s. South winds up to 10 miles an hour. Monday night, increasing clouds. Chance of showers. Lows in the mid-60s. South winds up to 10 miles an hour. Chance of showers 40%. Tuesday, mostly sunny. Highs in the upper 80s. Tuesday night, mostly cloudy. Showers likely and chance of thunderstorms overnight. Lows in the mid-60s. Chance of precipitation 60%. Wednesday and Wednesday night, showers likely and chance of thunderstorms. Highs in the lower 80s. Lows in the lower 60s. Chance of precipitation 70%. Thursday and Thursday night, partly cloudy. Highs around 80. Lows around 60. Friday through Saturday, partly cloudy. Highs in the mid-80s. Lows in the lower 60s. Again, the forecast for central Minnesota, from St. Cloud to the northwest Twin Cities suburbs for tonight, mostly cloudy. Chance of thunderstorms in the evening, then slight chance of thunderstorms overnight. Slight chance of showers late in the night. Patchy fog late in the night. Lows in the lower 60s. Northeast winds up to 5 miles an hour. Chance of precipitation 50%. At 9 p.m. in Buffalo, it was mostly cloudy. The temperature was 66 degrees.
The dew point was 64, and the relative humidity was 94%. The wind was calm. The pressure was 29.99 inches and rising. In Maple Lake, it was mostly cloudy. The temperature was 69 degrees, the dew point was 64, and the relative humidity was 84%. The wind was calm. The pressure was 30.01 inches and steady. Elsewhere across central Minnesota, temperatures were between 65 and 70 degrees. At Crystal, rain was falling. It was mostly cloudy at Litchfield and Little Falls. It was cloudy at St. Cloud, Princeton, and Willmar. At the Twin Cities, rain and fog were reported. At Anoka, rain and fog were reported. Around the state, at Mankato, rain was falling, with a temperature of 70. At Rochester, it was clear, with a temperature of 73. At International Falls, it was partly cloudy, with a temperature of 69. At Brainerd, it was mostly cloudy, with a temperature of 66. At Duluth, it was cloudy, with a temperature of 61. Once again at 9 p.m., in Buffalo, it was 66 degrees under mostly cloudy skies. And in Maple Lake, it was 69 degrees under mostly cloudy skies. 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The current time is 9:49 p.m. Central Daylight Time. Now here is the hazardous weather outlook for portions of central and southern Minnesota and west central Wisconsin. For tonight, isolated to scattered thunderstorms remain possible through at least sunset. The strongest thunderstorms will be capable of frequent lightning, gusty winds, and locally heavy rain. There could be a few instances of small hail as well. And now the extended outlook for the period Sunday through Friday. No hazardous weather is expected at this time. Spotter information statement, Skywarn spotter activation will not be needed. The St. Cloud, Minnesota climate summary for this evening, as of 7 p.m., July 4, 2026. Today's high temperature was 87 degrees and the low 63 degrees. 1.22 inches of precipitation fell today. A trace of snow fell today. The normal high temperature for tomorrow is 81 degrees, and the normal low is 59. The record high for tomorrow is 98, which occurred in 1988, and the record low is 43, which occurred in 1967. Sunset tonight is at 9:08 p.m. Sunrise tomorrow is at 5:34 a.m. Now the forecast for central Minnesota, from St. Cloud to the northwest Twin Cities suburbs. Tonight, mostly cloudy. Chance of thunderstorms in the evening, then slight chance of thunderstorms overnight. Slight chance of showers late in the night. Patchy fog late in the night. Lows in the lower 60s. Northeast winds up to 5 miles an hour. Chance of precipitation 50%. Sunday, mostly sunny. Highs in the mid-80s. East winds up to 5 miles an hour. Sunday night, mostly clear. Lows in the mid-60s. East winds up to 5 miles an hour. Monday, sunny. Highs in the mid-80s. South winds up to 10 miles an hour. Monday night, increasing clouds. Chance of showers. Lows in the mid-60s. South winds up to 10 miles an hour. Chance of showers 40%. Tuesday, mostly sunny. Highs in the upper 80s. Tuesday night, mostly cloudy. Showers likely and chance of thunderstorms overnight. Lows in the mid-60s. Chance of precipitation 60%. Wednesday and Wednesday night, showers likely and chance of thunderstorms. Highs in the lower 80s. Lows in the lower 60s. Chance of precipitation 70%. Thursday and Thursday night,
partly cloudy. Highs around 80. Lows around 60. Friday through Saturday, partly cloudy. Highs in the mid-80s. Lows in the lower 60s. Again, the forecast for central Minnesota, from St. Cloud to the northwest Twin Cities suburbs for tonight, mostly cloudy. Chance of thunderstorms in the evening, then slight chance of thunderstorms overnight. Slight chance of showers late in the night. Patchy fog late in the night. Lows in the lower 60s. Northeast winds up to 5 miles an hour. Chance of precipitation 50%. At 9 p.m., in Buffalo, it was mostly cloudy. The temperature was 66 degrees, the dew point was 64, and the relative humidity was 94%. The wind was calm. The pressure was 29.99 inches and rising. In Maple Lake, it was mostly cloudy. The temperature was 69 degrees, the dew point was 64, and the relative humidity was 84%. The wind was calm. The pressure was 30.01 inches and steady. Elsewhere across central Minnesota, temperatures were between 65 and 70 degrees. At Crystal, rain was falling. It was mostly cloudy at Litchfield and Little Falls. It was cloudy at St. Cloud, Princeton, and Wilmer. At the Twin Cities, rain and fog were reported. At Anoka, rain and fog were reported. Around the state, at Mankato, rain was falling, with a temperature of 70. At Rochester, it was clear, with a temperature of 73. At International Falls, it was partly cloudy, with a temperature of 69. At Brainerd, it was mostly cloudy, with a temperature of 66. At Duluth, it was cloudy, with a temperature of 61. Once again at 9 p.m., in Buffalo, it was 66 degrees under mostly cloudy skies. And in Maple Lake, it was 69 degrees under mostly cloudy skies. 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The current time is 9:55 p.m. Central Daylight Time. Now here is the hazardous weather outlook for portions of central and southern Minnesota and west central Wisconsin. For tonight, isolated to scattered thunderstorms remain possible through at least sunset. The strongest thunderstorms will be capable of frequent lightning, gusty winds, and locally heavy rain. There could be a few instances of small hail as well. And now the extended outlook for the period Sunday through Friday. No hazardous weather is expected at this time. Spotter information statement, Skywarn spotter activation will not be needed. Now the forecast for central Minnesota, from St. Cloud to the northwest Twin Cities suburbs. Tonight, mostly cloudy. Chance of thunderstorms in the evening, then slight chance of thunderstorms overnight. Slight chance of showers late in the night. Patchy fog late in the night. Lows in the lower 60s. Northeast winds up to 5 miles an hour. Chance of precipitation 50%. Sunday, mostly sunny. Highs in the mid-80s. East winds up to 5 miles an hour. Sunday night, mostly clear. Lows in the mid-60s. East winds up to 5 miles an hour. Monday, sunny. Highs in the mid-80s. South winds up to 10 miles an hour. Monday night, increasing clouds. Chance of showers. Lows in the mid-60s. South winds up to 10 miles an hour. Chance of showers 40%. Tuesday, mostly sunny. Highs in the upper 80s. Tuesday night, mostly cloudy. Showers likely and chance of thunderstorms overnight. Lows in the mid-60s. Chance of precipitation 60%. Wednesday and Wednesday night, showers likely and chance of thunderstorms. Highs in the lower 80s.
Lows in the lower 60s. Chance of precipitation 70%. Thursday and Thursday night, partly cloudy. Highs around 80. Lows around 60. Friday through Saturday, partly cloudy. Highs in the mid-80s. Lows in the lower 60s. Again, the forecast for central Minnesota, from St. Cloud to the northwest Twin Cities suburbs for tonight, mostly cloudy. Chance of thunderstorms in the evening, then slight chance of thunderstorms overnight. Slight chance of showers late in the night. Patchy fog late in the night. Lows in the lower 60s. Northeast winds up to 5 miles an hour. Chance of precipitation 50%. At 9 p.m. in Buffalo, it was mostly cloudy. The temperature was 66 degrees, the dew point was 64, and the relative humidity was 94%. The wind was calm. The pressure was 29.99 inches and rising. In Maple Lake, it was mostly cloudy. The temperature was 69 degrees, the dew point was 64, and the relative humidity was 84%. The wind was calm. The pressure was 30.01 inches and steady. Elsewhere across central Minnesota, temperatures were between 65 and 70 degrees. At Crystal, rain was falling. It was mostly cloudy at Litchfield and Little Falls. It was cloudy at St. Cloud, Princeton, and Wilmer. At the Twin Cities, rain and fog were reported. At Anoka, rain and fog were reported. Around the state, at Mankato, rain was falling, with a temperature of 70. At Rochester, it was clear, with a temperature of 73. At International Falls, it was partly cloudy, with a temperature of 69. At Brainerd, it was mostly cloudy, with a temperature of 66. At Duluth, it was cloudy, with a temperature of 61. Once again at 9 p.m., in Buffalo, it was 66 degrees under mostly cloudy skies. And in Maple Lake, it was 69 degrees under mostly cloudy skies. The St. Cloud, Minnesota climate summary for this evening, as of 7 p.m., July 4, 2026. Today's high temperature was 87 degrees and the low 63 degrees. 1.22 inches of precipitation fell today. A trace of snow fell today. The normal high temperature for tomorrow is 81 degrees, and the normal low is 59. The record high for tomorrow is 98, which occurred in 1988, and the record low is 43, which occurred in 1967. Sunset tonight is at 9:08 p.m. Sunrise tomorrow is at 5:34 a.m. This is Weather Radio Station WNG676 Clearwater, broadcasting on a frequency of 162.50 MHz. 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The current time is 10:01 p.m. Central Daylight Time. Now here is the hazardous weather outlook for portions of central and southern Minnesota and west central Wisconsin. For tonight, isolated to scattered thunderstorms remain possible through at least sunset. The strongest thunderstorms will be capable of frequent lightning, gusty winds, and locally heavy rain. There could be a few instances of small hail as well. And now the extended outlook for the period Sunday through Friday. No hazardous weather is expected at this time. Spotter information statement, Skywarn spotter activation will not be needed. Now the forecast for central Minnesota, from St. Cloud to the northwest Twin Cities suburbs. Tonight, mostly cloudy. Chance of thunderstorms in the evening, then slight chance of thunderstorms overnight. Slight chance of showers late in the night. Patchy fog late in the night. Lows in the lower 60s. Northeast winds up to 5 miles an hour. Chance of precipitation 50%. Sunday, mostly sunny. Highs in the mid-80s. East winds up to 5 miles an hour. Sunday night, mostly clear. Lows in the mid-60s.
East winds up to 5 miles an hour. Monday, sunny. Highs in the mid-80s. South winds up to 10 miles an hour. Monday night, increasing clouds. Chance of showers. Lows in the mid-60s. South winds up to 10 miles an hour. Chance of showers 40%. Tuesday, mostly sunny. Highs in the upper 80s. Tuesday night, mostly cloudy. Showers likely and chance of thunderstorms overnight. Lows in the mid-60s. Chance of precipitation 60%. Wednesday and Wednesday night, showers likely and chance of thunderstorms. Highs in the lower 80s. Lows in the lower 60s. Chance of precipitation 70%. Thursday and Thursday night, partly cloudy. Highs around 80. Lows around 60. Friday through Saturday, partly cloudy. Highs in the mid-80s. Lows in the lower 60s. Again, the forecast for central Minnesota, from St. Cloud to the northwest Twin Cities suburbs for tonight, mostly cloudy. Chance of thunderstorms in the evening, then slight chance of thunderstorms overnight. Slight chance of showers late in the night. Patchy fog late in the night. Lows in the lower 60s. Northeast winds up to 5 miles an hour. Chance of precipitation 50%. 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The current time is 10:04 p.m. Central Daylight Time. Now here is the hazardous weather outlook for portions of central and southern Minnesota and west central Wisconsin. For tonight, isolated to scattered thunderstorms remain possible through at least sunset. The strongest thunderstorms will be capable of frequent lightning, gusty winds, and locally heavy rain. There could be a few instances of small hail as well. And now the extended outlook for the period Sunday through Friday. No hazardous weather is expected at this time. Spotter information statement, Skywarn spotter activation will not be needed. Now the forecast for central Minnesota, from St. Cloud to the northwest Twin Cities suburbs. Overnight, mostly cloudy. Chance of showers overnight. Slight chance of thunderstorms overnight. Slight chance of showers early in the morning. Patchy fog early in the morning. Lows in the lower 60s. Northeast winds up to 5 miles an hour. Chance of precipitation 30%. Sunday, mostly sunny. Highs in the mid-80s. East winds up to 5 miles an hour. Sunday night, mostly clear. Lows in the mid-60s. East winds up to 5 miles an hour. Monday, sunny. Highs in the mid-80s. South winds up to 10 miles an hour. Monday night, increasing clouds. Chance of showers. Lows in the mid-60s. South winds up to 10 miles an hour. Chance of showers 40%. Tuesday, mostly sunny. Highs in the upper 80s. Tuesday night, mostly cloudy. Showers likely and chance of thunderstorms overnight. Lows in the mid-60s. Chance of precipitation 60%. Wednesday and Wednesday night, showers likely and chance of thunderstorms. Highs in the lower 80s. Lows in the lower 60s. Chance of precipitation 70%. Thursday and Thursday night, partly cloudy. Highs around 80. Lows around 60. Friday through Saturday, partly cloudy. Highs in the mid-80s. Lows in the lower 60s. Again, the forecast for central Minnesota, from St. Cloud to the northwest Twin Cities suburbs for overnight, mostly cloudy. Chance of showers overnight. Slight chance of thunderstorms overnight. Slight chance of showers early in the morning. Patchy fog early.

through at least sunset. The strongest thunderstorms will be capable of frequent lightning, gusty winds, and locally heavy rain. There could be a few instances of small hail as well. And now the extended outlook for the period Sunday through Friday. No hazardous weather is expected at this time. Spotter information statement. Skywarn spotter activation will not be needed. Now the forecast for central Minnesota, from St. Cloud to the northwest Twin Cities suburbs. Overnight, mostly cloudy. Chance of showers overnight. Slight chance of thunderstorms overnight. Slight chance of showers early in the morning. Patchy fog early in the morning. Lows in the lower 60s. Northeast winds up to 5 miles an hour. Chance of precipitation 30%. Sunday, mostly sunny. Highs in the mid-80s. East winds up to 5 miles an hour. Sunday night, mostly clear. Lows in the mid-60s. East winds up to 5 miles an hour. Monday, sunny. Highs in the mid-80s. South winds up to 10 miles an hour. Monday night, increasing clouds. Chance of showers. Lows in the mid-60s. South winds up to 10 miles an hour. Chance of showers 40%. Tuesday, mostly sunny. Highs in the upper 80s. Tuesday night, mostly cloudy. Showers likely and chance of thunderstorms overnight. Lows in the mid-60s. Chance of precipitation 60%. Wednesday and Wednesday night, showers likely and chance of thunderstorms. Highs in the lower 80s. Lows in the lower 60s. Chance of precipitation 70%. Thursday and Thursday night, partly cloudy. Highs around 80. Lows around 60. Friday through Saturday, partly cloudy. Highs in the mid-80s. Lows in the lower 60s. Again, the forecast for central Minnesota, from St. Cloud to the northwest Twin Cities suburbs for overnight, mostly cloudy. Chance of showers overnight. Slight chance of thunderstorms overnight. Slight chance of showers early in the morning. Patchy fog early in the morning. Lows in the lower 60s. Northeast winds up to 5 miles an hour. Chance of precipitation 30%. The St. Cloud, Minnesota climate summary for this evening, as of 7 p.m., July 4, 2026. Today's high temperature was 87 degrees and the low 63 degrees. 1.22 inches of precipitation fell today. A trace of snow fell today. The normal high temperature for tomorrow is 81 degrees, and the normal low is 59. The record high for tomorrow is 98, which occurred in 1988, and the record low is 43, which occurred in 1967. Sunset tonight is at 9:08 p.m. Sunrise tomorrow is at 5:34 a.m. This is Weather Radio Station WMG676 Clearwater, broadcasting on a frequency of 162.50 MHz. 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The current time is 10:12 p.m. Central Daylight Time. Now here is the hazardous weather outlook for portions of central and southern Minnesota and west central Wisconsin. For tonight, isolated to scattered thunderstorms remain possible through at least sunset. The strongest thunderstorms will be capable of frequent lightning, gusty winds, and locally heavy rain. There could be a few instances of small hail as well. And now the extended outlook for the period Sunday through Friday. No hazardous weather is expected at this time. Spotter information statement. Skywarn spotter activation will not be needed. Now the forecast for central Minnesota, from St. Cloud to the northwest Twin Cities suburbs. Overnight, mostly cloudy. Chance of showers overnight. Slight chance of thunderstorms overnight. Slight chance of showers early in the morning. Patchy fog early in the morning.

the lower 60s. Northeast winds up to 5 miles an hour. Chance of precipitation 30%. Sunday, mostly sunny. Highs in the mid-80s. East winds up to 5 miles an hour. Sunday night, mostly clear. Lows in the mid-60s. East winds up to 5 miles an hour. Monday, sunny. Highs in the mid-80s. South winds up to 10 miles an hour. Monday night, increasing clouds. Chance of showers. Lows in the mid-60s. South winds up to 10 miles an hour. Chance of showers 40%. Tuesday, mostly sunny. Highs in the upper 80s. Tuesday night, mostly cloudy. Showers likely and chance of thunderstorms overnight. Lows in the mid-60s. Chance of precipitation 60%. Wednesday and Wednesday night, showers likely and chance of thunderstorms. Highs in the lower 80s. Lows in the lower 60s. Chance of precipitation 70%. Thursday and Thursday night, partly cloudy. Highs around 80. Lows around 60. Friday through Saturday, partly cloudy. Highs in the mid-80s. Lows in the lower 60s. Again, the forecast for central Minnesota, from St. Cloud to the northwest Twin Cities suburbs for overnight, mostly cloudy. Chance of showers overnight. Slight chance of thunderstorms overnight. Slight chance of showers early in the morning. Patchy fog early in the morning. Lows in the lower 60s. Northeast winds up to 5 miles an hour. Chance of precipitation 30%. 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The current time is 10:15 p.m. Central Daylight Time. Now here is the hazardous weather outlook for portions of central and southern Minnesota and west central Wisconsin. For tonight, isolated to scattered thunderstorms remain possible through at least sunset. The strongest thunderstorms will be capable of frequent lightning, gusty winds, and locally heavy rain. There could be a few instances of small hail as well. And now the extended outlook for the period Sunday through Friday. No hazardous weather is expected at this time. Spotter information statement. Skywarn spotter activation will not be needed. Now the forecast for central Minnesota, from St. Cloud to the northwest Twin Cities suburbs. Overnight, mostly cloudy. Chance of showers overnight. Slight chance of thunderstorms overnight. Slight chance of showers early in the morning. Patchy fog early in the morning. Lows in the lower 60s. Northeast winds up to 5 miles an hour. Chance of precipitation 30%. Sunday, mostly sunny. Highs in the mid-80s. East winds up to 5 miles an hour. Sunday night, mostly clear. Lows in the mid-60s. East winds up to 5 miles an hour. Monday, sunny. Highs in the mid-80s. South winds up to 10 miles an hour. Monday night, increasing clouds. Chance of showers. Lows in the mid-60s. South winds up to 10 miles an hour. Chance of showers 40%. Tuesday, mostly sunny. Highs in the upper 80s. Tuesday night, mostly cloudy. Showers likely and chance of thunderstorms overnight. Lows in the mid-60s. Chance of precipitation 60%. Wednesday and Wednesday night, showers likely and chance of thunderstorms. Highs in the lower 80s. Lows in the lower 60s. Chance of precipitation 70%. Thursday and Thursday night, partly cloudy. Highs around 80. Lows around 60. Friday through Saturday, partly cloudy. Highs in the mid-80s.

patchy fog early in the morning. Lows in the lower 60s. Northeast winds up to 5 miles an hour. Chance of precipitation 30%. Sunday, mostly sunny. Highs in the mid-80s. East winds up to 5 miles an hour. Sunday night, mostly clear. Lows in the mid-60s. East winds up to 5 miles an hour. Monday, sunny. Highs in the mid-80s. South winds up to 10 miles an hour. Monday night, increasing clouds. Chance of showers. Lows in the mid-60s. South winds up to 10 miles an hour. Chance of showers 40%. Tuesday, mostly sunny. Highs in the upper 80s. Tuesday night, mostly cloudy. Showers likely and chance of thunderstorms overnight. Lows in the mid-60s. Chance of precipitation 60%. Wednesday and Wednesday night, showers likely and chance of thunderstorms. Highs in the lower 80s. Lows in the lower 60s. Chance of precipitation 70%. Thursday and Thursday night, partly cloudy. Highs around 80. Lows around 60. Friday through Saturday, partly cloudy. Highs in the mid-80s. Lows in the lower 60s. Again, the forecast for central Minnesota, from St. Cloud to the northwest Twin Cities suburbs for overnight, mostly cloudy. Chance of showers overnight. Slight chance of thunderstorms overnight. Slight chance of showers early in the morning. Patchy fog early in the morning. Lows in the lower 60s. Northeast winds up to 5 miles an hour. Chance of precipitation 30%. At 10 p.m. in Buffalo, it was mostly cloudy. The temperature was 64 degrees, the dew point was 64, and the relative humidity was 100%. The wind was northeast at 5 miles an hour. The pressure was 30.03 inches and rising. In Maple Lake, it was mostly cloudy. The temperature was 68 degrees, the dew point was 64, and the relative humidity was 86%. The wind was northeast at 5 miles an hour. The pressure was 30.04 inches and rising. Elsewhere across central Minnesota, at Crystal, fog was reported with a temperature of 68. It was mostly cloudy, with a temperature of 65 at St. Cloud, 65 at Princeton, 66 at Litchfield, 64 at Little Falls, and 70 at Wilmer. At Anoka, it was cloudy, with a temperature of 68. At the Twin Cities, rain and fog were reported, with a temperature of 68. Around the state, at International Falls, it was partly cloudy, with a temperature of 61. It was mostly cloudy, with a temperature of 72 at Rochester, and 66 at Mankato. It was cloudy, with a temperature of 65 at Brainerd, and 61 at Duluth. Once again at 10 p.m., in Buffalo, it was 64 degrees under mostly cloudy skies. And in Maple Lake, it was 68 degrees under mostly cloudy skies. 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The current time is 10:31 p.m. Central Daylight Time. Now here is the hazardous weather outlook for portions of central and southern Minnesota and west central Wisconsin. For tonight, isolated to scattered thunderstorms remain possible through at least sunset. The strongest thunderstorms will be capable of frequent lightning, gusty winds, and locally heavy rain. There could be a few instances of small hail as well. And now the extended outlook for the period Sunday through Friday. No hazardous weather is expected at this time. Spotter information statement, Skywarn spotter activation will not be needed. Now the forecast for central Minnesota, from St. Cloud to the northwest Twin Cities suburbs. Overnight, mostly cloudy. Chance of showers overnight.

Slight chance of thunderstorms overnight. Slight chance of showers early in the morning. Patchy fog early in the morning. Lows in the lower 60s. Northeast winds up to 5 miles an hour. Chance of precipitation 30%. Sunday, mostly sunny. Highs in the mid-80s. East winds up to 5 miles an hour. Sunday night, mostly clear. Lows in the mid-60s. East winds up to... Lows in the mid-60s. East winds up to 5 miles an hour. Monday, sunny. Highs in the mid-80s. South winds up to 10 miles an hour. Monday night, increasing clouds. Chance of showers. Lows in the mid-60s. South winds up to 10 miles an hour. Chance of showers 40%. Tuesday, mostly sunny. Highs in the upper 80s. Tuesday night, mostly cloudy. Showers likely and chance of thunderstorms overnight. Lows in the mid-60s. Chance of precipitation 60%. Wednesday and Wednesday night, showers likely and chance of thunderstorms. Highs in the lower 80s. Lows in the lower 60s. Chance of precipitation 70%. Thursday and Thursday night, partly cloudy. Highs around 80. Lows around 60. Friday through Saturday, partly cloudy. Highs in the mid-80s. Lows in the lower 60s. Again, the forecast for central Minnesota, from St. Cloud to the northwest Twin Cities suburbs for overnight, mostly cloudy. Chance of showers overnight. Slight chance of thunderstorms overnight. Slight chance of showers early in the morning. Patchy fog early in the morning. Lows in the lower 60s. Northeast winds up to 5 miles an hour. Chance of precipitation 30%. At 10 p.m. in Buffalo, it was mostly cloudy. The temperature was 64 degrees, the dew point was 64, and the relative humidity was 100%. The wind was northeast at 5 miles an hour. The pressure was 30.03 inches and rising. In Maple Lake, it was mostly cloudy. The temperature was 68 degrees, the dew point was 64, and the relative humidity was 86%. The wind was northeast at 5 miles an hour. The pressure was 30.04 inches and rising. Elsewhere across central Minnesota, at Crystal, fog was reported, with a temperature of 68. It was mostly cloudy, with a temperature of 65 at St. Cloud, 65 at Princeton, 66 at Litchfield, 64 at Little Falls, and 70 at Wilmer. At Anoka, it was cloudy, with a temperature of 68. At the Twin Cities, rain and fog were reported, with a temperature of 68. Around the state, at International Falls, it was partly cloudy, with a temperature of 61. It was mostly cloudy, with a temperature of 72 at Rochester, and 66 at Mankato. It was cloudy, with a temperature of 65 at Brainerd, and 61 at Duluth. Once again at 10 p.m., in Buffalo, it was 64 degrees under mostly cloudy skies. And in Maple Lake, it was 68 degrees under mostly cloudy skies. 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The current time is 10:36 p.m. Central Daylight Time. Now here is the hazardous weather outlook for portions of central and southern Minnesota and west central Wisconsin. For tonight, isolated to scattered thunderstorms remain possible through at least sunset. The strongest thunderstorms will be capable of frequent lightning, gusty winds, and locally heavy rain. There could be a few instances of small hail as well. And now the extended outlook for the period Sunday through Friday. No hazardous weather is expected at this time. Spotter information statement, Skywarn spotter activation will not be needed.

Now the forecast for central Minnesota, from St. Cloud to the northwest Twin Cities suburbs. Overnight, mostly cloudy. Chance of showers overnight. Slight chance of thunderstorms overnight. Slight chance of showers early in the morning. Patchy fog early in the morning. Lows in the lower 60s. Northeast winds up to 5 miles an hour. Chance of precipitation 30%. Sunday, mostly sunny. Highs in the mid-80s. East winds up to 5 miles an hour. Sunday night, mostly clear. Lows in the mid-60s. East winds up to 5 miles an hour. Monday, sunny. Highs in the mid-80s. South winds up to 10 miles an hour. Monday night, increasing clouds. Chance of showers. Lows in the mid-60s. South winds up to 10 miles an hour. Chance of showers 40%. Tuesday, mostly sunny. Highs in the upper 80s. Tuesday night, mostly cloudy. Showers likely and chance of thunderstorms overnight. Lows in the mid-60s. Chance of precipitation 60%. Wednesday and Wednesday night, showers likely and chance of thunderstorms. Highs in the lower 80s. Lows in the lower 60s. Chance of precipitation 70%. Thursday and Thursday night, partly cloudy. Highs around 80. Lows around 60. Friday through Saturday, partly cloudy. Highs in the mid-80s. Lows in the lower 60s. Again, the forecast for central Minnesota, from St. Cloud to the northwest Twin Cities suburbs for overnight, mostly cloudy. Chance of showers overnight. Slight chance of thunderstorms overnight. Slight chance of showers early in the morning. Patchy fog early in the morning. Lows in the lower 60s. Northeast winds up to 5 miles an hour. Chance of precipitation 30%. At 10 p.m. in Buffalo, it was mostly cloudy. The temperature was 64 degrees, the dew point was 64, and the relative humidity was 100%. The wind was northeast at 5 miles an hour. The pressure was 30.03 inches and rising. In Maple Lake, it was mostly cloudy. The temperature was 68 degrees, the dew point was 64, and the relative humidity was 86%. The wind was northeast at 5 miles an hour. The pressure was 30.04 inches and rising. Elsewhere across central Minnesota, at Crystal, fog was reported, with a temperature of 68. It was mostly cloudy, with a temperature of 65 at St. Cloud, 65 at Princeton, 66 at Litchfield, 64 at Little Falls, and 70 at Wilmer. At Anoka, it was cloudy, with a temperature of 68. At the Twin Cities, rain and fog were reported, with a temperature of 68. Around the state, at International Falls, it was partly cloudy, with a temperature of 61. It was mostly cloudy, with a temperature of 72 at Rochester, and 66 at Mankato. It was cloudy, with a temperature of 65 at Brainerd, and 61 at Duluth. Once again at 10 p.m., in Buffalo, it was 64 degrees under mostly cloudy skies. And in Maple Lake, it was 68 degrees under mostly cloudy skies. 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The current time is 10:42 p.m. Central Daylight Time. Now here is the hazardous weather outlook for portions of central and southern Minnesota and west central Wisconsin. For tonight, isolated to scattered thunderstorms remain possible through at least sunset. The strongest thunderstorms will be capable of frequent lightning, gusty winds, and locally heavy rain. There could be a few instances of small hail as well. And now the extended outlook for the period Sunday through Friday. No hazardous weather is expected at this time.
Spotter information statement. Skywarn spotter activation will not be needed. Now the forecast for central Minnesota, from St. Cloud to the northwest Twin Cities suburbs. Overnight, mostly cloudy. Chance of showers overnight. Slight chance of thunderstorms overnight. Slight chance of showers early in the morning. Patchy fog early in the morning. Lows in the lower 60s. Northeast winds up to 5 miles an hour. Chance of precipitation 30%. Sunday, mostly sunny. Highs in the mid-80s. East winds up to 5 miles an hour. Sunday night, mostly clear. Lows in the mid-60s. East winds up to 5 miles an hour. Monday, sunny. Highs in the mid-80s. South winds up to 10 miles an hour. Monday night, increasing clouds. Chance of showers. Lows in the mid-60s. South winds up to 10 miles an hour. Chance of showers 40%. Tuesday, mostly sunny. Highs in the upper 80s. Tuesday night, mostly cloudy. Showers likely and chance of thunderstorms overnight. Lows in the mid-60s. Chance of precipitation 60%. Wednesday and Wednesday night, showers likely and chance of thunderstorms. Highs in the lower 80s. Lows in the lower 60s. Chance of precipitation 70%. Thursday and Thursday night, partly cloudy. Highs around 80. Lows around 60. Friday through Saturday, partly cloudy. Highs in the mid-80s. Lows in the lower 60s. Again, the forecast for central Minnesota, from St. Cloud to the northwest Twin Cities suburbs for overnight, mostly cloudy. Chance of showers overnight. Slight chance of thunderstorms overnight. Slight chance of showers early in the morning. Patchy fog early in the morning. Lows in the lower 60s. Northeast winds up to 5 miles an hour. Chance of precipitation 30%. At 10 p.m. in Buffalo, it was mostly cloudy. The temperature was 64 degrees, the dew point was 64, and the relative humidity was 100%. The wind was northeast at 5 miles an hour. The pressure was 30.03 inches and rising. In Maple Lake, it was mostly cloudy. The temperature was 68 degrees, the dew point was 64, and the relative humidity was 86%. The wind was northeast at 5 miles an hour. The pressure was 30.04 inches and rising. Elsewhere across central Minnesota, at Crystal, fog was reported, with a temperature of 68. It was mostly cloudy, with a temperature of 65 at St. Cloud, 65 at Princeton, 66 at Litchfield, 64 at Little Falls, and 70 at Wilmer. At Anoka, it was cloudy, with a temperature of 68. At the Twin Cities, rain and fog were reported, with a temperature of 68. Around the state, at International Falls, it was partly cloudy, with a temperature of 61. It was mostly cloudy, with a temperature of 72 at Rochester, and 66 at Mankato. It was cloudy, with a temperature of 65 at Brainerd, and 61 at Duluth. Once again at 10 p.m., in Buffalo, it was 64 degrees under mostly cloudy skies. And in Maple Lake, it was 68 degrees under mostly cloudy skies. 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The current time is 10:47 p.m. Central Daylight Time. Now here is the hazardous weather outlook for portions of central and southern Minnesota and west central Wisconsin. For tonight, isolated to scattered thunderstorms remain possible through at least sunset. The strongest thunderstorms will be capable of frequent lightning, gusty winds, and locally heavy rain. There could be a few instances of small hail as well. And now
now the extended outlook for the period Sunday through Friday. No hazardous weather is expected at this time. Spotter information statement. Sky warns spotter activation will not be needed. Now the forecast for central Minnesota, from St. Cloud to the northwest Twin Cities suburbs. Overnight, mostly cloudy. Chance of showers overnight. Slight chance of thunderstorms overnight. Slight chance of showers early in the morning. Patchy fog early in the morning. Lows in the lower 60s. Northeast winds up to 5 miles an hour. Chance of precipitation 30%. Sunday, mostly sunny. Highs in the mid-80s. East winds up to 5 miles an hour. Sunday night, mostly clear. Lows in the mid-60s. East winds up to 5 miles an hour. Monday, sunny. Highs in the mid-80s. South winds up to 10 miles an hour. Monday night, increasing clouds. Chance of showers. Lows in the mid-60s. South winds up to 10 miles an hour. Chance of showers 40%. Tuesday, mostly sunny. Highs in the upper 80s. Tuesday night, mostly cloudy. Showers likely and chance of thunderstorms overnight. Lows in the mid-60s. Chance of precipitation 60%. Wednesday and Wednesday night, showers likely and chance of thunderstorms. Highs in the lower 80s. Lows in the lower 60s. Chance of precipitation 70%. Thursday and Thursday night, partly cloudy. Highs around 80. Lows around 60. Friday through Saturday, partly cloudy. Highs in the mid-80s. Lows in the lower 60s. Again, the forecast for central Minnesota, from St. Cloud to the northwest Twin Cities suburbs for overnight, mostly cloudy. Chance of showers overnight. Slight chance of thunderstorms overnight. Slight chance of showers early in the morning. Patchy fog early in the morning. Lows in the lower 60s. Northeast winds up to 5 miles an hour. Chance of precipitation 30%. At 10 p.m. in Buffalo, it was mostly cloudy. The temperature was 64 degrees, the dew point was 64, and the relative humidity was 100%. The wind was northeast at 5 miles an hour. The pressure was 30.03 inches and rising. In Maple Lake, it was mostly cloudy. The temperature was 68 degrees, the dew point was 64, and the relative humidity was 86%. The wind was northeast at 5 miles an hour. The pressure was 30.04 inches and rising. Elsewhere across central Minnesota, at Crystal, fog was reported with a temperature of 68. It was mostly cloudy with a temperature of 65 at St. Cloud, 65 at Princeton, 66 at Litchfield, 64 at Little Falls, and 70 at Wilmer. At Anoka, it was cloudy with a temperature of 68. At the Twin Cities, rain and fog were reported with a temperature of 68. Around the state, at International Falls, it was partly cloudy with a temperature of 61. It was mostly cloudy with a temperature of 72 at Rochester and 66 at Mankato. It was cloudy with a temperature of 65 at Brainerd and 61 at Duluth. Once again at 10 p.m., in Buffalo, it was 64 degrees under mostly cloudy skies. And in Maple Lake, it was 68 degrees under mostly cloudy skies. 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The current time is 10:52 p.m. Central Daylight Time. Now here is the hazardous weather outlook for portions of central and southern Minnesota and west central Wisconsin. For tonight, isolated to scattered thunderstorms remain possible through at least sunset. The strongest thunderstorms will be capable of frequent lightning,
gusty winds, and locally heavy rain. There could be a few instances of small hail as well. And now the extended outlook for the period Sunday through Friday. No hazardous weather is expected at this time. Spotter information statement. Skywarn spotter activation will not be needed. Now the forecast for central Minnesota, from St. Cloud to the northwest Twin Cities suburbs. Overnight, mostly cloudy. Chance of showers overnight. Slight chance of thunderstorms overnight. Slight chance of showers early in the morning. Patchy fog early in the morning. Lows in the lower 60s. Northeast winds up to 5 miles an hour. Chance of precipitation 30%. Sunday, mostly sunny. Highs in the mid-80s. East winds up to 5 miles an hour. Sunday night, mostly clear. Lows in the mid-60s. East winds up to 5 miles an hour. Monday, sunny. Highs in the mid-80s. South winds up to 10 miles an hour. Monday night, increasing clouds. Chance of showers. Lows in the mid-60s. South winds up to 10 miles an hour. Chance of showers 40%. Tuesday, mostly sunny. Highs in the upper 80s. Tuesday night, mostly cloudy. Showers likely and chance of thunderstorms overnight. Lows in the mid-60s. Chance of precipitation 60%. Wednesday and Wednesday night, showers likely and chance of thunderstorms. Highs in the lower 80s. Lows in the lower 60s. Chance of precipitation 70%. Thursday and Thursday night, partly cloudy. Highs around 80. Lows around 60. Friday through Saturday, partly cloudy. Highs in the mid-80s. Lows in the lower 60s. Again, the forecast for central Minnesota, from St. Cloud to the northwest Twin Cities suburbs for overnight, mostly cloudy. Chance of showers overnight. Slight chance of thunderstorms overnight. Slight chance of showers early in the morning. Patchy fog early in the morning. Lows in the lower 60s. Northeast winds up to 5 miles an hour. Chance of precipitation 30%. At 10 p.m. in Buffalo, it was mostly cloudy. The temperature was 64 degrees, the dew point was 64, and the relative humidity was 100%. The wind was northeast at 5 miles an hour. The pressure was 30.03 inches and rising. In Maple Lake, it was mostly cloudy. The temperature was 68 degrees, the dew point was 64, and the relative humidity was 86%. The wind was northeast at 5 miles an hour. The pressure was 30.04 inches and rising. Elsewhere across central Minnesota, at Crystal, fog was reported, with a temperature of 68. It was mostly cloudy, with a temperature of 65 at St. Cloud, 65 at Princeton, 66 at Litchfield, 64 at Little Falls, and 70 at Wilmer. At Anoka, it was cloudy, with a temperature of 68. At the Twin Cities, rain and fog were reported, with a temperature of 68. Around the state, at International Falls, it was partly cloudy, with a temperature of 61. It was mostly cloudy, with a temperature of 72 at Rochester, and 66 at Mankato. It was cloudy, with a temperature of 65 at Brainerd, and 61 at Duluth. Once again at 10 p.m., in Buffalo, it was 64 degrees under mostly cloudy skies. And in Maple Lake, it was 68 degrees under mostly cloudy skies. 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The current time is 10:57 p.m. Central Daylight Time. Now here is the hazardous weather outlook for portions of central and southern Minnesota and west central Wisconsin. For tonight,
Isolated to scattered thunderstorms remain possible through at least sunset. The strongest thunderstorms will be capable of frequent lightning, gusty winds, and locally heavy rain. There could be a few instances of small hail as well. And now the extended outlook for the period Sunday through Friday. No hazardous weather is expected at this time. Spotter information statement, Skywarn spotter activation will not be needed. Now the forecast for central Minnesota, from St. Cloud to the northwest Twin Cities suburbs. Overnight, mostly cloudy. Chance of showers overnight. Slight chance of thunderstorms overnight. Slight chance of showers early in the morning. Patchy fog early in the morning. Lows in the lower 60s. Northeast winds up to 5 miles an hour. Chance of precipitation 30%. Sunday, mostly sunny. Highs in the mid-80s. East winds up to 5 miles an hour. Sunday night, mostly clear. Lows in the mid-60s. East winds up to 5 miles an hour. Monday, sunny. Highs in the mid-80s. South winds up to 10 miles an hour. Monday night, increasing clouds. Chance of showers. Lows in the mid-60s. South winds up to 10 miles an hour. Chance of showers 40%. Tuesday, mostly sunny. Highs in the upper 80s. Tuesday night, mostly cloudy. Showers likely and chance of thunderstorms overnight. Lows in the mid-60s. Chance of precipitation 60%. Wednesday and Wednesday night, showers likely and chance of thunderstorms. Highs in the lower 80s. Lows in the lower 60s. Chance of precipitation 70%. Thursday and Thursday night, partly cloudy. Highs around 80. Lows around 60. Friday through Saturday, partly cloudy. Highs in the mid-80s. Lows in the lower 60s. Again, the forecast for central Minnesota, from St. Cloud to the northwest Twin Cities suburbs for overnight, mostly cloudy. Chance of showers overnight. Slight chance of thunderstorms overnight. Slight chance of showers early in the morning. Patchy fog early in the morning. Lows in the lower 60s. Northeast winds up to 5 miles an hour. Chance of precipitation 30%. 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The current time is 11 p.m. Central Daylight Time. Now here is the hazardous weather outlook for portions of central and southern Minnesota and west central Wisconsin. For tonight, isolated to scattered thunderstorms remain possible through at least sunset. The strongest thunderstorms will be capable of frequent lightning, gusty winds, and locally heavy rain. There could be a few instances of small hail as well. And now the extended outlook for the period Sunday through Friday. No hazardous weather is expected at this time. Spotter information statement, Skywarn spotter activation will not be needed. Now the forecast for central Minnesota, from St. Cloud to the northwest Twin Cities suburbs. Overnight, mostly cloudy. Chance of showers overnight. Slight chance of thunderstorms overnight. Slight chance of showers early in the morning. Patchy fog early in the morning. Lows in the lower 60s. Northeast winds up to 5 miles an hour. Chance of precipitation 30%. Sunday, mostly sunny. Highs in the mid-80s. East winds up to 5 miles an hour. Sunday night, mostly clear. Lows in the mid-60s. East winds up to 5 miles an hour. Monday, sunny. Highs in the mid-80s. South winds up to 10 miles an hour. Monday night, increasing clouds. Chance of showers.
lows in the mid-60s. South winds up to 10 miles an hour. Chance of showers 40%. Tuesday, mostly sunny. Highs in the upper 80s. Tuesday night, mostly cloudy. Showers likely and chance of thunderstorms overnight. Lows in the mid-60s. Chance of precipitation 60%. Wednesday and Wednesday night, showers likely and chance of thunderstorms. Highs in the lower 80s. Lows in the lower 60s. Chance of precipitation 70%. Thursday and Thursday night, partly cloudy. Highs around 80. Lows around 60. Friday through Saturday, partly cloudy. Highs in the mid-80s. Lows in the lower 60s. Again, the forecast for central Minnesota, from St. Cloud to the northwest Twin Cities suburbs for overnight, mostly cloudy. Chance of showers overnight. Slight chance of thunderstorms overnight. Slight chance of showers early in the morning. Patchy fog early in the morning. Lows in the lower 60s. Northeast winds up to 5 miles an hour. Chance of precipitation 30%. 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The current time is 11:04 p.m. Central Daylight Time. Now here is the hazardous weather outlook for portions of central and southern Minnesota and west central Wisconsin. For tonight, isolated to scattered thunderstorms remain possible through at least sunset. The strongest thunderstorms will be capable of frequent lightning, gusty winds, and locally heavy rain. There could be a few instances of small hail as well. And now the extended outlook for the period Sunday through Friday. No hazardous weather is expected at this time. Spotter information statement. Skywarn spotter activation will not be needed. Now the forecast for central Minnesota, from St. Cloud to the northwest Twin Cities suburbs. Overnight, mostly cloudy. Chance of showers overnight. Slight chance of thunderstorms overnight. Slight chance of showers early in the morning. Patchy fog early in the morning. Lows in the lower 60s. Northeast winds up to 5 miles an hour. Chance of precipitation 30%. Sunday, mostly sunny. Highs in the mid-80s. East winds up to 5 miles an hour. Sunday night, mostly clear. Lows in the mid-60s. East winds up to 5 miles an hour. Monday, sunny. Highs in the mid-80s. South winds up to 10 miles an hour. Monday night, increasing clouds. Chance of showers. Lows in the mid-60s. South winds up to 10 miles an hour. Chance of showers 40%. Tuesday, mostly sunny. Highs in the upper 80s. Tuesday night, mostly cloudy. Showers likely and chance of thunderstorms overnight. Lows in the mid-60s. Chance of precipitation 60%. Wednesday and Wednesday night, showers likely and chance of thunderstorms. Highs in the lower 80s. Lows in the lower 60s. Chance of precipitation 70%. Thursday and Thursday night, partly cloudy. Highs around 80. Lows around 60. Friday through Saturday, partly cloudy. Highs in the mid-80s. Lows in the lower 60s. Again, the forecast for central Minnesota, from St. Cloud to the northwest Twin Cities suburbs for overnight, mostly cloudy. Chance of showers overnight. Slight chance of thunderstorms overnight. Slight chance of showers early in the morning. Patchy fog early in the morning. Lows in the lower 60s. Northeast winds up to 5 miles an hour. Chance of precipitation 30%. This is weather radio station WNG676 Clearwater,
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The current time is 11:07 p.m. Central Daylight Time. Now here is the hazardous weather outlook for portions of central and southern Minnesota and west central Wisconsin. For tonight, isolated to scattered thunderstorms remain possible through at least sunset. The strongest thunderstorms will be capable of frequent lightning, gusty winds, and locally heavy rain. There could be a few instances of small hail as well. And now the extended outlook for the period Sunday through Friday. No hazardous weather is expected at this time. Spotter information statement. Skywarn spotter activation will not be needed. Now the forecast for central Minnesota. From St. Cloud to the northwest Twin Cities suburbs. Overnight, mostly cloudy. Chance of showers overnight. Slight chance of thunderstorms overnight. Slight chance of showers early in the morning. Patchy fog early in the morning. Lows in the lower 60s. Northeast winds up to 5 miles an hour. Chance of precipitation 30%. Sunday, mostly sunny. Highs in the mid-80s. East winds up to 5 miles an hour. Sunday night, mostly clear. Lows in the mid-60s. East winds up to 5 miles an hour. Monday, sunny. Highs in the mid-80s. South winds up to 10 miles an hour. Monday night, increasing clouds. Chance of showers. Lows in the mid-60s. South winds up to 10 miles an hour. Chance of showers 40%. Tuesday, mostly sunny. Highs in the upper 80s. Tuesday night, mostly cloudy. Showers likely and chance of thunderstorms overnight. Lows in the mid-60s. Chance of precipitation 60%. Wednesday and Wednesday night, showers likely and chance of thunderstorms. Highs in the lower 80s. Lows in the lower 60s. Chance of precipitation 70%. Thursday and Thursday night, partly cloudy. Highs around 80. Lows around 60. Friday through Saturday, partly cloudy. Highs in the mid-80s. Lows in the lower 60s. Again, the forecast for central Minnesota. From St. Cloud to the northwest Twin Cities suburbs for overnight, mostly cloudy. Chance of showers overnight. Slight chance of thunderstorms overnight. Slight chance of showers early in the morning. Patchy fog early in the morning. Lows in the lower 60s. Northeast winds up to 5 miles an hour. Chance of precipitation 30%. 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The current time is 11:11 p.m. Central Daylight Time. Now here is the hazardous weather outlook for portions of central and southern Minnesota and west central Wisconsin. For tonight, isolated to scattered thunderstorms remain possible through at least sunset. The strongest thunderstorms will be capable of frequent lightning, gusty winds, and locally heavy rain. There could be a few instances of small hail as well. And now the extended outlook for the period Sunday through Friday. No hazardous weather is expected at this time. Spotter information statement. Skywarn spotter activation will not be needed. Now the forecast for central Minnesota, from St. Cloud to the northwest Twin Cities suburbs. Overnight, mostly cloudy. Chance of showers overnight. Slight chance of thunderstorms overnight. Slight chance of showers early in the morning. Patchy fog early in the morning. Lows in the lower 60s. Northeast winds up to 5 miles an hour. Chance of precipitation 30%.
Sunday, mostly sunny. Highs in the mid-80s. East winds up to 5 miles an hour. Sunday night, mostly clear. Lows in the mid-60s. East winds up to 5 miles an hour. Monday, sunny. Highs in the mid-80s. South winds up to 10 miles an hour. Monday night, increasing clouds. Chance of showers. Lows in the mid-60s. South winds up to 10 miles an hour. Chance of showers 40%. Tuesday, mostly sunny. Highs in the upper 80s. Tuesday night, mostly cloudy. Showers likely and chance of thunderstorms overnight. Lows in the mid-60s. Chance of precipitation 60%. Wednesday and Wednesday night, showers likely and chance of thunderstorms. Highs in the lower 80s. Lows in the lower 60s. Chance of precipitation 70%. Thursday and Thursday night, partly cloudy. Highs around 80. Lows around 60. Friday through Saturday, partly cloudy. Highs in the mid-80s. Lows in the lower 60s. Again, the forecast for central Minnesota, from St. Cloud to the northwest Twin Cities suburbs for overnight, mostly cloudy. Chance of showers overnight. Slight chance of thunderstorms overnight. Slight chance of showers early in the morning. Patchy fog early in the morning. Lows in the lower 60s. Northeast winds up to 5 miles an hour. Chance of precipitation 30%. At 11 p.m. in Buffalo, it was mostly cloudy. The temperature was 64 degrees, the dew point was 64, and the relative humidity was 100%. The wind was east at 6 miles an hour. The pressure was 30.01 inches and falling. In Maple Lake, it was mostly cloudy. The temperature was 68 degrees, the dew point was 64, and the relative humidity was 85%. The wind was calm. The pressure was 30.03 inches and falling. Elsewhere across central Minnesota, temperatures were between 64 and 69 degrees. At Crystal, fog was reported. It was mostly cloudy at St. Cloud, Anoka, Princeton, and Litchfield. It was cloudy at the Twin Cities, Little Falls, and Willmar. Around the state, at Rochester, a thunderstorm was reported, with a temperature of 66. At International Falls, it was partly cloudy, with a temperature of 62. At Mankato, it was mostly cloudy, with a temperature of 68. It was cloudy, with a temperature of 65 at Brainerd, and 61 at Duluth. Once again at 11 p.m., in Buffalo, it was 64 degrees under mostly cloudy skies. And in Maple Lake, it was 68 degrees under mostly cloudy skies. 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The current time is 11:16 p.m. Central Daylight Time. Now here is the hazardous weather outlook for portions of central and southern Minnesota and west central Wisconsin. For tonight, isolated to scattered thunderstorms remain possible through at least sunset. The strongest thunderstorms will be capable of frequent lightning, gusty winds, and locally heavy rain. There could be a few instances of small hail as well. And now the extended outlook for the period Sunday through Friday. No hazardous weather is expected at this time. Spotter information statement, Skywarn spotter activation will not be needed. Now the forecast for central Minnesota, from St. Cloud to the northwest Twin Cities suburbs. Overnight, mostly cloudy. Chance of showers overnight. Slight chance of thunderstorms overnight. Slight chance of showers early in the morning. Patchy fog early in the morning. Lows in the lower 60s. Northeast winds up to 5 miles an hour.
chance of precipitation 30%. Sunday, mostly sunny. Highs in the mid-80s. Heat winds up to 5 miles an hour. Sunday night, mostly clear. Lows in the mid-60s. Heat winds up to 5 miles an hour. Monday, sunny. Highs in the mid-80s. South winds up to 10 miles an hour. Monday night, increasing clouds. Chance of showers. Lows in the mid-60s. South winds up to 10 miles an hour. Chance of showers 40%. Tuesday, mostly sunny. Highs in the upper 80s. Tuesday night, mostly cloudy. Showers likely and chance of thunderstorms overnight. Lows in the mid-60s. Chance of precipitation 60%. Wednesday and Wednesday night, showers likely and chance of thunderstorms. Highs in the lower 80s, lows in the lower 60s. Chance of precipitation 70%. Thursday and Thursday night, partly cloudy. Highs around 80. Lows around 60. Friday through Saturday, partly cloudy. Highs in the mid-80s. Lows in the lower 60s. Again, the forecast for central Minnesota, from St. Cloud to the northwest Twin Cities suburbs for overnight, mostly cloudy. Chance of showers overnight. Slight chance of thunderstorms overnight. Slight chance of showers early in the morning. Patchy fog early in the morning. Lows in the lower 60s. Northeast winds up to 5 miles an hour. Chance of precipitation 30%. At 11 p.m. in Buffalo, it was mostly cloudy. The temperature was 64 degrees, the dew point was 64, and the relative humidity was 100%. The wind was east at 6 miles an hour. The pressure was 30.01 inches and falling. In Maple Lake, it was mostly cloudy. The temperature was 68 degrees, the dew point was 64, and the relative humidity was 85%. The wind was calm. The pressure was 30.03 inches and falling. Elsewhere across central Minnesota, temperatures were between 64 and 69 degrees. At Crystal, fog was reported. It was mostly cloudy at St. Cloud, Anoka, Princeton, and Litchfield. It was cloudy at the Twin Cities, Little Falls, and Willmar. Around the state, at Rochester, a thunderstorm was reported, with a temperature of 66. At International Falls, it was partly cloudy, with a temperature of 62. At Mankato, it was mostly cloudy, with a temperature of 68. It was cloudy, with a temperature of 65 at Brainerd, and 61 at Duluth. Once again at 11 p.m., in Buffalo, it was 64 degrees under mostly cloudy skies. And in Maple Lake, it was 68 degrees under mostly cloudy skies. 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The current time is 11:21 p.m. Central Daylight Time. Now here is the hazardous weather outlook for portions of central and southern Minnesota and west central Wisconsin. For tonight, isolated to scattered thunderstorms remain possible through at least sunset. The strongest thunderstorms will be capable of frequent lightning, gusty winds, and locally heavy rain. There could be a few instances of small hail as well. And now the extended outlook for the period Sunday through Friday. No hazardous weather is expected at this time. Spotter information statement, Skywarn spotter activation will not be needed. Now the forecast for central Minnesota, from St. Cloud to the northwest Twin Cities suburbs. Overnight, mostly cloudy. Chance of showers overnight. Slight chance of thunderstorms overnight. Slight chance of showers early in the morning. Patchy fog early in the morning. Lows in the lower 60s. Northeast winds up to 5 miles an hour.
chance of precipitation 30%. Sunday, mostly sunny. Highs in the mid-80s. East winds up to 5 miles an hour. Sunday night, mostly clear. Lows in the mid-60s. East winds up to 5 miles an hour. Monday, sunny. Highs in the mid-80s. South winds up to 10 miles an hour. Monday night, increasing clouds. Chance of showers. Lows in the mid-60s. South winds up to 10 miles an hour. Chance of showers 40%. Tuesday, mostly sunny. Highs in the upper 80s. Tuesday night, mostly cloudy. Showers likely and chance of thunderstorms overnight. Lows in the mid-60s. Chance of precipitation 60%. Wednesday and Wednesday night, showers likely and chance of thunderstorms. Highs in the lower 80s. Lows in the lower 60s. Chance of precipitation 70%. Thursday and Thursday night, partly cloudy. Highs around 80. Lows around 60. Friday through Saturday, partly cloudy. Highs in the mid-80s. Lows in the lower 60s. Again, the forecast for central Minnesota, from St. Cloud to the northwest Twin Cities suburbs for overnight, mostly cloudy. Chance of showers overnight. Slight chance of thunderstorms overnight. Slight chance of showers early in the morning. Patchy fog early in the morning. Lows in the lower 60s. Northeast winds up to 5 miles an hour. Chance of precipitation 30%. At 11 p.m. in Buffalo, it was mostly cloudy. The temperature was 64 degrees, the dew point was 64, and the relative humidity was 100%. The wind was east at 6 miles an hour. The pressure was 30.01 inches and falling. In Maple Lake, it was mostly cloudy. The temperature was 68 degrees, the dew point was 64, and the relative humidity was 85%. The wind was calm. The pressure was 30.03 inches and falling. Elsewhere across central Minnesota, temperatures were between 64 and 69 degrees. At Crystal, fog was reported. It was mostly cloudy at St. Cloud, Anoka, Princeton, and Litchfield. It was cloudy at the Twin Cities, Little Falls, and Willmar. Around the state, at Rochester, a thunderstorm was reported, with a temperature of 66. At International Falls, it was partly cloudy, with a temperature of 62. At Mankato, it was mostly cloudy, with a temperature of 68. It was cloudy, with a temperature of 65 at Brainerd, and 61 at Duluth. Once again at 11 p.m., in Buffalo, it was 64 degrees under mostly cloudy skies. And in Maple Lake, it was 68 degrees under mostly cloudy skies. 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The current time is 11:26 p.m. Central Daylight Time. Now here is the hazardous weather outlook for portions of central and southern Minnesota and west central Wisconsin. For tonight, isolated to scattered thunderstorms remain possible through at least sunset. The strongest thunderstorms will be capable of frequent lightning, gusty winds, and locally heavy rain. There could be a few instances of small hail as well. And now the extended outlook for the period Sunday through Friday. No hazardous weather is expected at this time. Spotter information statement, Skywarn spotter activation will not be needed. Now the forecast for central Minnesota, from St. Cloud to the northwest Twin Cities suburbs. Overnight, mostly cloudy. Chance of showers overnight. Slight chance of thunderstorms overnight. Slight chance of showers early in the morning. Patchy fog early in the morning. Lows in the lower 60s.
Northeast winds up to 5 miles an hour. Chance of precipitation 30%. Sunday.

Tuesday night, mostly cloudy. Showers likely and chance of thunderstorms overnight. Lows in the mid-60s. Chance of precipitation 60%. Wednesday and Wednesday night, showers likely and chance of thunderstorms. Highs in the lower 80s. Lows in the lower 60s. Chance of precipitation 70%. Thursday and Thursday night, partly cloudy. Highs around 80. Lows around 60. Friday through Saturday, partly cloudy. Highs in the mid-80s. Lows in the lower 60s. Again, the forecast for central Minnesota, from St. Cloud to the northwest Twin Cities suburbs for overnight, mostly cloudy. Chance of showers overnight. Slight chance of thunderstorms overnight. Slight chance of showers early in the morning. Patchy fog early in the morning. Lows in the lower 60s. Northeast winds up to 5 miles an hour. Chance of precipitation 30%. At 11 p.m. in Buffalo, it was mostly cloudy. The temperature was 64 degrees, the dew point was 64, and the relative humidity was 100%. The wind was east at 6 miles an hour. The pressure was 30.01 inches and falling. In Maple Lake, it was mostly cloudy. The temperature was 68 degrees, the dew point was 64, and the relative humidity was 85%. The wind was calm. The pressure was 30.03 inches and falling. Elsewhere across central Minnesota, temperatures were between 64 and 69 degrees. At Crystal, fog was reported. It was mostly cloudy at St. Cloud, Anoka, Princeton, and Litchfield. It was cloudy at the Twin Cities, Little Falls, and Willmar. Around the state, at Rochester, a thunderstorm was reported, with a temperature of 66. At International Falls, it was partly cloudy, with a temperature of 62. At Mankato, it was mostly cloudy, with a temperature of 68. It was cloudy, with a temperature of 65 at Brainerd, and 61 at Duluth. Once again at 11 p.m., in Buffalo, it was 64 degrees under mostly cloudy skies. And in Maple Lake, it was 68 degrees under mostly cloudy skies. 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The current time is 11:31 p.m. Central Daylight Time. Now here is the hazardous weather outlook for portions of central and southern Minnesota and west central Wisconsin. For tonight, isolated to scattered thunderstorms remain possible through at least sunset. The strongest thunderstorms will be capable of frequent lightning, gusty winds, and locally heavy rain. There could be a few instances of small hail as well. And now the extended outlook for the period Sunday through Friday. No hazardous weather is expected at this time. Spotter information statement, Skywarn spotter activation will not be needed. Now the forecast for central Minnesota, from St. Cloud to the northwest Twin Cities suburbs. Overnight, mostly cloudy. Chance of showers overnight. Slight chance of thunderstorms overnight. Slight chance of showers early in the morning. Patchy fog early in the morning. Lows in the lower 60s. Northeast winds up to 5 miles an hour. Chance of precipitation 30%. Sunday, mostly sunny. Highs in the mid-80s. East winds up to 5 miles an hour. Sunday night, mostly clear. Lows in the mid-60s. East winds up to 5 miles an hour. Monday, sunny. Highs in the mid-80s. South winds up to 10 miles an hour. Monday night, increasing clouds. Chance of showers. Lows in the mid-60s. South winds up to 10 miles an hour. Chance of showers 40%. Tuesday, 40%. Tuesday, mostly

Mostly sunny. Highs in the upper 80s. Tuesday night, mostly cloudy. Showers likely and chance of thunderstorms overnight. Lows in the mid-60s. Chance of precipitation 60%. Wednesday and Wednesday night, showers likely and chance of thunderstorms. Highs in the lower 80s. Lows in the lower 60s. Chance of precipitation 70%. Thursday and Thursday night, partly cloudy. Highs around 80. Lows around 60. Friday through Saturday, partly cloudy. Highs in the mid-80s. Lows in the lower 60s. Again, the forecast for central Minnesota, from St. Cloud to the northwest Twin Cities suburbs for overnight, mostly cloudy. Chance of showers overnight. Slight chance of thunderstorms overnight. Slight chance of showers early in the morning. Patchy fog early in the morning. Lows in the lower 60s. Northeast winds up to 5 miles an hour. Chance of precipitation 30%. At 11 p.m. in Buffalo, it was mostly cloudy. The temperature was 64 degrees, the dew point was 64, and the relative humidity was 100%. The wind was east at 6 miles an hour. The pressure was 30.01 inches and falling. In Maple Lake, it was mostly cloudy. The temperature was 68 degrees, the dew point was 64, and the relative humidity was 85%. The wind was calm. The pressure was 30.03 inches and falling. Elsewhere across central Minnesota, temperatures were between 64 and 69 degrees. At Crystal, fog was reported. It was mostly cloudy at St. Cloud, Anoka, Princeton, and Litchfield. It was cloudy at the Twin Cities, Little Falls, and Willmar. Around the state, at Rochester, a thunderstorm was reported, with a temperature of 66. At International Falls, it was partly cloudy, with a temperature of 62. At Mankato, it was mostly cloudy, with a temperature of 68. It was cloudy, with a temperature of 65 at Brainerd, and 61 at Duluth. Once again at 11 p.m., in Buffalo, it was 64 degrees under mostly cloudy skies. And in Maple Lake, it was 68 degrees under mostly cloudy skies. 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The current time is 11:36 p.m. Central Daylight Time. Now here is the hazardous weather outlook for portions of central and southern Minnesota and west central Wisconsin. For tonight, isolated to scattered thunderstorms remain possible through at least sunset. The strongest thunderstorms will be capable of frequent lightning, gusty winds, and locally heavy rain. There could be a few instances of small hail as well. And now the extended outlook for the period Sunday through Friday. No hazardous weather is expected at this time. Spotter information statement, Skywarn spotter activation will not be needed. Now the forecast for central Minnesota, from St. Cloud to the northwest Twin Cities suburbs. Overnight, mostly cloudy. Chance of showers overnight. Slight chance of thunderstorms overnight. Slight chance of showers early in the morning. Patchy fog early in the morning. Lows in the lower 60s. Northeast winds up to 5 miles an hour. Chance of precipitation 30%. Sunday, mostly sunny. Highs in the mid-80s. East winds up to 5 miles an hour. Sunday night, mostly clear. Lows in the mid-60s. East winds up to 5 miles an hour. Monday, sunny. Highs in the mid-80s. South winds up to 10 miles an hour. Monday night, increasing clouds. Chance of showers. Lows in the mid-60s. South winds up to 10 miles an hour. Chance of showers 40%.

Tuesday, mostly sunny. Highs in the upper 80s. Tuesday night, mostly cloudy. Showers likely and chance of thunderstorms overnight. Lows in the mid-60s. Chance of precipitation 60%. Wednesday and Wednesday night, showers likely and chance of thunderstorms. Highs in the lower 80s. Lows in the lower 60s. Chance of precipitation 70%. Thursday and Thursday night, partly cloudy. Highs around 80. Lows around 60. Friday through Saturday, partly cloudy. Highs in the mid-80s. Lows in the lower 60s. Again, the forecast for central Minnesota, from St. Cloud to the northwest Twin Cities suburbs for overnight, mostly cloudy. Chance of showers overnight. Slight chance of thunderstorms overnight. Slight chance of showers early in the morning. Patchy fog early in the morning. Lows in the lower 60s. Northeast winds up to 5 miles an hour. Chance of precipitation 30%. At 11 p.m. in Buffalo, it was mostly cloudy. The temperature was 64 degrees, the dew point was 64, and the relative humidity was 100%. The wind was east at 6 miles an hour. The pressure was 30.01 inches and falling. In Maple Lake, it was mostly cloudy. The temperature was 68 degrees, the dew point was 64, and the relative humidity was 85%. The wind was calm. The pressure was 30.03 inches and falling. Elsewhere across central Minnesota, temperatures were between 64 and 69 degrees. At Crystal, fog was reported. It was mostly cloudy at St. Cloud, Anoka, Princeton, and Litchfield. It was cloudy at the Twin Cities, Little Falls, and Willmar. Around the state, at Rochester, a thunderstorm was reported, with a temperature of 66. At International Falls, it was partly cloudy, with a temperature of 62. At Mankato, it was mostly cloudy, with a temperature of 68. It was cloudy, with a temperature of 65 at Brainerd, and 61 at Duluth. Once again at 11 p.m., in Buffalo, it was 64 degrees under mostly cloudy skies. And in Maple Lake, it was 68 degrees under mostly cloudy skies. 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The current time is 11:41 p.m. Central Daylight Time. Now here is the hazardous weather outlook for portions of central and southern Minnesota and west central Wisconsin. For tonight, isolated to scattered thunderstorms remain possible through at least sunset. The strongest thunderstorms will be capable of frequent lightning, gusty winds, and locally heavy rain. There could be a few instances of small hail as well. And now the extended outlook for the period Sunday through Friday. No hazardous weather is expected at this time. Spotter information statement, Skywarn spotter activation will not be needed. Now the forecast for central Minnesota, from St. Cloud to the northwest Twin Cities suburbs. Overnight, mostly cloudy. Chance of showers overnight. Slight chance of thunderstorms overnight. Slight chance of showers early in the morning. Patchy fog early in the morning. Lows in the lower 60s. Northeast winds up to 5 miles an hour. Chance of precipitation 30%. Sunday, mostly sunny. Highs in the mid-80s. East winds up to 5 miles an hour. Sunday night, mostly clear. Lows in the mid-60s. East winds up to 5 miles an hour. Monday, sunny. Highs in the mid-80s. South winds up to 10 miles an hour. Monday night, increasing clouds. Chance of showers. Lows in the mid-60s. South winds up to 10 miles an hour.
chance of showers 40%. Tuesday, mostly sunny. Highs in the upper 80s. Tuesday night, mostly cloudy. Showers likely and chance of thunderstorms overnight. Lows in the mid-60s. Chance of precipitation 60%. Wednesday and Wednesday night, showers likely and chance of thunderstorms. Highs in the lower 80s. Lows in the lower 60s. Chance of precipitation 70%. Thursday and Thursday night, partly cloudy. Highs around 80. Lows around 60. Friday through Saturday, partly cloudy. Highs in the mid-80s. Lows in the lower 60s. Again, the forecast for central Minnesota, from St. Cloud to the northwest Twin Cities suburbs for overnight, mostly cloudy. Chance of showers overnight. Slight chance of thunderstorms overnight. Slight chance of showers early in the morning. Patchy fog early in the morning. Lows in the lower 60s. Northeast winds up to 5 miles an hour. Chance of precipitation 30%. At 11 p.m. in Buffalo, it was mostly cloudy. The temperature was 64 degrees, the dew point was 64, and the relative humidity was 100%. The wind was east at 6 miles an hour. The pressure was 30.01 inches and falling. In Maple Lake, it was mostly cloudy. The temperature was 68 degrees, the dew point was 64, and the relative humidity was 85%. The wind was calm. The pressure was 30.03 inches and falling. Elsewhere across central Minnesota, temperatures were between 64 and 69 degrees. At Crystal, fog was reported. It was mostly cloudy at St. Cloud, Anoka, Princeton, and Litchfield. It was cloudy at the Twin Cities, Little Falls, and Willmar. Around the state, at Rochester, a thunderstorm was reported, with a temperature of 66. At International Falls, it was partly cloudy, with a temperature of 62. At Mankato, it was mostly cloudy, with a temperature of 68. It was cloudy, with a temperature of 65 at Brainerd, and 61 at Duluth. Once again at 11 p.m., in Buffalo, it was 64 degrees under mostly cloudy skies. And in Maple Lake, it was 68 degrees under mostly cloudy skies. 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The current time is 11:46 p.m. Central Daylight Time. Now the forecast for central Minnesota, from St. Cloud to the northwest Twin Cities suburbs. Overnight, mostly cloudy. Chance of showers overnight. Slight chance of thunderstorms overnight. Slight chance of showers early in the morning. Patchy fog early in the morning. Lows in the lower 60s. Northeast winds up to 5 miles an hour. Chance of precipitation 30%. Sunday, mostly sunny. Highs in the mid-80s. East winds up to 5 miles an hour. Sunday night, mostly clear. Lows in the mid-60s. East winds up to 5 miles an hour. Monday, sunny. Highs in the mid-80s. South winds up to 10 miles an hour. Monday night, increasing clouds. Chance of showers. Lows in the mid-60s. South winds up to 10 miles an hour. Chance of showers 40%. Tuesday, mostly sunny. Highs in the upper 80s. Tuesday night, mostly cloudy. Showers likely and chance of thunderstorms overnight. Lows in the mid-60s. Chance of precipitation 60%. Wednesday and Wednesday night, showers likely and chance of thunderstorms. Highs in the lower 80s. Lows in the lower 60s. Chance of precipitation 70%. Thursday and Thursday night, partly cloudy.
Highs around 80. Lows around 60. Friday through Saturday, partly cloudy. Highs in the mid-80s. Lows in the lower 60s. Again, the forecast for central Minnesota, from St. Cloud to the northwest Twin Cities suburbs for overnight, mostly cloudy. Chance of showers overnight. Slight chance of thunderstorms overnight. Slight chance of showers early in the morning. Patchy fog early in the morning. Lows in the lower 60s. Northeast winds up to 5 miles an hour. Chance of precipitation 30%. At 11 p.m., in Buffalo, it was mostly cloudy. The temperature was 64 degrees, the dew point was 64, and the relative humidity was 100%. The wind was east at 6 miles an hour. The pressure was 30.01 inches and falling. In Maple Lake, it was mostly cloudy. The temperature was 68 degrees, the dew point was 64, and the relative humidity was 85%. The wind was calm. The pressure was 30.03 inches and falling. Elsewhere across central Minnesota, temperatures were between 64 and 69 degrees. At Crystal, fog was reported. It was mostly cloudy at St. Cloud, Anoka, Princeton, and Litchfield. It was cloudy at the Twin Cities, Little Falls, and Willmar. Around the state, at Rochester, a thunderstorm was reported, with a temperature of 66. At International Falls, it was partly cloudy, with a temperature of 62. At Mankato, it was mostly cloudy, with a temperature of 68. It was cloudy, with a temperature of 65 at Brainerd, and 61 at Duluth. Once again at 11 p.m., in Buffalo, it was 64 degrees under mostly cloudy skies. And in Maple Lake, it was 68 degrees under mostly cloudy skies. 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The current time is 11:50 p.m. Central Daylight Time. Now the forecast for central Minnesota, from St. Cloud to the northwest Twin Cities suburbs. Overnight, mostly cloudy. Chance of showers overnight. Slight chance of thunderstorms overnight. Slight chance of showers early in the morning. Patchy fog early in the morning. Lows in the lower 60s. Northeast winds up to 5 miles an hour. Chance of precipitation 30%. Sunday, mostly sunny. Highs in the mid-80s. East winds up to 5 miles an hour. Sunday night, mostly clear. Lows in the mid-60s. East winds up to 5 miles an hour. Monday, sunny. Highs in the mid-80s. South winds up to 10 miles an hour. Monday night, increasing clouds. Chance of showers. Lows in the mid-60s. South winds up to 10 miles an hour. Chance of showers 40%. Tuesday, mostly sunny. Highs in the upper 80s. Tuesday night, mostly cloudy. Showers likely and chance of thunderstorms overnight. Lows in the mid-60s. Chance of precipitation 60%. Wednesday and Wednesday night, showers likely and chance of thunderstorms. Highs in the lower 80s. Lows in the lower 60s. Chance of precipitation 70%. Thursday and Thursday night, partly cloudy. Highs around 80. Lows around 60. Friday through Saturday, partly cloudy. Highs in the mid-80s. Lows in the lower 60s. Again, the forecast for central Minnesota, from St. Cloud to the northwest Twin Cities suburbs for overnight, mostly cloudy. Chance of showers overnight. Slight chance of thunderstorms overnight. Slight chance of showers early in the morning. Patchy fog early in the morning. Lows in the lower 60s.
Northeast winds up to 5 miles an hour. Chance of precipitation 30%. At 11 p.m. in Buffalo, it was mostly cloudy. The temperature was 64 degrees, the dew point was 64, and the relative humidity was 100%. The wind was east at 6 miles an hour. The pressure was 30.01 inches and falling. In Maple Lake, it was mostly cloudy. The temperature was 68 degrees, the dew point was 64, and the relative humidity was 85%. The wind was calm. The pressure was 30.03 inches and falling. Elsewhere across central Minnesota, temperatures were between 64 and 69 degrees. At Crystal, fog was reported. It was mostly cloudy at St. Cloud, Anoka, Princeton, and Litchfield. It was cloudy at the Twin Cities, Little Falls, and Willmar. Around the state, at Rochester, a thunderstorm was reported, with a temperature of 66. At International Falls, it was partly cloudy, with a temperature of 62. At Mankato, it was mostly cloudy, with a temperature of 68. It was cloudy, with a temperature of 65 at Brainerd, and 61 at Duluth. Once again at 11 p.m., in Buffalo, it was 64 degrees under mostly cloudy skies. And in Maple Lake, it was 68 degrees under mostly cloudy skies. 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The current time is 11:55 p.m. Central Daylight Time. Now the forecast for central Minnesota, from St. Cloud to the northwest Twin Cities suburbs. Overnight, mostly cloudy. Chance of showers overnight. Slight chance of thunderstorms overnight. Slight chance of showers early in the morning. Patchy fog early in the morning. Lows in the lower 60s. Northeast winds up to 5 miles an hour. Chance of precipitation 30%. Sunday, mostly sunny. Highs in the mid-80s. East winds up to 5 miles an hour. Sunday night, mostly clear. Lows in the mid-60s. East winds up to 5 miles an hour. Monday, sunny. Highs in the mid-80s. South winds up to 10 miles an hour. Monday night, increasing clouds. Chance of showers. Lows in the mid-60s. South winds up to 10 miles an hour. Chance of showers 40%. Tuesday, mostly sunny. Highs in the upper 80s. Tuesday night, mostly cloudy. Showers likely and chance of thunderstorms overnight. Lows in the mid-60s. Chance of precipitation 60%. Wednesday and Wednesday night, showers likely and chance of thunderstorms. Highs in the lower 80s. Lows in the lower 60s. Chance of precipitation 70%. Thursday and Thursday night, partly cloudy. Highs around 80. Lows around 60. Friday through Saturday, partly cloudy. Highs in the mid-80s. Lows in the lower 60s. Again, the forecast for central Minnesota, from St. Cloud to the northwest Twin Cities suburbs for overnight, mostly cloudy. Chance of showers overnight. Slight chance of thunderstorms overnight. Slight chance of showers early in the morning. Patchy fog early in the morning. Lows in the lower 60s. Northeast winds up to 5 miles an hour. Chance of precipitation 30%. At 11 p.m. in Buffalo, it was mostly cloudy. The temperature was 64 degrees, the dew point was 64, and the relative humidity was 100%. The wind was east at 6 miles an hour. The pressure was 30.01 inches and falling. In Maple Lake, it was mostly cloudy. The temperature was 68 degrees, the dew point was 64, and the relative humidity was 85%.
The wind was calm. The pressure was 30.03 inches and falling. Elsewhere across central Minnesota, temperatures were between 64 and 69 degrees. At Crystal, fog was reported. It was mostly cloudy at St. Cloud, Anoka, Princeton, and Litchfield. It was cloudy at the Twin Cities, Little Falls, and Willmar. Around the state, at Rochester, a thunderstorm was reported, with a temperature of 66. At International Falls, it was partly cloudy, with a temperature of 62. At Mankato, it was mostly cloudy, with a temperature of 68. It was cloudy, with a temperature of 65 at Brainerd, and 61 at Duluth. Once again at 11 p.m., in Buffalo, it was 64 degrees under mostly cloudy skies. And in Maple Lake, it was 68 degrees under mostly cloudy skies. 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The current time is 11:59 p.m. Central Daylight Time. Now the forecast for central Minnesota, from St. Cloud to the northwest Twin Cities suburbs. Overnight, mostly cloudy. Chance of showers overnight. Slight chance of thunderstorms overnight. Slight chance of showers early in the morning. Patchy fog early in the morning. Lows in the lower 60s. Northeast winds up to 5 miles an hour. Chance of precipitation 30%. Sunday, mostly sunny. Highs in the mid-80s. East winds up to 5 miles an hour. Sunday night, mostly clear. Lows in the mid-60s. East winds up to 5 miles an hour. Monday, sunny. Highs in the mid-80s. South winds up to 10 miles an hour. Monday night, increasing clouds. Chance of showers. Lows in the mid-60s. South winds up to 10 miles an hour. Chance of showers 40%. Tuesday, mostly sunny. Highs in the upper 80s. Tuesday night, mostly cloudy. Showers likely and chance of thunderstorms overnight. Lows in the mid-60s. Chance of precipitation 60%. Wednesday and Wednesday night, showers likely and chance of thunderstorms. Highs in the lower 80s. Lows in the lower 60s. Chance of precipitation 70%. Thursday and Thursday night, partly cloudy. Highs around 80. Lows around 60. Friday through Saturday, partly cloudy. Highs in the mid-80s. Lows in the lower 60s. Again, the forecast for central Minnesota, from St. Cloud to the northwest Twin Cities suburbs for overnight, mostly cloudy. Chance of showers overnight. Slight chance of thunderstorms overnight. Slight chance of showers early in the morning. Patchy fog early in the morning. Lows in the lower 60s. Northeast winds up to 5 miles an hour. Chance of precipitation 30%. 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The current time is 12:02 a.m. Central Daylight Time. Now the forecast for central Minnesota, from St. Cloud to the northwest Twin Cities suburbs. Overnight, mostly cloudy. Chance of showers overnight. Slight chance of thunderstorms overnight. Slight chance of showers early in the morning. Patchy fog early in the morning. Lows in the lower 60s. Northeast winds up to 5 miles an hour. Chance of precipitation 30%. Sunday, mostly sunny. Highs in the mid-80s. East winds up to 5 miles an hour. Sunday night, mostly clear.
Lows in the mid-60s. East winds up to 5 miles an hour. Monday, sunny. Highs in the mid-80s. South winds up to 10 miles an hour. Monday night, increasing clouds. Chance of showers. Lows in the mid-60s. South winds up to 10 miles an hour. Chance of showers 40%. Tuesday, mostly sunny. Highs in the upper 80s. Tuesday night, mostly cloudy. Showers likely and chance of thunderstorms overnight. Lows in the mid-60s. Chance of precipitation 60%. Wednesday and Wednesday night, showers likely and chance of thunderstorms. Highs in the lower 80s. Lows in the lower 60s. Chance of precipitation 70%. Thursday and Thursday night, partly cloudy. Highs around 80. Lows around 60. Friday through Saturday, partly cloudy. Highs in the mid-80s. Lows in the lower 60s. Again, the forecast for central Minnesota, from St. Cloud to the northwest Twin Cities suburbs for overnight, mostly cloudy. Chance of showers overnight. Slight chance of thunderstorms overnight. Slight chance of showers early in the morning. Patchy fog early in the morning. Lows in the lower 60s. Northeast winds up to 5 miles an hour. Chance of precipitation 30%. 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Now the forecast for central Minnesota, from St. Cloud to the northwest Twin Cities suburbs. Overnight, mostly cloudy. Chance of showers overnight. Slight chance of thunderstorms overnight. Slight chance of showers early in the morning. Patchy fog early in the morning. Lows in the lower 60s. Northeast winds up to 5 miles an hour. Chance of precipitation 30%. Sunday, mostly sunny. Highs in the mid-80s. East winds up to 5 miles an hour. Sunday night, mostly clear. Lows in the mid-60s. East winds up to 5 miles an hour. Monday, sunny. Highs in the mid-80s. South winds up to 10 miles an hour. Monday night, increasing clouds. Chance of showers. Lows in the mid-60s. South winds up to 10 miles an hour. Chance of showers 40%. Tuesday, mostly sunny. Highs in the upper 80s. Tuesday night, mostly cloudy. Showers likely and chance of thunderstorms overnight. Lows in the mid-60s. Chance of precipitation 60%. Wednesday and Wednesday night, showers likely and chance of thunderstorms. Highs in the lower 80s. Lows in the lower 60s. Chance of precipitation 70%. Thursday and Thursday night, partly cloudy. Highs around 80. Lows around 60. Friday through Saturday, partly cloudy. Highs in the mid-80s. Lows in the lower 60s. Again, the forecast for central Minnesota, from St. Cloud to the northwest Twin Cities suburbs for overnight, mostly cloudy. Chance of showers overnight. Slight chance of thunderstorms overnight. Slight chance of showers early in the morning. Patchy fog early in the morning. Lows in the lower 60s. Northeast winds up to 5 miles an hour. Chance of precipitation 30%. 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The current time is 12:08 a.m. Central Daylight Time.
Now the forecast for central Minnesota, from St. Cloud to the northwest Twin Cities suburbs. Overnight, mostly cloudy. Chance of showers overnight. Slight chance of thunderstorms overnight. Slight chance of showers early in the morning. Patchy fog early in the morning. Lows in the lower 60s. Northeast winds up to 5 miles an hour. Chance of precipitation 30%. Sunday, mostly sunny. Highs in the mid-80s. East winds up to 5 miles an hour. Sunday night, mostly clear. Lows in the mid-60s. East winds up to 5 miles an hour. Monday, sunny. Highs in the mid-80s. South winds up to 10 miles an hour. Monday night, increasing clouds. Chance of showers. Lows in the mid-60s. South winds up to 10 miles an hour. Chance of showers 40%. Tuesday, mostly sunny. Highs in the upper 80s. Tuesday night, mostly cloudy. Showers likely and chance of thunderstorms overnight. Lows in the mid-60s. Chance of precipitation 60%. Wednesday and Wednesday night, showers likely and chance of thunderstorms. Highs in the lower 80s. Lows in the lower 60s. Chance of precipitation 70%. Thursday and Thursday night, partly cloudy. Highs around 80. Lows around 60. Friday through Saturday, partly cloudy. Highs in the mid-80s. Lows in the lower 60s. Again, the forecast for central Minnesota, from St. Cloud to the northwest Twin Cities suburbs for overnight, mostly cloudy. Chance of showers overnight. Slight chance of thunderstorms overnight. Slight chance of showers early in the morning. Patchy fog early in the morning. Lows in the lower 60s. Northeast winds up to 5 miles an hour. Chance of precipitation 30%. 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The current time is 12:10 a.m. Central Daylight Time. Now the forecast for central Minnesota, from St. Cloud to the northwest Twin Cities suburbs. Overnight, mostly cloudy. Chance of showers overnight. Slight chance of thunderstorms overnight. Slight chance of showers early in the morning. Patchy fog early in the morning. Lows in the lower 60s. Northeast winds up to 5 miles an hour. Chance of precipitation 30%. Sunday, mostly sunny. Highs in the mid-80s. East winds up to 5 miles an hour. Sunday night, mostly clear. Lows in the mid-60s. East winds up to 5 miles an hour. Monday, sunny. Highs in the mid-80s. South winds up to 10 miles an hour. Monday night, increasing clouds. Chance of showers. Lows in the mid-60s. South winds up to 10 miles an hour. Chance of showers 40%. Tuesday, mostly sunny. Highs in the upper 80s. Tuesday night, mostly cloudy. Showers likely and chance of thunderstorms overnight. Lows in the mid-60s. Chance of precipitation 60%. Wednesday and Wednesday night, showers likely and chance of thunderstorms. Highs in the lower 80s. Lows in the lower 60s. Chance of precipitation 70%. Thursday and Thursday night, partly cloudy. Highs around 80. Lows around 60. Friday through Saturday, partly cloudy. Highs in the mid-80s. Lows in the lower 60s. Again, the forecast for central Minnesota, from St. Cloud to the northwest Twin Cities suburbs for overnight, mostly cloudy. Chance of showers overnight. Slight chance of thunderstorms overnight.
Slight chance of showers early in the morning. Patchy fog early in the morning. Lows in the lower 60s. Northeast winds up to 5 miles an hour. Chance of precipitation 30%. 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The current time is 12:13 a.m. Central Daylight Time. Now the forecast for central Minnesota, from St. Cloud to the northwest Twin Cities suburbs. Overnight, mostly cloudy. Chance of showers overnight. Slight chance of thunderstorms overnight. Slight chance of showers early in the morning. Patchy fog early in the morning. Lows in the lower 60s. Northeast winds up to 5 miles an hour. Chance of precipitation 30%. Sunday, mostly sunny. Highs in the mid-80s. East winds up to 5 miles an hour. Sunday night, mostly clear. Lows in the mid-60s. East winds up to 5 miles an hour. Monday, sunny. Highs in the mid-80s. South winds up to 10 miles an hour. Monday night, increasing clouds. Chance of showers. Lows in the mid-60s. South winds up to 10 miles an hour. Chance of showers 40%. Tuesday, mostly sunny. Highs in the upper 80s. Tuesday night, mostly cloudy. Showers likely and chance of thunderstorms overnight. Lows in the mid-60s. Chance of precipitation 60%. Wednesday and Wednesday night, showers likely and chance of thunderstorms. Highs in the lower 80s. Lows in the lower 60s. Chance of precipitation 70%. Thursday and Thursday night, partly cloudy. Highs around 80. Lows around 60. Friday through Saturday, partly cloudy. Highs in the mid-80s. Lows in the lower 60s. Again, the forecast for central Minnesota, from St. Cloud to the northwest Twin Cities suburbs for overnight, mostly cloudy. Chance of showers overnight. Slight chance of thunderstorms overnight. Slight chance of showers early in the morning. Patchy fog early in the morning. Lows in the lower 60s. Northeast winds up to 5 miles an hour. Chance of precipitation 30%. At midnight, in Buffalo, it was cloudy. The temperature was 66 degrees, the dew point was 64, and the relative humidity was 94%. The wind was calm. The pressure was 30.02 inches and rising. In Maple Lake, it was mostly cloudy. The temperature was 66 degrees, the dew point was 63, and the relative humidity was 87%. The wind was calm. The pressure was 30.04 inches and steady. Elsewhere across central Minnesota, temperatures were between 63 and 68 degrees. Fog was reported at Crystal, at Princeton. It was mostly cloudy at St. Cloud, Anoka, and Litchfield. It was cloudy at the Twin Cities, Little Falls, and Willmar. Around the state, at International Falls, it was partly cloudy, with a temperature of 62. It was mostly cloudy, with a temperature of 66 at Rochester, 67 at Mankato, and 63 at Brainerd. At Duluth, it was cloudy, with a temperature of 60. Once again at midnight, in Buffalo, it was 66 degrees under cloudy skies. And in Maple Lake, it was 66 degrees under mostly cloudy skies. 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The current time is 12:18 a.m. Central Daylight Time. Now the forecast for central Minnesota,
from St. Cloud to the northwest Twin Cities suburbs. Overnight, mostly cloudy. Chance of showers overnight. Slight chance of thunderstorms overnight. Slight chance of showers early in the morning. Patchy fog early in the morning. Lows in the lower 60s. Northeast winds up to 5 miles an hour. Chance of precipitation 30%. Sunday, mostly sunny. Highs in the mid-80s. East winds up to 5 miles an hour. Sunday night, mostly clear. Lows in the mid-60s. East winds up to 5 miles an hour. Monday, sunny. Highs in the mid-80s. South winds up to 10 miles an hour. Monday night, increasing clouds. Chance of showers. Lows in the mid-60s. South winds up to 10 miles an hour. Chance of showers 40%. Tuesday, mostly sunny. Highs in the upper 80s. Tuesday night, mostly cloudy. Showers likely and chance of thunderstorms overnight. Lows in the mid-60s. Chance of precipitation 60%. Wednesday and Wednesday night, showers likely and chance of thunderstorms. Highs in the lower 80s. Lows in the lower 60s. Chance of precipitation 70%. Thursday and Thursday night, partly cloudy. Highs around 80. Lows around 60. Friday through Saturday, partly cloudy. Highs in the mid-80s. Lows in the lower 60s. Again, the forecast for central Minnesota, from St. Cloud to the northwest Twin Cities suburbs for overnight, mostly cloudy. Chance of showers overnight. Slight chance of thunderstorms overnight. Slight chance of showers early in the morning. Patchy fog early in the morning. Lows in the lower 60s. Northeast winds up to 5 miles an hour. Chance of precipitation 30%. At midnight, in Buffalo, it was cloudy. The temperature was 66 degrees, the dew point was 64, and the relative humidity was 94%. The wind was calm. The pressure was 30.02 inches and rising. In Maple Lake, it was mostly cloudy. The temperature was 66 degrees, the dew point was 63, and the relative humidity was 87%. The wind was calm. The pressure was 30.04 inches and steady. Elsewhere across central Minnesota, temperatures were between 63 and 68 degrees. Fog was reported at Crystal, at Princeton. It was mostly cloudy at St. Cloud, Anoka, and Litchfield. It was cloudy at the Twin Cities, Little Falls, and Willmar. Around the state, at International Falls, it was partly cloudy, with a temperature of 62. It was mostly cloudy, with a temperature of 66 at Rochester, 67 at Mankato, and 63 at Brainerd. At Duluth, it was cloudy, with a temperature of 60. Once again at midnight, in Buffalo, it was 66 degrees under cloudy skies. And in Maple Lake, it was 66 degrees under mostly cloudy skies. 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The current time is 12:22 a.m. Central Daylight Time. Now the forecast for central Minnesota, from St. Cloud to the northwest Twin Cities suburbs. Overnight, mostly cloudy. Chance of showers overnight. Slight chance of thunderstorms overnight. Slight chance of showers early in the morning. Patchy fog early in the morning. Lows in the lower 60s. Northeast winds up to 5 miles an hour. Chance of precipitation 30%. Sunday, mostly sunny. Highs in the mid-80s. East winds up to 5 miles an hour. Sunday night, mostly clear. Lows in the mid-60s. East winds up to 5 miles an hour.
Monday, sunny. Highs in the mid-80s. South winds up to 10 miles an hour. Monday night, increasing clouds. Chance of showers. Lows in the mid-60s. South winds up to 10 miles an hour. Chance of showers 40%. Tuesday, mostly sunny. Highs in the upper 80s. Tuesday night, mostly cloudy. Showers likely and chance of thunderstorms overnight. Lows in the mid-60s. Chance of precipitation 60%. Wednesday and Wednesday night, showers likely and chance of thunderstorms. Highs in the lower 80s. Lows in the lower 60s. Chance of precipitation 70%. Thursday and Thursday night, partly cloudy. Highs around 80. Lows around 60. Friday through Saturday, partly cloudy. Highs in the mid-80s. Lows in the lower 60s. Again, the forecast for central Minnesota, from St. Cloud to the northwest Twin Cities suburbs for overnight, mostly cloudy. Chance of showers overnight. Slight chance of thunderstorms overnight. Slight chance of showers early in the morning. Patchy fog early in the morning. Lows in the lower 60s. Northeast winds up to 5 miles an hour. Chance of precipitation 30%. At midnight, in Buffalo, it was cloudy. The temperature was 66 degrees, the dew point was 64, and the relative humidity was 94%. The wind was calm. The pressure was 30.02 inches and rising. In Maple Lake, it was mostly cloudy. The temperature was 66 degrees, the dew point was 63, and the relative humidity was 87%. The wind was calm. The pressure was 30.04 inches and steady. Elsewhere across central Minnesota, temperatures were between 63 and 68 degrees. Fog was reported at Crystal, at Princeton. It was mostly cloudy at St. Cloud, Anoka, and Litchfield. It was cloudy at the Twin Cities, Little Falls, and Willmar. Around the state, at International Falls, it was partly cloudy, with a temperature of 62. It was mostly cloudy, with a temperature of 66 at Rochester, 67 at Mankato, and 63 at Brainerd. At Duluth, it was cloudy, with a temperature of 60. Once again at midnight, in Buffalo, it was 66 degrees under cloudy skies. And in Maple Lake, it was 66 degrees under mostly cloudy skies. This is weather radio station WMG676 Clearwater, broadcasting on a frequency of 162.50 MHz. 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The current time is 12:26 a.m. Central Daylight Time. Now the forecast for central Minnesota, from St. Cloud to the northwest Twin Cities suburbs. Overnight, mostly cloudy. Chance of showers overnight. Slight chance of thunderstorms overnight. Slight chance of showers early in the morning. Patchy fog early in the morning. Lows in the lower 60s. Northeast winds up to 5 miles an hour. Chance of precipitation 30%. Sunday, mostly sunny. Highs in the mid-80s. East winds up to 5 miles an hour. Sunday night, mostly clear. Lows in the mid-60s. East winds up to 5 miles an hour. Monday, sunny. Highs in the mid-80s. South winds up to 10 miles an hour. Monday night, increasing clouds. Chance of showers. Lows in the mid-60s. South winds up to 10 miles an hour. Chance of showers 40%. Tuesday, mostly sunny. Highs in the upper 80s. Tuesday night, mostly cloudy. Showers likely and chance of thunderstorms overnight. Lows in the mid-60s. Chance of precipitation 60%. Wednesday and Wednesday night, showers likely and chance of thunderstorms.
Highs in the lower 80s. Lows in the lower 60s. Chance of precipitation.

60s. Northeast winds up to 5 miles an hour. Chance of precipitation 30%. At midnight, in Buffalo, it was cloudy. The temperature was 66 degrees, the dew point was 64, and the relative humidity was 94%. The wind was calm. Pressure was 30.02 inches and rising. In Maple Lake, it was mostly cloudy. The temperature was 66 degrees, the dew point was 63, and the relative humidity was 87%. The wind was calm. The pressure was 30.04 inches and steady. Elsewhere across central Minnesota, temperatures were between 63 and 68 degrees. Fog was reported at Crystal, Edmonton. It was mostly cloudy at St. Cloud, Anoka, and Litchfield. It was cloudy at the Twin Cities, Little Falls, and Willmar. Around the state, at International Falls, it was partly cloudy, with a temperature of 62. It was mostly cloudy, with a temperature of 66 at Rochester, 67 at Mankato, and 63 at Brainerd. At Duluth, it was cloudy, with a temperature of 60. Once again at midnight, in Buffalo, it was 66 degrees under cloudy skies. And in Maple Lake, it was 66 degrees under mostly cloudy skies. 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The current time is 12:30 a.m. Central Daylight Time. Now the forecast for central Minnesota, from St. Cloud to the northwest Twin Cities suburbs. Overnight, mostly cloudy. Chance of showers overnight. Slight chance of thunderstorms overnight. Slight chance of showers early in the morning. Patchy fog early in the morning. Lows in the lower 60s. Northeast winds up to 5 miles an hour. Chance of precipitation 30%. Sunday, mostly sunny. Highs in the mid-80s. East winds up to 5 miles an hour. Sunday night, mostly clear. Lows in the mid-60s. East winds up to 5 miles an hour. Monday, sunny. Highs in the mid-80s. South winds up to 10 miles an hour. Monday night, increasing clouds. Chance of showers. Lows in the mid-60s. South winds up to 10 miles an hour. Chance of showers 40%. Tuesday, mostly sunny. Highs in the upper 80s. Tuesday night, mostly cloudy. Showers likely and chance of thunderstorms overnight. Lows in the mid-60s. Chance of precipitation 60%. Wednesday and Wednesday night, showers likely and chance of thunderstorms. Highs in the lower 80s. Lows in the lower 60s. Chance of precipitation 70%. Thursday and Thursday night, partly cloudy. Highs around 80. Lows around 60. Friday through Saturday, partly cloudy. Highs in the mid-80s. Lows in the lower 60s. Again, the forecast for central Minnesota, from St. Cloud to the northwest Twin Cities suburbs for overnight, mostly cloudy. Chance of showers overnight. Slight chance of thunderstorms overnight. Slight chance of showers early in the morning. Patchy fog early in the morning. Lows in the lower 60s. Early in the morning. Lows in the lower 60s. Northeast winds up to 5 miles an hour. Chance of precipitation 30%. At midnight, in Buffalo, it was cloudy. The temperature was 66 degrees, the dew point was 64, and the relative humidity was 94%. The wind was calm. The pressure was 30.02 inches and rising. In Maple Lake, it was mostly cloudy. The temperature was 66 degrees, the dew point was 63, and the relative humidity was 87%. The wind was calm. The pressure was 30.0.

of 4 inches and steady. Elsewhere across central Minnesota, temperatures were between 63 and 68 degrees. Fog was reported at Crystal, at Princeton. It was mostly cloudy at St. Cloud, Anoka, and Litchfield. It was cloudy at the Twin Cities, Little Falls, and Willmar. Around the state, at International Falls, it was partly cloudy, with a temperature of 62. It was mostly cloudy, with a temperature of 66 at Rochester, 67 at Mankato, and 63 at Brainerd. At Duluth, it was cloudy, with a temperature of 60. Once again at midnight, in Buffalo, it was 66 degrees under cloudy skies. And in Maple Lake, it was 66 degrees under mostly cloudy skies. 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The current time is 12:35 a.m. Central Daylight Time. Now the forecast for central Minnesota, from St. Cloud to the northwest Twin Cities suburbs. Overnight, mostly cloudy. Chance of showers overnight. Slight chance of thunderstorms overnight. Slight chance of showers early in the morning. Patchy fog early in the morning. Lows in the lower 60s. Northeast winds up to 5 miles an hour. Chance of precipitation 30%. Sunday, mostly sunny. Highs in the mid-80s. East winds up to 5 miles an hour. Sunday night, mostly clear. Lows in the mid-60s. East winds up to 5 miles an hour. Monday, sunny. Highs in the mid-80s. South winds up to 10 miles an hour. Monday night, increasing clouds. Chance of showers. Lows in the mid-60s. South winds up to 10 miles an hour. Chance of showers 40%. Tuesday, mostly sunny. Highs in the upper 80s. Tuesday night, mostly cloudy. Showers likely and chance of thunderstorms overnight. Lows in the mid-60s. Chance of precipitation 60%. Wednesday and Wednesday night, showers likely and chance of thunderstorms. Highs in the lower 80s. Lows in the lower 60s. Chance of precipitation 70%. Thursday and Thursday night, partly cloudy. Highs around 80. Lows around 60. Friday through Saturday, partly cloudy. Highs in the mid-80s. Lows in the lower 60s. Again, the forecast for central Minnesota, from St. Cloud to the northwest Twin Cities suburbs for overnight, mostly cloudy. Chance of showers overnight. Slight chance of thunderstorms overnight. Slight chance of showers early in the morning. Patchy fog early in the morning. Lows in the lower 60s. Northeast winds up to 5 miles an hour. Chance of precipitation 30%. At midnight, in Buffalo, it was cloudy. The temperature was 66 degrees, the dew point was 64, and the relative humidity was 94%. The wind was calm. Pressure was 30.02 inches and rising. In Maple Lake, it was mostly cloudy. The temperature was 66 degrees, the dew point was 63, and the relative humidity was 87%. The wind was calm. The pressure was 30.04 inches and steady. Elsewhere across central Minnesota, temperatures were between 63 and 68 degrees. Fog was reported at Crystal, at Princeton. It was mostly cloudy at St. Cloud, Anoka, and Litchfield. It was cloudy at the Twin Cities, Little Falls, and Willmar. Around the state, at International Falls, it was partly cloudy, with a temperature of 62. It was mostly cloudy, with a temperature of 66 at Rochester, 67 at Mankato, and 63 at Brainerd. At Duluth, it was cloudy, with a temperature of 60. Once again at midnight,
In Buffalo, it was 66 degrees under cloudy skies. And in Maple Lake, it was 66 degrees under mostly cloudy skies. 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The current time is 12:39 a.m. Central Daylight Time. Now the forecast for central Minnesota, from St. Cloud to the northwest Twin Cities suburbs. Overnight, mostly cloudy. Chance of showers overnight. Slight chance of thunderstorms overnight. Slight chance of showers early in the morning. Patchy fog early in the morning. Lows in the lower 60s. Northeast winds up to 5 miles an hour. Chance of precipitation 30%. Sunday, mostly sunny. Highs in the mid-80s. East winds up to 5 miles an hour. Sunday night, mostly clear. Lows in the mid-60s. East winds up to 5 miles an hour. Monday, sunny. Highs in the mid-80s. South winds up to 10 miles an hour. Monday night, increasing clouds. Chance of showers. Lows in the mid-60s. South winds up to 10 miles an hour. Chance of showers 40%. Tuesday, mostly sunny. Highs in the upper 80s. Tuesday night, mostly cloudy. Showers likely and chance of thunderstorms overnight. Lows in the mid-60s. Chance of precipitation 60%. Wednesday and Wednesday night, showers likely and chance of thunderstorms. Highs in the lower 80s. Lows in the lower 60s. Chance of precipitation 70%. Thursday and Thursday night, partly cloudy. Highs around 80. Lows around 60. Friday through Saturday, partly cloudy. Highs in the mid-80s. Lows in the lower 60s. Again, the forecast for central Minnesota, from St. Cloud to the northwest Twin Cities suburbs for overnight, mostly cloudy. Chance of showers overnight. Slight chance of thunderstorms overnight. Slight chance of showers early in the morning. Patchy fog early in the morning. Lows in the lower 60s. Northeast winds up to 5 miles an hour. Chance of precipitation 30%. At midnight, in Buffalo, it was cloudy. The temperature was 66 degrees, the dew point was 64, and the relative humidity was 94%. The wind was calm. The pressure was 30.02 inches and rising. In Maple Lake, it was mostly cloudy. The temperature was 66 degrees, the dew point was 63, and the relative humidity was 87%. The wind was calm. The pressure was 30.04 inches and steady. Elsewhere across central Minnesota, temperatures were between 63 and 68 degrees. Fog was reported at Crystal, at Princeton. It was mostly cloudy at St. Cloud, Anoka, and Litchfield. It was cloudy at the Twin Cities, Little Falls, and Willmar. Around the state, at International Falls, it was partly cloudy, with a temperature of 62. It was mostly cloudy, with a temperature of 66 at Rochester, 67 at Mankato, and 63 at Brainerd. At Duluth, it was cloudy, with a temperature of 60. Once again at midnight, in Buffalo, it was 66 degrees under cloudy skies. And in Maple Lake, it was 66 degrees under mostly cloudy skies. 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The current time is 12:43 a.m. Central Daylight Time. Now the forecast for central Minnesota, from St. Cloud to the northwest Twin Cities suburbs. Overnight,
mostly cloudy. Chance of showers overnight. Slight chance of thunderstorms overnight. Slight chance of showers early in the morning. Patchy fog early in the morning. Lows in the lower 60s. Northeast winds up to 5 miles an hour. Chance of precipitation 30%. Sunday, mostly sunny. Highs in the mid-80s. East winds up to 5 miles an hour. Sunday night, mostly clear. Lows in the mid-60s. East winds up to 5 miles an hour. Monday, sunny. Highs in the mid-80s. South winds up to 10 miles an hour. Monday night, increasing clouds. Chance of showers. Lows in the mid-60s. South winds up to 10 miles an hour. Chance of showers 40%. Tuesday, mostly sunny. Highs in the upper 80s. Tuesday night, mostly cloudy. Showers likely and chance of thunderstorms overnight. Lows in the mid-60s. Chance of precipitation 60%. Wednesday and Wednesday night, showers likely and chance of thunderstorms. Highs in the lower 80s. Lows in the lower 60s. Chance of precipitation 70%. Thursday and Thursday night, partly cloudy. Highs around 80. Lows around 60. Friday through Saturday, partly cloudy. Highs in the mid-80s. Lows in the lower 60s. Again, the forecast for central Minnesota, from St. Cloud to the northwest Twin Cities suburbs for overnight, mostly cloudy. Chance of showers overnight. Slight chance of thunderstorms overnight. Slight chance of showers early in the morning. Patchy fog early in the morning. Lows in the lower 60s. Northeast winds up to 5 miles an hour. Chance of precipitation 30%. At midnight, in Buffalo, it was cloudy. The temperature was 66 degrees, the dew point was 64, and the relative humidity was 94%. The wind was calm. The pressure was 30.02 inches and rising. In Maple Lake, it was mostly cloudy. The temperature was 66 degrees, the dew point was 63, and the relative humidity was 87%. The wind was calm. The pressure was 30.04 inches and steady. Elsewhere across central Minnesota, temperatures were between 63 and 68 degrees. Fog was reported at Crystal, at Princeton. It was mostly cloudy at St. Cloud, Anoka, and Litchfield. It was cloudy at the Twin Cities, Little Falls, and Willmar. Around the state, at International Falls, it was partly cloudy, with a temperature of 62. It was mostly cloudy, with a temperature of 66 at Rochester, 67 at Mankato, and 63 at Brainerd. At Duluth, it was cloudy, with a temperature of 60. Once again at midnight, in Buffalo, it was 66 degrees under cloudy skies. And in Maple Lake, it was 66 degrees under mostly cloudy skies. 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The current time is 12:47 a.m. Central Daylight Time. Now the forecast for central Minnesota, from St. Cloud to the northwest Twin Cities suburbs. Overnight, mostly cloudy. Chance of showers overnight. Slight chance of thunderstorms overnight. Slight chance of showers early in the morning. Patchy fog early in the morning. Lows in the lower 60s. Northeast winds up to 5 miles an hour. Chance of precipitation 30%. Sunday, mostly sunny. Highs in the mid-80s. East winds up to 5 miles an hour. Sunday night, mostly clear. Lows in the mid-60s. East winds up to 5 miles an hour. Monday, sunny. Highs in the mid-80s.
south winds up to 10 miles an hour. Monday night, increasing clouds. Chance of showers. Lows in the mid-60s. South winds up to 10 miles an hour. Chance of showers 40%. Tuesday, mostly sunny. Highs in the upper 80s. Tuesday night, mostly cloudy. Showers likely and chance of thunderstorms overnight. Lows in the mid-60s. Chance of precipitation 60%. Wednesday and Wednesday night, showers likely and chance of thunderstorms. Highs in the lower 80s. Lows in the lower 60s. Chance of precipitation 70%. Thursday and Thursday night, partly cloudy. Highs around 80. Lows around 60. Friday through Saturday, partly cloudy. Highs in the mid-80s. Lows in the lower 60s. Again, the forecast for central Minnesota, from St. Cloud to the northwest Twin Cities suburbs for overnight, mostly cloudy. Chance of showers overnight. Slight chance of thunderstorms overnight. Slight chance of showers early in the morning. Patchy fog early in the morning. Lows in the lower 60s. Northeast winds up to 5 miles an hour. Chance of precipitation 30%. At midnight, in Buffalo, it was cloudy. The temperature was 66 degrees, the dew point was 64, and the relative humidity was 94%. The wind was calm. The pressure was 30.02 inches and rising. In Maple Lake, it was mostly cloudy. The temperature was 66 degrees, the dew point was 63, and the relative humidity was 87%. The wind was calm. The pressure was 30.04 inches and steady. Elsewhere across central Minnesota, temperatures were between 63 and 68 degrees. Fog was reported at Crystal, at Princeton. It was mostly cloudy at St. Cloud, Anoka, and Litchfield. It was cloudy at the Twin Cities, Little Falls, and Willmar. Around the state, at International Falls, it was partly cloudy, with a temperature of 62. It was mostly cloudy, with a temperature of 66 at Rochester, 67 at Mankato, and 63 at Brainerd. At Duluth, it was cloudy, with a temperature of 60. Once again at midnight, in Buffalo, it was 66 degrees under cloudy skies. And in Maple Lake, it was 66 degrees under mostly cloudy skies. 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The current time is 12:52 a.m. Central Daylight Time. Now the forecast for central Minnesota, from St. Cloud to the northwest Twin Cities suburbs. Overnight, mostly cloudy. Chance of showers overnight. Slight chance of thunderstorms overnight. Slight chance of showers early in the morning. Patchy fog early in the morning. Lows in the lower 60s. Northeast winds up to 5 miles an hour. Chance of precipitation 30%. Sunday, mostly sunny. Highs in the mid-80s. East winds up to 5 miles an hour. Sunday night, mostly clear. Lows in the mid-60s. East winds up to 5 miles an hour. Monday, sunny. Highs in the mid-80s. South winds up to 10 miles an hour. Monday night, increasing clouds. Chance of showers. Lows in the mid-60s. South winds up to 10 miles an hour. Chance of showers 40%. Tuesday, mostly sunny. Highs in the upper 80s. Tuesday night, mostly cloudy. Showers likely and chance of thunderstorms overnight. Lows in the mid-60s. Chance of precipitation 60%. Wednesday and Wednesday night, showers likely and chance of thunderstorms. Highs in the lower 80s. Lows in the lower 60s.
chance of precipitation 70%. Thursday and Thursday night, partly cloudy. Highs around 80. Lows around 60. Friday through Saturday, partly cloudy. Highs in the mid-80s. Lows in the lower 60s. Again, the forecast for central Minnesota, from St. Cloud to the northwest Twin Cities suburbs for overnight, mostly cloudy. Chance of showers overnight. Slight chance of thunderstorms overnight. Slight chance of showers early in the morning. Patchy fog early in the morning. Lows in the lower 60s. Northeast winds up to 5 miles an hour. Chance of precipitation 30%. At midnight, in Buffalo, it was cloudy. The temperature was 66 degrees, the dew point was 64, and the relative humidity was 94%. The wind was calm. The pressure was 30.02 inches and rising. In Maple Lake, it was mostly cloudy. The temperature was 66 degrees, the dew point was 63, and the relative humidity was 87%. The wind was calm. The pressure was 30.04 inches and steady. Elsewhere across central Minnesota, temperatures were between 63 and 68 degrees. Fog was reported at Crystal, at Princeton. It was mostly cloudy at St. Cloud, Anoka, and Litchfield. It was cloudy at the Twin Cities, Little Falls, and Willmar. Around the state, at International Falls, it was partly cloudy, with a temperature of 62. It was mostly cloudy, with a temperature of 66 at Rochester, 67 at Mankato, and 63 at Brainerd. At Duluth, it was cloudy, with a temperature of 60. Once again at midnight, in Buffalo, it was 66 degrees under cloudy skies. And in Maple Lake, it was 66 degrees under mostly cloudy skies. 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The current time is 12:56 a.m. Central Daylight Time. Now the forecast for central Minnesota, from St. Cloud to the northwest Twin Cities suburbs. Overnight, mostly cloudy. Chance of showers overnight. Slight chance of thunderstorms overnight. Slight chance of showers early in the morning. Patchy fog early in the morning. Lows in the lower 60s. Northeast winds up to 5 miles an hour. Chance of precipitation 30%. Sunday, mostly sunny. Highs in the mid-80s. East winds up to 5 miles an hour. Sunday night, mostly clear. Lows in the mid-60s. East winds up to 5 miles an hour. Monday, sunny. Highs in the mid-80s. South winds up to 10 miles an hour. Monday night, increasing clouds. Chance of showers. Lows in the mid-60s. South winds up to 10 miles an hour. Chance of showers 40%. Tuesday, mostly sunny. Highs in the upper 80s. Tuesday night, mostly cloudy. Showers likely and chance of thunderstorms overnight. Lows in the mid-60s. Chance of precipitation 60%. Wednesday and Wednesday night, showers likely and chance of thunderstorms. Highs in the lower 80s. Lows in the lower 60s. Chance of precipitation 70%. Thursday and Thursday night, partly cloudy. Highs around 80. Lows around 60. Friday through Saturday, partly cloudy. Highs in the mid-80s. Lows in the lower 60s. Again, the forecast for central Minnesota, from St. Cloud to the northwest Twin Cities suburbs for overnight, mostly cloudy. Chance of showers overnight. Slight chance of thunderstorms overnight. Slight chance of showers early in the morning. Patchy fog early in the morning. Lows in the lower 60s.
Northeast winds up to 5 miles an hour. Chance of precipitation 30%. At midnight, in Buffalo, it was cloudy. The temperature was 66 degrees, the dew point was 64, and the relative humidity was 94%. The wind was calm. Pressure was 30.02 inches and rising. In Maple Lake, it was mostly cloudy. The temperature was 66 degrees, the dew point was 63, and the relative humidity was 87%. The wind was calm. The pressure was 30.04 inches and steady. Elsewhere across central Minnesota, temperatures were between 63 and 68 degrees. Fog was reported at Crystal, at Princeton. It was mostly cloudy at St. Cloud, Anoka, and Litchfield. It was cloudy at the Twin Cities, Little Falls, and Willmar. Around the state, at International Falls, it was partly cloudy, with a temperature of 62. It was mostly cloudy, with a temperature of 66 at Rochester, 67 at Mankato, and 63 at Brainerd. At Duluth, it was cloudy, with a temperature of 60. Once again at midnight, in Buffalo, it was 66 degrees under cloudy skies. And in Maple Lake, it was 66 degrees under mostly cloudy skies. 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The current time is 1 a.m. Central Daylight Time. Now the forecast for central Minnesota, from St. Cloud to the northwest Twin Cities suburbs. Overnight, mostly cloudy. Chance of showers overnight. Slight chance of thunderstorms overnight. Slight chance of showers early in the morning. Patchy fog early in the morning. Lows in the lower 60s. Northeast winds up to 5 miles an hour. Chance of precipitation 30%. Sunday, mostly sunny. Highs in the mid-80s. East winds up to 5 miles an hour. Sunday night, mostly clear. Lows in the mid-60s. East winds up to 5 miles an hour. Monday, sunny. Highs in the mid-80s. South winds up to 10 miles an hour. Monday night, increasing clouds. Chance of showers. Lows in the mid-60s. South winds up to 10 miles an hour. Chance of showers 40%. Tuesday, mostly sunny. Highs in the upper 80s. Tuesday night, mostly cloudy. Showers likely and chance of thunderstorms overnight. Lows in the mid-60s. Chance of precipitation 60%. Wednesday and Wednesday night, showers likely and chance of thunderstorms. Highs in the lower 80s. Lows in the lower 60s. Chance of precipitation 70%. Thursday and Thursday night, partly cloudy. Highs around 80. Lows around 60. Friday through Saturday, partly cloudy. Highs in the mid-80s. Lows in the lower 60s. Again, the forecast for central Minnesota, from St. Cloud to the northwest Twin Cities suburbs for overnight, mostly cloudy. Chance of showers overnight. Slight chance of thunderstorms overnight. Slight chance of showers early in the morning. Patchy fog early in the morning. Lows in the lower 60s. Northeast winds up to 5 miles an hour. Chance of precipitation 30%. Now the forecast for central Minnesota, from St. Cloud to the northwest Twin Cities suburbs. Overnight, mostly cloudy. Patchy fog. Near steady temperature in the mid-60s. Northeast winds up to 5 miles an hour. Sunday, mostly sunny. Patchy fog in the morning. Highs in the mid-80s. East winds up to 5 miles an hour. Sunday night, mostly clear. Lows in the mid-60s. East winds up to 5 miles an hour.
Monday, mostly sunny. Highs in the upper 80s. South winds up to 10 miles an hour. Monday night, mostly cloudy. Chance of showers overnight. Lows in the upper 60s. South winds up to 10 miles an hour. Chance of showers 50%. Tuesday, mostly sunny. Highs in the upper 80s. Tuesday night, mostly cloudy. Showers likely and chance of thunderstorms overnight. Lows in the mid-60s. Chance of precipitation 60%. Wednesday and Wednesday night, showers likely and chance of thunderstorms. Highs in the lower 80s. Lows in the lower 60s. Chance of precipitation 70%. Thursday and Thursday night, partly cloudy. Highs around 80. Lows around 60. Friday through Saturday, partly cloudy. Highs in the mid-80s. Lows in the lower 60s. Again, the forecast for central Minnesota, from St. Cloud to the northwest Twin Cities suburbs for overnight, mostly cloudy. Patchy fog. Near steady temperature in the mid-60s. Northeast winds up to 5 miles an hour. 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The current time is 1:05 a.m. Central Daylight Time. Now the forecast for central Minnesota, from St. Cloud to the northwest Twin Cities suburbs. Overnight, mostly cloudy. Patchy fog. Near steady temperature in the mid-60s. Northeast winds up to 5 miles an hour. Sunday, mostly sunny. Patchy fog in the morning. Highs in the mid-80s. East winds up to 5 miles an hour. Sunday night, mostly clear. Lows in the mid-60s. East winds up to 5 miles an hour. Monday, mostly sunny. Highs in the upper 80s. South winds up to 10 miles an hour. Monday night, mostly cloudy. Chance of showers overnight. Lows in the upper 60s. South winds up to 10 miles an hour. Chance of showers 50%. Tuesday, mostly sunny. Highs in the upper 80s. Tuesday night, mostly cloudy. Showers likely and chance of thunderstorms overnight. Lows in the mid-60s. Chance of precipitation 60%. Wednesday and Wednesday night, showers likely and chance of thunderstorms. Highs in the lower 80s. Lows in the lower 60s. Chance of precipitation 70%. Thursday and Thursday night, partly cloudy. Highs around 80. Lows around 60. Friday through Saturday, partly cloudy. Highs in the mid-80s. Lows in the lower 60s. Again, the forecast for central Minnesota, from St. Cloud to the northwest Twin Cities suburbs for overnight, mostly cloudy. Patchy fog. Near steady temperature in the mid-60s. Northeast winds up to 5 miles an hour. 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The current time is 1:08 a.m. Central Daylight Time. Now the forecast for central Minnesota, from St. Cloud to the northwest Twin Cities suburbs. Overnight, mostly cloudy. Patchy fog. Near steady temperature in the mid-60s. Northeast winds up to 5 miles an hour. Sunday, mostly sunny. Patchy fog in the morning. Highs in the mid-80s. East winds up to 5 miles an hour. Sunday night, mostly clear. Lows in the mid-60s. East winds up to 5 miles an hour.
Monday, mostly sunny. Highs in the upper 80s. South winds up to 10 miles an hour. Monday night, mostly cloudy. Chance of showers overnight. Lows in the upper 60s. South winds up to 10 miles an hour. Chance of showers 50%. Tuesday, mostly sunny. Highs in the upper 80s. Tuesday night, mostly cloudy. Showers likely and chance of thunderstorms overnight. Lows in the mid-60s. Chance of precipitation 60%. Wednesday and Wednesday night, showers likely and chance of thunderstorms. Highs in the lower 80s. Lows in the lower 60s. Chance of precipitation 70%. Thursday and Thursday night, partly cloudy. Highs around 80. Lows around 60. Friday through Saturday, partly cloudy. Highs in the mid-80s. Lows in the lower 60s. Again, the forecast for central Minnesota, from St. Cloud to the northwest Twin Cities suburbs for overnight, mostly cloudy. Patchy fog. Near steady temperature in the mid-60s. Northeast winds up to 5 miles an hour. 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The current time is 1:10 a.m. Central Daylight Time. Now the forecast for central Minnesota, from St. Cloud to the northwest Twin Cities suburbs. Overnight, mostly cloudy. Patchy fog. Near steady temperature in the mid-60s. Northeast winds up to 5 miles an hour. Sunday, mostly sunny. Patchy fog in the morning. Highs in the mid-80s. East winds up to 5 miles an hour. Sunday night, mostly clear. Lows in the mid-60s. East winds up to 5 miles an hour. Monday, mostly sunny. Highs in the upper 80s. South winds up to 10 miles an hour. Monday night, mostly cloudy. Chance of showers overnight. Lows in the upper 60s. South winds up to 10 miles an hour. Chance of showers 50%. Tuesday, mostly sunny. Highs in the upper 80s. Tuesday night, mostly cloudy. Showers likely and chance of thunderstorms overnight. Lows in the mid-60s. Chance of precipitation 60%. Wednesday and Wednesday night, showers likely and chance of thunderstorms. Highs in the lower 80s. Lows in the lower 60s. Chance of precipitation 70%. Thursday and Thursday night, partly cloudy. Highs around 80. Lows around 60. Friday through Saturday, partly cloudy. Highs in the mid-80s. Lows in the lower 60s. Again, the forecast for central Minnesota, from St. Cloud to the northwest Twin Cities suburbs for overnight, mostly cloudy. Patchy fog. Near steady temperature in the mid-60s. Northeast winds up to 5 miles an hour. 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The current time is 1:13 a.m. Central Daylight Time. Now the forecast for central Minnesota, from St. Cloud to the northwest Twin Cities suburbs. Overnight, mostly cloudy. Patchy fog. Near steady temperature in the mid-60s. Northeast winds up to 5 miles an hour. Sunday, mostly sunny. Patchy fog in the morning. Highs in the mid-80s. East winds up to 5 miles an hour. Sunday night, mostly clear. Lows in the mid-60s. East winds up to 5 miles an hour.
Monday, mostly sunny. Highs in the upper 80s. South winds up to 10 miles an hour. Monday night, mostly cloudy. Chance of showers overnight. Lows in the upper 60s. South winds up to 10 miles an hour. Chance of showers 50%. Tuesday, mostly sunny. Highs in the upper 80s. Tuesday night, mostly cloudy. Showers likely and chance of thunderstorms overnight. Lows in the mid-60s. Chance of precipitation 60%. Wednesday and Wednesday night, showers likely and chance of thunderstorms. Highs in the lower 80s. Lows in the lower 60s. Chance of precipitation 70%. Thursday and Thursday night, partly cloudy. Highs around 80. Lows around 60. Friday through Saturday, partly cloudy. Highs in the mid-80s. Lows in the lower 60s. Again, the forecast for central Minnesota, from St. Cloud to the northwest Twin Cities suburbs for overnight, mostly cloudy. Patchy fog. Near steady temperature in the mid-60s. Northeast winds up to 5 miles an hour. At 1 a.m., in Buffalo, fog was reported, the visibility was 3 miles. The temperature was 63 degrees, the dew point was 63, and the relative humidity was 100%. The wind was calm. The pressure was 30.01 inches and steady. In Maple Lake, fog was reported, the visibility was 4 miles. The temperature was 66 degrees, the dew point was 63, and the relative humidity was 90%. The wind was calm. The pressure was 30.04 inches and rising. Elsewhere across central Minnesota, at Crystal, fog was reported, with a temperature of 65. It was partly cloudy, with a temperature of 64 at St. Cloud, and 63 at Princeton. It was mostly cloudy, with a temperature of 68 at the Twin Cities, 65 at Anoka, 64 at Litchfield, 61 at Little Falls, and 66 at Willmar. Around the state, at International Falls, it was partly cloudy, with a temperature of 60. It was mostly cloudy, with a temperature of 62 at Brainerd, and 59 at Duluth. It was cloudy, with a temperature of 66 at Rochester, and 67 at Mankato. Once again at 1 a.m., in Buffalo, it was 63 degrees with fog. And in Maple Lake, it was 66 degrees with fog. 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The current time is 1:17 a.m. Central Daylight Time. Now the forecast for central Minnesota, from St. Cloud to the northwest Twin Cities suburbs. Overnight, mostly cloudy. Patchy fog. Near steady temperature in the mid-60s. Northeast winds up to 5 miles an hour. Sunday, mostly sunny. Patchy fog in the morning. Highs in the mid-80s. East winds up to 5 miles an hour. Sunday night, mostly clear. Lows in the mid-60s. East winds up to 5 miles an hour. Monday, mostly sunny. Highs in the upper 80s. South winds up to 10 miles an hour. Monday night, mostly cloudy. Chance of showers overnight. Lows in the upper 60s. South winds up to 10 miles an hour. Chance of showers 50%. Tuesday, mostly sunny. Highs in the upper 80s. Tuesday night, mostly cloudy. Showers likely and chance of thunderstorms overnight. Lows in the mid-60s. Chance of precipitation 60%. Wednesday and Wednesday night, showers likely and chance of thunderstorms. Highs in the lower 80s. Lows in the lower 60s. Chance of precipitation 70%. Thursday and Thursday night, partly cloudy.
Highs around 80. Lows around 60. Friday through Saturday, partly cloudy. Highs in the mid-80s. Lows in the lower 60s. Again, the forecast for central Minnesota, from St. Cloud to the northwest Twin Cities suburbs for overnight, mostly cloudy. Patchy fog. Near steady temperature in the mid-60s. Northeast winds up to 5 miles an hour. At 1 a.m., in Buffalo, fog was reported, the visibility was 3 miles. The temperature was 63 degrees, the dew point was 63, and the relative humidity was 100%. The wind was calm. The pressure was 30.01 inches and steady. In Maple Lake, fog was reported, the visibility was 4 miles. The temperature was 66 degrees, the dew point was 63, and the relative humidity was 90%. The wind was calm. The pressure was 30.04 inches and rising. Elsewhere across central Minnesota, at Crystal, fog was reported with a temperature of 65. It was partly cloudy, with a temperature of 64 at St. Cloud and 63 at Princeton. It was mostly cloudy, with a temperature of 68 at the Twin Cities, 65 at Anoka, 64 at Litchfield, 61 at Little Falls, and 66 at Willmar. Around the state, at International Falls, it was partly cloudy, with a temperature of 60. It was mostly cloudy, with a temperature of 62 at Brainerd, and 59 at Duluth. It was cloudy, with a temperature of 66 at Rochester, and 67 at Mankato. Once again at 1 a.m., in Buffalo, it was 63 degrees with fog. And in Maple Lake, it was 66 degrees with fog. 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The current time is 1:21 a.m. Central Daylight Time. Now the forecast for central Minnesota, from St. Cloud to the northwest Twin Cities suburbs. Overnight, mostly cloudy. Patchy fog. Near steady temperature in the mid-60s. Northeast winds up to 5 miles an hour. Sunday, mostly sunny. Patchy fog in the morning. Highs in the mid-80s. East winds up to 5 miles an hour. Sunday night, mostly clear. Lows in the mid-60s. East winds up to 5 miles an hour. Monday, mostly sunny. Highs in the upper 80s. South winds up to 10 miles an hour. Monday night, mostly cloudy. Chance of showers overnight. Lows in the upper 60s. South winds up to 10 miles an hour. Chance of showers 50%. Tuesday, mostly sunny. Highs in the upper 80s. Tuesday night, mostly cloudy. Showers likely and chance of thunderstorms overnight. Lows in the mid-60s. Chance of precipitation 60%. Wednesday and Wednesday night, showers likely and chance of thunderstorms. Highs in the lower 80s. Lows in the lower 60s. Chance of precipitation 70%. Thursday and Thursday night, partly cloudy. Highs around 80. Lows around 60. Friday through Saturday, partly cloudy. Highs in the mid-80s. Lows in the lower 60s. Again, the forecast for central Minnesota, from St. Cloud to the northwest Twin Cities suburbs for overnight, mostly cloudy. Patchy fog. Near steady temperature in the mid-60s. Northeast winds up to 5 miles an hour. At 1 a.m., in Buffalo, fog was reported, the visibility was 3 miles. The temperature was 63 degrees, the dew point was 63, and the relative humidity was 100%. The wind was calm. The pressure was 30.01 inches and steady. In Maple Lake, fog was reported, the visibility was 4 miles.
The temperature was 66 degrees, the dew point was 63, and the relative humidity was 90%. The wind was calm. Pressure was 30.04 inches and rising. Elsewhere across central Minnesota, at Crystal, fog was reported, with a temperature of 65. It was partly cloudy, with a temperature of 64 at St. Cloud, and 63 at Princeton. It was mostly cloudy, with a temperature of 68 at the Twin Cities, 65 at Anoka, 64 at Litchfield, 61 at Little Falls, and 66 at Wilmer. Around the state, at International Falls, it was partly cloudy, with a temperature of 60. It was mostly cloudy, with a temperature of 62 at Brainerd, and 59 at Duluth. It was cloudy, with a temperature of 66 at Rochester, and 67 at Mankato. Once again at 1 a.m., in Buffalo, it was 63 degrees with fog. A.m., in Buffalo, it was 63 degrees with fog. And in Maple Lake, it was 66 degrees with fog. 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The current time is 1:25 a.m. Central Daylight Time. Now the forecast for central Minnesota, from St. Cloud to the northwest Twin Cities suburbs. Overnight, mostly cloudy. Patchy fog. Near steady temperature in the mid-60s. Northeast winds up to 5 miles an hour. Sunday, mostly sunny. Patchy fog in the morning. Highs in the mid-80s. East winds up to 5 miles an hour. Sunday night, mostly clear. Lows in the mid-60s. East winds up to 5 miles an hour. Monday, mostly sunny. Highs in the upper 80s. South winds up to 10 miles an hour. Monday night, mostly cloudy. Chance of showers overnight. Lows in the upper 60s. South winds up to 10 miles an hour. Chance of showers 50%. Tuesday, mostly sunny. Highs in the upper 80s. Tuesday night, mostly cloudy. Showers likely and chance of thunderstorms overnight. Lows in the mid-60s. Chance of precipitation 60%. Wednesday and Wednesday night, showers likely and chance of thunderstorms. Highs in the lower 80s. Lows in the lower 60s. Chance of precipitation 70%. Thursday and Thursday night, partly cloudy. Highs around 80. Lows around 60. Friday through Saturday, partly cloudy. Highs in the mid-80s. Lows in the lower 60s. Again, the forecast for central Minnesota, from St. Cloud to the northwest Twin Cities suburbs for overnight, mostly cloudy. Patchy fog. Near steady temperature in the mid-60s. Northeast winds up to 5 miles an hour. At 1 a.m., in Buffalo, fog was reported, the visibility was 3 miles. The temperature was 63 degrees, the dew point was 63, and the relative humidity was 100%. The wind was calm. The pressure was 30.01 inches and steady. In Maple Lake, fog was reported, the visibility was 4 miles. The temperature was 66 degrees, the dew point was 63, and the relative humidity was 90%. The wind was calm. The pressure was 30.04 inches and rising. Elsewhere across central Minnesota, at Crystal, fog was reported, with a temperature of 65. It was partly cloudy, with a temperature of 64 at St. Cloud, and 63 at Princeton. It was mostly cloudy, with a temperature of 68 at the Twin Cities, 65 at Anoka, 64 at Litchfield, 61 at Little Falls, and 66 at Wilmer. Around the state, at International Falls, it was partly cloudy, with a temperature of 60.
It was mostly cloudy, with a temperature of 62 at Brainerd and 59 at Duluth. It was cloudy.

city's suburbs. Overnight, mostly cloudy. Patchy fog. Near steady temperature in the mid-60s. Northeast winds up to 5 miles an hour. Sunday, mostly sunny. Patchy fog in the morning. Highs in the mid-80s. East winds up to 5 miles an hour. Sunday night, mostly clear. Lows in the mid-60s. East winds up to 5 miles an hour. Monday, mostly sunny. Highs in the upper 80s. South winds up to 10 miles an hour. Monday night, mostly cloudy. Chance of showers overnight. Lows in the upper 60s. South winds up to 10 miles an hour. Chance of showers 50%. Tuesday, mostly sunny. Highs in the upper 80s. Tuesday night, mostly cloudy. Showers likely and chance of thunderstorms overnight. Lows in the mid-60s. Chance of precipitation 60%. Wednesday and Wednesday night, showers likely and chance of thunderstorms. Highs in the lower 80s. Lows in the lower 60s. Chance of precipitation 70%. Thursday and Thursday night, partly cloudy. Highs around 80. Lows around 60. Friday through Saturday, partly cloudy. Highs in the mid-80s. Lows in the lower 60s. Again, the forecast for central Minnesota, from St. Cloud to the northwest Twin Cities suburbs for overnight, mostly cloudy. Patchy fog. Near steady temperature in the mid-60s. Northeast winds up to 5 miles an hour. At 1 a.m. in Buffalo, fog was reported, the visibility was 3 miles. The temperature was 63 degrees, the dew point was 63, and the relative humidity was 100%. The wind was calm. The pressure was 30.01 inches and steady. In Maple Lake, fog was reported, the visibility was 4 miles. The temperature was 66 degrees, the dew point was 63, and the relative humidity was 90%. The wind was calm. The pressure was 30.04 inches and rising. Elsewhere across central Minnesota, at Crystal, fog was reported, with a temperature of 65. It was partly cloudy, with a temperature of 64 at St. Cloud, and 63 at Princeton. It was mostly cloudy, with a temperature of 68 at the Twin Cities, 65 at Anoka, 64 at Litchfield, 61 at Little Falls, and 66 at Willmar. Around the state, at International Falls, it was partly cloudy, with a temperature of 60. It was mostly cloudy, with a temperature of 62 at Brainerd, and 59 at Duluth. It was cloudy, with a temperature of 66 at Rochester, and 67 at Mankato. Once again at 1 a.m., in Buffalo, it was 63 degrees with fog. And in Maple Lake, it was 66 degrees with fog. 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The current time is 1:33 a.m. Central Daylight Time. Now the forecast for central Minnesota, from St. Cloud to the northwest Twin Cities suburbs. Overnight, mostly cloudy. Patchy fog. Near steady temperature in the mid-60s. Northeast winds up to 5 miles an hour. Sunday, mostly sunny. Patchy fog in the morning. Highs in the mid-80s. East winds up to 5 miles an hour. Sunday night, mostly clear. Lows in the mid-60s. East winds up to 5 miles an hour. Monday, mostly sunny. Highs in the upper 80s. South winds up to 10 miles an hour. Monday night, mostly cloudy. Chance of showers overnight. Lows in the upper 60s. South winds up to 10 miles an hour. Chance of showers 50%.

percent. Tuesday, mostly sunny. Highs in the upper 80s. Tuesday night, mostly cloudy. Showers likely and chance of thunderstorms overnight. Lows in the mid-60s. Chance of precipitation 60%. Wednesday and Wednesday night, showers likely and chance of thunderstorms. Highs in the lower 80s. Lows in the lower 60s. Chance of precipitation 70%. Thursday and Thursday night, partly cloudy. Highs around 80. Lows around 60. Friday through Saturday, partly cloudy. Highs in the mid-80s. Lows in the lower 60s. Again, the forecast for central Minnesota, from St. Cloud to the northwest Twin Cities suburbs for overnight, mostly cloudy. Patchy fog. Near steady temperature in the mid-60s. Northeast winds up to 5 miles an hour. At 1 a.m., in Buffalo, fog was reported, the visibility was 3 miles. The temperature was 63 degrees, the dew point was 63, and the relative humidity was 100%. The wind was calm. The pressure was 30.01 inches and steady. In Maple Lake, fog was reported, the visibility was 4 miles. The temperature was 66 degrees, the dew point was 63, and the relative humidity was 90%. The wind was calm. The pressure was 30.04 inches and rising. Elsewhere across central Minnesota, at Crystal, fog was reported, with a temperature of 65. It was partly cloudy, with a temperature of 64 at St. Cloud, and 63 at Princeton. It was mostly cloudy, with a temperature of 68 at the Twin Cities, 65 at Anoka, 64 at Litchfield, 61 at Little Falls, and 66 at Wilmer. Around the state, at International Falls, it was partly cloudy, with a temperature of 60. It was mostly cloudy, with a temperature of 62 at Brainerd, and 59 at Duluth. It was cloudy, with a temperature of 66 at Rochester, and 67 at Mankato. Once again at 1 a.m., in Buffalo, it was 63 degrees with fog. And in Maple Lake, it was 66 degrees with fog. 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The current time is 1:37 a.m. Central Daylight Time. Now the forecast for central Minnesota, from St. Cloud to the northwest Twin Cities suburbs. Overnight, mostly cloudy. Patchy fog. Near steady temperature in the mid-60s. Northeast winds up to 5 miles an hour. Sunday, mostly sunny. Patchy fog in the morning. Highs in the mid-80s. East winds up to 5 miles an hour. Sunday night, mostly clear. Lows in the mid-60s. East winds up to 5 miles an hour. Monday, mostly sunny. Highs in the upper 80s. South winds up to 10 miles an hour. Monday night, mostly cloudy. Chance of showers overnight. Lows in the upper 60s. South winds up to 10 miles an hour. Chance of showers 50%. Tuesday, mostly sunny. Highs in the upper 80s. Tuesday night, mostly cloudy. Showers likely and chance of thunderstorms overnight. Lows in the mid-60s. Chance of precipitation 60%. Wednesday and Wednesday night, showers likely and chance of thunderstorms. Highs in the lower 80s. Lows in the lower 60s. Chance of precipitation 70%. Thursday and Thursday night, partly cloudy. Highs around 80. Lows around 60. Friday through Saturday, partly cloudy. Highs in the mid-80s. Lows in the lower 60s. Again, the forecast for central Minnesota, from St. Cloud to the northwest Twin Cities suburbs for overnight,
mostly cloudy. Patchy fog. Near steady temperature in the mid-60s. Northeast winds up to 5 miles an hour. At 1 a.m. in Buffalo, fog was reported, the visibility was 3 miles. The temperature was 63 degrees, the dew point was 63, and the relative humidity was 100%. The wind was calm. The pressure was 30.01 inches and steady. In Maple Lake, fog was reported, the visibility was 4 miles. The temperature was 66 degrees, the dew point was 63, and the relative humidity was 90%. The wind was calm. The pressure was 30.04 inches and rising. Elsewhere across central Minnesota, at Crystal, fog was reported, with a temperature of 65. It was partly cloudy, with a temperature of 64 at St. Cloud, and 63 at Princeton. It was mostly cloudy, with a temperature of 68 at the Twin Cities, 65 at Anoka, 64 at Litchfield, 61 at Little Falls, and 66 at Willmar. Around the state, at International Falls, it was partly cloudy, with a temperature of 60. It was mostly cloudy, with a temperature of 62 at Brainerd, and 59 at Duluth. It was cloudy, with a temperature of 66 at Rochester, and 67 at Mankato. Once again at 1 a.m., in Buffalo, it was 63 degrees with fog. And in Maple Lake, it was 66 degrees with fog. 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The current time is 1:41 a.m. Central Daylight Time. Now the forecast for central Minnesota, from St. Cloud to the northwest Twin Cities suburbs. Overnight, mostly cloudy. Patchy fog. Near steady temperature in the mid-60s. Northeast winds up to 5 miles an hour. Sunday, mostly sunny. Patchy fog in the morning. Highs in the mid-80s. East winds up to 5 miles an hour. Sunday night, mostly clear. Lows in the mid-60s. East winds up to 5 miles an hour. Monday, mostly sunny. Highs in the upper 80s. South winds up to 10 miles an hour. Monday night, mostly cloudy. Chance of showers overnight. Lows in the upper 60s. South winds up to 10 miles an hour. Chance of showers 50%. Tuesday, mostly sunny. Highs in the upper 80s. Tuesday night, mostly cloudy. Showers likely and chance of thunderstorms overnight. Lows in the mid-60s. Chance of precipitation 60%. Wednesday and Wednesday night, showers likely and chance of thunderstorms. Highs in the lower 80s. Lows in the lower 60s. Chance of precipitation 70%. Thursday and Thursday night, partly cloudy. Highs around 80. Lows around 60. Friday through Saturday, partly cloudy. Highs in the mid-80s. Lows in the lower 60s. Again, the forecast for central Minnesota, from St. Cloud to the northwest Twin Cities suburbs for overnight, mostly cloudy. Patchy fog. Near steady temperature in the mid-60s. Northeast winds up to 5 miles an hour. At 1 a.m., in Buffalo, fog was reported, the visibility was 3 miles. The temperature was 63 degrees, the dew point was 63, and the relative humidity was 100%. The wind was calm. The pressure was 30.01 inches and steady. In Maple Lake, fog was reported, the visibility was 4 miles. The temperature was 66 degrees, the dew point was 63, and the relative humidity was 90%. The wind was calm. The pressure was 30.04 inches and rising. Elsewhere across central Minnesota, at Crystal,
fog was reported, with a temperature of 65. It was partly cloudy, with a temperature of 64 at St. Cloud, and 63 at Princeton. It was mostly cloudy, with a temperature of 68 at the Twin Cities, 65 at Anoka, 64 at Litchfield, 61 at Little Falls, and 66 at Willmar. Around the state, at International Falls, it was partly cloudy, with a temperature of 60. It was mostly cloudy, with a temperature of 62 at Brainerd, and 59 at Duluth. It was cloudy, with a temperature of 66 at Rochester, and 67 at Mankato. Once again at 1 a.m., in Buffalo, it was 63 degrees with fog. And in Maple Lake, it was 66 degrees with fog. 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The current time is 1:45 a.m. Central Daylight Time. Now the forecast for central Minnesota, from St. Cloud to the northwest Twin Cities suburbs. Overnight, mostly cloudy. Patchy fog. Near steady temperature in the mid-60s. Northeast winds up to 5 miles an hour. Sunday, mostly sunny. Patchy fog in the morning. Highs in the mid-80s. East winds up to 5 miles an hour. Sunday night, mostly clear. Lows in the mid-60s. East winds up to 5 miles an hour. Monday, mostly sunny. Highs in the upper 80s. South winds up to 10 miles an hour. Monday night, mostly cloudy. Chance of showers overnight. Lows in the upper 60s. South winds up to 10 miles an hour. Chance of showers 50%. Tuesday, mostly sunny. Highs in the upper 80s. Tuesday night, mostly cloudy. Showers likely and chance of thunderstorms overnight. Lows in the mid-60s. Chance of precipitation 60%. Wednesday and Wednesday night, showers likely and chance of thunderstorms. Highs in the lower 80s. Lows in the lower 60s. Chance of precipitation 70%. Thursday and Thursday night, partly cloudy. Highs around 80. Lows around 60. Friday through Saturday, partly cloudy. Highs in the mid-80s. Lows in the lower 60s. Again, the forecast for central Minnesota, from St. Cloud to the northwest Twin Cities suburbs for overnight, mostly cloudy. Patchy fog. Near steady temperature in the mid-60s. Northeast winds up to 5 miles an hour. At 1 a.m., in Buffalo, fog was reported, the visibility was 3 miles. The temperature was 63 degrees, the dew point was 63, and the relative humidity was 100%. The wind was calm. The pressure was 30.01 inches and steady. In Maple Lake, fog was reported, the visibility was 4 miles. The temperature was 66 degrees, the dew point was 63, and the relative humidity was 90%. The wind was calm. The pressure was 30.04 inches and rising. Elsewhere across central Minnesota, at Crystal, fog was reported, with a temperature of 65. It was partly cloudy, with a temperature of 64 at St. Cloud, and 63 at Princeton. It was mostly cloudy, with a temperature of 68 at the Twin Cities, 65 at Anoka, 64 at Litchfield, 61 at Little Falls, and 66 at Willmar. Around the state, at International Falls, it was partly cloudy, with a temperature of 60. It was mostly cloudy, with a temperature of 62 at Brainerd, and 59 at Duluth. It was cloudy, with a temperature of 66 at Rochester, and 67 at Mankato. Once again at 1 a.m., in Buffalo, it was 63 degrees with fog. And in Maple Lake, it was 66 degrees with fog.
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The current time is 1:49 a.m. Central Daylight Time. Now the forecast for central Minnesota, from St. Cloud to the northwest Twin Cities suburbs. Overnight, mostly cloudy. Patchy fog. Near steady temperature in the mid-60s. Northeast winds up to 5 miles an hour. Sunday, mostly sunny. Patchy fog in the morning. Highs in the mid-80s. East winds up to 5 miles an hour. Sunday night, mostly clear. Lows in the mid-60s. East winds up to 5 miles an hour. Monday, mostly sunny. Highs in the upper 80s. South winds up to 10 miles an hour. Monday night, mostly cloudy. Chance of showers overnight. Lows in the upper 60s. South winds up to 10 miles an hour. Chance of showers 50%. Tuesday, mostly sunny. Highs in the upper 80s. Tuesday night, mostly cloudy. Showers likely and chance of thunderstorms overnight. Lows in the mid-60s. Chance of precipitation 60%. Wednesday and Wednesday night, showers likely and chance of thunderstorms. Highs in the lower 80s. Lows in the lower 60s. Chance of precipitation 70%. Thursday and Thursday night, partly cloudy. Highs around 80. Lows around 60. Friday through Saturday, partly cloudy. Highs in the mid-80s. Lows in the lower 60s. Again, the forecast for central Minnesota, from St. Cloud to the northwest Twin Cities suburbs for overnight, mostly cloudy. Patchy fog. Near steady temperature in the mid-60s. Northeast winds up to 5 miles an hour. At 1 a.m. in Buffalo, fog was reported, the visibility was 3 miles. The temperature was 63 degrees, the dew point was 63, and the relative humidity was 100%. The wind was calm. The pressure was 30.01 inches and steady. In Maple Lake, fog was reported, the visibility was 4 miles. The temperature was 66 degrees, the dew point was 63, and the relative humidity was 90%. The wind was calm. The pressure was 30.04 inches and rising. Elsewhere across central Minnesota, at Crystal, fog was reported, with a temperature of 65. It was partly cloudy, with a temperature of 64 at St. Cloud, and 63 at Princeton. It was mostly cloudy, with a temperature of 68 at the Twin Cities, 65 at Anoka, 64 at Litchfield, 61 at Little Falls, and 66 at Willmar. Around the state, at International Falls, it was partly cloudy, with a temperature of 60. It was mostly cloudy, with a temperature of 62 at Brainerd, and 59 at Duluth. It was cloudy, with a temperature of 66 at Rochester, and 67 at Mankato. Once again at 1 a.m., in Buffalo, it was 63 degrees with fog. And in Maple Lake, it was 66 degrees with fog. 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The current time is 1:53 a.m. Central Daylight Time. Now the forecast for central Minnesota, from St. Cloud to the northwest Twin Cities suburbs. Overnight, mostly cloudy. Patchy fog. Near steady temperature in the mid-60s. Northeast winds up to 5 miles an hour. Sunday, mostly sunny. Patchy fog in the morning. Highs in the mid-80s. East winds up to 5 miles an hour. Sunday night,
mostly clear. Lows in the mid-60s. Heat winds up to 5 miles an hour. Monday, mostly sunny. Highs in the upper 80s. South winds up to 10 miles an hour. Monday night, mostly cloudy. Chance of showers overnight. Lows in the upper 60s. South winds up to 10 miles an hour. Chance of showers 50%. Tuesday, mostly sunny. Highs in the upper 80s. Tuesday night, mostly cloudy. Showers likely and chance of thunderstorms overnight. Lows in the mid-60s. Chance of precipitation 60%. Wednesday and Wednesday night, showers likely and chance of thunderstorms. Highs in the lower 80s. Lows in the lower 60s. Chance of precipitation 70%. Thursday and Thursday night, partly cloudy. Highs around 80. Lows around 60. Friday through Saturday, partly cloudy. Highs in the mid-80s. Lows in the lower 60s. Again, the forecast for central Minnesota, from St. Cloud to the northwest Twin Cities suburbs for overnight, mostly cloudy. Patchy fog. Near steady temperature in the mid-60s. Northeast winds up to 5 miles an hour. At 1 a.m. in Buffalo, fog was reported, the visibility was 3 miles. The temperature was 63 degrees, the dew point was 63, and the relative humidity was 100%. The wind was calm. The pressure was 30.01 inches and steady. In Maple Lake, fog was reported, the visibility was 4 miles. The temperature was 66 degrees, the dew point was 63, and the relative humidity was 90%. The wind was calm. The pressure was 30.04 inches and rising. Elsewhere across central Minnesota, at Crystal, fog was reported, with a temperature of 65. It was partly cloudy, with a temperature of 64 at St. Cloud, and 63 at Princeton. It was mostly cloudy, with a temperature of 68 at the Twin Cities, 65 at Anoka, 64 at Litchfield, 61 at Little Falls, and 66 at Willmar. Around the state, at International Falls, it was partly cloudy, with a temperature of 60. It was mostly cloudy, with a temperature of 62 at Brainerd, and 59 at Duluth. It was cloudy, with a temperature of 66 at Rochester, and 67 at Mankato. Once again at 1 a.m., in Buffalo, it was 63 degrees with fog. And in Maple Lake, it was 66 degrees with fog. 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The current time is 1:57 a.m. Central Daylight Time. Now the forecast for central Minnesota, from St. Cloud to the northwest Twin Cities suburbs. Overnight, mostly cloudy. Patchy fog. Near steady temperature in the mid-60s. Northeast winds up to 5 miles an hour. Sunday, mostly sunny. Patchy fog in the morning. Highs in the mid-80s. East winds up to 5 miles an hour. Sunday night, mostly clear. Lows in the mid-60s. East winds up to 5 miles an hour. Monday, mostly sunny. Highs in the upper 80s. South winds up to 10 miles an hour. Monday night, mostly cloudy. Chance of showers overnight. Lows in the upper 60s. South winds up to 10 miles an hour. Chance of showers 50%. Tuesday, mostly sunny. Highs in the upper 80s. Tuesday night, mostly cloudy. Showers likely and chance of thunderstorms overnight. Lows in the mid-60s. Chance of precipitation 60%. Wednesday and Wednesday night, showers likely and chance of thunderstorms. Highs in the lower 80s.
Lows in the lower 60s. Chance of precipitation 70%. Thursday and Thursday night, partly cloudy. Highs around 80. Lows around 60. Friday through Saturday, partly cloudy. Highs in the mid-80s. Lows in the lower 60s. Again, the forecast for central Minnesota, from St. Cloud to the northwest Twin Cities suburbs for overnight, mostly cloudy. Patchy fog. Near steady temperature in the mid-60s. Northeast winds up to 5 miles an hour. 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The current time is 2 a.m. Central Daylight Time. Now the forecast for central Minnesota, from St. Cloud to the northwest Twin Cities suburbs. Overnight, mostly cloudy. Patchy fog. Near steady temperature in the mid-60s. Northeast winds up to 5 miles an hour. Sunday, mostly sunny. Patchy fog in the morning. Highs in the mid-80s. East winds up to 5 miles an hour. Sunday night, mostly clear. Lows in the mid-60s. East winds up to 5 miles an hour. Monday, mostly sunny. Highs in the upper 80s. South winds up to 10 miles an hour. Monday night, mostly cloudy. Chance of showers overnight. Lows in the upper 60s. South winds up to 10 miles an hour. Chance of showers 50%. Tuesday, mostly sunny. Highs in the upper 80s. Tuesday night, mostly cloudy. Showers likely and chance of thunderstorms overnight. Lows in the mid-60s. Chance of precipitation 60%. Wednesday and Wednesday night, showers likely and chance of thunderstorms. Highs in the lower 80s. Lows in the lower 60s. Chance of precipitation 70%. Thursday and Thursday night, partly cloudy. Highs around 80. Lows around 60. Friday through Saturday, partly cloudy. Highs in the mid-80s. Lows in the lower 60s. Again, the forecast for central Minnesota, from St. Cloud to the northwest Twin Cities suburbs for overnight, mostly cloudy. Patchy fog. Near steady temperature in the mid-60s. Northeast winds up to 5 miles an hour. 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The current time is 2:02 a.m. Central Daylight Time. Now the forecast for central Minnesota, from St. Cloud to the northwest Twin Cities suburbs. Overnight, mostly cloudy. Patchy fog. Near steady temperature in the mid-60s. Northeast winds up to 5 miles an hour. Sunday, mostly sunny. Patchy fog in the morning. Highs in the mid-80s. East winds up to 5 miles an hour. Sunday night, mostly clear. Lows in the mid-60s. East winds up to 5 miles an hour. Monday, mostly sunny. Highs in the upper 80s. South winds up to 10 miles an hour. Monday night, mostly cloudy. Chance of showers overnight. Lows in the upper 60s. South winds up to 10 miles an hour. Chance of showers 50%. Tuesday, mostly sunny. Highs in the upper 80s. Tuesday night, mostly cloudy. Showers likely and chance of thunderstorms overnight. Lows in the mid-60s. Chance of precipitation 60%. Wednesday and Wednesday night, showers likely and chance of thunderstorms. Highs in the lower 80s.
Lows in the lower 60s. Chance of precipitation 70%. Thursday and Thursday night, partly cloudy. Highs around 80. Lows around 60. Friday through Saturday, partly cloudy. Highs in the mid-80s. Lows in the lower 60s. Again, the forecast for central Minnesota, from St. Cloud to the northwest Twin Cities suburbs for overnight, mostly cloudy. Patchy fog. Near steady temperature in the mid-60s. Northeast winds up to 5 miles an hour. 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The current time is 2:05 a.m. Central Daylight Time. Now the forecast for central Minnesota, from St. Cloud to the northwest Twin Cities suburbs. Overnight, mostly cloudy. Patchy fog. Near steady temperature in the mid-60s. Northeast winds up to 5 miles an hour. Sunday, mostly sunny. Patchy fog in the morning. Highs in the mid-80s. East winds up to 5 miles an hour. Sunday night, mostly clear. Lows in the mid-60s. East winds up to 5 miles an hour. Monday, mostly sunny. Highs in the upper 80s. South winds up to 10 miles an hour. Monday night, mostly cloudy. Chance of showers overnight. Lows in the upper 60s. South winds up to 10 miles an hour. Chance of showers 50%. Tuesday, mostly sunny. Highs in the upper 80s. Tuesday night, mostly cloudy. Showers likely and chance of thunderstorms overnight. Lows in the mid-60s. Chance of precipitation 60%. Wednesday and Wednesday night, showers likely and chance of thunderstorms. Highs in the lower 80s. Lows in the lower 60s. Chance of precipitation 70%. Thursday and Thursday night, partly cloudy. Highs around 80. Lows around 60. Friday through Saturday, partly cloudy. Highs in the mid-80s. Lows in the lower 60s. Again, the forecast for central Minnesota, from St. Cloud to the northwest Twin Cities suburbs for overnight, mostly cloudy. Patchy fog. Near steady temperature in the mid-60s. Northeast winds up to 5 miles an hour. 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The current time is 2:07 a.m. Central Daylight Time. Now the forecast for central Minnesota, from St. Cloud to the northwest Twin Cities suburbs. Overnight, mostly cloudy. Patchy fog. Near steady temperature in the mid-60s. Northeast winds up to 5 miles an hour. Sunday, mostly sunny. Patchy fog in the morning. Highs in the mid-80s. East winds up to 5 miles an hour. Sunday night, mostly clear. Lows in the mid-60s. East winds up to 5 miles an hour. Monday, mostly sunny. Highs in the upper 80s. South winds up to 10 miles an hour. Monday night, mostly cloudy. Chance of showers overnight. Lows in the upper 60s. South winds up to 10 miles an hour. Chance of showers 50%. Tuesday, mostly sunny. Highs in the upper 80s. Tuesday night, mostly cloudy. Showers likely and chance of thunderstorms overnight. Lows in the mid-60s. Chance of precipitation 60%. Wednesday and Wednesday night, showers likely and chance of thunderstorms. Highs in the lower 80s.
Lows in the lower 60s. Chance of precipitation 70%. Thursday and Thursday night, partly cloudy. Highs around 80. Lows around 60. Friday through Saturday, partly cloudy. Highs in the mid-80s. Lows in the lower 60s. Again, the forecast for central Minnesota, from St. Cloud to the northwest Twin Cities suburbs for overnight, mostly cloudy. Patchy fog. Near steady temperature in the mid-60s. Northeast winds up to 5 miles an hour. 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The current time is 2:10 a.m. Central Daylight Time. Now the forecast for central Minnesota, from St. Cloud to the northwest Twin Cities suburbs. Overnight, mostly cloudy. Patchy fog. Near steady temperature in the mid-60s. Northeast winds up to 5 miles an hour. Sunday, mostly sunny. Patchy fog in the morning. Highs in the mid-80s. East winds up to 5 miles an hour. Sunday night, mostly clear. Lows in the mid-60s. East winds up to 5 miles an hour. Monday, mostly sunny. Highs in the upper 80s. South winds up to 10 miles an hour. Monday night, mostly cloudy. Chance of showers overnight. Lows in the upper 60s. South winds up to 10 miles an hour. Chance of showers 50%. Tuesday, mostly sunny. Highs in the upper 80s. Tuesday night, mostly cloudy. Showers likely and chance of thunderstorms overnight. Lows in the mid-60s. Chance of precipitation 60%. Wednesday and Wednesday night, showers likely and chance of thunderstorms. Highs in the lower 80s. Lows in the lower 60s. Chance of precipitation 70%. Thursday and Thursday night, partly cloudy. Highs around 80. Lows around 60. Friday through Saturday, partly cloudy. Highs in the mid-80s. Lows in the lower 60s. Again, the forecast for central Minnesota, from St. Cloud to the northwest Twin Cities suburbs for overnight, mostly cloudy. Patchy fog. Near steady temperature in the mid-60s. Northeast winds up to 5 miles an hour. 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The current time is 2:12 a.m. Central Daylight Time. Now the forecast for central Minnesota, from St. Cloud to the northwest Twin Cities suburbs. Overnight, mostly cloudy. Patchy fog. Near steady temperature in the mid-60s. Northeast winds up to 5 miles an hour. Sunday, mostly sunny. Patchy fog in the morning. Highs in the mid-80s. East winds up to 5 miles an hour. Sunday night, mostly clear. Lows in the mid-60s. East winds up to 5 miles an hour. Monday, mostly sunny. Highs in the upper 80s. South winds up to 10 miles an hour. Monday night, mostly cloudy. Chance of showers overnight. Lows in the upper 60s. South winds up to 10 miles an hour. Chance of showers 50%. Tuesday, mostly sunny. Highs in the upper 80s. Tuesday night, mostly cloudy. Showers likely and chance of thunderstorms overnight. Lows in the mid-60s. Chance of precipitation 60%. Wednesday and Wednesday night, showers likely and chance of thunderstorms. Highs in the lower 80s.
Lows in the lower 60s. Chance of precipitation 70%. Thursday and Thursday night, partly cloudy. Highs around 80.

Lows around 60. Friday through Saturday, partly cloudy. Highs in the mid-80s. Lows in the lower 60s. Again, the forecast for central Minnesota, from St. Cloud to the northwest Twin Cities suburbs for overnight, mostly cloudy. Patchy fog. Near steady temperature in the mid-60s. Northeast winds up to 5 miles an hour. At 2 a.m., in Buffalo, fog was reported, the visibility was 3 miles. The temperature was 63 degrees, the dew point was 63, and the relative humidity was 100%. The wind was northeast at 5 miles an hour. The pressure was 30.04 inches and rising. In Maple Lake, fog was reported, the visibility was 3 miles. The temperature was 65 degrees, the dew point was 62, and the relative humidity was 90%. The wind was calm. The pressure was 30.06 inches and rising. Elsewhere across central Minnesota, at Crystal, fog was reported, with a temperature of 63. It was partly cloudy, with a temperature of 63 at St. Cloud, 63 at Princeton, 61 at Little Falls, and 66 at Wilmer. It was mostly cloudy, with a temperature of 69 at the Twin Cities, 65 at Anoka, and 64 at Litchfield. Around the state, at International Falls, it was clear, with a temperature of 59. At Brainerd, it was partly cloudy, with a temperature of 60. It was cloudy, with a temperature of 66 at Rochester, 67 at Mankato, and 60 at Duluth. Once again at 2 a.m., in Buffalo, it was 63 degrees with fog. And in Maple Lake, it was 65 degrees with fog. 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The current time is 2:16 a.m. Central Daylight Time. Now the forecast for central Minnesota, from St. Cloud to the northwest Twin Cities suburbs. Overnight, mostly cloudy. Patchy fog. Near steady temperature in the mid-60s. Northeast winds up to 5 miles an hour. Sunday, mostly sunny. Patchy fog in the morning. Highs in the mid-80s. East winds up to 5 miles an hour. Sunday night, mostly clear. Lows in the mid-60s. East winds up to 5 miles an hour. Monday, mostly sunny. Highs in the upper 80s. South winds up to 10 miles an hour. Monday night, mostly cloudy. Chance of showers overnight. Lows in the upper 60s. South winds up to 10 miles an hour. Chance of showers 50%. Tuesday, mostly sunny. Highs in the upper 80s. Tuesday night, mostly cloudy. Showers likely and chance of thunderstorms overnight. Lows in the mid-60s. Chance of precipitation 60%. Wednesday and Wednesday night, showers likely and chance of thunderstorms. Highs in the lower 80s. Lows in the lower 60s. Chance of precipitation 70%. Thursday and Thursday night, partly cloudy. Highs around 80. Lows around 60. Friday through Saturday, partly cloudy. Highs in the mid-80s. Lows in the lower 60s. Again, the forecast for central Minnesota, from St. Cloud to the northwest Twin Cities suburbs for overnight, mostly cloudy. Patchy fog. Near steady temperature in the mid-60s. Northeast winds up to 5 miles an hour. At 2 a.m., in Buffalo, fog was reported, the visibility was 3 miles. The temperature was 63 degrees, the dew point was 63, and the relative humidity was 100%. The wind was northeast at 5 miles an hour. The pressure was 30.04 inches and rising. In Maple Lake, fog was reported, the visibility was 3 miles. The temperature was 65.

Cloudy. Showers likely and chance of thunderstorms overnight. Lows in the mid-60s. Chance of precipitation 60%. Wednesday and Wednesday night, showers likely and chance of thunderstorms. Highs in the lower 80s. Lows in the lower 60s. Chance of precipitation 70%. Thursday and Thursday night, partly cloudy. Highs around 80. Lows around 60. Friday through Saturday, partly cloudy. Highs in the mid-80s. Lows in the lower 60s. Again, the forecast for central Minnesota, from St. Cloud to the northwest Twin Cities suburbs for overnight, mostly cloudy. Patchy fog. Near steady temperature in the mid-60s. Northeast winds up to 5 miles an hour. At 2 a.m., in Buffalo, fog was reported, the visibility was 3 miles. The temperature was 63 degrees, the dew point was 63, and the relative humidity was 100%. The wind was northeast at 5 miles an hour. The pressure was 30.04 inches and rising. In Maple Lake, fog was reported, the visibility was 3 miles. The temperature was 65 degrees, the dew point was 62, and the relative humidity was 90%. The wind was calm. The pressure was 30.06 inches and rising. Elsewhere across central Minnesota, at Crystal, fog was reported, with a temperature of 63. It was partly cloudy, with a temperature of 63 at St. Cloud, 63 at Princeton, 61 at Little Falls, and 66 at Willmar. It was mostly cloudy, with a temperature of 69 at the Twin Cities, 65 at Anoka, and 64 at Litchfield. Around the state, at International Falls, it was clear, with a temperature of 59. At Brainerd, it was partly cloudy, with a temperature of 60. It was cloudy, with a temperature of 66 at Rochester, 67 at Mankato, and 60 at Duluth. Once again at 2 a.m., in Buffalo, it was 63 degrees with fog. And in Maple Lake, it was 65 degrees with fog. 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The current time is 2 Minnesota. The current time is 2:33 a.m. Central Daylight Time. Now the forecast for central Minnesota, from St. Cloud to the northwest Twin Cities suburbs. Overnight, mostly cloudy. Patchy fog. Near steady temperature in the mid-60s. Northeast winds up to 5 miles an hour. Sunday, mostly sunny. Patchy fog in the morning. Highs in the mid-80s. East winds up to 5 miles an hour. Sunday night, mostly clear. Lows in the mid-60s. East winds up to 5 miles an hour. Monday, mostly sunny. Highs in the upper 80s. South winds up to 10 miles an hour. Monday night, mostly cloudy. Chance of showers overnight. Lows in the upper 60s. South winds up to 10 miles an hour. Chance of showers 50%. Tuesday, mostly sunny. Highs in the upper 80s. Tuesday night, mostly cloudy. Showers likely and chance of thunderstorms overnight. Lows in the mid-60s. Chance of precipitation 60%. Wednesday and Wednesday night, showers likely and chance of thunderstorms. Highs in the lower 80s. Lows in the lower 60s. Chance of precipitation 70%. Thursday and Thursday night, partly cloudy. Highs around 80. Lows around 60. Friday through Saturday, partly cloudy. Highs in the mid-80s. Lows in the lower 60s. Again, the forecast for central Minnesota, from St. Cloud to the northwest Twin Cities suburbs for overnight, mostly cloudy. Patchy fog. Near steady temperature in the mid-60s.

60s. Northeast winds up to 5 miles an hour. At 2 a.m., in Buffalo, fog was reported, the visibility was 3 miles. The temperature was 63 degrees, the dew point was 63, and the relative humidity was 100%. The wind was northeast at 5 miles an hour. The pressure was 30.04 inches and rising. In Maple Lake, fog was reported, the visibility was 3 miles. The temperature was 65 degrees, the dew point was 62, and the relative humidity was 90%. The wind was calm. The pressure was 30.06 inches and rising. Elsewhere across central Minnesota, at Crystal, fog was reported, with a temperature of 63. It was partly cloudy, with a temperature of 63 at St. Cloud, 63 at Princeton, 61 at Little Falls, and 66 at Wilmer. It was mostly cloudy, with a temperature of 69 at the Twin Cities, 65 at Anoka, and 64 at Litchfield. Around the state, at International Falls, it was clear, with a temperature of 59. At Brainerd, it was partly cloudy, with a temperature of 60. It was cloudy, with a temperature of 66 at Rochester, 67 at Mankato, and 60 at Duluth. Once again at 2 a.m., in Buffalo, it was 63 degrees with fog. And in Maple Lake, it was 65 degrees with fog. 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The current time is 2:37 a.m. Central Daylight Time. Now the forecast for central Minnesota, from St. Cloud to the northwest Twin Cities suburbs. Overnight, mostly cloudy. Patchy fog. Near steady temperature in the mid-60s. Northeast winds up to 5 miles an hour. Sunday, mostly sunny. Patchy fog in the morning. Highs in the mid-80s. East winds up to 5 miles an hour. Sunday night, mostly clear. Lows in the mid-60s. East winds up to 5 miles an hour. Monday, mostly sunny. Highs in the upper 80s. South winds up to 10 miles an hour. Monday night, mostly cloudy. Chance of showers overnight. Lows in the upper 60s. South winds up to 10 miles an hour. Chance of showers 50%. Tuesday, mostly sunny. Highs in the upper 80s. Tuesday night, mostly cloudy. Showers likely and chance of thunderstorms overnight. Lows in the mid-60s. Chance of precipitation 60%. Wednesday and Wednesday night, showers likely and chance of thunderstorms. Highs in the lower 80s. Lows in the lower 60s. Chance of precipitation 70%. Thursday and Thursday night, partly cloudy. Highs around 80. Lows around 60. Friday through Saturday, partly cloudy. Highs in the mid-80s. Lows in the lower 60s. Again, the forecast for central Minnesota, from St. Cloud to the northwest Twin Cities suburbs for overnight, mostly cloudy. Patchy fog. Near steady temperature in the mid-60s. Northeast winds up to 5 miles an hour. At 2 a.m., in Buffalo, fog was reported, the visibility was 3 miles. The temperature was 63 degrees, the dew point was 63, and the relative humidity was 100%. The wind was northeast at 5 miles an hour. The pressure was 30.04 inches and rising. In Maple Lake, fog was reported, the visibility was 3 miles. The temperature was 65 degrees, the dew point was 62, and the relative humidity was 90%. The wind was calm. The pressure was 30.06 inches and rising. Elsewhere across central Minnesota, at Crystal, fog was reported, with a temperature of 63.
It was partly cloudy, with a temperature of 63 at St. Cloud, 63 at Princeton, 61 at Little Falls, and 66 at Willmar. It was mostly cloudy, with a temperature of 69 at the Twin Cities, 65 at Anoka, and 64 at Litchfield. Around the state, at International Falls, it was clear, with a temperature of 59. At Brainerd, it was partly cloudy, with a temperature of 60. It was cloudy, with a temperature of 66 at Rochester, 67 at Mankato, and 60 at Duluth. Once again at 2 a.m., in Buffalo, it was 63 degrees with fog. And in Maple Lake, it was 65 degrees with fog. 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The current time is 2:41 a.m. Central Daylight Time. Now the forecast for central Minnesota, St. Cloud to the northwest Twin Cities suburbs. Overnight, mostly cloudy. Patchy fog. Near steady temperature in the mid-60s. Northeast winds up to 5 miles an hour. Sunday, mostly sunny. Patchy fog in the morning. Highs in the mid-80s. East winds up to 5 miles an hour. Sunday night, mostly clear. Lows in the mid-60s. East winds up to 5 miles an hour. Monday, mostly sunny. Highs in the upper 80s. South winds up to 10 miles an hour. Monday night, mostly cloudy. Chance of showers overnight. Lows in the upper 60s. South winds up to 10 miles an hour. Chance of showers 50%. Tuesday, mostly sunny. Highs in the upper 80s. Tuesday night, mostly cloudy. Showers likely and chance of thunderstorms overnight. Lows in the mid-60s. Chance of precipitation 60%. Wednesday and Wednesday night, showers likely and chance of thunderstorms. Highs in the lower 80s. Lows in the lower 60s. Chance of precipitation 70%. Thursday and Thursday night, partly cloudy. Highs around 80. Lows around 60. Friday through Saturday, partly cloudy. Highs in the mid-80s. Lows in the lower 60s. Again, the forecast for central Minnesota, from St. Cloud to the northwest Twin Cities suburbs for overnight, mostly cloudy. Patchy fog. Near steady temperature in the mid-60s. Northeast winds up to 5 miles an hour. At 2 a.m., in Buffalo, fog was reported, the visibility was 3 miles. The temperature was 63 degrees, the dew point was 63, and the relative humidity was 100%. The wind was northeast at 5 miles an hour. The pressure was 30.04 inches and rising. In Maple Lake, fog was reported, the visibility was 3 miles. The temperature was 65 degrees, the dew point was 62, and the relative humidity was 90%. The wind was calm. The pressure was 30.06 inches and rising. Elsewhere across central Minnesota, at Crystal, fog was reported, with a temperature of 63. It was partly cloudy, with a temperature of 63 at St. Cloud, 63 at Princeton, 61 at Little Falls, and 66 at Willmar. It was mostly cloudy, with a temperature of 69 at the Twin Cities, 65 at Anoka, and 64 at Litchfield. Around the state, at International Falls, it was clear, with a temperature of 59. At Brainerd, it was partly cloudy, with a temperature of 60. It was cloudy, with a temperature of 66 at Rochester, 67 at Mankato, and 60 at Duluth. Once again at 2 a.m., in Buffalo, it was 63 degrees with fog. And in Maple Lake, it was 65 degrees with fog. This is Weather Radio Station WNG676 Clearwater, broadcasting on a frequency of 162.50 MHz.
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The current time is 2:45 a.m. Central Daylight Time. Now the forecast for central Minnesota, from St. Cloud to the northwest Twin Cities suburbs. Overnight, mostly cloudy. Patchy fog. Near steady temperature in the mid-60s. Northeast winds up to 5 miles an hour. Sunday, mostly sunny. Patchy fog in the morning. Highs in the mid-80s. East winds up to 5 miles an hour. Sunday night, mostly clear. Lows in the mid-60s. East winds up to 5 miles an hour. Monday, mostly sunny. Highs in the upper 80s. South winds up to 10 miles an hour. Monday night, mostly cloudy. Chance of showers overnight. Lows in the upper 60s. South winds up to 10 miles an hour. Chance of showers 50%. Tuesday, mostly sunny. Highs in the upper 80s. Tuesday night, mostly cloudy. Showers likely and chance of thunderstorms overnight. Lows in the mid-60s. Chance of precipitation 60%. Wednesday and Wednesday night, showers likely and chance of thunderstorms. Highs in the lower 80s. Lows in the lower 60s. Chance of precipitation 70%. Thursday and Thursday night, partly cloudy. Highs around 80. Lows around 60. Friday through Saturday, partly cloudy. Highs in the mid-80s. Lows in the lower 60s. Again, the forecast for central Minnesota, from St. Cloud to the northwest Twin Cities suburbs for overnight, mostly cloudy. Patchy fog. Near steady temperature in the mid-60s. Northeast winds up to 5 miles an hour. At 2 a.m., in Buffalo, fog was reported, the visibility was 3 miles. The temperature was 63 degrees, the dew point was 63, and the relative humidity was 100%. The wind was northeast at 5 miles an hour. The pressure was 30.04 inches and rising. In Maple Lake, fog was reported, the visibility was 3 miles. The temperature was 65 degrees, the dew point was 62, and the relative humidity was 90%. The wind was calm. The pressure was 30.06 inches and rising. Elsewhere across central Minnesota, at Crystal, fog was reported, with a temperature of 63. It was partly cloudy, with a temperature of 63 at St. Cloud, 63 at Princeton, 61 at Little Falls, and 66 at Wilmer. It was mostly cloudy, with a temperature of 69 at the Twin Cities, 65 at Anoka, and 64 at Litchfield. Around the state, at International Falls, it was clear, with a temperature of 59. At Brainerd, it was partly cloudy, with a temperature of 60. It was cloudy, with a temperature of 66 at Rochester, 67 at Mankato, and 60 at Duluth. Once again at 2 a.m., in Buffalo, it was 63 degrees with fog. And in Maple Lake, it was 65 degrees with fog. 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The current time is 2:49 a.m. Central Daylight Time. Now the forecast for central Minnesota, from St. Cloud to the northwest Twin Cities suburbs. Overnight, mostly cloudy. Patchy fog. Near steady temperature in the mid-60s. Northeast winds up to 5 miles an hour. Sunday, mostly sunny. Patchy fog in the morning. Highs in the mid-80s. East winds up to 5 miles an hour. Sunday night, mostly clear. Lows in the mid-60s. East winds up to 5 miles an hour. Monday, mostly sunny.
Highs in the upper 80s. South winds up to 10 miles an hour. Monday night, mostly cloudy. Chance of showers overnight. Lows in the upper 60s. South winds up to 10 miles an hour. Chance of showers 50%. Tuesday, mostly sunny. Highs in the upper 80s. Tuesday night, mostly cloudy. Showers likely and chance of thunderstorms overnight. Lows in the mid-60s. Chance of precipitation 60%. Wednesday and Wednesday night, showers likely and chance of thunderstorms. Highs in the lower 80s. Lows in the lower 60s. Chance of precipitation 70%. Thursday and Thursday night, partly cloudy. Highs around 80. Lows around 60. Friday through Saturday, partly cloudy. Highs in the mid-80s. Lows in the lower 60s. Again, the forecast for central Minnesota, from St. Cloud to the northwest Twin Cities suburbs for overnight, mostly cloudy. Patchy fog. Near steady temperature in the mid-60s. Northeast winds up to 5 miles an hour. At 2 a.m., in Buffalo, fog was reported, the visibility was 3 miles. The temperature was 63 degrees, the dew point was 63, and the relative humidity was 100%. The wind was northeast at 5 miles an hour. The pressure was 30.04 inches and rising. In Maple Lake, fog was reported, the visibility was 3 miles. The temperature was 65 degrees, the dew point was 62, and the relative humidity was 90%. The wind was calm. The pressure was 30.06 inches and rising. Elsewhere across central Minnesota, at Crystal, fog was reported, with a temperature of 63. It was partly cloudy, with a temperature of 63 at St. Cloud, 63 at Princeton, 61 at Little Falls, and 66 at Willmar. It was mostly cloudy, with a temperature of 69 at the Twin Cities, 65 at Anoka, and 64 at Litchfield. Around the state, at International Falls, it was clear, with a temperature of 59. At Brainerd, it was partly cloudy, with a temperature of 60. It was cloudy, with a temperature of 66 at Rochester, 67 at Mankato, and 60 at Duluth. Once again at 2 a.m., in Buffalo, it was 63 degrees with fog. And in Maple Lake, it was 65 degrees with fog. 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The current time is 2:53 a.m. Central Daylight Time. Now the forecast for central Minnesota, from St. Cloud to the northwest Twin Cities suburbs. Overnight, mostly cloudy. Patchy fog. Near steady temperature in the mid-60s. Northeast winds up to 5 miles an hour. Sunday, mostly sunny. Patchy fog in the morning. Highs in the mid-80s. East winds up to 5 miles an hour. Sunday night, mostly clear. Lows in the mid-60s. East winds up to 5 miles an hour. Monday, mostly sunny. Highs in the upper 80s. South winds up to 10 miles an hour. Monday night, mostly cloudy. Chance of showers overnight. Lows in the upper 60s. South winds up to 10 miles an hour. Chance of showers 50%. Tuesday, mostly sunny. Highs in the upper 80s. Tuesday night, mostly cloudy. Showers likely and chance of thunderstorms overnight. Lows in the mid-60s. Chance of precipitation 60%. Wednesday and Wednesday night, showers likely and chance of thunderstorms. Highs in the lower 80s. Lows in the lower 60s. Chance of precipitation 70%. Thursday and Thursday night, partly cloudy. Highs around 80.
Lows around 60. Friday through Saturday, partly cloudy. Highs in the mid-80s. Lows in the lower 60s. Again, the forecast for central Minnesota, from St. Cloud to the northwest Twin Cities suburbs for overnight, mostly cloudy. Patchy fog. Near steady temperature in the mid-60s. Northeast winds up to 5 miles an hour. At 2 a.m., in Buffalo, fog was reported, the visibility was 3 miles. The temperature was 63 degrees, the dew point was 63, and the relative humidity was 100%. The wind was northeast at 5 miles an hour. The pressure was 30.04 inches and rising. In Maple Lake, fog was reported, the visibility was 3 miles. The temperature was 65 degrees, the dew point was 62, and the relative humidity was 90%. The wind was calm. The pressure was 30.06 inches and rising. Elsewhere across central Minnesota, at Crystal, fog was reported, with a temperature of 63. It was partly cloudy, with a temperature of 63 at St. Cloud, 63 at Princeton, 61 at Little Falls, and 66 at Wilmer. It was mostly cloudy, with a temperature of 69 at the Twin Cities, 65 at Anoka, and 64 at Litchfield. Around the state, at International Falls, it was clear, with a temperature of 59. At Brainerd, it was partly cloudy, with a temperature of 60. It was cloudy, with a temperature of 66 at Rochester, 67 at Mankato, and 60 at Duluth. Once again at 2 a.m., in Buffalo, it was 63 degrees with fog. And in Maple Lake, it was 65 degrees with fog. 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The current time is 2:57 a.m. Central Daylight Time. Now the forecast for central Minnesota, from St. Cloud to the northwest Twin Cities suburbs. Overnight, mostly cloudy. Patchy fog. Near steady temperature in the mid-60s. Northeast winds up to 5 miles an hour. Sunday, mostly sunny. Patchy fog in the morning. Highs in the mid-80s. East winds up to 5 miles an hour. Sunday night, mostly clear. Lows in the mid-60s. East winds up to 5 miles an hour. Monday, mostly sunny. Highs in the upper 80s. South winds up to 10 miles an hour. Monday night, mostly cloudy. Chance of showers overnight. Lows in the upper 60s. South winds up to 10 miles an hour. Chance of showers 50%. Tuesday, mostly sunny. Highs in the upper 80s. Tuesday night, mostly cloudy. Showers likely and chance of thunderstorms overnight. Lows in the mid-60s. Chance of precipitation 60%. Wednesday and Wednesday night, showers likely and chance of thunderstorms. Highs in the lower 80s. Lows in the lower 60s. Chance of precipitation 70%. Thursday and Thursday night, partly cloudy. Highs around 80. Lows around 60. Friday through Saturday, partly cloudy. Highs in the mid-80s. Lows in the lower 60s. Again, the forecast for central Minnesota, from St. Cloud to the northwest Twin Cities suburbs for overnight, mostly cloudy. Patchy fog. Near steady temperature in the mid-60s. Northeast winds up to 5 miles an hour. At 2 a.m., in Buffalo, fog was reported, the visibility was 3 miles. The temperature was 63 degrees, the dew point was 63, and the relative humidity was 100%. The wind was northeast at 5 miles an hour. The pressure was 30.04 inches and rising. In Maple Lake, fog was reported, the visibility was 3 miles.
The temperature was 65 degrees, the dew point was 62, and the relative humidity was 90%. The wind was calm. The pressure was 30.06 inches and rising. Elsewhere across central Minnesota, at Crystal, fog was reported, with a temperature of 63. It was partly cloudy, with a temperature of 63 at St. Cloud, 63 at Princeton, 61 at Little Falls, and 66 at Willmar. It was mostly cloudy, with a temperature of 69 at the Twin Cities, 65 at Anoka, and 64 at Litchfield. Around the state, at International Falls, it was clear, with a temperature of 59. At Brainerd, it was partly cloudy, with a temperature of 60. It was cloudy, with a temperature of 66 at Rochester, 67 at Mankato, and 60 at Duluth. Once again at 2 a.m., in Buffalo, it was 63 degrees with fog. And in Maple Lake, it was 65 degrees with fog. 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The current time is 3:01 a.m. Central Daylight Time. Now the forecast for central Minnesota, from St. Cloud to the northwest Twin Cities suburbs. Overnight, mostly cloudy. Patchy fog. Near steady temperature in the mid-60s. Northeast winds up to 5 miles an hour. Sunday, mostly sunny. Patchy fog in the morning. Highs in the mid-80s. East winds up to 5 miles an hour. Sunday night, mostly clear. Lows in the mid-60s. East winds up to 5 miles an hour. Monday, mostly sunny. Highs in the upper 80s. South winds up to 10 miles an hour. Monday night, mostly cloudy. Chance of showers overnight. Lows in the upper 60s. South winds up to 10 miles an hour. Chance of showers 50%. Tuesday, mostly sunny. Highs in the upper 80s. Tuesday night, mostly cloudy. Showers likely and chance of thunderstorms overnight. Lows in the mid-60s. Chance of precipitation 60%. Wednesday and Wednesday night, showers likely and chance of thunderstorms. Highs in the lower 80s. Lows in the lower 60s. Chance of precipitation 70%. Thursday and Thursday night, partly cloudy. Highs around 80. Lows around 60. Friday through Saturday, partly cloudy. Highs in the mid-80s. Lows in the lower 60s. Again, the forecast for central Minnesota, from St. Cloud to the northwest Twin Cities suburbs for overnight, mostly cloudy. Patchy fog. Near steady temperature in the mid-60s. Northeast winds up to 5 miles an hour. 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The current time is 3:04 a.m. Central Daylight Time. Now the forecast for central Minnesota, from St. Cloud to the northwest Twin Cities suburbs. Overnight, mostly cloudy. Patchy fog. Near steady temperature in the mid-60s. Northeast winds up to 5 miles an hour. Sunday, mostly sunny. Patchy fog in the morning. Highs in the mid-80s. East winds up to 5 miles an hour. Sunday night, mostly clear. Lows in the mid-60s. East winds up to 5 miles an hour. Monday, mostly sunny. Highs in the upper 80s. South winds up to 10 miles an hour. Monday night, mostly cloudy. Chance of showers overnight. Lows in the upper 60s. South winds up to 10 miles an hour.
Chance of showers 50%. Tuesday, mostly sunny. Highs in the upper 80s. Tuesday night, mostly cloudy. Showers likely and chance of thunderstorms overnight. Lows in the mid-60s. Chance of precipitation 60%. Wednesday and Wednesday night, showers likely and chance of thunderstorms. Highs in the lower 80s. Lows in the lower 60s. Chance of precipitation 70%. Thursday and Thursday night, partly cloudy. Highs around 80. Lows around 60. Friday through Saturday, partly cloudy. Highs in the mid-80s. Lows in the lower 60s. Again, the forecast for central Minnesota, from St. Cloud to the northwest Twin Cities suburbs for overnight, mostly cloudy. Patchy fog. Near steady temperature in the mid-60s. Northeast winds up to 5 miles an hour. 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The current time is 3:06 a.m. Central Daylight Time. Now the forecast for central Minnesota, from St. Cloud to the northwest Twin Cities suburbs. Overnight, mostly cloudy. Patchy fog. Near steady temperature in the mid-60s. Northeast winds up to 5 miles an hour. Sunday, mostly sunny. Patchy fog in the morning. Highs in the mid-80s. East winds up to 5 miles an hour. Sunday night, mostly clear. Lows in the mid-60s. East winds up to 5 miles an hour. Monday, mostly sunny. Highs in the upper 80s. South winds up to 10 miles an hour. Monday night, mostly cloudy. Chance of showers overnight. Lows in the upper 60s. South winds up to 10 miles an hour. Chance of showers 50%. Tuesday, mostly sunny. Highs in the upper 80s. Tuesday night, mostly cloudy. Showers likely and chance of thunderstorms overnight. Lows in the mid-60s. Chance of precipitation 60%. Wednesday and Wednesday night, showers likely and chance of thunderstorms. Highs in the lower 80s. Lows in the lower 60s. Chance of precipitation 70%. Thursday and Thursday night, partly cloudy. Highs around 80. Lows around 60. Friday through Saturday, partly cloudy. Highs in the mid-80s. Lows in the lower 60s. Again, the forecast for central Minnesota, from St. Cloud to the northwest Twin Cities suburbs for overnight, mostly cloudy. Patchy fog. Near steady temperature in the mid-60s. Northeast winds up to 5 miles an hour. 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The current time is 3:09 a.m. Central Daylight Time. Now here is the hazardous weather outlook for portions of central and southern Minnesota and west central Wisconsin. For today and tonight, isolated showers with rumbles of thunder possible east of Interstate 35. No severe weather is expected. And now the extended outlook for the period Monday through Saturday. Showers and storms are possible Tuesday through Wednesday. Duration of rain could lead to localized nuisance flooding. Spotter information statement, Skywarn spotter activation will not be needed. Now the forecast for central Minnesota, from St. Cloud to the northwest Twin Cities suburbs. Overnight, mostly cloudy. Patchy fog. Near steady temperature in the mid-60s. Northeast winds up to 5 miles an hour. Sunday, mostly sunny.
Patchy fog in the morning. Highs in the mid-80s. East winds up to 5 miles an hour. Sunday night, mostly clear. Lows in the mid-60s. East winds up to 5 miles an hour. Monday, mostly sunny. Highs in the upper 80s. South winds up to 10 miles an hour. Monday night, mostly cloudy. Chance of showers overnight. Lows in the upper 60s. South winds up to 10 miles an hour. Chance of showers 50%. Tuesday, mostly sunny. Highs in the upper 80s. Tuesday night, mostly cloudy. Showers likely and chance of thunderstorms overnight. Lows in the mid-60s. Chance of precipitation 60%. Wednesday and Wednesday night, showers likely and chance of thunderstorms. Highs in the lower 80s. Lows in the lower 60s. Chance of precipitation 70%. Thursday and Thursday night, partly cloudy. Highs around 80. Lows around 60. Friday through Saturday, partly cloudy. Highs in the mid-80s. Lows in the lower 60s. Again, the forecast for central Minnesota, from St. Cloud to the northwest Twin Cities suburbs for overnight, mostly cloudy. Patchy fog. Near steady temperature in the mid-60s. Northeast winds up to 5 miles an hour. 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The current time is 3:12 a.m. Central Daylight Time. Now here is the hazardous weather outlook for portions of central and southern Minnesota and west central Wisconsin. For today and tonight, isolated showers with rumbles of thunder possible east of Interstate 35. No severe weather is expected. And now the extended outlook for the period Monday through Saturday. Showers and storms are possible Tuesday through Wednesday. Duration of rain could lead to localized nuisance flooding. Spotter information statement, Skywarn spotter activation will not be needed. Now the forecast for central Minnesota, from St. Cloud to the northwest Twin Cities suburbs. Overnight, mostly cloudy. Patchy fog. Near steady temperature in the mid-60s. Northeast winds up to 5 miles an hour. Sunday, mostly sunny. Patchy fog in the morning. Highs in the mid-80s. East winds up to 5 miles an hour. Sunday night, mostly clear. Lows in the mid-60s. East winds up to 5 miles an hour. Monday, mostly sunny. Highs in the upper 80s. South winds up to 10 miles an hour. Monday night, mostly cloudy. Chance of showers overnight. Lows in the upper 60s. South winds up to 10 miles an hour. Chance of showers 50%. Tuesday, mostly sunny. Highs in the upper 80s. Tuesday night, mostly cloudy. Showers likely and chance of thunderstorms overnight. Lows in the mid-60s. Chance of precipitation 60%. Wednesday and Wednesday night, showers likely and chance of thunderstorms. Highs in the lower 80s. Lows in the lower 60s. Chance of precipitation 70%. Thursday and Thursday night, partly cloudy. Highs around 80. Lows around 60. Friday through Saturday, partly cloudy. Highs in the mid-80s. Lows in the lower 60s. Again, the forecast for central Minnesota, from St. Cloud to the northwest Twin Cities suburbs for overnight, mostly cloudy. Patchy fog. Near steady temperature in the mid-60s. Northeast winds up to 5 miles an hour. At 3 a.m., in Buffalo, fog was reported, the visibility was 2 miles. The temperature was 63 degrees.
The dew point was 63, and the relative humidity was 100%. The wind was calm. The pressure was 30.04 inches and falling. In Maple Lake, fog was reported. The visibility was 2.5 miles. The temperature was 64 degrees, the dew point was 61, and the relative humidity was 90%. The wind was calm. The pressure was 30.06 inches and steady. Elsewhere across central Minnesota, at Crystal, fog was reported, with a temperature of 65. At St. Cloud, it was clear, with a temperature of 63. It was partly cloudy, with a temperature of 61 at Princeton, 64 at Litchfield, and 66 at Willmar. It was mostly cloudy, with a temperature of 67 at the Twin Cities, 64 at Anoka, and 61 at Little Falls. Around the state, at Brainerd, it was clear, with a temperature of 59. It was cloudy, with a temperature of 65 at Rochester, 67 at Mankato, 60 at Duluth, and 58 at International Falls. Once again at 3 a.m., in Buffalo, it was 63 degrees with fog. And in Maple Lake, it was 64 degrees with fog. 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The current time is 3:16 a.m. Central Daylight Time. Now here is the hazardous weather outlook for portions of central and southern Minnesota and west central Wisconsin. For today and tonight, isolated showers with rumbles of thunder possible east of Interstate 35. No severe weather is expected. And now the extended outlook for the period Monday through Saturday. Showers and storms are possible Tuesday through Wednesday. Duration of rain could lead to localized nuisance flooding. Spotter information statement, Skywarn spotter activation will not be needed. Now the forecast for central Minnesota, from St. Cloud to the northwest Twin Cities suburbs. Overnight, mostly cloudy. Patchy fog. Near steady temperature in the mid-60s. Northeast winds up to 5 miles an hour. Sunday, mostly sunny. Patchy fog in the morning. Highs in the mid-80s. East winds up to 5 miles an hour. Sunday night, mostly clear. Lows in the mid-60s. East winds up to 5 miles an hour. Monday, mostly sunny. Highs in the upper 80s. South winds up to 10 miles an hour. Monday night, mostly cloudy. Chance of showers overnight. Lows in the upper 60s. South winds up to 10 miles an hour. Chance of showers 50%. Tuesday, mostly sunny. Highs in the upper 80s. Tuesday night, mostly cloudy. Showers likely and chance of thunderstorms overnight. Lows in the mid-60s. Chance of precipitation 60%. Wednesday and Wednesday night, showers likely and chance of thunderstorms. Highs in the lower 80s. Lows in the lower 60s. Chance of precipitation 70%. Thursday and Thursday night, partly cloudy. Highs around 80. Lows around 60. Friday through Saturday, partly cloudy. Highs in the mid-80s. Lows in the lower 60s. Again, the forecast for central Minnesota, from St. Cloud to the northwest Twin Cities suburbs for overnight, mostly cloudy. Patchy fog. Near steady temperature in the mid-60s. Northeast winds up to 5 miles an hour. At 3 a.m., in Buffalo, fog was reported, the visibility was 2 miles. The temperature was 63 degrees, the dew point was 63, and the relative humidity was 100%. The wind was calm. The pressure was 30.04 inches and falling. In Maple Lake, fog was reported, the visibility was 2.5 miles. The temperature was 64 degrees,
The dew point was 61, and the relative humidity was 90%. The wind was calm. The pressure was 30.06 inches and steady. Elsewhere across central Minnesota, at Crystal, fog was reported, with a temperature of 65. At St. Cloud, it was clear, with a temperature of 63. It was partly cloudy, with a temperature of 61 at Princeton, 64 at Litchfield, and 66 at Willmar. It was mostly cloudy, with a temperature of 67 at the Twin Cities, 64 at Anoka, and 61 at Little Falls. Around the state, at Brainerd, it was clear, with a temperature of 59. It was cloudy, with a temperature of 65 at Rochester, 67 at Mankato, 60 at Duluth, and 58 at International Falls. Once again at 3 a.m., in Buffalo, it was 63 degrees with fog. And in Maple Lake, it was 64 degrees with fog. 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The current time is 3:21 a.m. Central Daylight Time. Now here is the hazardous weather outlook for portions of central and southern Minnesota and west central Wisconsin. For today and tonight, isolated showers with rumbles of thunder possible east of Interstate 35. No severe weather is expected. And now the extended outlook for the period Monday through Saturday. Showers and storms are possible Tuesday through Wednesday. Duration of rain could lead to localized nuisance flooding. Spotter information statement, Skywarn spotter activation will not be needed. Now the forecast for central Minnesota, from St. Cloud to the northwest Twin Cities suburbs. Overnight, mostly cloudy. Patchy fog. Near steady temperature in the mid-60s. Northeast winds up to 5 miles an hour. Sunday, mostly sunny. Patchy fog in the morning. Highs in the mid-80s. East winds up to 5 miles an hour. Sunday night, mostly clear. Lows in the mid-60s. East winds up to 5 miles an hour. Monday, mostly sunny. Highs in the upper 80s. South winds up to 10 miles an hour. Monday night, mostly cloudy. Chance of showers overnight. Lows in the upper 60s. South winds up to 10 miles an hour. Chance of showers 50%. Tuesday, mostly sunny. Highs in the upper 80s. Tuesday night, mostly cloudy. Showers likely and chance of thunderstorms overnight. Lows in the mid-60s. Chance of precipitation 60%. Wednesday and Wednesday night, showers likely and chance of thunderstorms. Highs in the lower 80s. Lows in the lower 60s. Chance of precipitation 70%. Thursday and Thursday night, partly cloudy. Highs around 80. Lows around 60. Friday through Saturday, partly cloudy. Highs in the mid-80s. Lows in the lower 60s. Again, the forecast for central Minnesota, from St. Cloud to the northwest Twin Cities suburbs for overnight, mostly cloudy. Patchy fog. Near steady temperature in the mid-60s. Northeast winds up to 5 miles an hour. At 3 a.m., in Buffalo, fog was reported, the visibility was 2 miles. The temperature was 63 degrees, the dew point was 63, and the relative humidity was 100%. The wind was calm. The pressure was 30.04 inches and falling. In Maple Lake, fog was reported, the visibility was 2.5 miles. The temperature was 64 degrees, the dew point was 61, and the relative humidity was 90%. The wind was calm. The pressure was 30.06 inches and steady. Elsewhere across central Minnesota, at Crystal, fog was reported, with a temperature of 65. At St. Cloud,
It was clear, with a temperature of 63. It was partly cloudy, with a temperature of 61 at Princeton, 64 at Litchfield, and 66 at Willmar. It was mostly cloudy, with a temperature of 67 at the Twin Cities, 64 at Anoka, and 61 at Little Falls. Around the state, at Brainerd, it was clear, with a temperature of 59. It was cloudy, with a temperature of 65 at Rochester, 67 at Mankato, 60 at Duluth, and 58 at International Falls. Once again at 3 a.m., in Buffalo, it was 63 degrees with fog. And in Maple Lake, it was 64 degrees with fog. 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The current time is 3:26 a.m. Central Daylight Time. Now here is the hazardous weather outlook for portions of central and southern Minnesota and west central Wisconsin. For today and tonight, isolated showers with rumbles of thunder possible east of Interstate 35. No severe weather is expected. And now the extended outlook for the period Monday through Saturday. Showers and storms are possible Tuesday through Wednesday. Duration of rain could lead to localized nuisance flooding. Spotter information statement, Skywarn spotter activation will not be needed. Now the forecast for central Minnesota, from St. Cloud to the northwest Twin Cities suburbs. Overnight, mostly cloudy. Patchy fog. Near steady temperature in the mid-60s. Northeast winds up to 5 miles an hour. Sunday, mostly sunny. Patchy fog in the morning. Highs in the mid-80s. East winds up to 5 miles an hour. Sunday night, mostly clear. Lows in the mid-60s. East winds up to 5 miles an hour. Monday, mostly sunny. Highs in the upper 80s. South winds up to 10 miles an hour. Monday night, mostly cloudy. Chance of showers overnight. Lows in the upper 60s. South winds up to 10 miles an hour. Chance of showers 50%. Tuesday, mostly sunny. Highs in the upper 80s. Tuesday night, mostly cloudy. Showers likely and chance of thunderstorms overnight. Lows in the mid-60s. Chance of precipitation 60%. Wednesday and Wednesday night, showers likely and chance of thunderstorms. Highs in the lower 80s. Lows in the lower 60s. Chance of precipitation 70%. Thursday and Thursday night, partly cloudy. Highs around 80. Lows around 60. Friday through Saturday, partly cloudy. Highs in the mid-80s. Lows in the lower 60s. Again, the forecast for central Minnesota, from St. Cloud to the northwest Twin Cities suburbs for overnight, mostly cloudy. Patchy fog. Near steady temperature in the mid-60s. Northeast winds up to 5 miles an hour. At 3 a.m., in Buffalo, fog was reported, the visibility was 2 miles. The temperature was 63 degrees, the dew point was 63, and the relative humidity was 100%. The wind was calm. The pressure was 30.04 inches and falling. In Maple Lake, fog was reported, the visibility was 2.5 miles. The temperature was 64 degrees, the dew point was 61, and the relative humidity was 90%. The wind was calm. The pressure was 30.06 inches and steady. Elsewhere across central Minnesota, at Crystal, fog was reported, with a temperature of 65. At St. Cloud, it was clear, with a temperature of 63. It was partly cloudy, with a temperature of 61 at Princeton, 64 at Litchfield, and 66 at Willmar. It was mostly cloudy, with a temperature of 67 at the Twin Cities, 64 at Anoka, and 61 at Little Falls.
around the state, Ed Brainerd, it was clear, with a temperature of 59. It was cloudy, with a temperature of 65.

The hazardous weather outlook for portions of central and southern Minnesota and west central Wisconsin for today and tonight. Isolated showers with rumbles of thunder possible east of Interstate 35. No severe weather is expected. And now the extended outlook for the period Monday through Saturday. Showers and storms are possible Tuesday through Wednesday. Duration of rain could lead to localized nuisance flooding. Spotter information statement. Skywarn spotter activation will not be needed. Now the forecast for central Minnesota, from St. Cloud to the northwest Twin Cities suburbs. Overnight, mostly cloudy. Patchy fog. Near steady temperature in the mid-60s. Northeast winds up to 5 miles an hour. Sunday, mostly sunny. Patchy fog in the morning. Highs in the mid-80s. East winds up to 5 miles an hour. Sunday night, mostly clear. Lows in the mid-60s. East winds up to 5 miles an hour. Monday, mostly sunny. Highs in the upper 80s. South winds up to 10 miles an hour. Monday night, mostly cloudy. Chance of showers overnight. Lows in the upper 60s. South winds up to 10 miles an hour. Chance of showers 50%. Tuesday, mostly sunny. Highs in the upper 80s. Tuesday night, mostly cloudy. Showers likely and chance of thunderstorms overnight. Lows in the mid-60s. Chance of precipitation 60%. Wednesday and Wednesday night, showers likely and chance of thunderstorms. Highs in the lower 80s. Lows in the lower 60s. Chance of precipitation 70%. Thursday and Thursday night, partly cloudy. Highs around 80. Lows around 60. Friday through Saturday, partly cloudy. Highs in the mid-80s. Lows in the lower 60s. Again, the forecast for central Minnesota, from St. Cloud to the northwest Twin Cities suburbs for overnight, mostly cloudy. Patchy fog. Near steady temperature in the mid-60s. Northeast winds up to 5 miles an hour. At 3 a.m., in Buffalo, fog was reported. The visibility was 2 miles. The temperature was 63 degrees, the dew point was 63, and the relative humidity was 100%. The wind was calm. The pressure was 30.04 inches and falling. In Maple Lake, fog was reported. The visibility was 2.5 miles. The temperature was 64 degrees, the dew point was 61, and the relative humidity was 90%. The wind was calm. The pressure was 30.06 inches and steady. Elsewhere across central Minnesota, at Crystal, fog was reported with a temperature of 65. At St. Cloud, it was clear with a temperature of 63. It was partly cloudy with a temperature of 61 at Princeton, 64 at Litchfield, and 66 at Wilmer. It was mostly cloudy with a temperature of 67 at the Twin Cities, 64 at Anoka, and 61 at Little Falls. Around the state, at Brainerd, it was clear, with a temperature of 59. It was cloudy, with a temperature of 65 at Rochester, 67 at Mankato, 60 at Duluth, and 58 at International Falls. Once again at 3 a.m., in Buffalo, it was 63 degrees with fog. And in Maple Lake, it was 64 degrees with fog. 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The current time is 3:35 a.m. Central Daylight Time. Now here is the hazardous weather outlook for portions of central and southern Minnesota and west central Wisconsin for today and tonight. Isolated showers with rumbles of thunder possible east of Interstate 35. No severe weather is expected. And now the extent

Outlook for the period Monday through Saturday. Showers and storms are possible Tuesday through Wednesday. Duration of rain could lead to localized nuisance flooding. Spotter information statement. Sky warns spotter activation will not be needed. Now the forecast for central Minnesota, from St. Cloud to the northwest Twin Cities suburbs. Overnight, mostly cloudy. Patchy fog. Near steady temperature in the mid-60s. Northeast winds up to 5 miles an hour. Sunday, mostly sunny. Patchy fog in the morning. Highs in the mid-80s. East winds up to 5 miles an hour. Sunday night, mostly clear. Lows in the mid-60s. East winds up to 5 miles an hour. Monday, mostly sunny. Highs in the upper 80s. South winds up to 10 miles an hour. Monday night, mostly cloudy. Chance of showers overnight. Lows in the upper 60s. South winds up to 10 miles an hour. Chance of showers 50%. Tuesday, mostly sunny. Highs in the upper 80s. Tuesday night, mostly cloudy. Showers likely and chance of thunderstorms overnight. Lows in the mid-60s. Chance of precipitation 60%. Wednesday and Wednesday night, showers likely and chance of thunderstorms. Highs in the lower 80s. Lows in the lower 60s. Chance of precipitation 70%. Thursday and Thursday night, partly cloudy. Highs around 80. Lows around 60. Friday through Saturday, partly cloudy. Highs in the mid-80s. Lows in the lower 60s. Again, the forecast for central Minnesota, from St. Cloud to the northwest Twin Cities suburbs for overnight, mostly cloudy. Patchy fog. Near steady temperature in the mid-60s. Northeast winds up to 5 miles an hour. At 3 a.m., in Buffalo, fog was reported, the visibility was 2 miles. The temperature was 63 degrees, the dew point was 63, and the relative humidity was 100%. The wind was calm. The pressure was 30.04 inches and falling. In Maple Lake, fog was reported, the visibility was 2.5 miles. The temperature was 64 degrees, the dew point was 61, and the relative humidity was 90%. The wind was calm. The pressure was 30.06 inches and steady. Elsewhere across central Minnesota, at Crystal, fog was reported, with a temperature of 65. At St. Cloud, it was clear, with a temperature of 63. It was partly cloudy, with a temperature of 61 at Princeton, 64 at Litchfield, and 66 at Wilmer. It was mostly cloudy, with a temperature of 67 at the Twin Cities, 64 at Anoka, and 61 at Little Falls. Around the state, at Brainerd, it was clear, with a temperature of 59. It was cloudy, with a temperature of 65 at Rochester, 67 at Mankato, 60 at Duluth, and 58 at International Falls. Once again at 3 a.m., in Buffalo, it was 63 degrees with fog. And in Maple Lake, it was 64 degrees with fog. 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The current time is 3:40 a.m. Central Daylight Time. Now here is the hazardous weather outlook for portions of central and southern Minnesota and west central Wisconsin for today and tonight. Isolated showers with rumbles of thunder possible east of Interstate 35. No severe weather is expected. And now the extended outlook for the period Monday through Saturday. Showers and storms are possible Tuesday through Wednesday. Duration of rain could lead to localized nuisance flooding. Spotter information statement. Sky warns spotter activation will not be needed. Now the forecast for central Minnesota.

is expected. And now the extended outlook for the period Monday through Saturday. Showers and storms are possible Tuesday through Wednesday. Duration of rain could lead to localized nuisance flooding. Spotter information statement, Skywarn spotter activation will not be needed. Now the forecast for central Minnesota, from St. Cloud to the northwest Twin Cities suburbs. Overnight, mostly cloudy. Patchy fog. Near steady temperature in the mid-60s. Northeast winds up to 5 miles an hour. Sunday, mostly sunny. Patchy fog in the morning. Highs in the mid-80s. East winds up to 5 miles an hour. Sunday night, mostly clear. Lows in the mid-60s. East winds up to 5 miles an hour. Monday, mostly sunny. Highs in the upper 80s. South winds up to 10 miles an hour. Monday night, mostly cloudy. Chance of showers overnight. Lows in the upper 60s. South winds up to 10 miles an hour. Chance of showers 50%. Tuesday, mostly sunny. Highs in the upper 80s. Tuesday night, mostly cloudy. Showers likely and chance of thunderstorms overnight. Lows in the mid-60s. Chance of precipitation 60%. Wednesday and Wednesday night, showers likely and chance of thunderstorms. Highs in the lower 80s. Lows in the lower 60s. Chance of precipitation 70%. Thursday and Thursday night, partly cloudy. Highs around 80. Lows around 60. Friday through Saturday, partly cloudy. Highs in the mid-80s. Lows in the lower 60s. Again, the forecast for central Minnesota, from St. Cloud to the northwest Twin Cities suburbs for overnight, mostly cloudy. Patchy fog. Near steady temperature in the mid-60s. Northeast winds up to 5 miles an hour. Now the forecast for central Minnesota, from St. Cloud to the northwest Twin Cities suburbs. Today, mostly sunny. Patchy fog early in the morning. Highs in the mid-80s. Northeast winds up to 5 miles an hour. Tonight, mostly clear. Lows in the mid-60s. East winds up to 5 miles an hour. Monday, mostly sunny. Highs in the upper 80s. South winds 5 to 10 miles an hour. Monday night, mostly cloudy. Chance of showers overnight. Lows in the upper 60s. South winds up to 10 miles an hour. Chance of showers 50%. Tuesday, partly sunny. Chance of thunderstorms in the afternoon. Highs in the upper 80s. Chance of thunderstorms 50%. Tuesday night and Wednesday, showers likely and chance of thunderstorms. Lows in the upper 60s. Highs in the lower 80s. Chance of precipitation 70%. Wednesday night, partly cloudy. Chance of rain showers in the evening. Lows around 60. Chance of showers 50%. Thursday through Friday, partly cloudy. Highs in the lower 80s. Lows around 60. Friday night and Saturday, mostly clear. Lows in the lower 60s. Highs in the mid-80s. Again, the forecast for central Minnesota, from St. Cloud to the northwest Twin Cities suburbs for today, mostly sunny. Patchy fog early in the morning. Highs in the mid-80s. Northeast winds up to 5 miles an hour. The St. Cloud, Minnesota climate summary for yesterday, July 4, 2026. Yesterday's high temperature of 87 degrees occurred at 2:46 p.m. The record high is 97 degrees, which was set in 2012. Yesterday's low temperature of 63 degrees occurred at 4:42 p.m. The record low is 43 degrees, which was set in 1972. 1.22 inches of precipitation fell yesterday. A trace of snow fell yesterday.
The normal high temperature for today is 81 degrees.

the normal low is 59. The record high for today is 98, which occurred in 1988, and the record low is 43, which occurred in 1967. Sunrise today is at 5:34 a.m. and sunset is at 9:08 p.m. This is Weather Radio Station WNG676 Clearwater, broadcasting on a frequency of 162.50 MHz. 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The current time is 4:04 a.m. Central Daylight Time. Now here is the hazardous weather outlook for portions of central and southern Minnesota and west central Wisconsin for today and tonight. Isolated showers with rumbles of thunder possible east of Interstate 35. No severe weather is expected. And now the extended outlook for the period Monday through Saturday. Showers and storms are possible Tuesday through Wednesday. Duration of rain could lead to localized nuisance flooding. Spotter information statement, Skywarn spotter activation will not be needed. Now the forecast for central Minnesota, from St. Cloud to the northwest Twin Cities suburbs. Today, mostly sunny. Patchy fog early in the morning. Highs in the mid-80s. Northeast winds up to 5 miles an hour. Tonight, mostly clear. Lows in the mid-60s. East winds up to 5 miles an hour. Monday, mostly sunny. Highs in the upper 80s. South winds 5 to 10 miles an hour. Monday night, mostly cloudy. Chance of showers overnight. Lows in the upper 60s. South winds up to 10 miles an hour. Chance of showers 50%. Tuesday, partly sunny. Chance of thunderstorms in the afternoon. Highs in the upper 80s. Chance of thunderstorms 50%. Tuesday night and Wednesday, showers likely and chance of thunderstorms. Lows in the upper 60s. Highs in the lower 80s. Chance of precipitation 70%. Wednesday night, partly cloudy. Chance of rain showers in the evening. Lows around 60. Chance of showers 50%. Thursday through Friday, partly cloudy. Highs in the lower 80s. Lows around 60. Friday night and Saturday, mostly clear. Lows in the lower 60s. Highs in the mid-80s. Again, the forecast for central Minnesota, from St. Cloud to the northwest Twin Cities suburbs for today, mostly sunny. Patchy fog early in the morning. Highs in the mid-80s. Northeast winds up to 5 miles an hour. 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The current time is 4:07 a.m. Central Daylight Time. Now here is the hazardous weather outlook for portions of central and southern Minnesota and west central Wisconsin for today and tonight. Isolated showers with rumbles of thunder possible east of Interstate 35. No severe weather is expected. And now the extended outlook for the period Monday through Saturday. Showers and storms are possible Tuesday through Wednesday. Duration of rain could lead to localized nuisance flooding. Spotter information statement, Skywarn spotter activation will not be needed. Now the forecast for central Minnesota, from St. Cloud to the northwest Twin Cities suburbs. Today, mostly sunny. Patchy fog early in the morning. Highs in the mid-80s. Northeast winds up to 5 miles an hour. Tonight, mostly clear. Lows in the mid-60s. East winds up to 5 miles an hour. Monday, mostly sunny. Highs in the upper 80s. South winds 5 to 10 miles an hour. Monday night, mostly cloudy. Chance of showers overnight.
lows in the upper 60s. South winds up to 10 miles an hour. Chance of showers 50%. Tuesday, partly sunny. Chance of thunderstorms in the afternoon. Highs in the upper 80s. Chance of thunderstorms 50%. Tuesday night and Wednesday, showers likely and chance of thunderstorms. Lows in the upper 60s. Highs in the lower 80s. Chance of precipitation 70%. Wednesday night, partly cloudy. Chance of rain showers in the evening. Lows around 60. Chance of showers 50%. Thursday through Friday, partly cloudy. Highs in the lower 80s. Lows around 60. Friday night and Saturday, mostly clear. Lows in the lower 60s. Highs in the mid 80s. Again, the forecast for central Minnesota, from St. Cloud to the northwest Twin Cities suburbs for today, mostly sunny. Patchy fog early in the morning. Highs in the mid 80s. Northeast winds up to 5 miles an hour. The St. Cloud, Minnesota climate summary for yesterday, July 4, 2026. Yesterday's high temperature of 87 degrees occurred at 2:46 p.m. The record high is 97 degrees, which was set in 2012. Yesterday's low temperature of 63 degrees occurred at 4:42 p.m. The record low is 43 degrees, which was set in 1972. 1.22 inches of precipitation fell yesterday. A trace of snow fell yesterday. The normal high temperature for today is 81 degrees, and the normal low is 59. The record high for today is 98, which occurred in 1988, and the record low is 43, which occurred in 1967. Sunrise today is at 5:34 a.m., and sunset is at 9:08 p.m. This is Weather Radio Station WNG676 Clearwater, broadcasting on a frequency of 162.50 MHz. 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The current time is 4:11 a.m. Central Daylight Time. Now here is the hazardous weather outlook for portions of central and southern Minnesota and west central Wisconsin. For today and tonight, isolated showers with rumbles of thunder possible east of Interstate 35. No severe weather is expected. And now the extended outlook for the period Monday through Saturday. Showers and storms are possible Tuesday through Wednesday. Duration of rain could lead to localized nuisance flooding. Spotter information statement, Skywarn spotter activation will not be needed. Now the forecast for central Minnesota, from St. Cloud to the northwest Twin Cities suburbs. Today, mostly sunny. Patchy fog early in the morning. Highs in the mid-80s. Northeast winds up to 5 miles an hour. Tonight, mostly clear. Lows in the mid-60s. East winds up to 5 miles an hour. Monday, mostly sunny. Highs in the upper 80s. South winds 5 to 10 miles an hour. Monday night, mostly cloudy. Chance of showers overnight. Lows in the upper 60s. South winds up to 10 miles an hour. Chance of showers 50%. Tuesday, partly sunny. Chance of thunderstorms in the afternoon. Highs in the upper 80s. Chance of thunderstorms 50%. Tuesday night and Wednesday, showers likely and chance of thunderstorms. Lows in the upper 60s. Highs in the lower 80s. Chance of precipitation 70%. Wednesday night, partly cloudy. Chance of rain showers in the evening. Lows around 60. Chance of showers 50%. Thursday through Friday, partly cloudy. Highs in the lower 80s. Lows around 60. Friday night and Saturday, mostly clear. Lows in the lower 60s. Highs in the mid 80s. Again, the forecast for central Minnesota,
from St. Cloud to the northwest Twin Cities suburbs for today, mostly sunny. Patchy fog early in the morning. Highs in the mid-80s. Northeast winds up to 5 miles an hour. 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The current time is 4:14 a.m. Central Daylight Time. Now here is the hazardous weather outlook for portions of central and southern Minnesota and west central Wisconsin. For today and tonight, isolated showers with rumbles of thunder possible east of Interstate 35. No severe weather is expected. And now the extended outlook for the period Monday through Saturday. Showers and storms are possible Tuesday through Wednesday. Duration of rain could lead to localized nuisance flooding. Spotter information statement, Skywarn spotter activation will not be needed. Now the forecast for central Minnesota, from St. Cloud to the northwest Twin Cities suburbs. Today, mostly sunny. Patchy fog early in the morning. Highs in the mid-80s. Northeast winds up to 5 miles an hour. Tonight, mostly clear. Lows in the mid-60s. East winds up to 5 miles an hour. Monday, mostly sunny. Highs in the upper 80s. South winds 5 to 10 miles an hour. Monday night, mostly cloudy. Chance of showers overnight. Lows in the upper 60s. South winds up to 10 miles an hour. Chance of showers 50%. Tuesday, partly sunny. Chance of thunderstorms in the afternoon. Highs in the upper 80s. Chance of thunderstorms 50%. Tuesday night and Wednesday, showers likely and chance of thunderstorms. Lows in the upper 60s. Highs in the lower 80s. Chance of precipitation 70%. Wednesday night, partly cloudy. Chance of rain showers in the evening. Lows around 60. Chance of showers 50%. Thursday through Friday, partly cloudy. Highs in the lower 80s. Lows around 60. Friday night and Saturday, mostly clear. Lows in the lower 60s. Highs in the mid-80s. Again, the forecast for central Minnesota, from St. Cloud to the northwest Twin Cities suburbs for today, mostly sunny. Patchy fog early in the morning. Highs in the mid-80s. Northeast winds up to 5 miles an hour. At 4 a.m., in Buffalo, fog was reported, the visibility was 1.5 miles. The temperature was 63 degrees, the dew point was 63, and the relative humidity was 100%. The wind was northeast at 5 miles an hour. The pressure was 30.03 inches and falling. In Maple Lake, fog was reported, the visibility was 0.5 mile. The temperature was 65 degrees, the dew point was 62, and the relative humidity was 90%. The wind was calm. The pressure was 30.05 inches and steady. Elsewhere across central Minnesota, fog was reported, with a temperature of 67 at the Twin Cities, 62 at St. Cloud, and 61 at Little Falls. It was clear, with a temperature of 61 at Princeton, 63 at Litchfield, and 64 at Wilmer. It was mostly cloudy, with a temperature of 63 at Anoka, and 65 at Crystal. Around the state, it was clear, with a temperature of 59 at Brainerd, and 55 at International Falls. At Rochester, it was mostly cloudy, with a temperature of 65. It was cloudy, with a temperature of 66 at Mankato, and 59 at Duluth. Once again at 4 a.m., in Buffalo, it was 63 degrees with fog. And in Maple Lake, it was 65 degrees with fog. 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
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The current time is 4:19 a.m. Central Daylight Time. Now here is the hazardous weather outlook for portions of central and southern Minnesota and west central Wisconsin. For today and tonight, isolated showers with rumbles of thunder possible east of Interstate 35. No severe weather is expected. And now the extended outlook for the period Monday through Saturday. Showers and storms are possible Tuesday through Wednesday. Duration of rain could lead to localized nuisance flooding. Spotter information statement, Skywarn spotter activation will not be needed. The St. Cloud, Minnesota climate summary for yesterday, July 4, 2026. Yesterday's high temperature of 87 degrees occurred at 2:46 p.m. The record high is 97 degrees, which was set in 2012. Yesterday's low temperature of 63 degrees occurred at 4:42 p.m. The record low is 43 degrees, which was set in 1972. 1.22 inches of precipitation fell yesterday. A trace of snow fell yesterday. The normal high temperature for today is 81 degrees, and the normal low is 59. The record high for today is 98, which occurred in 1988, and the record low is 43, which occurred in 1967. Sunrise today is at 5:34 a.m., and sunset is at 9:08 p.m. Now the forecast for central Minnesota, from St. Cloud to the northwest Twin Cities suburbs. Today, mostly sunny. Patchy fog early in the morning. Highs in the mid-80s. Northeast winds up to 5 miles an hour. Tonight, mostly clear. Lows in the mid-60s. East winds up to 5 miles an hour. Monday, mostly sunny. Highs in the upper 80s. South winds 5 to 10 miles an hour. Monday night, mostly cloudy. Chance of showers overnight. Lows in the upper 60s. South winds up to 10 miles an hour. Chance of showers 50%. Tuesday, partly sunny. Chance of thunderstorms in the afternoon. Highs in the upper 80s. Chance of thunderstorms 50%. Tuesday night and Wednesday, showers likely and chance of thunderstorms. Lows in the upper 60s. Highs in the lower 80s. Chance of precipitation 70%. Wednesday night, partly cloudy. Chance of rain showers in the evening. Lows around 60. Chance of showers 50%. Thursday through Friday, partly cloudy. Highs in the lower 80s. Lows around 60. Friday night and Saturday, mostly clear. Lows in the lower 60s. Highs in the mid-80s. Again, the forecast for central Minnesota, from St. Cloud to the northwest Twin Cities suburbs for today, mostly sunny. Patchy fog early in the morning. Highs in the mid-80s. Northeast winds up to 5 miles an hour. At 4 a.m., in Buffalo, fog was reported, the visibility was 1.5 miles. The temperature was 63 degrees, the dew point was 63, and the relative humidity was 100%. The wind was northeast at 5 miles an hour. The pressure was 30.03 inches and falling. In Maple Lake, fog was reported, the visibility was 0.5 mile. The temperature was 65 degrees, the dew point was 62, and the relative humidity was 90%. The wind was calm. The pressure was 30.05 inches and steady. Elsewhere across central Minnesota, fog was reported, with a temperature of 67 at the Twin Cities, 62 at St. Cloud, and 61 at Little Falls. It was clear, with a temperature of 61 at Princeton, 63 at Litchfield, and 64 at Wilmer. It was mostly cloudy, with a temperature of 63 at Anoka, and 65 at Crystal. Around the state, it was clear, with a temperature of 59 at Brainerd, and 55 at International Falls.
At Rochester, it was mostly cloudy, with a temperature of 65. It was cloudy, with a temperature of 66 at Mankato, and 59 at Duluth. Once again at 4 a.m., in Buffalo, it was 63 degrees with fog. And in Maple Lake, it was 65 degrees with fog. 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The current time is 4:24 a.m. Central Daylight Time. Now here is the hazardous weather outlook for portions of central and southern Minnesota and west central Wisconsin. For today and tonight, isolated showers with rumbles of thunder possible east of Interstate 35. No severe weather is expected. And now the extended outlook for the period Monday through Saturday. Showers and storms are possible Tuesday through Wednesday. Duration of rain could lead to localized nuisance flooding. Spotter information statement, Skywarn spotter activation will not be needed. Now the forecast for central Minnesota, from St. Cloud to the northwest Twin Cities suburbs. Today, mostly sunny. Patchy fog early in the morning. Highs in the mid-80s. Northeast winds up to 5 miles an hour. Tonight, mostly clear. Lows in the mid-60s. East winds up to 5 miles an hour. Monday, mostly sunny. Highs in the upper 80s. South winds 5 to 10 miles an hour. Monday night, mostly cloudy. Chance of showers overnight. Lows in the upper 60s. South winds up to 10 miles an hour. Chance of showers 50%. Tuesday, partly sunny. Chance of thunderstorms in the afternoon. Highs in the upper 80s. Chance of thunderstorms 50%. Tuesday night and Wednesday, showers likely and chance of thunderstorms. Lows in the upper 60s. Highs in the lower 80s. Chance of precipitation 70%. Wednesday night, partly cloudy. Chance of rain showers in the evening. Lows around 60. Chance of showers 50%. Thursday through Friday, partly cloudy. Highs in the lower 80s. Lows around 60. Friday night and Saturday, mostly clear. Lows in the lower 60s. Highs in the mid-80s. Again, the forecast for central Minnesota, from St. Cloud to the northwest Twin Cities suburbs for today, mostly sunny. Patchy fog early in the morning. Highs in the mid-80s. Northeast winds up to 5 miles an hour. At 4 a.m., in Buffalo, fog was reported, the visibility was 1.5 miles. The temperature was 63 degrees, the dew point was 63, and the relative humidity was 100%. The wind was northeast at 5 miles an hour. The pressure was 30.03 inches and falling. In Maple Lake, fog was reported, the visibility was 0.5 mile. The temperature was 65 degrees, the dew point was 62, and the relative humidity was 90%. The wind was calm. The pressure was 30.05 inches and steady. Elsewhere across central Minnesota, fog was reported, with a temperature of 67 at the Twin Cities, 62 at St. Cloud, and 61 at Little Falls. It was clear, with a temperature of 61 at Princeton, 63 at Litchfield, and 64 at Wilmer. It was mostly cloudy, with a temperature of 63 at Anoka, and 65 at Crystal. Around the state, it was clear, with a temperature of 59 at Brainerd, and 55 at International Falls. At Rochester, it was mostly cloudy, with a temperature of 65. It was cloudy, with a temperature of 66 at Mankato, and 59 at Duluth. Once again at 4 a.m., in Buffalo, it was 63 degrees with fog. And in Maple Lake, it was 65 degrees with fog.
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The current time is 4:29 a.m. Central Daylight Time. Now here is the hazardous weather outlook for portions of central and southern Minnesota and west central Wisconsin. For today and tonight, isolated showers with rumbles of thunder possible east of Interstate 35. No severe weather is expected. And now the extended outlook for the period Monday through Saturday. Showers and storms are possible Tuesday through Wednesday. Duration of rain could lead to localized nuisance flooding. Spotter information statement, Skywarn spotter activation will not be needed. The St. Cloud, Minnesota climate summary for yesterday, July 4, 2026. Yesterday's high temperature of 87 degrees occurred at 2:46 p.m. The record high is 97 degrees, which was set in 2012. Yesterday's low temperature of 63 degrees occurred at 4:42 p.m. The record low is 43 degrees, which was set in 1972. 1.22 inches of precipitation fell yesterday. A trace of snow fell yesterday. The normal high temperature for today is 81 degrees, and the normal low is 59. The record high for today is 98, which occurred in 1988, and the record low is 43, which occurred in 1967. Sunrise today is at 5:34 a.m., and sunset is at 9:08 p.m. Now the forecast for central Minnesota, from St. Cloud to the northwest Twin Cities suburbs. Today, mostly sunny. Patchy fog early in the morning. Highs in the mid-80s. Northeast winds up to 5 miles an hour. Tonight, mostly clear. Lows in the mid-60s. East winds up to 5 miles an hour. Monday, mostly sunny. Highs in the upper 80s. South winds 5 to 10 miles an hour. Monday night, mostly cloudy. Chance of showers overnight. Lows in the upper 60s. South winds up to 10 miles an hour. Chance of showers 50%. Tuesday, partly sunny. Chance of thunderstorms in the afternoon. Highs in the upper 80s. Chance of thunderstorms 50%. Tuesday night and Wednesday, showers likely and chance of thunderstorms. Lows in the upper 60s. Highs in the lower 80s. Chance of precipitation 70%. Wednesday night, partly cloudy. Chance of rain showers in the evening. Lows around 60. Chance of showers 50%. Thursday through Friday, partly cloudy. Highs in the lower 80s. Lows around 60. Friday night and Saturday, mostly clear. Lows in the lower 60s. Highs in the mid-80s. Again, the forecast for central Minnesota, from St. Cloud to the northwest Twin Cities suburbs for today, mostly sunny. Patchy fog early in the morning. Highs in the mid-80s. Northeast winds up to 5 miles an hour. 4 a.m. in Buffalo, fog was reported, the visibility was 1.5 miles. The temperature was 63 degrees. The dew point was 63 degrees, the dew point was 63, and the relative humidity was 100%. The wind was northeast at 5 miles an hour. The pressure was 30.03 inches and falling. In Maple Lake, fog was reported, the visibility was 0.5 mile. The temperature was 65 degrees, the dew point was 62, and the relative humidity was 90%. The wind was calm. The pressure was 30.05 inches and steady. Elsewhere across central Minnesota, fog was reported, with a temperature of 67 at the Twin Cities, 62 at St. Cloud, and 61 at Little Falls. It was clear, with a temperature of 61 at Princeton, 63 at Litchfield, and 64 at Wilmer. It was mostly cloudy,
with a temperature of 63 at Anoka and 65 at Crystal. Around the state,

5. No severe weather is expected. And now the extended outlook for the period Monday through Saturday. Showers and storms are possible Tuesday through Wednesday. Duration of rain could lead to localized nuisance flooding. Spotter information statement, Sky warns spotter activation will not be needed. The St. Cloud, Minnesota climate summary for yesterday, July 4, 2026. Yesterday's high temperature of 87 degrees occurred at 2:46 p.m. The record high is 97 degrees, which was set in 2012. Yesterday's low temperature of 63 degrees occurred at 4:42 p.m. The record low is 43 degrees, which was set in 1972. 1.22 inches of precipitation fell yesterday. A trace of snow fell yesterday. The normal high temperature for today is 81 degrees, and the normal low is 59. The record high for today is 98, which occurred in 1988, and the record low is 43, which occurred in 1967. Sunrise today is at 5:34 a.m., and sunset is at 9:08 p.m. Now the forecast for central Minnesota, from St. Cloud to the northwest Twin Cities suburbs. Today, mostly sunny. Patchy fog early in the morning. Highs in the mid-80s. Northeast winds up to 5 miles an hour. Tonight, mostly clear. Lows in the mid-60s. East winds up to 5 miles an hour. Monday, mostly sunny. Highs in the upper 80s. South winds 5 to 10 miles an hour. Monday night, mostly cloudy. Chance of showers overnight. Lows in the upper 60s. South winds up to 10 miles an hour. Chance of showers 50%. Tuesday, partly sunny. Chance of thunderstorms in the afternoon. Highs in the upper 80s. Chance of thunderstorms 50%. Tuesday night and Wednesday, showers likely and chance of thunderstorms. Lows in the upper 60s. Highs in the lower 80s. Chance of precipitation 70%. Wednesday night, partly cloudy. Chance of rain showers in the evening. Lows around 60. Chance of showers 50%. Thursday through Friday, partly cloudy. Highs in the lower 80s. Lows around 60. Friday night and Saturday, mostly clear. Lows in the lower 60s. Highs in the mid-80s. Again, the forecast for central Minnesota, from St. Cloud to the northwest Twin Cities suburbs for today, mostly sunny. Patchy fog early in the morning. Highs in the mid-80s. Northeast winds up to 5 miles an hour. 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The current time is 5:03 a.m. Central Daylight Time. Now here is the hazardous weather outlook for portions of central and southern Minnesota and west central Wisconsin. For today and tonight, isolated showers with rumbles of thunder possible east of Interstate 35. No severe weather is expected. And now the extended outlook for the period Monday through Saturday. Showers and storms are possible Tuesday through Wednesday. Duration of rain could lead to localized nuisance flooding. Spotter information statement, Sky warns spotter activation will not be needed. Now the forecast for central Minnesota, from St. Cloud to the northwest Twin Cities suburbs. Today, mostly sunny. Patchy fog early in the morning. Highs in the mid-80s. Northeast winds up to 5 miles an hour. Tonight, mostly clear. Lows in the mid-60s. East winds up to 5 miles an hour. Monday, mostly sunny. Highs in the upper 80s. South winds 5 to 10 miles an hour. Monday night, mostly cloudy. Chance of showers overnight.
lows in the upper 60s.

east. South winds up to 10 miles an hour. Chance of showers 50%. Tuesday, partly sunny. Chance of thunderstorms in the afternoon. Highs in the upper 80s. Chance of thunderstorms 50%. Tuesday night and Wednesday, showers likely and chance of thunderstorms. Lows in the upper 60s. Highs in the lower 80s. Chance of precipitation 70%. Wednesday night, partly cloudy. Chance of rain showers in the evening. Lows around 60. Chance of showers 50%. Thursday through Friday, partly cloudy. Highs in the lower 80s. Lows around 60. Friday night and Saturday, mostly clear. Lows in the lower 60s. Highs in the mid 80s. Again, the forecast for central Minnesota, from St. Cloud to the northwest Twin Cities suburbs for today, mostly sunny. Patchy fog early in the morning. Highs in the mid 80s. Northeast winds up to 5 miles an hour. 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The current time is 5:06 a.m. Central Daylight Time. Now here is the hazardous weather outlook for portions of central and southern Minnesota and west central Wisconsin. For today and tonight, isolated showers with rumbles of thunder possible east of Interstate 35. No severe weather is expected. And now the extended outlook for the period Monday through Saturday. Showers and storms are possible Tuesday through Wednesday. Duration of rain could lead to localized nuisance flooding. Spotter information statement, Skywarn spotter activation will not be needed. Now the forecast for central Minnesota, from St. Cloud to the northwest Twin Cities suburbs. Today, mostly sunny. Patchy fog early in the morning. Highs in the mid-80s. Northeast winds up to 5 miles an hour. Tonight, mostly clear. Lows in the mid-60s. East winds up to 5 miles an hour. Monday, mostly sunny. Highs in the upper 80s. South winds 5 to 10 miles an hour. Monday night, mostly cloudy. Chance of showers overnight. Lows in the upper 60s. South winds up to 10 miles an hour. Chance of showers 50%. Tuesday, partly sunny. Chance of thunderstorms in the afternoon. Highs in the upper 80s. Chance of thunderstorms 50%. Tuesday night and Wednesday, showers likely and chance of thunderstorms. Lows in the upper 60s. Highs in the lower 80s. Chance of precipitation 70%. Wednesday night, partly cloudy. Chance of rain showers in the evening. Lows around 60. Chance of showers 50%. Thursday through Friday, partly cloudy. Highs in the lower 80s. Lows around 60. Friday night and Saturday, mostly clear. Lows in the lower 60s. Highs in the mid-80s. Again, the forecast for central Minnesota, from St. Cloud to the northwest Twin Cities suburbs for today, mostly sunny. Patchy fog early in the morning. Highs in the mid-80s. Northeast winds up to 5 miles an hour. 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The current time is 5:09 a.m. Central Daylight Time. Now here is the hazardous weather outlook for portions of central and southern Minnesota and west central Wisconsin. For today and tonight, isolated showers with rumbles of thunder possible east of Interstate 35. No severe weather is expected.
And now the extended outlook for the period Monday through Saturday. Showers and storms are possible Tuesday through Wednesday. Duration of rain could lead to localized nuisance flooding. Spotter information statement, Sky warns spotter activation will not be needed. The St. Cloud, Minnesota climate summary for yesterday, July 4, 2026. Yesterday's high temperature of 87 degrees occurred at 2:46 p.m. The record high is 97 degrees, which was set in 2012. Yesterday's low temperature of 63 degrees occurred at 4:42 p.m. The record low is 43 degrees, which was set in 1972. 1.22 inches of precipitation fell yesterday. A trace of snow fell yesterday. The normal high temperature for today is 81 degrees, and the normal low is 59. The record high for today is 98, which occurred in 1988, and the record low is 43, which occurred in 1967. Sunrise today is at 5:34 a.m., and sunset is at 9:08 p.m. Now the forecast for central Minnesota, from St. Cloud to the northwest Twin Cities suburbs. Today, mostly sunny. Patchy fog early in the morning. Highs in the mid-80s. Northeast winds up to 5 miles an hour. Tonight, mostly clear. Lows in the mid-60s. East winds up to 5 miles an hour. Monday, mostly sunny. Highs in the upper 80s. South winds 5 to 10 miles an hour. Monday night, mostly cloudy. Chance of showers overnight. Lows in the upper 60s. South winds up to 10 miles an hour. Chance of showers 50%. Tuesday, partly sunny. Chance of thunderstorms in the afternoon. Highs in the upper 80s. Chance of thunderstorms 50%. Tuesday night and Wednesday, showers likely and chance of thunderstorms. Lows in the upper 60s. Highs in the lower 80s. Chance of precipitation 70%. Wednesday night, partly cloudy. Chance of rain showers in the evening. Lows around 60. Chance of showers 50%. Thursday through Friday, partly cloudy. Highs in the lower 80s. Lows around 60. Friday night and Saturday, mostly clear. Lows in the lower 60s. Highs in the mid-80s. Again, the forecast for central Minnesota, from St. Cloud to the northwest Twin Cities suburbs for today, mostly sunny. Patchy fog early in the morning. Highs in the mid-80s. Northeast winds up to 5 miles an hour. 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The current time is 5:13 a.m. Central Daylight Time. Now here is the hazardous weather outlook for portions of central and southern Minnesota and west central Wisconsin. For today and tonight, isolated showers with rumbles of thunder possible east of Interstate 35. No severe weather is expected. And now the extended outlook for the period Monday through Saturday. Showers and storms are possible Tuesday through Wednesday. Duration of rain could lead to localized nuisance flooding. Spotter information statement, Sky warns spotter activation will not be needed. Now the forecast for central Minnesota, from St. Cloud to the northwest Twin Cities suburbs. Today, mostly sunny. Patchy fog early in the morning. Highs in the mid-80s. Northeast winds up to 5 miles an hour. Tonight, mostly clear. Lows in the mid-60s. East winds up to 5 miles an hour. Monday, mostly sunny. Highs in the upper 80s. South winds 5 to 10 miles an hour. Monday night, mostly cloudy. Chance of showers overnight. Lows in the upper 60s. South winds up to 10 miles an hour.
Chance of showers 50%. Tuesday, partly sunny. Chance of thunderstorms in the afternoon. Highs in the upper 80s. Chance of thunderstorms 50%. Tuesday night and Wednesday, showers likely and chance of thunderstorms. Lows in the upper 60s. Highs in the lower 80s. Chance of precipitation 70%. Wednesday night, partly cloudy. Chance of rain showers in the evening. Lows around 60. Chance of showers 50%. Thursday through Friday, partly cloudy. Highs in the lower 80s. Lows around 60. Friday night and Saturday, mostly clear. Lows in the lower 60s. Highs in the mid 80s. Again, the forecast for central Minnesota, from St. Cloud to the northwest Twin Cities suburbs for today, mostly sunny. Patchy fog early in the morning. Highs in the mid 80s. Northeast winds up to 5 miles an hour. At 5 a.m., in Buffalo, fog was reported, the visibility was 3 miles. The temperature was 63 degrees, the dew point was 63, and the relative humidity was 100%. The wind was north at 5 miles an hour. The pressure was 30.03 inches and steady. In Maple Lake, fog was reported, the visibility was 0.5 miles. The temperature was 65 degrees, the dew point was 62, and the relative humidity was 91%. The wind was calm. The pressure was 30.05 inches and steady. Elsewhere across central Minnesota, fog was reported, with a temperature of 59 at St. Cloud, 64 at Litchfield, and 61 at Little Falls. It was clear, with a temperature of 59 at Princeton, and 64 at Wilmer. It was mostly cloudy, with a temperature of 66 at the Twin Cities, 63 at Anoka, and 64 at Crystal. Around the state, it was clear, with a temperature of 56 at Brainerd, and 54 at International Falls. At Duluth, it was partly cloudy, with a temperature of 57. It was mostly cloudy, with a temperature of 65 at Rochester, and 65 at Mankato. Once again at 5 a.m., in Buffalo, it was 63 degrees with fog. And in Maple Lake, it was 65 degrees with fog. 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The current time is 5:18 a.m. Central Daylight Time. Now here is the hazardous weather outlook for portions of central and southern Minnesota and west central Wisconsin. For today and tonight, isolated showers with rumbles of thunder possible east of Interstate 35. No severe weather is expected. And now the extended outlook for the period Monday through Saturday. Showers and storms are possible Tuesday through Wednesday. Duration of rain could lead to localized nuisance flooding. Spotter information statement, Skywarn spotter activation will not be needed. Now the forecast for central Minnesota, from St. Cloud to the northwest Twin Cities suburbs. Today, mostly sunny. Patchy fog early in the morning. Highs in the mid-80s. Northeast winds up to 5 miles an hour. Tonight, mostly clear. Lows in the mid-60s. East winds up to 5 miles an hour. Monday, mostly sunny. Highs in the upper 80s. South winds 5 to 10 miles an hour. Monday night, mostly cloudy. Chance of showers overnight. Lows in the upper 60s. South winds up to 10 miles an hour. Chance of showers 50%. Tuesday, partly sunny. Chance of thunderstorms in the afternoon. Highs in the upper 80s. Chance of thunderstorms 50%. Tuesday night and Wednesday, showers likely and chance of thunderstorms. Lows in the upper 60s. Highs in the lower 80s.
Chance of precipitation 70%. Wednesday night, partly cloudy. Chance of rain showers in the evening. Lows around 60. Chance of showers 50%. Thursday through Friday, partly cloudy. Highs in the lower 80s. Lows around 60. Friday night and Saturday, mostly clear. Lows in the lower 60s. Highs in the mid 80s. Again, the forecast for central Minnesota, from St. Cloud to the northwest Twin Cities suburbs for today, mostly sunny. Patchy fog early in the morning. Highs in the mid 80s. Northeast winds up to 5 miles an hour. The St. Cloud, Minnesota climate summary for yesterday, July 4, 2026. Yesterday's high temperature of 87 degrees occurred at 2:46 p.m. The record high is 97 degrees, which was set in 2012. Yesterday's low temperature of 63 degrees occurred at 4:42 p.m. The record low is 43 degrees, which was set in 1972. 1.22 inches of precipitation fell yesterday. A trace of snow fell yesterday. The normal high temperature for today is 81 degrees, and the normal low is 59. The record high for today is 98, which occurred in 1988, and the record low is 43, which occurred in 1967. Sunrise today is at 5:34 a.m., and sunset is at 9:08 p.m. At 5 a.m., in Buffalo, fog was reported, the visibility was 3 miles. The temperature was 63 degrees, the dew point was 63, and the relative humidity was 100%. The wind was north at 5 miles an hour. The pressure was 30.03 inches and steady. In Maple Lake, fog was reported, the visibility was 0.5 miles. The temperature was 65 degrees, the dew point was 62, and the relative humidity was 91%. The wind was calm. The pressure was 30.05 inches and steady. Elsewhere across central Minnesota, fog was reported, with a temperature of 59 at St. Cloud, 64 at Litchfield, and 61 at Little Falls. It was clear, with a temperature of 59 at Princeton, and 64 at Wilmer. It was mostly cloudy, with a temperature of 66 at the Twin Cities, 63 at Anoka, and 64 at Crystal. Around the state, it was clear, with a temperature of 56 at Brainerd, and 54 at International Falls. At Duluth, it was partly cloudy, with a temperature of 57. It was mostly cloudy, with a temperature of 65 at Rochester, and 65 at Mankato. Once again at 5 a.m., in Buffalo, it was 63 degrees with fog. And in Maple Lake, it was 65 degrees with fog. 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The current time is 5:23 a.m. Central Daylight Time. Now here is the hazardous weather outlook for portions of central and southern Minnesota and west central Wisconsin. For today and tonight, isolated showers with rumbles of thunder possible east of Interstate 35. No severe weather is expected. And now the extended outlook for the period Monday through Saturday. Showers and storms are possible Tuesday through Wednesday. Duration of rain could lead to localized nuisance flooding. Spotter information statement, Skywarn spotter activation will not be needed. Now the forecast for central Minnesota, from St. Cloud to the northwest Twin Cities suburbs. Today, mostly sunny. Patchy fog early in the morning. Highs in the mid-80s. Northeast winds up to 5 miles an hour. Tonight, mostly clear. Lows in the mid-60s. East winds up to 5 miles an hour. Monday, mostly sunny. Highs in the upper 80s. South winds 5 to 10 miles an hour. Monday night, mostly cloudy. Chance of showers overnight.
Lows in the upper 60s. South winds up to 10 miles an hour. Chance of showers 50%. Tuesday, partly sunny. Chance of thunderstorms in the afternoon. Highs in the upper 80s. Chance of thunderstorms 50%. Tuesday night and Wednesday, showers likely and chance of thunderstorms. Lows in the upper 60s. Highs in the lower 80s. Chance of precipitation 70%. Wednesday night, partly cloudy. Chance of rain showers in the evening. Lows around 60. Chance of showers 50%. Thursday through Friday, partly cloudy. Highs in the lower 80s. Lows around 60. Friday night and Saturday, mostly clear. Lows in the lower 60s. Highs in the mid 80s. Again, the forecast for central Minnesota, from St. Cloud to the northwest Twin Cities suburbs for today, mostly sunny. Patchy fog early in the morning. Highs in the mid 80s. Northeast winds up to 5 miles an hour. At 5 a.m., in Buffalo, fog was reported, the visibility was 3 miles. The temperature was 63 degrees, the dew point was 63, and the relative humidity was 100%. The wind was north at 5 miles an hour. The pressure was 30.03 inches and steady. In Maple Lake, fog was reported, the visibility was 0.5 mile. The temperature was 65 degrees. The dew point was 62, and the relative humidity was 91%. The wind was calm. The pressure was 30.05 inches and steady. Elsewhere across central Minnesota, fog was reported, with a temperature of 59 at St. Cloud, 64 at Litchfield, and 61 at Little Falls. It was clear, with a temperature of 59 at Princeton, and 64 at Wilmer. It was mostly cloudy, with a temperature of 66 at the Twin Cities, 63 at Anoka, and 64 at Crystal. Around the state, it was clear, with a temperature of 56 at Brainerd, and 54 at International Falls. At Duluth, it was partly cloudy, with a temperature of 57. It was mostly cloudy, with a temperature of 65 at Rochester, and 65 at Mankato. Once again at 5 a.m., in Buffalo, it was 63 degrees with fog. And in Maple Lake, it was 65 degrees with fog. 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The current time is 5:28 a.m. Central Daylight Time. Now here is the hazardous weather outlook for portions of central and southern Minnesota and west central Wisconsin. For today and tonight, isolated showers with rumbles of thunder possible east of Interstate 35. No severe weather is expected. And now the extended outlook for the period Monday through Saturday. Showers and storms are possible Tuesday through Wednesday. Duration of rain could lead to localized nuisance flooding. Spotter information statement, Skywarn spotter activation will not be needed. Now the forecast for central Minnesota, from St. Cloud to the northwest Twin Cities suburbs. Today, mostly sunny. Patchy fog early in the morning. Highs in the mid-80s. Northeast winds up to 5 miles an hour. Tonight, mostly clear. Lows in the mid-60s. East winds up to 5 miles an hour. Monday, mostly sunny. Highs in the upper 80s. South winds 5 to 10 miles an hour. Monday night, mostly cloudy. Chance of showers overnight. Lows in the upper 60s. South winds up to 10 miles an hour. Chance of showers 50%. Tuesday, partly sunny. Chance of thunderstorms in the afternoon. Highs in the upper 80s. Chance of thunderstorms 50%. Tuesday night and Wednesday, showers likely and chance of thunderstorms.
Lows in the upper 60s. Highs in the lower 80s. Chance of precipitation 70%. Wednesday night, partly cloudy. Chance of rain showers in the evening. Lows around 60. Chance of showers 50%. Thursday through Friday, partly cloudy. Highs in the lower 80s. Lows around 60. Friday night and Saturday, mostly clear. Lows in the lower 60s. Highs in the mid 80s. Again, the forecast for central Minnesota, from St. Cloud to the northwest Twin Cities suburbs for today, mostly sunny. Patchy fog early in the morning. Highs in the mid 80s. Northeast winds up to 5 miles an hour. The St. Cloud, Minnesota climate summary for yesterday, July 4, 2026. Yesterday's high temperature of 87 degrees occurred at 2:46 p.m. The record high is 97 degrees, which was set in 2012. Yesterday's low temperature of 63 degrees occurred at 4:42 p.m. The record low is 43 degrees, which was set in 1972. 1.22 inches of precipitation fell yesterday. A trace of snow fell yesterday. The normal high temperature for today is 81 degrees, and the normal low is 59. The record high for today is 98, which occurred in 1988, and the record low is 43, which occurred in 1967. Sunrise today is at 5:34 a.m., and sunset is at 9:08 p.m. At 5 a.m., in Buffalo, fog was reported, the visibility was 3 miles. The temperature was 63 degrees, the dew point was 63, and the relative humidity was 100%. The wind was north at 5 miles an hour. The pressure was 30.03 inches and steady. In Maple Lake, fog was reported, the visibility was 0.5 miles. The temperature was 65 degrees, the dew point was 62, and the relative humidity was 91%. The wind was calm. The pressure was 30.05 inches and steady. Elsewhere across central Minnesota, fog was reported, with a temperature of 59 at St. Cloud, 64 at Litchfield, and 61 at Little Falls. It was clear, with a temperature of 59 at Princeton, and 64 at Wilmer. It was mostly cloudy, with a temperature of 66 at the Twin Cities, 63 at Anoka, and 64 at Crystal. Around the state, it was clear, with a temperature of 56 at Brainerd, and 54 at International Falls. At Duluth, it was partly cloudy, with a temperature of 57. It was mostly cloudy, with a temperature of 65 at Rochester, mostly cloudy, with a temperature of 65 at Rochester, and 65 at Mankato. Once again at 5 a.m., in Buffalo, it was 63 degrees with fog. And in Maple Lake, it was 65 degrees with fog. 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The current time is 5:33 a.m. Central Daylight Time. Now here is the hazardous weather outlook for portions of central and southern Minnesota and west central Wisconsin. For today and tonight, isolated showers with rumbles of thunder possible east of Interstate 35. No severe weather is expected. And now the extended outlook for the period Monday through Saturday. Showers and storms are possible Tuesday through Wednesday. Duration of rain could lead to localized nuisance flooding. Spotter information statement, Skywarn spotter activation will not be needed. Now the forecast for central Minnesota, from St. Cloud to the northwest Twin Cities suburbs. Today, mostly sunny. Patchy fog early in the morning. Highs in the mid-80s. Northeast winds up to 5 miles an hour. Tonight, mostly clear. Lows in the mid-60s. East winds up to 5 miles an hour. Monday, mostly sunny. Highs in the upper 80s.
South winds 5 to 10 miles an hour.

Again, the forecast for central Minnesota, from St. Cloud to the northwest Twin Cities suburbs for today, mostly sunny. Patchy fog early in the morning. Highs in the mid-80s. Northeast winds up to 5 miles an hour. The St. Cloud, Minnesota climate summary for yesterday, July 4, 2026. Yesterday's high temperature of 87 degrees occurred at 2:46 p.m. The record high is 97 degrees, which was set in 2012. Yesterday's low temperature of 63 degrees occurred at 4:42 p.m. The record low is 43 degrees, which was set in 1972. 1.22 inches of precipitation fell yesterday. A trace of snow fell yesterday. The normal high temperature for today is 81 degrees, and the normal low is 59. The record high for today is 98, which occurred in 1988, and the record low is 43, which occurred in 1967. Sunrise today is at 5:34 a.m., and sunset is at 9:08 p.m. This is Weather Radio Station WNG676 Clearwater, broadcasting on a frequency of 162.50 MHz. 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The current time is 6:02 a.m. Central Daylight Time. Now here is the hazardous weather outlook for portions of central and southern Minnesota and west central Wisconsin for today and tonight. Isolated showers with rumbles of thunder possible east of Interstate 35. No severe weather is expected. And now the extended outlook for the period Monday through Saturday. Showers and storms are possible Tuesday through Wednesday. Duration of rain could lead to localized nuisance flooding. Spotter information statement, Skywarn spotter activation will not be needed. Now the forecast for central Minnesota, from St. Cloud to the northwest Twin Cities suburbs. Today, mostly sunny. Patchy fog early in the morning. Highs in the mid-80s. Northeast winds up to 5 miles an hour. Tonight, mostly clear. Lows in the mid-60s. East winds up to 5 miles an hour. Monday, mostly sunny. Highs in the upper 80s. South winds 5 to 10 miles an hour. Monday night, mostly cloudy. Chance of showers overnight. Lows in the upper 60s. South winds up to 10 miles an hour. Chance of showers 50%. Tuesday, partly sunny. Chance of thunderstorms in the afternoon. Highs in the upper 80s. Chance of thunderstorms 50%. Tuesday night and Wednesday, showers likely and chance of thunderstorms. Lows in the upper 60s. Highs in the lower 80s. Chance of precipitation 70%. Wednesday night, partly cloudy. Chance of rain showers in the evening. Lows around 60. Chance of showers 50%. Thursday through Friday, partly cloudy. Highs in the lower 80s. Lows around 60. Friday night and Saturday, mostly clear. Lows in the lower 60s. Highs in the mid-80s. Again, the forecast for central Minnesota, from St. Cloud to the northwest Twin Cities suburbs for today, mostly sunny. Patchy fog early in the morning. Highs in the mid-80s. Northeast winds up to 5 miles an hour. 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The current time is 6:05 a.m. Central Daylight Time. Now here is the hazardous weather outlook for portions of central and southern Minnesota and west central Wisconsin for today and tonight. Isolated showers with rumbles of thunder possible east of Interstate 35. No severe weather is expected. And now the extended outlook for the period Monday through Saturday.

showers and storms are possible Tuesday through Wednesday. Duration of rain could lead to localized nuisance flooding. Spotter information statement. Sky warns spotter activation will not be needed. Now the forecast for central Minnesota, from St. Cloud to the northwest Twin Cities suburbs. Today, mostly sunny. Patchy fog early in the morning. Highs in the mid-80s. Northeast winds up to 5 miles an hour. Tonight, mostly clear. Lows in the mid-60s. East winds up to 5 miles an hour. Monday, mostly sunny. Highs in the upper 80s. South winds 5 to 10 miles an hour. Monday night, mostly cloudy. Chance of showers overnight. Lows in the upper 60s. South winds up to 10 miles an hour. Chance of showers 50%. Tuesday, partly sunny. Chance of thunderstorms in the afternoon. Highs in the upper 80s. Chance of thunderstorms 50%. Tuesday night and Wednesday, showers likely and chance of thunderstorms. Lows in the upper 60s. Highs in the lower 80s. Chance of precipitation 70%. Wednesday night, partly cloudy. Chance of rain showers in the evening. Lows around 60. Chance of showers 50%. Thursday through Friday, partly cloudy. Highs in the lower 80s. Lows around 60. Friday night and Saturday, mostly clear. Lows in the lower 60s. Highs in the mid-80s. Again, the forecast for central Minnesota, from St. Cloud to the northwest Twin Cities suburbs for today, mostly sunny. Patchy fog early in the morning. Highs in the mid-80s. Northeast winds up to 5 miles an hour. 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The current time is 6:08 a.m. Central Daylight Time. Now here is the hazardous weather outlook for portions of central and southern Minnesota and west central Wisconsin. For today and tonight, isolated showers with rumbles of thunder possible east of Interstate 35. No severe weather is expected. And now the extended outlook for the period Monday through Saturday. Showers and storms are possible Tuesday through Wednesday. Duration of rain could lead to localized nuisance flooding. Spotter information statement. Sky warns spotter activation will not be needed. Now the forecast for central Minnesota, from St. Cloud to the northwest Twin Cities suburbs. Today, mostly sunny. Patchy fog early in the morning. Highs in the mid-80s. Northeast winds up to 5 miles an hour. Tonight, mostly clear. Lows in the mid-60s. East winds up to 5 miles an hour. Monday, mostly sunny. Highs in the upper 80s. South winds 5 to 10 miles an hour. Monday night, mostly cloudy. Chance of showers overnight. Lows in the upper 60s. South winds up to 10 miles an hour. Chance of showers 50%. Tuesday, partly sunny. Chance of thunderstorms in the afternoon. Highs in the upper 80s. Chance of thunderstorms 50%. Tuesday night and Wednesday, showers likely and chance of thunderstorms. Lows in the upper 60s. Highs in the lower 80s. Chance of precipitation 70%. Wednesday night, partly cloudy. Chance of rain showers in the evening. Lows around 60. Chance of showers 50%. Thursday through Friday, partly cloudy. Highs in the lower 80s. Lows around 60. Friday night and Saturday, mostly clear. Lows in the lower 60s. Highs in the mid-80s. Again, the forecast for central Minnesota,
from St. Cloud to the northwest Twin Cities suburbs for today, mostly sunny. Patchy fog early in the morning. Highs in the mid-80s. Northeast winds up to 5 miles an hour. The St. Cloud, Minnesota climate summary for yesterday, July 4, 2026. Yesterday's high temperature of 87 degrees occurred at 2:46 p.m. The record high is 97 degrees, which was set in 2012. Yesterday's low temperature of 63 degrees occurred at 4:42 p.m. The record low is 43 degrees, which was set in 1972. 1.22 inches of precipitation fell yesterday. A trace of snow fell yesterday. The normal high temperature for today is 81 degrees, and the normal low is 59. The record high for today is 98, which occurred in 1988, and the record low is 43, which occurred in 1967. Sunrise today is at 5:34 a.m., and sunset is at 9:08 p.m. This is Weather Radio Station WNG676 Clearwater, broadcasting on a frequency of 162.50 MHz. 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The current time is 6:12 a.m. Central Daylight Time. Now here is the hazardous weather outlook for portions of central and southern Minnesota and west central Wisconsin. For today and tonight, isolated showers with rumbles of thunder possible east of Interstate 35. No severe weather is expected. And now the extended outlook for the period Monday through Saturday. Showers and storms are possible Tuesday through Wednesday. Duration of rain could lead to localized nuisance flooding. Spotter information statement, Skywarn spotter activation will not be needed. Now the forecast for central Minnesota, from St. Cloud to the northwest Twin Cities suburbs. Today, mostly sunny. Patchy fog early in the morning. Highs in the mid-80s. Northeast winds up to 5 miles an hour. Tonight, mostly clear. Lows in the mid-60s. East winds up to 5 miles an hour. Monday, mostly sunny. Highs in the upper 80s. South winds 5 to 10 miles an hour. Monday night, mostly cloudy. Chance of showers overnight. Lows in the upper 60s. South winds up to 10 miles an hour. Chance of showers 50%. Tuesday, partly sunny. Chance of thunderstorms in the afternoon. Highs in the upper 80s. Chance of thunderstorms 50%. Tuesday night and Wednesday, showers likely and chance of thunderstorms. Lows in the upper 60s. Highs in the lower 80s. Chance of precipitation 70%. Wednesday night, partly cloudy. Chance of rain showers in the evening. Lows around 60. Chance of showers 50%. Thursday through Friday, partly cloudy. Highs in the lower 80s. Lows around 60. Friday night and Saturday, mostly clear. Lows in the lower 60s. Highs in the mid-80s. Again, the forecast for central Minnesota, from St. Cloud to the northwest Twin Cities suburbs for today, mostly sunny. Patchy fog early in the morning. Highs in the mid-80s. Northeast winds up to 5 miles an hour. At 6 a.m., in Buffalo, fog was reported, the visibility was less than 1/4 of a mile. The temperature was 63 degrees. The dew point was 63, and the relative humidity was 100%. The wind was northeast at 5 miles an hour. The pressure was 30.04 inches and rising. In Maple Lake, fog was reported, the visibility was 1/2 of a mile. The temperature was 65 degrees, the dew point was 62, and the relative humidity was 91%. The wind was north at 5 miles an hour. The pressure was 30.06 inches and steady. Elsewhere across central Minnesota, fog was reported, with a temperature of 60 at St. Cloud, 63 at Crystal,
63 at Litchfield, 59 at Little Falls, and 63 at Wilmer. At Princeton, it was clear, with a temperature of 58. At the Twin Cities, it was partly cloudy, with a temperature of 66. At Anoka, it was mostly cloudy, with a temperature of 62. Around the state, at Brainerd, it was clear, with a temperature of 56. It was partly cloudy, with a temperature of 64 at Rochester, 65 at Mankato, and 56 at Duluth. At International Falls, it was mostly cloudy, with a temperature of 55. Once again at 6 a.m., in Buffalo, it was 63 degrees with fog. And in Maple Lake, it was 65 degrees with fog. 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The current time is 6:17 a.m. Central Daylight Time. Now here is the hazardous weather outlook for portions of central and southern Minnesota and west central Wisconsin for today and tonight. Isolated showers with rumbles of thunder possible east of Interstate 35. No severe weather is expected. And now the extended outlook for the period Monday through Saturday. Showers and storms are possible Tuesday through Wednesday. Duration of rain could lead to localized nuisance flooding. Spotter information statement, Skywarn spotter activation will not be needed. Now the forecast for central Minnesota, from St. Cloud to the northwest Twin Cities suburbs. Today, mostly sunny. Patchy fog early in the morning. Highs in the mid-80s. Northeast winds up to 5 miles an hour. Tonight, mostly clear. Lows in the mid-60s. East winds up to 5 miles an hour. Monday, mostly sunny. Highs in the upper 80s. South winds 5 to 10 miles an hour. Monday night, mostly cloudy. Chance of showers overnight. Lows in the upper 60s. South winds up to 10 miles an hour. Chance of showers 50%. Tuesday, partly sunny. Chance of thunderstorms in the afternoon. Highs in the upper 80s. Chance of thunderstorms 50%. Tuesday night and Wednesday, showers likely and chance of thunderstorms. Lows in the upper 60s. Highs in the lower 80s. Chance of precipitation 70%. Wednesday night, partly cloudy. Chance of rain showers in the evening. Lows around 60. Chance of showers 50%. Thursday through Friday, partly cloudy. Highs in the lower 80s. Lows around 60. Friday night and Saturday, mostly clear. Lows in the lower 60s. Highs in the mid-80s. Again, the forecast for central Minnesota, from St. Cloud to the northwest Twin Cities suburbs for today, mostly sunny. Patchy fog early in the morning. Highs in the mid-80s. Northeast winds up to 5 miles an hour. At 6 a.m., in Buffalo, fog was reported, the visibility was less than 1/4 of a mile. The temperature was 63 degrees, the dew point was 63, and the relative humidity was 100%. The wind was northeast at 5 miles an hour. The pressure was 30.04 inches and rising. In Maple Lake, fog was reported, the visibility was 1/2 of a mile. The temperature was 65 degrees, the dew point was 62, and the relative humidity was 91%. The wind was north at 5 miles an hour. The pressure was 30.06 inches and steady. Elsewhere across central Minnesota, fog was reported, with a temperature of 60 at St. Cloud, 63 at Crystal, 63 at Litchfield, 59 at Little Falls, and 63 at Wilmer. At Princeton, it was clear, with a temperature of 58. At the Twin Cities, it was partly cloudy, with a temperature of 66. At Anoka, it was mostly cloudy,
with a temperature of 62. Around the state, Ed Brainerd, it was clear, with a temperature of 56. It was partly cloudy, with a temperature of 64 at Rochester, 65 at Mankato, and 56 at Duluth. At International Falls, it was mostly cloudy, with a temperature of 55. Once again at 6 a.m., in Buffalo, it was 63 degrees with fog. And in Maple Lake, it was 65 degrees with fog. The St. Cloud, Minnesota climate summary for yesterday, July 4, 2026. Yesterday's high temperature of 87 degrees occurred at 2:46 p.m. The record high is 97 degrees, which was set in 2012. Yesterday's low temperature of 63 degrees occurred at 4:42 p.m. The record low is 43 degrees, which was set in 1972. 1.22 inches of precipitation fell yesterday. A trace of snow fell yesterday. The normal high temperature for today is 81 degrees, and the normal low is 59. The record high for today is 98, which occurred in 1988, and the record low is 43, which occurred in 1967. Sunrise today is at 5:34 a.m., and sunset is at 9:08 p.m. This is Weather Radio Station WNG676 Clearwater, broadcasting on a frequency of 162.50 MHz. 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The current time is 6:22 a.m. Central Daylight Time. Now here is the hazardous weather outlook for portions of central and southern Minnesota and west central Wisconsin for today and tonight. Isolated showers with rumbles of thunder possible east of Interstate 35. No severe weather is expected. And now the extended outlook for the period Monday through Saturday. Showers and storms are possible Tuesday through Wednesday. Duration of rain could lead to localized nuisance flooding. Spotter information statement, Skywarn spotter activation will not be needed. Now the forecast for central Minnesota, from St. Cloud to the northwest Twin Cities suburbs. Today, mostly sunny. Patchy fog early in the morning. Highs in the mid-80s. Northeast winds up to 5 miles an hour. Tonight, mostly clear. Lows in the mid-60s. East winds up to 5 miles an hour. Monday, mostly sunny. Highs in the upper 80s. South winds 5 to 10 miles an hour. Monday night, mostly cloudy. Chance of showers overnight. Lows in the upper 60s. South winds up to 10 miles an hour. Chance of showers 50%. Tuesday, partly sunny. Chance of thunderstorms in the afternoon. Highs in the upper 80s. Chance of thunderstorms 50%. Tuesday night and Wednesday, showers likely and chance of thunderstorms. Lows in the upper 60s. Highs in the lower 80s. Chance of precipitation 70%. Wednesday night, partly cloudy. Chance of rain showers in the evening. Lows around 60. Chance of showers 50%. Thursday through Friday, partly cloudy. Highs in the lower 80s. Lows around 60. Friday night and Saturday, mostly clear. Lows in the lower 60s. Highs in the mid-80s. Again, the forecast for central Minnesota, from St. Cloud to the northwest Twin Cities suburbs for today, mostly sunny. Patchy fog early in the morning. Highs in the mid-80s. Northeast winds up to 5 miles an hour. At 6 a.m., in Buffalo, fog was reported. The visibility was less than 1/4 of a mile. The temperature was 63 degrees, the dew point was 63, and the relative humidity was 100%. The wind was northeast at 5 miles an hour. The pressure was 30.04 inches and rising. In Maple Lake, fog was reported. The visibility was 1/2 of a mile. The temperature was 65 degrees,
The dew point was 62, and the relative humidity was 91%. The wind was north at 5 miles an hour. The pressure was 30.06 inches and steady. Elsewhere across central Minnesota, fog was reported, with a temperature of 60 at St. Cloud, 63 at Crystal, 63 at Litchfield, 59 at Little Falls, and 63 at Wilmer. At Princeton, it was clear, with a temperature of 58. At the Twin Cities, it was partly cloudy, with a temperature of 66. At Anoka, it was mostly cloudy, with a temperature of 62. Around the state, at Brainerd, it was clear, with a temperature of 56. It was partly cloudy, with a temperature of 64 at Rochester, 65 at Mankato, and 56 at Duluth. At International Falls, it was mostly cloudy, with a temperature of 55. Once again at 6 a.m., in Buffalo, it was 63 degrees with fog. And in Maple Lake, it was 65 degrees with fog. 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The current time is 6:27 a.m. Central Daylight Time. Now here is the hazardous weather outlook for portions of central and southern Minnesota and west central Wisconsin for today and tonight. Isolated showers with rumbles of thunder possible east of Interstate 35. No severe weather is expected. And now the extended outlook for the period Monday through Saturday. Showers and storms are possible Tuesday through Wednesday. Duration of rain could lead to localized nuisance flooding. Spotter information statement, Skywarn spotter activation will not be needed. Now the forecast for central Minnesota, from St. Cloud to the northwest Twin Cities suburbs. Today, mostly sunny. Patchy fog early in the morning. Highs in the mid-80s. Northeast winds up to 5 miles an hour. Tonight, mostly clear. Lows in the mid-60s. East winds up to 5 miles an hour. Monday, mostly sunny. Highs in the upper 80s. South winds 5 to 10 miles an hour. Monday night, mostly cloudy. Chance of showers overnight. Lows in the upper 60s. South winds up to 10 miles an hour. Chance of showers 50%. Tuesday, partly sunny. Chance of thunderstorms in the afternoon. Highs in the upper 80s. Chance of thunderstorms 50%. Tuesday night and Wednesday, showers likely and chance of thunderstorms. Lows in the upper 60s. Highs in the lower 80s. Chance of precipitation 70%. Wednesday night, partly cloudy. Chance of rain showers in the evening. Lows around 60. Chance of showers 50%. Thursday through Friday, partly cloudy. Highs in the lower 80s. Lows around 60. Friday night and Saturday, mostly clear. Lows in the lower 60s. Highs in the mid-80s. Again, the forecast for central Minnesota, from St. Cloud to the northwest Twin Cities suburbs for today, mostly sunny. Patchy fog early in the morning. Highs in the mid-80s. Northeast winds up to 5 miles an hour. At 6 a.m., in Buffalo, fog was reported, the visibility was less than 1/4 of a mile. The temperature was 63 degrees, the dew point was 63, and the relative humidity was 100%. The wind was northeast at 5 miles an hour. The pressure was 30.04 inches and rising. In Maple Lake, fog was reported, the visibility was 1/2 of a mile. The temperature was 65 degrees, the dew point was 62, and the relative humidity was 91%. The wind was north at 5 miles an hour. The pressure was 30.06 inches and steady. Elsewhere across central Minnesota, fog was reported, with a temperature of 60 at St. Cloud,
63 at Crystal, 63 at Litchfield, 59 at Little Falls, and 63 at Wilmer. At Princeton, it was clear, with a temperature of 58. At the Twin Cities, it was partly cloudy, with a temperature of 66. At Anoka, it was mostly cloudy, with a temperature of 62. Around the state, at Brainerd, it was clear, with a temperature of 56. It was partly cloudy, with a temperature of 64 at Rochester, 65 at Mankato, and 56 at Duluth. At International Falls, it was mostly cloudy, with a temperature of 55. Once again at 6 a.m., in Buffalo, it was 63 degrees with fog. And in Maple Lake, it was 65 degrees with fog. The St. Cloud, Minnesota climate summary for yesterday, July 4, 2026. Yesterday's high temperature of 87 degrees occurred at 2:46 p.m. The record high is 97 degrees, which was set in 2012. Yesterday's low temperature of 63 degrees occurred at 4:42 p.m. The record low is 43 degrees, which was set in 1972. 1.22 inches of precipitation fell yesterday. A trace of snow fell yesterday. The normal high temperature for today is 81 degrees, and the normal low is 59. The record high for today is 98, which occurred in 1988, and the record low is 43, which occurred in 1967. Sunrise today is at 5:34 a.m., and sunset is at 9:08 p.m. This is Weather Radio Station WNG676 Clearwater, broadcasting on a frequency of 162.50 MHz. 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The current time is 6:32 a.m. Central Daylight Time. Now here is the hazardous weather outlook for portions of central and southern Minnesota and west central Wisconsin for today and tonight. Isolated showers with rumbles of tonight. Isolated showers with rumbles of thunder possible east of Interstate 35. No severe weather is expected. And now the extended outlook for the period Monday through Saturday. Showers and storms are possible Tuesday through Wednesday. Duration of rain could lead to localized nuisance flooding. Spotter information statement, Skywarn spotter activation will not be needed. Now the forecast for central Minnesota, from St. Cloud to the northwest Twin Cities suburbs. Today, mostly sunny. Patchy fog early in the morning. Highs in the mid-80s. Northeast winds up to 5 miles an hour. Tonight, mostly clear. Lows in the mid-60s. East winds up to 5 miles an hour. Monday, mostly sunny. Highs in the upper 80s. South winds 5 to 10 miles an hour. Monday night, mostly cloudy. Chance of showers overnight. Lows in the upper 60s. South winds up to 10 miles an hour. Chance of showers 50%. Tuesday, partly sunny. Chance of thunderstorms in the afternoon. Highs in the upper 80s. Chance of thunderstorms 50%. Tuesday night and Wednesday, showers likely and chance of thunderstorms. Lows in the upper 60s. Highs in the lower 80s. Chance of precipitation 70%. Wednesday night, partly cloudy. Chance of rain showers in the evening. Lows around 60. Chance of showers 50%. Thursday through Friday, partly cloudy. Highs in the lower 80s. Lows around 60. Friday night and Saturday, mostly clear. Lows in the lower 60s. Highs in the mid-80s. Again, the forecast for central Minnesota, from St. Cloud to the northwest Twin Cities suburbs for today, mostly sunny. Patchy fog early in the morning. Highs in the mid-80s. Northeast winds up to 5 miles an hour. At 6 a.m., in Buffalo, fog was reported, the visibility was less than 1/4 of a mile.
The temperature was 63 degrees, the dew point was 63, and the relative humidity was 100%.

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The current time is 7:02 a.m. Central Daylight Time. Now here is the hazardous weather outlook for portions of central and southern Minnesota and west central Wisconsin. For today and tonight, isolated showers with rumbles of thunder possible east of Interstate 35. No severe weather is expected. And now the extended outlook for the period Monday through Saturday. Showers and storms are possible Tuesday through Wednesday. Duration of rain could lead to localized nuisance flooding. Spotter information statement, Skywarn spotter activation will not be needed. Now the forecast for central Minnesota, from St. Cloud to the northwest Twin Cities suburbs. Today, sunny. Patchy fog early in the morning. Highs in the mid-80s. Northeast winds up to 5 miles an hour. Tonight, mostly clear. Lows in the mid-60s. East winds up to 5 miles an hour. Monday, mostly sunny. Highs in the upper 80s. South winds up to 10 miles an hour. Monday night, mostly cloudy. Chance of showers overnight. Lows in the upper 60s. South winds up to 10 miles an hour. Chance of showers 50%. Tuesday, partly sunny. Chance of thunderstorms in the afternoon. Highs in the upper 80s. Chance of thunderstorms 50%. Tuesday night and Wednesday, showers likely and chance of thunderstorms. Lows in the upper 60s. Highs in the lower 80s. Chance of precipitation 70%. Wednesday night, partly cloudy. Chance of rain showers in the evening. Lows around 60. Chance of showers 50%. Thursday through Friday, partly cloudy. Highs in the lower 80s. Lows around 60. Friday night and Saturday, mostly clear. Lows in the lower 60s. Highs in the mid-80s. Again, the forecast for central Minnesota, from St. Cloud to the northwest Twin Cities suburbs for today, sunny. Patchy fog early in the morning. Highs in the mid-80s. Northeast winds up to 5 miles an hour. 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The current time is 7:05 a.m. Central Daylight Time. Now here is the hazardous weather outlook for portions of central and southern Minnesota and west central Wisconsin. For today and tonight, isolated showers with rumbles of thunder possible east of Interstate 35. No severe weather is expected. And now the extended outlook for the period Monday through Saturday. Showers and storms are possible Tuesday through Wednesday. Duration of rain could lead to localized nuisance flooding. Spotter information statement, Skywarn spotter activation will not be needed. Now the forecast for central Minnesota, from St. Cloud to the northwest Twin Cities suburbs. Today, sunny. Patchy fog early in the morning. Highs in the mid-80s. Northeast winds up to 5 miles an hour. Tonight, mostly clear. Lows in the mid-60s. East winds up to 5 miles an hour. Monday, mostly sunny. Highs in the upper 80s. South winds up to 10 miles an hour. Monday night, mostly cloudy. Chance of showers overnight. Lows in the upper 60s. South winds up to 10 miles an hour. Chance of showers 50%. Tuesday, partly sunny. Chance of thunderstorms.

storms in the afternoon. Highs in the upper 80s. Chance of thunderstorms 50%. Tuesday night and Wednesday, showers likely and chance of thunderstorms. Lows in the upper 60s. Highs in the lower 80s. Chance of precipitation 70%. Wednesday night, partly cloudy. Chance of rain showers in the evening. Lows around 60. Chance of showers 50%. Thursday through Friday, partly cloudy. Highs in the lower 80s. Lows around 60. Friday night and Saturday, mostly clear. Lows in the lower 60s. Highs in the mid 80s. Again, the forecast for central Minnesota, from St. Cloud to the northwest Twin Cities suburbs for today, sunny. Patchy fog early in the morning. Highs in the mid 80s. Northeast winds up to 5 miles an hour. 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The current time is 7:08 a.m. Central Daylight Time. Now here is the hazardous weather outlook for portions of central and southern Minnesota and west central Wisconsin. For today and tonight, isolated showers with rumbles of thunder possible east of Interstate 35. No severe weather is expected. And now the extended outlook for the period Monday through Saturday. Showers and storms are possible Tuesday through Wednesday. Duration of rain could lead to localized nuisance flooding. Spotter information statement. Skywarn spotter activation will not be needed. Now the forecast for central Minnesota, from St. Cloud to the northwest Twin Cities suburbs. Today, sunny. Patchy fog early in the morning. Highs in the mid-80s. Northeast winds up to 5 miles an hour. Tonight, mostly clear. Lows in the mid-60s. East winds up to 5 miles an hour. Monday, mostly sunny. Highs in the upper 80s. South winds up to 10 miles an hour. Monday night, mostly cloudy. Chance of showers overnight. Lows in the upper 60s. South winds up to 10 miles an hour. Chance of showers 50%. Tuesday, partly sunny. Chance of thunderstorms in the afternoon. Highs in the upper 80s. Chance of thunderstorms 50%. Tuesday night and Wednesday, showers likely and chance of thunderstorms. Lows in the upper 60s. Highs in the lower 80s. Chance of precipitation 70%. Wednesday night, partly cloudy. Chance of rain showers in the evening. Lows around 60. Chance of showers 50%. Thursday through Friday, partly cloudy. Highs in the lower 80s. Lows around 60. Friday night and Saturday, mostly clear. Lows in the lower 60s. Highs in the mid 80s. Again, the forecast for central Minnesota, from St. Cloud to the northwest Twin Cities suburbs for today, sunny. Patchy fog early in the morning. Highs in the mid-80s. Northeast winds up to 5 miles an hour. The St. Cloud, Minnesota climate summary for yesterday, July 4, 2026. Yesterday's high temperature of 87 degrees occurred at 2:46 p.m. The record high is 97 degrees, which was set in 2012. Yesterday's low temperature of 63 degrees occurred at 4:42 p.m. The record low is 43 degrees, which was set in 1972. 1.22 inches of precipitation fell yesterday. A trace of snow fell yesterday. The normal high temperature for today is 81 degrees, and the normal low is 59. The record high for today is 98, which occurred in 1988, and the record low is 43, which occurred in 1967. Sunrise today is at 5:34 a.m., and sunset is at 9:08 p.m.
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The current time is 7:12 a.m. Central Daylight Time. Now here is the hazardous weather outlook for portions of central and southern Minnesota and west central Wisconsin. For today and tonight, isolated showers with rumbles of thunder possible east of Interstate 35. No severe weather is expected. And now the extended outlook for the period Monday through Saturday. Showers and storms are possible Tuesday through Wednesday. Duration of rain could lead to localized nuisance flooding. Spotter information statement, Skywarn spotter activation will not be needed. Now the forecast for central Minnesota, from St. Cloud to the northwest Twin Cities suburbs. Today, sunny. Patchy fog early in the morning. Highs in the mid-80s. Northeast winds up to 5 miles an hour. Tonight, mostly clear. Lows in the mid-60s. East winds up to 5 miles an hour. Monday, mostly sunny. Highs in the upper 80s. South winds up to 10 miles an hour. Monday night, mostly cloudy. Chance of showers overnight. Lows in the upper 60s. South winds up to 10 miles an hour. Chance of showers 50%. Tuesday, partly sunny. Chance of thunderstorms in the afternoon. Highs in the upper 80s. Chance of thunderstorms 50%. Tuesday night and Wednesday, showers likely and chance of thunderstorms. Lows in the upper 60s. Highs in the lower 80s. Chance of precipitation 70%. Wednesday night, partly cloudy. Chance of rain showers in the evening. Lows around 60. Chance of showers 50%. Thursday through Friday, partly cloudy. Highs in the lower 80s. Lows around 60. Friday night and Saturday, mostly clear. Lows in the lower 60s. Highs in the mid-80s. Again, the forecast for central Minnesota, from St. Cloud to the northwest Twin Cities suburbs for today, sunny. Patchy fog early in the morning. Highs in the mid-80s. Northeast winds up to 5 miles an hour. 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The current time is 7:14 a.m. Central Daylight Time. Now here is the hazardous weather outlook for portions of central and southern Minnesota and west central Wisconsin. For today and tonight, isolated showers with rumbles of thunder possible east of Interstate 35. No severe weather is expected. And now the extended outlook for the period Monday through Saturday. Showers and storms are possible Tuesday through Wednesday. Duration of rain could lead to localized nuisance flooding. Spotter information statement, Skywarn spotter activation will not be needed. Now the forecast for central Minnesota, from St. Cloud to the northwest Twin Cities suburbs. Today, sunny. Patchy fog early in the morning. Highs in the mid-80s. Northeast winds up to 5 miles an hour. Tonight, mostly clear. Lows in the mid-60s. East winds up to 5 miles an hour. Monday, mostly sunny. Highs in the upper 80s. South winds up to 10 miles an hour. Monday night, mostly cloudy. Chance of showers overnight. Lows in the upper 60s. South winds up to 10 miles an hour. Chance of showers 50%. Tuesday, partly sunny. Chance of thunderstorms in the afternoon. Highs in the upper 80s. Chance of thunderstorms 50%.

Tuesday night and Wednesday, showers likely and chance of thunderstorms. Lows in the upper 60s. Highs in the lower 80s. Chance of precipitation 70%. Wednesday night, partly cloudy. Chance of rain showers in the evening. Lows around 60. Chance of showers 50%. Thursday through Friday, partly cloudy. Highs in the lower 80s. Lows around 60. Friday night and Saturday, mostly clear. Lows in the lower 60s. Highs in the mid 80s. Again, the forecast for central Minnesota, from St. Cloud to the northwest Twin Cities suburbs for today, sunny. Patchy fog early in the morning. Highs in the mid 80s. Northeast winds up to 5 miles an hour. At 7 a.m., in Buffalo, fog was reported, the visibility was 3 miles. The temperature was 63 degrees, the dew point was 64, and the relative humidity was 100%. The wind was variable at 5 miles an hour. The pressure was 30.05 inches and steady. In Maple Lake, fog was reported, the visibility was 1/4 of a mile. The temperature was 65 degrees. The dew point was 62, and the relative humidity was 91%. The wind was northeast at 3 miles an hour. The pressure was 30.07 inches and rising. Elsewhere across central Minnesota, fog was reported, with a temperature of 63 at Anoka, 64 at Crystal, 63 at Litchfield, and 64 at Wilmer. It was sunny, with a temperature of 61 at St. Cloud, 60 at Princeton, and 61 at Little Falls. At the Twin Cities, it was partly sunny, with a temperature of 66. Around the state, skies ranged from sunny to mostly sunny. It was 66 at Rochester, 67 at Mankato, 59 at Brainerd, 60 at Duluth, and 58 at International Falls. Once again at 7 a.m., in Buffalo, it was 63 degrees with fog. And in Maple Lake, it was 65 degrees with fog. This is weather radio station WNG676 Clearwater, broadcasting on a frequency of 162.50 MHz. 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The current time is 7:19 a.m. Central Daylight Time. Now here is the hazardous weather outlook for portions of central and southern Minnesota and west central Wisconsin. For today and tonight, isolated showers with rumbles of thunder possible east of Interstate 35. No severe weather is expected. And now the extended outlook for the period Monday through Saturday. Showers and storms are possible Tuesday through Wednesday. Duration of rain could lead to localized nuisance flooding. Spotter information statement, Sky Warns spotter activation will not be needed. The St. Cloud, Minnesota climate summary for yesterday, July 4, 2026. Yesterday's high temperature of 87 degrees occurred at 2:46 p.m. The record high is 97 degrees, which was set in 2012. Yesterday's low temperature of 63 degrees occurred at 4:42 p.m. The record low is 43 degrees, which was set in 1972. 1.22 inches of precipitation fell yesterday. A trace of snow fell yesterday. The normal high temperature for today is 81 degrees, and the normal low is 59. The record high for today is 98, which occurred in 1988, and the record low is 43, which occurred in 1967. Sunrise today is at 5:34 a.m. and sunset is at 9:08 p.m. Now the forecast for central Minnesota, from St. Cloud to the northwest Twin Cities suburbs. Today, sunny. Patchy fog early in the morning. Highs in the mid-80s. Northeast winds up to 5 miles an hour. Tonight, mostly clear. Lows in the mid-60s. East winds up to 5 miles an hour. Monday, mostly sunny. Highs in the upper 80s. South winds up to 10 miles an hour.

Monday night, mostly cloudy. Chance of showers overnight. Lows in the upper 60s. South winds up to 10 miles an hour. Chance of showers 50%. Tuesday, partly sunny. Chance of thunderstorms in the afternoon. Highs in the upper 80s. Chance of thunderstorms 50%. Tuesday night and Wednesday, showers likely and chance of thunderstorms. Lows in the upper 60s. Highs in the lower 80s. Chance of precipitation 70%. Wednesday night, partly cloudy. Chance of rain showers in the evening. Lows around 60. Chance of showers 50%. Thursday through Friday, partly cloudy. Highs in the lower 80s. Lows around 60. Friday night and Saturday, mostly clear. Lows in the lower 60s. Highs in the mid 80s. Again, the forecast for central Minnesota, from St. Cloud to the northwest Twin Cities suburbs for today, sunny. Patchy fog early in the morning. Highs in the mid 80s. Northeast winds up to 5 miles an hour. At 7 a.m., in Buffalo, fog was reported, the visibility was 3 miles. The temperature was 63 degrees, the dew point was 64, and the relative humidity was 100%. The wind was variable at 5 miles an hour. The pressure was 30.05 inches and steady. In Maple Lake, fog was reported, the visibility was 1/4 of a mile. The temperature was 65 degrees, the dew point was 62, and the relative humidity was 91%. The wind was northeast at 3 miles an hour. The pressure was 30.07 inches and rising. Elsewhere across central Minnesota, fog was reported, with a temperature of 63 at Anoka, 64 at Crystal, 63 at Litchfield, and 64 at Wilmer. It was sunny, with a temperature of 61 at St. Cloud, 60 at Princeton, and 61 at Little Falls. At the Twin Cities, it was partly sunny, with a temperature of 66. Around the state, skies ranged from sunny to mostly sunny. It was 66 at Rochester, 67 at Mankato, 59 at Brainerd, 60 at Duluth, and 58 at International Falls. Once again at 7 a.m., in Buffalo, it was 63 degrees with fog. And in Maple Lake, it was 65 degrees with fog. 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The current time is 7:24 a.m. Central Daylight Time. Now here is the hazardous weather outlook for portions of central and southern Minnesota and west central Wisconsin. For today and tonight, isolated showers with rumbles of thunder possible east of Interstate 35. No severe weather is expected. And now the extended outlook for the period Monday through Saturday. Showers and storms are possible Tuesday through Wednesday. Duration of rain could lead to localized nuisance flooding. Spotter information statement, Skywarn spotter activation will not be needed. Now the forecast for central Minnesota, from St. Cloud to the northwest Twin Cities suburbs. Today, sunny. Patchy fog early in the morning. Highs in the mid-80s. Northeast winds up to 5 miles an hour. Tonight, mostly clear. Lows in the mid-60s. East winds up to 5 miles an hour. Monday, mostly sunny. Highs in the upper 80s. South winds up to 10 miles an hour. Monday night, mostly cloudy. Chance of showers overnight. Lows in the upper 60s. South winds up to 10 miles an hour. Chance of showers 50%. Tuesday, partly sunny. Chance of thunderstorms in the afternoon. Highs in the upper 80s. Chance of thunderstorms 50%. Tuesday night and Wednesday, showers likely and chance of thunderstorms.
Lows in the upper 60s. Highs in the lower 80s. Chance of precipitation 70%. Wednesday night, partly cloudy. Chance of rain showers in the evening. Lows around 60. Chance of showers 50%. Thursday through Friday, partly cloudy. Highs in the lower 80s. Lows around 60. Friday night and Saturday, mostly clear. Lows in the lower 60s. Highs in the mid 80s. Again, the forecast for central Minnesota, from St. Cloud to the northwest Twin Cities suburbs for today, sunny. Patchy fog early in the morning. Highs in the mid 80s. Northeast winds up to 5 miles an hour. At 7 a.m., in Buffalo, fog was reported, the visibility was 3 miles. The temperature was 63 degrees, the dew point was 64, and the relative humidity was 100%. The wind was variable at 5 miles an hour. The pressure was 30.05 inches and steady. In Maple Lake, fog was reported, the visibility was 1/4 of a mile. The temperature was 65 degrees. The dew point was 62, and the relative humidity was 91%. The wind was northeast at 3 miles an hour. The pressure was 30.07 inches and rising. Elsewhere across central Minnesota, fog was reported, with a temperature of 63 at Anoka, 64 at Crystal, 63 at Litchfield, and 64 at Wilmer. It was sunny, with a temperature of 61 at St. Cloud, 60 at Princeton, and 61 at Little Falls. At the Twin Cities, it was partly sunny, with a temperature of 66. Around the state, skies ranged from sunny to mostly sunny. It was 66 at Rochester, 67 at Mankato, 59 at Brainerd, 60 at Duluth, and 58 at International Falls. Once again at 7 a.m., in Buffalo, it was 63 degrees with fog. And in Maple Lake, it was 65 degrees with fog. 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The current time is 7:29 a.m. Central Daylight Time. Now here is the hazardous weather outlook for portions of central and southern Minnesota and west central Wisconsin. For today and tonight, isolated showers with rumbles of thunder possible east of Interstate 35. No severe weather is expected. And now the extended outlook for the period Monday through Saturday. Showers and storms are possible Tuesday through Wednesday. Duration of rain could lead to localized nuisance flooding. Spotter information statement, Skywarn spotter activation will not be needed. The St. Cloud, Minnesota climate summary for yesterday, July 4, 2026. Yesterday's high temperature of 87 degrees occurred at 2:46 p.m. The record high is 97 degrees, which was set in 2012. Yesterday's low temperature of 63 degrees occurred at 4:42 p.m. The record low is 43 degrees, which was set in 1972. 1.22 inches of precipitation fell yesterday. A trace of snow fell yesterday. The normal high temperature for today is 81 degrees, and the normal low is 59. The record high for today is 98, which occurred in 1988, and the record low is 43, which occurred in 1967. Sunrise today is at 5:34 a.m. and sunset is at 9:08 p.m. Now the forecast for central Minnesota, from St. Cloud to the northwest Twin Cities suburbs. Today, sunny. Patchy fog early in the morning. Highs in the mid-80s. Northeast winds up to 5 miles an hour. Tonight, mostly clear. Lows in the mid-60s. East winds up to 5 miles an hour. Monday, mostly sunny. Highs in the upper 80s. South winds up to 10 miles an hour. Monday night, mostly cloudy.
Chance of showers overnight. Lows in the upper 60s. South winds up to 10 miles an hour. Chance of showers 50%. Tuesday, partly sunny. Chance of thunderstorms in the afternoon. Highs in the upper 80s. Chance of thunderstorms 50%. Tuesday night and Wednesday, showers likely and chance of thunderstorms. Lows in the upper 60s. Highs in the lower 80s. Chance of precipitation 70%. Wednesday night, partly cloudy. Chance of rain showers in the evening. Lows around 60. Chance of showers 50%. Thursday through Friday, partly cloudy. Highs in the lower 80s. Lows around 60. Friday night and Saturday, mostly clear. Lows in the lower 60s. Highs in the mid 80s. Again, the forecast for central Minnesota, from St. Cloud to the northwest Twin Cities suburbs for today, sunny. Patchy fog early in the morning. Highs in the mid 80s. Northeast winds up to 5 miles an hour. At 7 a.m., in Buffalo, fog was reported, the visibility was 3 miles. The temperature was 63 degrees, the dew point was 64, and the relative humidity was 100%. The wind was variable at 5 miles an hour. The pressure was 30.05 inches and steady. In Maple Lake, fog was reported, the visibility was 1/4 of a mile. The temperature was 65 degrees, the dew point was 62, and the relative humidity was 91%. The wind was northeast at 3 miles an hour. The pressure was 30.07 inches and rising. Elsewhere across central Minnesota, fog was reported, with a temperature of 63 at Anoka, 64 at Crystal, 63 at Litchfield, and 64 at Wilmer. It was sunny, with a temperature of 61 at St. Cloud, 60 at Princeton, and 61 at Little Falls. At the Twin Cities, it was partly sunny, with a temperature of 66. Around the state, skies ranged from sunny to mostly sunny. It was 66 at Rochester, 67 at Mankato, 59 at Brainerd, 60 at Duluth, and 58 at International Falls. Once again at 7 a.m., in Buffalo, it was 63 degrees with fog. And in Maple Lake, it was 65 degrees with fog. 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The current time is 7:34 a.m. Central Daylight Time. Now here is the hazardous weather outlook for portions of central and southern Minnesota and west central Wisconsin. For today and tonight, isolated showers with rumbles of thunder possible east of Interstate 35. No severe weather is expected. And now the extended outlook for the period Monday through Saturday. Showers and storms are possible Tuesday through Wednesday. Duration of rain could lead to localized nuisance flooding. Spotter information statement, Skywarn spotter activation will not be needed. Now the forecast for central Minnesota, from St. Cloud to the northwest Twin Cities suburbs. Today, sunny. Patchy fog early in the morning. Highs in the mid-80s. Northeast winds up to 5 miles an hour. Tonight, mostly clear. Lows in the mid-60s. East winds up to 5 miles an hour. Monday, mostly sunny. Highs in the upper 80s. South winds up to 10 miles an hour. Monday night, mostly cloudy. Chance of showers overnight. Lows in the upper 60s. South winds up to 10 miles an hour. Chance of showers 50%. Tuesday, partly sunny. Chance of thunderstorms in the afternoon. Highs in the upper 80s. Chance of thunderstorms 50%. Tuesday night and Wednesday, showers likely and chance

of thunderstorms. Lows in the upper 60s. Highs in the lower 80s. Chance of precipitation 70%. Wednesday night, partly cloudy. Chance of rain showers in the evening. Lows around 60. Chance of showers 50%. Thursday through Friday, partly cloudy. Highs in the lower 80s. Lows around 60. Friday night and Saturday, mostly clear. Lows in the lower 60s. Highs in the mid 80s. Again, the forecast for central Minnesota, from St. Cloud to the northwest Twin Cities suburbs for today, sunny. Patchy fog early in the morning. Highs in the mid 80s. Northeast winds up to 5 miles an hour. At 7 a.m., in Buffalo, fog was reported, the visibility was 3 miles. The temperature was 63 degrees, the dew point was 64, and the relative humidity was 100%. The wind was variable at 5 miles an hour. The pressure was 30.05 inches and steady. In Maple Lake, fog was reported, the visibility was 1/4 mile. The temperature was 65 degrees, the dew point was 62, and the relative humidity was 91%. The wind was northeast at 3 miles an hour. The pressure was 30.07 inches and rising. Elsewhere across central Minnesota, fog was reported, with a temperature of 63 at Anoka, 64 at Crystal, 63 at Litchfield, and 64 at Wilmer. It was sunny, with a temperature of 61 at St. Cloud, 60 at Princeton, and 61 at Little Falls. At the Twin Cities, it was partly sunny, with a temperature of 66. Around the state, skies ranged from sunny to mostly sunny. It was 66 at Rochester, 67 at Mankato, 59 at Brainerd, 60 at Duluth, and 58 at International Falls. Once again at 7 a.m., in Buffalo, it was 63 degrees with fog. And in Maple Lake, it was 65 degrees with fog. 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The current time is 7:39 a.m. Central Daylight Time. Now here is the hazardous weather outlook for portions of central and southern Minnesota and west central Wisconsin for today and tonight. Isolated showers with rumbles of thunder possible east of Interstate 35. No severe weather is expected. And now the extended outlook for the period Monday through Saturday. Showers and storms are possible Tuesday through Wednesday. Duration of rain could lead to localized nuisance flooding. Spotter information statement, Sky Warns spotter activation will not be needed. The St. Cloud, Minnesota climate summary for yesterday, July 4, 2026. Yesterday's high temperature of 87 degrees occurred at 2:46 p.m. The record high is 97 degrees, which was set in 2012. Yesterday's low temperature of 63 degrees occurred at 4:42 p.m. The record low is 43 degrees, which was set in 1972. 1.22 inches of precipitation fell yesterday. A trace of snow fell yesterday. The normal high temperature for today is 81 degrees, and the normal low is 59. The record high for today is 98, which occurred in 1988, and the record low is 43, which occurred in 1967. Sunrise today is at 5:34 a.m., and sunset is at 9:08 p.m. Now the forecast for central Minnesota, from St. Cloud to the northwest Twin Cities suburbs. Today, sunny. Patchy fog early in the morning. Highs in the mid-80s. Northeast winds up to 5 miles an hour. Tonight, mostly clear. Lows in the mid-60s. East winds up to 5 miles an hour. Monday, mostly sunny. Highs in the upper 80s. South winds up to 10 miles an hour.
Monday night, mostly cloudy. Chance of showers overnight. Lows in the upper 60s. South winds up to 10 miles an hour. Chance of showers 50%. Tuesday, partly sunny. Chance of thunderstorms in the afternoon. Highs in the upper 80s. Chance of thunderstorms 50%. Tuesday night and Wednesday, showers likely and chance of thunderstorms. Lows in the upper 60s. Highs in the lower 80s. Chance of precipitation 70%. Wednesday night, partly cloudy. Chance of rain showers in the evening. Lows around 60. Chance of showers 50%. Thursday through Friday, partly cloudy. Highs in the lower 80s. Lows around 60. Friday night and Saturday, mostly clear. Lows in the lower 60s. Highs in the mid 80s. Again, the forecast for central Minnesota, from St. Cloud to the northwest Twin Cities suburbs for today, sunny. Patchy fog early in the morning. Highs in the mid 80s. Northeast winds up to 5 miles an hour. At 7 a.m., in Buffalo, fog was reported, the visibility was 3 miles. The temperature was 63 degrees, the dew point was 64, and the relative humidity was 100%. The wind was variable at 5 miles an hour. The pressure was 30.05 inches and steady. In Maple Lake, fog was reported, the visibility was 1/4 of a mile. The temperature was 65 degrees, the dew point was 62, and the relative humidity was 91%. The wind was northeast at 3 miles an hour. The pressure was 30.07 inches and rising. Elsewhere across central Minnesota, fog was reported, with a temperature of 63 at Anoka, 64 at Crystal, 63 at Litchfield, and 64 at Wilmer. It was sunny, with a temperature of 61 at St. Cloud, 60 at Princeton, and 61 at Little Falls. At the Twin Cities, it was partly sunny, with a temperature of 66. Around the state, skies ranged from sunny to mostly sunny. It was 66 at Rochester, 67 at Mankato, 59 at Brainerd, 60 at Duluth, and 58 at International Falls. Once again at 7 a.m., in Buffalo, it was 63 degrees with fog. And in Maple Lake, it was 65 degrees with fog. 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The current time is 7:44 a.m. Central Daylight Time. Now here is the hazardous weather outlook for portions of central and southern Minnesota and west central Wisconsin. For today and tonight, isolated showers with rumbles of thunder possible east of Interstate 35. No severe weather is expected. And now the extended outlook for the period Monday through Saturday. Showers and storms are possible Tuesday through Wednesday. Duration of rain could lead to localized nuisance flooding. Spotter information statement, Skywarn spotter activation will not be needed. Now the forecast for central Minnesota, from St. Cloud to the northwest Twin Cities suburbs. Today, sunny. Patchy fog early in the morning. Highs in the mid-80s. Northeast winds up to 5 miles an hour. Tonight, mostly clear. Lows in the mid-60s. East winds up to 5 miles an hour. Monday, mostly sunny. Highs in the upper 80s. South winds up to 10 miles an hour. Monday night, mostly cloudy. Chance of showers overnight. Lows in the upper 60s. South winds up to 10 miles an hour. Chance of showers 50%. Tuesday, partly sunny. Chance of thunderstorms in the afternoon. Highs in the upper 80s. Chance of thunderstorms 50%. Tuesday night and Wednesday, showers likely and chance of thunderstorms.
Lows in the upper 60s.

highs in the lower 80s. Chance of precipitation 70%. Wednesday night, partly cloudy. Chance of rain showers in the evening. Lows around 60. Chance of showers 50%. Thursday through Friday, partly cloudy. Highs in the lower 80s. Lows around 60. Friday night and Saturday, mostly clear. Lows in the lower 60s. Highs in the mid 80s. Again, the forecast for central Minnesota, from St. Cloud to the northwest Twin Cities suburbs for today, sunny. Patchy fog early in the morning. Highs in the mid 80s. Northeast winds up to 5 miles an hour. At 7 a.m., in Buffalo, fog was reported, the visibility was 3 miles. The temperature was 63 degrees, the dew point was 64, and the relative humidity was 100%. The wind was variable at 5 miles an hour. The pressure was 30.05 inches and steady. In Maple Lake, fog was reported, the visibility was 1/4 of a mile. The temperature was 65 degrees, the dew point was 62, and the relative humidity was 91%. The wind was northeast at 3 miles an hour. The pressure was 30.07 inches and rising. Elsewhere across central Minnesota, fog was reported, with a temperature of 63 at Anoka, 64 at Crystal, 63 at Litchfield, and 64 at Wilmer. It was sunny, with a temperature of 61 at St. Cloud, 60 at Princeton, and 61 at Little Falls. At the Twin Cities, it was partly sunny, with a temperature of 66. Around the state, skies ranged from sunny to mostly sunny. It was 66 at Rochester, 67 at Mankato, 59 at Brainerd, 60 at Duluth, and 58 at International Falls. Once again at 7 a.m., in Buffalo, it was 63 degrees with fog. And in Maple Lake, it was 65 degrees with fog. 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The current time is 7:49 a.m. Central Daylight Time. Now here is the hazardous weather outlook for portions of central and southern Minnesota and west central Wisconsin. For today and tonight, isolated showers with rumbles of thunder possible east of Interstate 35. No severe weather is expected. And now the extended outlook for the period Monday through Saturday. Showers and storms are possible Tuesday through Wednesday. Duration of rain could lead to localized nuisance flooding. Spotter information statement, Skywarn spotter activation will not be needed. The St. Cloud, Minnesota climate summary for yesterday, July 4, 2026. Yesterday's high temperature of 87 degrees occurred at 2:46 p.m. The record high is 97 degrees, which was set in 2012. Yesterday's low temperature of 63 degrees occurred at 4:42 p.m. The record low is 43 degrees, which was set in 1972. 1.22 inches of precipitation fell yesterday. A trace of snow fell yesterday. The normal high temperature for today is 81 degrees, and the normal low is 59. The record high for today is 98, which occurred in 1988, and the record low is 43, which occurred in 1967. Sunrise today is at 5:34 a.m., and sunset is at 9:08 p.m. Now the forecast for central Minnesota, from St. Cloud to the northwest Twin Cities suburbs. Today, sunny. Patchy fog early in the morning. Highs in the mid-80s. Northeast winds up to 5 miles an hour. Tonight, mostly clear. Lows in the mid-60s. East winds up to 5 miles an hour. Monday, mostly sunny. Highs in the upper 80s. South winds up to 10 miles an hour. Monday night, mostly cloudy. Chance of showers overnight.
Lows in the upper 60s. South winds up to 10 miles an hour. Chance of showers 50%. Tuesday, partly sunny. Chance of thunderstorms in the afternoon. Highs in the upper 80s. Chance of thunderstorms 50%. Tuesday night and Wednesday, showers likely and chance of thunderstorms. Lows in the upper 60s. Highs in the lower 80s. Chance of precipitation 70%. Wednesday night, partly cloudy. Chance of rain showers in the evening. Lows around 60. Chance of showers 50%. Thursday through Friday, partly cloudy. Highs in the lower 80s. Lows around 60. Friday night and Saturday, mostly clear. Lows in the lower 60s. Highs in the mid 80s. Again, the forecast for central Minnesota, from St. Cloud to the northwest Twin Cities suburbs for today, sunny. Patchy fog early in the morning. Highs in the mid-80s. Northeast winds up to 5 miles an hour. At 7 a.m., in Buffalo, fog was reported, the visibility was 3 miles. The temperature was 63 degrees, the dew point was 64, and the relative humidity was 100%. The wind was variable at 5 miles an hour. The pressure was 30.05 inches and steady. In Maple Lake, fog was reported, the visibility was 1/4 of a mile. The temperature was 65 degrees, the dew point was 62, and the relative humidity was 91%. The wind was northeast at 3 miles an hour. The pressure was 30.07 inches and rising. Elsewhere across central Minnesota, fog was reported, with a temperature of 63 at Anoka, 64 at Crystal, 63 at Litchfield, and 64 at Wilmer. It was sunny, with a temperature of 61 at St. Cloud, 60 at Princeton, and 61 at Little Falls. At the Twin Cities, it was partly sunny, with a temperature of 66. Around the state, skies ranged from sunny to mostly sunny. It was 66 at Rochester, 67 at Mankato, 59 at Brainerd, 60 at Duluth, and 58 at International Falls. Once again at 7 a.m., in Buffalo, it was 63 degrees with fog. And in Maple Lake, it was 65 degrees with fog. 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The current time is 7:54 a.m. Central Daylight Time. Now here is the hazardous weather outlook for portions of central and southern Minnesota and west central Wisconsin for today and tonight. Isolated showers with rumbles of thunder possible east of Interstate 35. Those of weather is expected. And now the extended outlook for the period Monday through Saturday. Showers and storms are possible Tuesday through Wednesday. Duration of rain could lead to localized nuisance flooding. Spotter information statement, Sky Warns spotter activation will not be needed. Now the forecast for central Minnesota, from St. Cloud to the northwest Twin Cities suburbs. Today, sunny. Patchy fog early in the morning. Highs in the mid-80s. Northeast winds up to 5 miles an hour. Tonight, mostly clear. Lows in the mid-60s. East winds up to 5 miles an hour. Monday, mostly sunny. Highs in the upper 80s. South winds up to 10 miles an hour. Monday night, mostly cloudy. Chance of showers overnight. Lows in the upper 60s. South winds up to 10 miles an hour. Chance of showers 50%. Tuesday, partly sunny. Chance of thunderstorms in the afternoon. Highs in the upper 80s. Chance of thunderstorms 50%. Tuesday night and Wednesday, showers likely and chance of thunderstorms. Lows in the upper 60s. Highs in the lower 80s.
Chance of precipitation 70%. Wednesday night, partly cloudy. Chance of rain showers in the evening. Lows around 60. Chance of showers 50%. Thursday through Friday, partly cloudy. Highs in the lower 80s. Lows around 60. Friday night and Saturday, mostly clear. Lows in the lower 60s. Highs in the mid 80s. Again, the forecast for central Minnesota, from St. Cloud to the northwest Twin Cities suburbs for today, sunny. Patchy fog early in the morning. Highs in the mid 80s. Northeast winds up to 5 miles an hour. At 7 a.m., in Buffalo, fog was reported, the visibility was 3 miles. The temperature was 63 degrees, the dew point was 64, and the relative humidity was 100%. The wind was variable at 5 miles an hour. The pressure was 30.05 inches and steady. In Maple Lake, fog was reported, the visibility was 1/4 of a mile. The temperature was 65 degrees. The dew point was 62, and the relative humidity was 91%. The wind was northeast at 3 miles an hour. The pressure was 30.07 inches and rising. Elsewhere across central Minnesota, fog was reported, with a temperature of 63 at Anoka, 64 at Crystal, 63 at Litchfield, and 64 at Wilmer. It was sunny, with a temperature of 61 at St. Cloud, 60 at Princeton, and 61 at Little Falls. At the Twin Cities, it was partly sunny, with a temperature of 66. Around the state, skies ranged from sunny to mostly sunny. It was 66 at Rochester, 67 at Mankato, 59 at Brainerd, 60 at Duluth, and 58 at International Falls. Once again at 7 a.m., in Buffalo, it was 63 degrees with fog. And in Maple Lake, it was 65 degrees with fog. 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The current time is 7:59 a.m. Central Daylight Time. Now here is the hazardous weather outlook for portions of central and southern Minnesota and west central Wisconsin. For today and tonight, isolated showers with rumbles of thunder possible east of Interstate 35. No severe weather is expected. And now the extended outlook for the period Monday through Saturday. Showers and storms are possible Tuesday through Wednesday. Duration of rain could lead to localized nuisance flooding. Spotter information statement, Skywarn spotter activation will not be needed. Now the forecast for central Minnesota, from St. Cloud to the northwest Twin Cities suburbs. Today, sunny. Patchy fog early in the morning. Highs in the mid-80s. Northeast winds up to 5 miles an hour. Tonight, mostly clear. Lows in the mid-60s. East winds up to 5 miles an hour. Monday, mostly sunny. Highs in the upper 80s. South winds up to 10 miles an hour. Monday night, mostly cloudy. Chance of showers overnight. Lows in the upper 60s. South winds up to 10 miles an hour. Chance of showers 50%. Tuesday, partly sunny. Chance of thunderstorms in the afternoon. Highs in the upper 80s. Chance of thunderstorms 50%. Tuesday night and Wednesday, showers likely and chance of thunderstorms. Lows in the upper 60s. Highs in the lower 80s. Chance of precipitation 70%. Wednesday night, partly cloudy. Chance of rain showers in the evening. Lows around 60. Chance of showers 50%. Thursday through Friday, partly cloudy. Highs in the lower 80s. Lows around 60. Friday night and Saturday, mostly clear. Lows in the lower 60s. Highs in the mid 80s.

The normal high temperature for today is 81 degrees, and the normal low is 59. The record high for today is 98, which occurred in 1988, and the record low is 43, which occurred in 1967. Sunrise today is at 5:34 a.m., and sunset is at 9:08 p.m. This is Weather Radio Station WNG676 Clearwater, broadcasting on a frequency of 162.50 MHz. 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The current time is 8:03 a.m. Central Daylight Time. Now here is the hazardous weather outlook for portions of central and southern Minnesota and west central Wisconsin. For today and tonight, isolated showers with rumbles of thunder possible east of Interstate 35. No severe weather is expected. And now the extended outlook for the period Monday through Saturday. Showers and storms are possible Tuesday through Wednesday. Duration of rain could lead to localized nuisance flooding. Spotter information statement, Skywarn spotter activation will not be needed. Now the forecast for central Minnesota, from St. Cloud to the northwest Twin Cities suburbs. Today, sunny. Patchy fog early in the morning. Highs in the mid-80s. Northeast winds up to 5 miles an hour. Tonight, mostly clear. Lows in the mid-60s. East winds up to 5 miles an hour. Monday, mostly sunny. Highs in the upper 80s. South winds up to 10 miles an hour. Monday night, mostly cloudy. Chance of showers overnight. Lows in the upper 60s. South winds up to 10 miles an hour. Chance of showers 50%. Tuesday, partly sunny. Chance of thunderstorms in the afternoon. Highs in the upper 80s. Chance of thunderstorms 50%. Tuesday night and Wednesday, showers likely and chance of thunderstorms. Lows in the upper 60s. Highs in the lower 80s. Chance of precipitation 70%. Wednesday night, partly cloudy. Chance of rain showers in the evening. Lows around 60. Chance of showers 50%. Thursday through Friday, partly cloudy. Highs in the lower 80s. Lows around 60. Friday night and Saturday, mostly clear. Lows in the lower 60s. Highs in the mid-80s. Again, the forecast for central Minnesota, from St. Cloud to the northwest Twin Cities suburbs for today, sunny. Patchy fog early in the morning. Highs in the mid-80s. Northeast winds up to 5 miles an hour. 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The current time is 8:06 a.m. Central Daylight Time. Now here is the hazardous weather outlook for portions of central and southern Minnesota and west central Wisconsin. For today and tonight, isolated showers with rumbles of thunder possible east of Interstate 35. No severe weather is expected. And now the extended outlook for the period Monday through Saturday. Showers and storms are possible Tuesday through Wednesday. Duration of rain could lead to localized nuisance flooding. Spotter information statement, Skywarn spotter activation will not be needed. Now the forecast for central Minnesota, from St. Cloud to the northwest Twin Cities suburbs. Today, sunny. Patchy fog early in the morning. Highs in the mid-80s. Northeast winds up to 5 miles an hour. Tonight, mostly clear. Lows in the mid-60s. East winds up to 5 miles an hour. Monday, mostly sunny. Highs in the upper 80s. South winds up to 10 miles an hour. Monday night, mostly cloudy.

chance of showers overnight. Lows in the upper 60s. South winds up to 10 miles an hour. Chance of showers 50%. Tuesday, partly sunny. Chance of thunderstorms in the afternoon. Highs in the upper 80s. Chance of thunderstorms 50%. Tuesday night and Wednesday, showers likely and chance of thunderstorms. Lows in the upper 60s. Highs in the lower 80s. Chance of precipitation 70%. Wednesday night, partly cloudy. Chance of rain showers in the evening. Lows around 60. Chance of showers 50%. Thursday through Friday, partly cloudy. Highs in the lower 80s. Lows around 60. Friday night and Saturday, mostly clear. Lows in the lower 60s. Highs in the mid 80s. Again, the forecast for central Minnesota, from St. Cloud to the northwest Twin Cities suburbs for today, sunny. Patchy fog early in the morning. Highs in the mid 80s. Northeast winds up to 5 miles an hour. 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The current time is 8:09 a.m. Central Daylight Time. Now here is the hazardous weather outlook for portions of central and southern Minnesota and west central Wisconsin. For today and tonight, isolated showers with rumbles of thunder possible east of Interstate 35. Though severe weather is expected. And now the extended outlook for the period Monday through Saturday. Showers and storms are possible Tuesday through Wednesday. Duration of rain could lead to localized nuisance flooding. Spotter information statement, Skywarn spotter activation will not be needed. Now the forecast for central Minnesota, from St. Cloud to the northwest Twin Cities suburbs. Today, sunny. Patchy fog early in the morning. Highs in the mid-80s. Northeast winds up to 5 miles an hour. Tonight, mostly clear. Lows in the mid-60s. East winds up to 5 miles an hour. Monday, mostly sunny. Highs in the upper 80s. South winds up to 10 miles an hour. Monday night, mostly cloudy. Chance of showers overnight. Lows in the upper 60s. South winds up to 10 miles an hour. Chance of showers 50%. Tuesday, partly sunny. Chance of thunderstorms in the afternoon. Highs in the upper 80s. Chance of thunderstorms 50%. Tuesday night and Wednesday, showers likely and chance of thunderstorms. Lows in the upper 60s. Highs in the lower 80s. Chance of precipitation 70%. Wednesday night, partly cloudy. Chance of rain showers in the evening. Lows around 60. Chance of showers 50%. Thursday through Friday, partly cloudy. Highs in the lower 80s. Lows around 60. Friday night and Saturday, mostly clear. Lows in the lower 60s. Highs in the mid 80s. Again, the forecast for central Minnesota, from St. Cloud to the northwest Twin Cities suburbs for today, sunny. Patchy fog early in the morning. Highs in the mid-80s. Northeast winds up to 5 miles an hour. The St. Cloud, Minnesota climate summary for yesterday, July 4, 2026. Yesterday's high temperature of 87 degrees occurred at 2:46 p.m. The record high is 97 degrees, which was set in 2012. Yesterday's low temperature of 63 degrees occurred at 4:42 p.m. The record low is 43 degrees, which was set in 1972. 1.22 inches of precipitation fell yesterday. A trace of snow fell yesterday. The normal high temperature for today is 81 degrees, and the normal low is 59.
The record high for today is 98, which occurred in 1988, and the record low is 43, which occurred in 1967. Sunrise today is at 5:34 a.m., and sunset is at 9:08 p.m. This is Weather Radio Station WNG676 Clearwater, broadcasting on a frequency of 162.50 MHz. 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The current time is 8:13 a.m. Central Daylight Time. Now here is the hazardous weather outlook for portions of central and southern Minnesota and west central Wisconsin. For today and tonight, isolated showers with rumbles of thunder possible east of Interstate 35. No severe weather is expected. And now the extended outlook for the period Monday through Saturday. Showers and storms are possible Tuesday through Wednesday. Duration of rain could lead to localized nuisance flooding. Spotter information statement, Skywarn spotter activation will not be needed. Now the forecast for central Minnesota, from St. Cloud to the northwest Twin Cities suburbs. Today, sunny. Patchy fog early in the morning. Highs in the mid-80s. Northeast winds up to 5 miles an hour. Tonight, mostly clear. Lows in the mid-60s. East winds up to 5 miles an hour. Monday, mostly sunny. Highs in the upper 80s. South winds up to 10 miles an hour. Monday night, mostly cloudy. Chance of showers overnight. Lows in the upper 60s. South winds up to 10 miles an hour. Chance of showers 50%. Tuesday, partly sunny. Chance of thunderstorms in the afternoon. Highs in the upper 80s. Chance of thunderstorms 50%. Tuesday night and Wednesday, showers likely and chance of thunderstorms. Lows in the upper 60s. Highs in the lower 80s. Chance of precipitation 70%. Wednesday night, partly cloudy. Chance of rain showers in the evening. Lows around 60. Chance of showers 50%. Thursday through Friday, partly cloudy. Highs in the lower 80s. Lows around 60. Friday night and Saturday, mostly clear. Lows in the lower 60s. Highs in the mid-80s. Again, the forecast for central Minnesota, from St. Cloud to the northwest Twin Cities suburbs for today, sunny. Patchy fog early in the morning. Highs in the mid-80s. Northeast winds up to 5 miles an hour. At 8 a.m., in Buffalo, it was mostly sunny. The temperature was 66 degrees, the dew point was 63, and the relative humidity was 88%. The wind was east at 6 miles an hour. The pressure was 30.06 inches and rising. In Maple Lake, it was mostly sunny. The temperature was 66 degrees, the dew point was 63, and the relative humidity was 89%. The wind was northeast at 3 miles an hour. The pressure was 30.07 inches and steady. Elsewhere across central Minnesota, fog was reported, with a temperature of 63 at Anoka and 64 at Litchfield. It was sunny, with a temperature of 64 at St. Cloud, 63 at Princeton, 64 at Little Falls, and 70 at Wilmer. At Crystal, it was mostly sunny, with a temperature of 66. At the Twin Cities, it was partly sunny, with a temperature of 67. Around the state, skies ranged from sunny to mostly sunny. It was 68 at Rochester, 68 at Mankato, 62 at Brainerd, 63 at Duluth, and 64 at International Falls. Once again at 8 a.m., in Buffalo, it was 66 degrees under mostly sunny skies. And in Maple Lake, it was 66 degrees under mostly sunny skies. 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
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The current time is 8:17 a.m. Central Daylight Time. Now here is the hazardous weather outlook for portions of central and southern Minnesota and west central Wisconsin for today and tonight. Isolated showers with rumbles of thunder possible east of Interstate 35. No severe weather is expected. And now the extended outlook for the period Monday through Saturday. Showers and storms are possible Tuesday through Wednesday. Duration of rain could lead to localized nuisance flooding. Spotter information statement, Skywarn spotter activation will not be needed. Now the forecast for central Minnesota, from St. Cloud to the northwest Twin Cities suburbs. Today, sunny. Patchy fog early in the morning. Highs in the mid-80s. Northeast winds up to 5 miles an hour. Tonight, mostly clear. Lows in the mid-60s. East winds up to 5 miles an hour. Monday, mostly sunny. Highs in the upper 80s. South winds up to 10 miles an hour. Monday night, mostly cloudy. Chance of showers overnight. Lows in the upper 60s. South winds up to 10 miles an hour. Chance of showers 50%. Tuesday, partly sunny. Chance of thunderstorms in the afternoon. Highs in the upper 80s. Chance of thunderstorms 50%. Tuesday night and Wednesday, showers likely and chance of thunderstorms. Lows in the upper 60s. Highs in the lower 80s. Chance of precipitation 70%. Wednesday night, partly cloudy. Chance of rain showers in the evening. Lows around 60. Chance of showers 50%. Thursday through Friday, partly cloudy. Highs in the lower 80s. Lows around 60. Friday night and Saturday, mostly clear. Lows in the lower 60s. Highs in the mid-80s. Again, the forecast for central Minnesota, from St. Cloud to the northwest Twin Cities suburbs for today, sunny. Patchy fog early in the morning. Highs in the mid-80s. Northeast winds up to 5 miles an hour. The St. Cloud, Minnesota climate summary for yesterday, July 4, 2026. Yesterday's high temperature of 87 degrees occurred at 2:46 p.m. The record high is 97 degrees, which was set in 2012. Yesterday's low temperature of 63 degrees occurred at 4:42 p.m. The record low is 43 degrees, which was set in 1972. 1.22 inches of precipitation fell yesterday. A trace of snow fell yesterday. The normal high temperature for today is 81 degrees, and the normal low is 59. The record high for today is 98, which occurred in 1988, and the record low is 43, which occurred in 1967. Sunrise today is at 5:34 a.m., and sunset is at 9:08 p.m. At 8 a.m., in Buffalo, it was mostly sunny. The temperature was 66 degrees, the dew point was 63, and the relative humidity was 88%. The wind was east at 6 miles an hour. The pressure was 30.06 inches and rising. In Maple Lake, it was mostly sunny, but temperature was 66 degrees, the dew point was 63, and the relative humidity was 89%. The wind was northeast at 3 miles an hour. The pressure was 30.07 inches and steady. Elsewhere across central Minnesota, fog was reported, with a temperature of 63 at Anoka and 64 at Litchfield. It was sunny, with a temperature of 64 at St. Cloud, 63 at Princeton, 64 at Little Falls, and 70 at Wilmer. At Crystal, it was mostly sunny, with a temperature of 66. At the Twin Cities, it was partly sunny, with a temperature of 67. Around the state, skies ranged from sunny to mostly sunny. It was 68 at Rochester, 68 at Mankato,
62 at Brainerd, 63 at Duluth, and 64 at International Falls. Once again at 8 a.m. in Buffalo, it was 66 degrees under mostly sunny skies. And in Maple Lake, it was 66 degrees under mostly sunny skies. 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The current time is 8:23 a.m. Central Daylight Time. Now here is the hazardous weather outlook for portions of central and southern Minnesota and west central Wisconsin for today and tonight. Isolated showers with rumbles of thunder possible east of Interstate 35. No severe weather is expected. And now the extended outlook for the period Monday through Saturday. Showers and storms are possible Tuesday through Wednesday. Duration of rain could lead to localized nuisance flooding. Spotter information statement, Skywarn spotter activation will not be needed. Now the forecast for central Minnesota, from St. Cloud to the northwest Twin Cities suburbs. Today, sunny. Patchy fog early in the morning. Highs in the mid-80s. Northeast winds up to 5 miles an hour. Tonight, mostly clear. Lows in the mid-60s. East winds up to 5 miles an hour. Monday, mostly sunny. Highs in the upper 80s. South winds up to 10 miles an hour. Monday night, mostly cloudy. Chance of showers overnight. Lows in the upper 60s. South winds up to 10 miles an hour. Chance of showers 50%. Tuesday, partly sunny. Chance of thunderstorms in the afternoon. Highs in the upper 80s. Chance of thunderstorms 50%. Tuesday night and Wednesday, showers likely and chance of thunderstorms. Lows in the upper 60s. Highs in the lower 80s. Chance of precipitation 70%. Wednesday night, partly cloudy. Chance of rain showers in the evening. Lows around 60. Chance of showers 50%. Thursday through Friday, partly cloudy. Highs in the lower 80s. Lows around 60. Friday night and Saturday, mostly clear. Lows in the lower 60s. Highs in the mid-80s. Again, the forecast for central Minnesota, from St. Cloud to the northwest Twin Cities suburbs for today, sunny. Patchy fog early in the morning. Highs in the mid-80s. Northeast winds up to 5 miles an hour. At 8 a.m., in Buffalo, it was mostly sunny. The temperature was 66 degrees, the dew point was 63, and the relative humidity was 88%. The wind was east at 6 miles an hour. The pressure was 30.06 inches and rising. In Maple Lake, it was mostly sunny. The temperature was 66 degrees, the dew point was 63, and the relative humidity was 89%. The wind was northeast at 3 miles an hour. The pressure was 30.07 inches and steady. Elsewhere across central Minnesota, fog was reported, with a temperature of 63 at Anoka and 64 at Litchfield. It was sunny, with a temperature of 64 at St. Cloud, 63 at Princeton, 64 at Little Falls, and 70 at Wilmer. At Crystal, it was mostly sunny, with a temperature of 66. At the Twin Cities, it was partly sunny, with a temperature of 67. Around the state, skies ranged from sunny to mostly sunny. It was 68 at Rochester, 68 at Mankato, 62 at Brainerd, 63 at Duluth, and 64 at International Falls. Once again at 8 a.m., in Buffalo, it was 66 degrees under mostly sunny skies. And in Maple Lake, it was 66 degrees under mostly sunny skies. This is weather radio station WNG676 Clearwater, broadcasting on a frequency of 162.50 MHz.
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The current time is 8:27 a.m. Central Daylight Time. Now here is the hazardous weather outlook for portions of central and southern Minnesota and west central Wisconsin. For today and tonight, isolated showers with rumbles of thunder possible east of Interstate 35. No severe weather is expected. And now the extended outlook for the period Monday through Saturday. Showers and storms are possible Tuesday through Wednesday. Duration of rain could lead to localized nuisance flooding. Spotter information statement, Skywarn spotter activation will not be needed. Now the forecast for central Minnesota, from St. Cloud to the northwest Twin Cities suburbs. Today, sunny. Patchy fog early in the morning. Highs in the mid-80s. Northeast winds up to 5 miles an hour. Tonight, mostly clear. Lows in the mid-60s. East winds up to 5 miles an hour. Monday, mostly sunny. Highs in the upper 80s. South winds up to 10 miles an hour. Monday night, mostly cloudy. Chance of showers overnight. Lows in the upper 60s. South winds up to 10 miles an hour. Chance of showers 50%. Tuesday, partly sunny. Chance of thunderstorms in the afternoon. Highs in the upper 80s. Chance of thunderstorms 50%. Tuesday night and Wednesday, showers likely and chance of thunderstorms. Lows in the upper 60s. Highs in the lower 80s. Chance of precipitation 70%. Wednesday night, partly cloudy. Chance of rain showers in the evening. Lows around 60. Chance of showers 50%. Thursday through Friday, partly cloudy. Highs in the lower 80s. Lows around 60. Friday night and Saturday, mostly clear. Lows in the lower 60s. Highs in the mid-80s. Again, the forecast for central Minnesota, from St. Cloud to the northwest Twin Cities suburbs for today, sunny. Patchy fog early in the morning. Highs in the mid-80s. Northeast winds up to 5 miles an hour. The St. Cloud, Minnesota climate summary for yesterday, July 4, 2026. Yesterday's high temperature of 87 degrees occurred at 2:46 p.m. The record high is 97 degrees, which was set in 2012. Yesterday's low temperature of 63 degrees occurred at 4:42 p.m. The record low is 43 degrees, which was set in 1972. 1.22 inches of precipitation fell yesterday. A trace of snow fell yesterday. The normal high temperature for today is 81 degrees, and the normal low is 59. The record high for today is 98, which occurred in 1988, and the record low is 43, which occurred in 1967. Sunrise today is at 5:34 a.m., and sunset is at 9:08 p.m. At 8 a.m., in Buffalo, it was mostly sunny. The temperature was 66 degrees, the dew point was 63, and the relative humidity was 88%. The wind was east at 6 miles an hour. The pressure was 30.06 inches and rising. In Maple Lake, it was mostly sunny. The temperature was 66 degrees, the dew point was 63, and the relative humidity was 89%. The wind was northeast at 3 miles an hour. The pressure was 30.07 inches and steady. Elsewhere across central Minnesota, fog was reported, with a temperature of 63 at Anoka and 64 at Litchfield. It was sunny, with a temperature of 64 at St. Cloud, 63 at Princeton, 64 at Little Falls, and 70 at Wilmer. At Crystal, it was mostly sunny, with a temperature of 66. At the Twin Cities, it was partly sunny, with a temperature of 67. Around the state, skies ranged from sunny to mostly sunny. It was 68 at Rochester, 68 at Mankato,
62 at Brainerd, 63 at Duluth, and 64 at International Falls. Once again at 8 a.m. in Buffalo, it was 66 degrees under mostly sunny skies. And in Maple Lake, it was 66 degrees under mostly sunny skies. 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The current time is 8:33 a.m. Central Daylight Time. Now here is the hazardous weather outlook for portions of central and southern Minnesota and west central Wisconsin. For today and tonight. West central Wisconsin. For today and tonight. Isolated showers with rumbles of thunder possible east of Interstate 35. Though severe weather is expected. And now the extended outlook for the period Monday through Saturday. Showers and storms are possible Tuesday through Wednesday. Duration of rain could lead to localized nuisance flooding. Spotter information statement, Skywarn spotter activation will not be needed. Now the forecast for central Minnesota, from St. Cloud to the northwest Twin Cities suburbs. Today, sunny. Patchy fog early in the morning. Highs in the mid-80s. Northeast winds up to 5 miles an hour. Tonight, mostly clear. Lows in the mid-60s. East winds up to 5 miles an hour. Monday, mostly sunny. Highs in the upper 80s. South winds up to 10 miles an hour. Monday night, mostly cloudy. Chance of showers overnight. Lows in the upper 60s. South winds up to 10 miles an hour. Chance of showers 50%. Tuesday, partly sunny. Chance of thunderstorms in the afternoon. Highs in the upper 80s. Chance of thunderstorms 50%. Tuesday night and Wednesday, showers likely and chance of thunderstorms. Lows in the upper 60s. Highs in the lower 80s. Chance of precipitation 70%. Wednesday night, partly cloudy. Chance of rain showers in the evening. Lows around 60. Chance of showers 50%. Thursday through Friday, partly cloudy. Highs in the lower 80s. Lows around 60. Friday night and Saturday, mostly clear. Lows in the lower 60s. Highs in the mid-80s. Again, the forecast for central Minnesota, from St. Cloud to the northwest Twin Cities suburbs for today, sunny. Patchy fog early in the morning. Highs in the mid-80s. Northeast winds up to 5 miles an hour. At 8 a.m. in Buffalo, it was mostly sunny. The temperature was 66 degrees, the dew point was 63, and the relative humidity was 88%. The wind was east at 6 miles an hour. The pressure was 30.06 inches and rising. In Maple Lake, it was mostly sunny. The temperature was 66 degrees, the dew point was 63, and the relative humidity was 89%. The wind was northeast at 3 miles an hour. The pressure was 30.07 inches and steady. Elsewhere across central Minnesota, fog was reported, with a temperature of 63 at Anoka and 64 at Litchfield. It was sunny, with a temperature of 64 at St. Cloud, 63 at Princeton, 64 at Little Falls, and 70 at Wilmer. At Crystal, it was mostly sunny, with a temperature of 66. At the Twin Cities, it was partly sunny, with a temperature of 67. Around the state, skies ranged from sunny to mostly sunny. It was 68 at Rochester, 68 at Mankato, 62 at Brainerd, 63 at Duluth, and 64 at International Falls. Once again at 8 a.m., in Buffalo, it was 66 degrees under mostly sunny skies. And in Maple Lake, it was 66 degrees under mostly sunny skies. This is weather radio station WMG676 Clearwater,
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We broadcast

Lows in the upper 60s. Highs in the lower 80s. And the precipitation 70%. Wednesday night, partly cloudy. Chance of rain showers in the evening. Lows around 60. Chance of showers 50%. Thursday through Friday, partly cloudy. Highs in the lower 80s. Lows around 60. Friday night and Saturday, mostly clear. Lows in the lower 60s. Highs in the mid 80s. Again, the forecast for central Minnesota, from St. Cloud to the northwest Twin Cities suburbs for today, sunny. Patchy fog early in the morning. Highs in the mid-80s. Northeast winds up to 5 miles an hour. 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The current time is 9:04 a.m. Central Daylight Time. Now here is the hazardous weather outlook for portions of central and southern Minnesota and west central Wisconsin. For today and tonight, isolated showers with rumbles of thunder possible east of Interstate 35. No severe weather is expected. And now the extended outlook for the period Monday through Saturday. Showers and storms are possible Tuesday through Wednesday. Duration of rain could lead to localized nuisance flooding. Spotter information statement, Skywarn spotter activation will not be needed. Now the forecast for central Minnesota, from St. Cloud to the northwest Twin Cities suburbs. Today, sunny. Patchy fog early in the morning. Highs in the mid-80s. Northeast wind up to 5 miles an hour. Tonight, mostly clear. Lows in the mid-60s. East winds up to 5 miles an hour. Monday, mostly sunny. Highs in the upper 80s. South wind up to 10 miles an hour. Monday night, mostly cloudy. And the showers overnight. Lows in the upper 60s. South winds up to 10 miles an hour. Chance of showers 50%. Tuesday, partly sunny. Chance of thunderstorms in the afternoon. Highs in the upper 80s. Chance of thunderstorms 50%. Tuesday night and Wednesday, showers likely and chance of thunderstorms. Lows in the upper 60s. Highs in the lower 80s. Chance of precipitation 70%. Wednesday night, partly cloudy. Chance of rain showers in the evening. Lows around 60. Chance of showers 50%. Thursday through Friday, partly cloudy. Highs in the lower 80s. Lows around 60. Friday night and Saturday, mostly clear. Lows in the lower 60s. Highs in the mid 80s. Again, the forecast for central Minnesota, from St. Cloud to the northwest Twin Cities suburbs for today, sunny. Patchy fog early in the morning. Highs in the mid-80s. Northeast winds up to 5 miles an hour. 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The current time is 9:07 a.m. Central Daylight Time. Now here is the hazardous weather outlook for portions of central and southern Minnesota and west central Wisconsin. For today and tonight, isolated showers with rumbles of thunder possible east of Interstate 35. No severe weather is expected. And now the extended outlook for the period Monday through Saturday. Showers and storms are possible Tuesday through Wednesday. Duration of rain could lead to localized nuisance flooding. Spotter information statement, Skywarn spotter activation will not be needed. Now the forecast for central Minnesota, from St. Cloud to the northwest Twin Cities.

suburbs. Today, sunny. Patchy fog early in the morning. Highs in the mid-80s. Northeast wind up to 5 miles an hour. Tonight, mostly clear. Lows in the mid-60s. East winds up to 5 miles an hour. Monday, mostly sunny. Highs in the upper 80s. South winds up to 10 miles an hour. Monday night, mostly cloudy. Chance of showers overnight. Lows in the upper 60s. South winds up to 10 miles an hour. Chance of showers 50%. Tuesday, partly sunny. Chance of thunderstorms in the afternoon. Highs in the upper 80s. Chance of thunderstorms 50%. Tuesday night and Wednesday, shower likely and chance of thunderstorms. Lows in the upper 60s. Highs in the lower 80s. Chance of precipitation 70%. Wednesday night, partly cloudy. Chance of rain showers in the evening. Lows around 60. Chance of showers 50%. Thursday through Friday, partly cloudy. Highs in the lower 80s. Lows around 60. Friday night and Saturday, mostly clear. Lows in the lower 60s. Highs in the mid-80s. Again, the forecast for central Minnesota, from St. Cloud to the northwest Twin Cities suburbs for today, sunny. Patchy fog early in the morning. Highs in the mid-80s. Northeast wind up to 5 miles an hour. The St. Cloud, Minnesota climate summary for yesterday, July 4, 2026. Yesterday's high temperature of 87 degrees occurred at 2:46 p.m. The record high is 97 degrees, which was set in 2012. Yesterday's low temperature of 63 degrees occurred at 4:42 p.m. The record low is 43 degrees, which was set in 1972. 1.22 inches of precipitation fell yesterday. A trace of snow fell yesterday. The normal high temperature for today is 81 degrees, and the normal low is 59. The record high for today is 98, which occurred in 1988, and the record low is 43, which occurred in 1967. Sunrise today is at 5:34 a.m., and sunset is at 9:08 p.m. This is Weather Radio Station WNG676 Clearwater, broadcasting on a frequency of 162.50 MHz. 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The current time is 9:11 a.m. Central Daylight Time. Now here is the hazardous weather outlook for portions of central and southern Minnesota and west central Wisconsin for today and tonight. Isolated showers with rumbles of thunder possible east of Interstate 35. No severe weather is expected. And now the extended outlook for the period Monday through Saturday. Showers and storms are possible Tuesday through Wednesday. Duration of rain could lead to localized nuisance flooding. Spotter information statement. Sky warns spotter activation will not be needed. Now the forecast for central Minnesota, from St. Cloud to the northwest Twin Cities suburbs. Today, sunny. Patchy fog early in the morning. Highs in the mid-80s. Northeast winds up to 5 miles an hour. Tonight, mostly clear. Lows in the mid-60s. East winds up to 5 miles an hour. Monday, mostly sunny. Highs in the upper 80s. South winds up to 10 miles an hour. Monday night, mostly cloudy. Chance of showers overnight. Lows in the upper 60s. South winds up to 10 miles an hour. Chance of showers 50%. Tuesday, partly sunny. Chance of thunderstorms in the afternoon. Highs in the upper 80s. Chance of thunderstorms 50%. Tuesday night and Wednesday, showers likely and chance of thunderstorms. Lows in the upper 60s. Highs in the lower 80s.
chance of precipitation 70%. Wednesday night, partly cloudy. Chance of rain showers in the evening. Lows around 60. Chance of showers 50%. Thursday through Friday, partly cloudy. Highs in the lower 80s. Lows around 60. Friday night and Saturday, mostly clear. Lows in the lower 60s. Highs in the mid 80s. Again, the forecast for central Minnesota, from St. Cloud to the northwest Twin Cities suburbs for today, sunny. Patchy fog early in the morning. Highs in the mid 80s. Northeast wind up to 5 miles an hour. 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The current time is 9:14 a.m. Central Daylight Time. Now here is the hazardous weather outlook for portions of central and southern Minnesota and west central Wisconsin. For today and tonight, isolated showers with rumbles of thunder possible east of Interstate 35. No severe weather is expected. And now the extended outlook for the period Monday through Saturday. Showers and storms are possible Tuesday through Wednesday. Duration of rain could lead to localized nuisance flooding. Spotter information statement. Sky warns spotter activation will not be needed. Now the forecast for central Minnesota, from St. Cloud to the northwest Twin Cities suburbs. Today, sunny. Patchy fog early in the morning. Highs in the mid-80s. Northeast winds up to 5 miles an hour. Tonight, mostly clear. Lows in the mid-60s. East winds up to 5 miles an hour. Monday, mostly sunny. Highs in the upper 80s. South winds up to 10 miles an hour. Monday night, mostly cloudy. Chance of showers overnight. Lows in the upper 60s. South winds up to 10 miles an hour. Chance of showers 50%. Tuesday, partly sunny. Chance of thunderstorms in the afternoon. Highs in the upper 80s. Chance of thunderstorms 50%. Tuesday night and Wednesday, shower likely and chance of thunderstorms. Lows in the upper 60s. Highs in the lower 80s. Chance of precipitation 70%. Wednesday night, partly cloudy. Chance of rain showers in the evening. Lows around 60. Chance of showers 50%. Thursday through Friday, partly cloudy. Highs in the lower 80s. Lows around 60. Friday night and Saturday, mostly clear. Lows in the lower 60s. Highs in the mid 80s. Again, the forecast for central Minnesota, from St. Cloud to the northwest Twin Cities suburbs for today, sunny. Patchy fog early in the morning. Highs in the mid-80s. Northeast wind up to 5 miles an hour. At 9 a.m. in Buffalo, it was sunny. The temperature was 68 degrees, the dew point was 64, and the relative humidity was 88%. The wind was east at 3 miles an hour. The pressure was 30.08 inches and rising. In Maple Lake, it was sunny. The temperature was 71 degrees. The dew point was 63, and the relative humidity was 77%. The wind was east at 5 miles an hour. The pressure was 30.09 inches and rising. Elsewhere across central Minnesota, at Litchfield, fog was reported with a temperature of 66. It was sunny with a temperature of 67 at St. Cloud, 68 at Crystal, 66 at Princeton, 68 at Little Falls, and 72 at Wilmer. It was mostly sunny with a temperature of 70 at the Twin Cities and 66 at Anoka. Around the state, it was sunny. It was 71 at Rochester, 71 at Mankato, 67 at Brainerd, 64 at Duluth, and 68 at International Falls.
once again at 9 a.m. In Buffalo, it was 68 degrees under sunny skies. And in Maple Lake, it was 71 degrees under sunny skies. 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The current time is 9:18 a.m. Central Daylight Time. Now here is the hazardous weather outlook for portions of central and southern Minnesota and west central Wisconsin for today and tonight. Isolated showers with rumbles of thunder possible east of Interstate 35. No severe weather is expected. And now the extended outlook for the period Monday through Saturday. Showers and storms are possible Tuesday through Wednesday. Duration of rain could lead to localized nuisance flooding. Spotter information statement. Sky warns spotter activation will not be needed. Now the forecast for central Minnesota, from St. Cloud to the northwest Twin Cities suburbs. Today, sunny. Patchy fog early in the morning. Highs in the mid-80s. Northeast winds up to 5 miles an hour. Tonight, mostly clear. Lows in the mid-60s. East winds up to 5 miles an hour. Monday, mostly sunny. Highs in the upper 80s. South winds up to 10 miles an hour. Monday night, mostly cloudy. Chance of showers overnight. Lows in the upper 60s. South winds up to 10 miles an hour. Chance of showers 50%. Tuesday, partly sunny. Chance of thunderstorms in the afternoon. Highs in the upper 80s. Chance of thunderstorms 50%. Tuesday night and Wednesday, shower likely and chance of thunderstorms. Lows in the upper 60s. Highs in the lower 80s. Chance of precipitation 70%. Wednesday night, partly cloudy. Chance of rain showers in the evening. Lows around 60. Chance of showers 50%. Thursday through Friday, partly cloudy. Highs in the lower 80s. Lows around 60. Friday night and Saturday, mostly clear. Lows in the lower 60s. Highs in the mid 80s. Again, the forecast for central Minnesota, from St. Cloud to the northwest Twin Cities suburbs for today, sunny. Patchy fog early in the morning. Highs in the mid-80s. Northeast wind up to 5 miles an hour. The St. Cloud, Minnesota climate summary for yesterday, July 4, 2026. Yesterday's high temperature of 87 degrees occurred at 2:46 p.m. The record high is 97 degrees, which was set in 2012. Yesterday's low temperature of 63 degrees occurred at 4:42 p.m. The record low is 43 degrees, which was set in 1972. 1.22 inches of precipitation fell yesterday. A trace of snow fell yesterday. The normal high temperature for today is 81 degrees, and the normal low is 59. The record high for today is 98, which occurred in 1988, and the record low is 43, which occurred in 1967. Sunrise today is at 5:34 a.m. and sunset is at 9:08 p.m. At 9 a.m., in Buffalo, it was sunny. The temperature was 68 degrees, the dew point was 64, and the relative humidity was 88%. The wind was east at 3 miles an hour. The pressure was 30.08 inches and rising. In Maple Lake, it was sunny. The temperature was 71 degrees, the dew point was 63, and the relative humidity was 77%. The wind was east at 5 miles an hour. The pressure was 30.09 inches and rising. Elsewhere across central Minnesota, at Litchfield, fog was reported with a temperature of 66. It was sunny with a temperature of 67 at St. Cloud, 68 at Crystal, 66 at Princeton, 68 at Little Falls, and 72 at Gilmer.
It was mostly sunny, with a temperature of 70 at the Twin Cities and 66 at Anoka. Around the state, it was sunny. It was 71 at Rochester, 71 at Mankato, 67 at Brainerd, 64 at Duluth, and 68 at International Falls. Once again at 9 a.m., in Buffalo, it was 68 degrees under sunny skies. And in Maple Lake, it was 71 degrees under sunny skies. 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The current time is 9:44 a.m. Central Daylight Time. Now here is the hazardous weather outlook for portions of central and southern Minnesota and west central Wisconsin for today and tonight. Isolated showers with rumbles of thunder possible east of Interstate 35. No severe weather is expected. And now the extended outlook for the period Monday through Saturday. Showers and storms are possible Tuesday through Wednesday. Duration of rain could lead to localized nuisance flooding. Spotter information statement. Skywarn spotter activation will not be needed. Now the forecast for central Minnesota, from St. Cloud to the northwest Twin Cities suburbs. Today, sunny. Patchy fog early in the morning. Highs in the mid-80s. Northeast winds up to 5 miles an hour. Tonight, mostly clear. Lows in the mid-60s. East winds up to 5 miles an hour. Monday, mostly sunny. Highs in the upper 80s. South winds up to 10 miles an hour. Monday night, mostly cloudy. Chance of showers overnight. Lows in the upper 60s. South winds up to 10 miles an hour. Chance of showers 50%. Tuesday, partly sunny. Chance of thunderstorms in the afternoon. Highs in the upper 80s. Chance of thunderstorms 50%. Tuesday night and Wednesday, shower likely and chance of thunderstorms. Lows in the upper 60s. Highs in the lower 80s. Chance of precipitation 70%. Wednesday night, partly cloudy. Chance of rain showers in the evening. Lows around 60. Chance of showers 50%. Thursday through Friday, partly cloudy. Highs in the lower 80s. Lows around 60. Friday night and Saturday, mostly clear. Lows in the lower 60s. Highs in the mid-80s. Again, the forecast for central Minnesota, from St. Cloud to the northwest Twin Cities suburbs for today, sunny. Patchy fog early in the morning. Highs in the mid-80s. Northeast winds up to 5 miles an hour. At 9 a.m., in Buffalo, it was sunny. The temperature was 68 degrees, the dew point was 64, and the relative humidity was 88%. The wind was east at 3 miles an hour. The pressure was 30.08 inches and rising. In Maple Lake, it was sunny. The temperature was 71 degrees. The dew point was 63, and the relative humidity was 77%. The wind was east at 5 miles an hour, with 30.09 inches and rising. Elsewhere across central Minnesota, at Litchfield, fog was reported with a temperature of 66. It was sunny, with a temperature of 67 at St. Cloud, 68 at Crystal, 66 at Princeton, 68 at Little Falls, and 72 at Wilmer. It was mostly sunny, with a temperature of 70 at the Twin Cities, and 66 at Anoka. Around the state, it was sunny. It was 71 at Rochester, 71 at Mankato, 67 at Brainerd, 64 at Duluth, and 68 at International Falls. Once again at 9 a.m., in Buffalo, it was 68 degrees under sunny skies. And in Maple Lake, it was 71 degrees under sunny skies. 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

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The current time is 9:28 a.m. Central Daylight Time. Now here is the hazardous weather outlook for portions of central and southern Minnesota and west central Wisconsin. For today and tonight, isolated showers with rumbles of thunder possible east of Interstate 35. No severe weather is expected. And now the extended outlook for the period Monday through Saturday. Showers and storms are possible Tuesday through Wednesday. Duration of rain could lead to localized nuisance flooding. Spotter information statement, Sky Warn spotter activation will not be needed. Now the forecast for central Minnesota, from St. Cloud to the northwest Twin Cities suburbs. Today, sunny. Patchy fog early in the morning. Highs in the mid-80s. Northeast winds up to 5 miles an hour. Tonight, mostly clear. Lows in the mid-60s. East winds up to 5 miles an hour. Monday, mostly sunny. Highs in the upper 80s. South winds up to 10 miles an hour. Monday night, mostly cloudy. Chance of showers overnight. Lows in the upper 60s. South winds up to 10 miles an hour. Chance of showers 50%. Tuesday, partly sunny. Chance of thunderstorms in the afternoon. Highs in the upper 80s. Chance of thunderstorms 50%. Tuesday night and Wednesday, showers likely and chance of thunderstorms. Lows in the upper 60s. Highs in the lower 80s. Chance of precipitation 70%. Wednesday night, partly cloudy. Chance of rain showers in the evening. Lows around 60. Chance of showers 50%. Thursday through Friday, partly cloudy. Highs in the lower 80s. Lows around 60. Friday night and Saturday, mostly clear. Lows in the lower 60s. Highs in the mid-80s. Again, the forecast for central Minnesota, from St. Cloud to the northwest Twin Cities suburbs for today, sunny. Patchy fog early in the morning. Highs in the mid-80s. Northeast wind up to 5 miles an hour. The St. Cloud, Minnesota climate summary for yesterday, July 4, 2026. Yesterday's high temperature of 87 degrees occurred at 2:46 p.m. The record high is 97 degrees, which was set in 2012. Yesterday's low temperature of 63 degrees occurred at 4:42 p.m. The record low is 43 degrees, which was set in 1972. 1.22 inches of precipitation fell yesterday. A trace of snow fell yesterday. The normal high temperature for today is 81 degrees, and the normal low is 59. The record high for today is 98, which occurred in 1988, and the record low is 43, which occurred in 1967. Sunrise today is at 5:34 a.m., and sunset is at 9:08 p.m. At 9 a.m., in Buffalo, it was sunny. The temperature was 68 degrees. The dew point was 64, and the relative humidity was 88%. The wind was east at 3 miles an hour. The pressure was 30.08 inches and rising. In Maple Lake, it was sunny. The temperature was 71 degrees. The dew point was 63, and the relative humidity was 77%. The wind was east at 5 miles an hour. The pressure was 30.09 inches and rising. Elsewhere across central Minnesota, at Litchfield, fog was reported with a temperature of 66. It was sunny with a temperature of 67 at St. Cloud, 68 at Crystal, 66 at Princeton, 68 at Little Falls, and 72 at Wilmer. It was mostly sunny with a temperature of 70 at the Twin Cities and 66 at Anoka. Around the state, it was sunny. It was 71 at Rochester, 71 at Mankato, 67 at Brainerd, 64 at Duluth,
and 68 at International Falls. Once again at 9 a.m. in Buffalo, it was 68 degrees under sunny skies. And in Maple Lake, it was 71 degrees under sunny skies. 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The current time is 9:33 a.m. Central Daylight Time. Now here is the hazardous weather outlook for portions of central and southern Minnesota and west central Wisconsin. For today and tonight, isolated showers with rumbles of thunder possible east of Interstate 35. No severe weather is expected. And now the extended outlook for the period Monday through Saturday. Showers and storms are possible Tuesday through Wednesday. Duration of rain could lead to localized nuisance flooding. Spotter information statement. Sky Warn spotter activation will not be needed. Now the forecast for central Minnesota, from St. Cloud to the northwest Twin Cities suburbs. Today, sunny. Patchy fog early in the morning. Highs in the mid-80s. Northeast wind up to 5 miles an hour. Tonight, mostly clear. Lows in the mid-60s. East winds up to 5 miles an hour. Monday, mostly sunny. Highs in the upper 80s. South winds up to 10 miles an hour. Monday night, mostly cloudy. Chance of showers overnight. Lows in the upper 60s. South winds up to 10 miles an hour. Chance of showers 50%. Tuesday, partly sunny. Chance of thunderstorms in the afternoon. Highs in the upper 80s. Chance of thunderstorms 50%. Tuesday night and Wednesday, showers likely and chance of thunderstorm. Lows in the upper 60s. Highs in the lower 80s. Chance of precipitation 70%. Wednesday night, partly cloudy. Chance of rain showers in the evening. Lows around 60. Chance of showers 50%. Thursday through Friday, partly cloudy. Highs in the lower 80s. Lows around 60. Friday night and Saturday, mostly clear. Lows in the lower 60s. Highs in the mid-80s. Again, the forecast for central Minnesota, from St. Cloud to the northwest Twin Cities suburbs for today, sunny. Patchy fog early in the morning. Highs in the mid-80s. Northeast winds up to 5 miles an hour. At 9 a.m. in Buffalo, it was sunny. The temperature was 68 degrees, the dew point was 64, and the relative humidity was 88%. The wind was east at 3 miles an hour. The pressure was 30.08 inches and rising. In Maple Lake, it was sunny. The temperature was 71 degrees. The dew point was 63, and the relative humidity was 77%. The wind was east at 5 miles an hour. The pressure was 30.09 inches and rising. Elsewhere across central Minnesota, at Litchfield, fog was reported with a temperature of 66. It was sunny with a temperature of 67 at St. Cloud, 68 at Crystal, 66 at Princeton, 68 at Little Falls, and 72 at Wilmer. It was mostly sunny, with a temperature of 70 at the Twin Cities, and 66 at Anoka. Around the state, it was sunny. It was 71 at Rochester, 71 at Mankato, 67 at Brainerd, 64 at Duluth, and 68 at International Falls. Once again at 9 a.m., in Buffalo, it was 68 degrees under sunny skies. And in Maple Lake, it was 71 degrees under sunny skies. 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

The current time is 9:38 a.m. Central Daylight Time. Now here is the hazardous weather outlook for portions of central and southern Minnesota and west central Wisconsin. For today and tonight, isolated showers with rumbles of thunder possible east of Interstate 35. No severe weather is expected. And now the extended outlook for the period Monday through Saturday. Showers and storms are possible Tuesday through Wednesday. Duration of rain could lead to localized nuisance flooding. Spotter information statement. Skywarn spotter activation will not be needed. Now the forecast for central Minnesota, from St. Cloud to the northwest Twin Cities suburbs. Today, sunny. Patchy fog early in the morning. Highs in the mid-80s. Northeast wind up to 5 miles an hour. Tonight, mostly clear. Lows in the mid-60s. East winds up to 5 miles an hour. Monday, mostly sunny. Highs in the upper 80s. South winds up to 10 miles an hour. Monday night, mostly cloudy. Chance of showers overnight. Lows in the upper 60s. South winds up to 10 miles an hour. Chance of showers 50%. Tuesday, partly sunny. Chance of thunderstorms in the afternoon. Highs in the upper 80s. Chance of thunderstorms 50%. Tuesday night and Wednesday, shower likely and chance of thunderstorm. Lows in the upper 60s. Highs in the lower 80s. Chance of precipitation 70%. Wednesday night, partly cloudy. Chance of rain showers in the evening. Lows around 60. Chance of showers 50%. Thursday through Friday, partly cloudy. Highs in the lower 80s. Lows around 60. Friday night and Saturday, mostly clear. Lows in the lower 60s. Highs in the mid-80s. Again, the forecast for central Minnesota, from St. Cloud to the northwest Twin Cities suburbs for today, sunny. Patchy fog early in the morning. Highs in the mid-80s. Northeast wind up to 5 miles an hour. The St. Cloud, Minnesota climate summary for yesterday, July 4, 2026. Yesterday's high temperature of 87 degrees occurred at 2:46 p.m. The record high is 97 degrees, which was set in 2012. Yesterday's low temperature of 63 degrees occurred at 4:42 p.m. The record low is 43 degrees, which was set in 1972. 1.22 inches of precipitation fell yesterday. A trace of snow fell yesterday. The normal high temperature for today is 81 degrees, and the normal low is 59. The record high for today is 98, which occurred in 1988, and the record low is 43, which occurred in 1967. Sunrise today is at 5:34 a.m., and sunset is at 9:08 p.m. At 9 a.m., in Buffalo, it was sunny. The temperature was 68 degrees, the dew point was 64, and the relative humidity was 88%. The wind was east at 3 miles an hour. The pressure was 30.08 inches and rising. In Maple Lake, it was sunny. The temperature was 71 degrees, the dew point was 63, and the relative humidity was 77%. The wind was east at 5 miles an hour. The pressure was 30.09 inches and rising. Elsewhere across central Minnesota, at Litchfield, fog was reported with a temperature of 66. It was sunny with a temperature of 67 at St. Cloud, 68 at Crystal, 66 at Princeton, 68 at Little Falls, and 72 at Wilmer. It was mostly sunny with a temperature of 70 at the Twin Cities and 66 at Anoka. Around the state, it was sunny. It was 71 at Rochester, 71 at Mankato, 67 at Brainerd, 64 at Duluth, and 68 at International Falls. Once again at 9 a.m., in Buffalo, it was 68 degrees under sunny skies. And in Maple Lake, it was 71 degrees under sunny skies.
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The current time is 9:43 a.m. Central Daylight Time. Now here is the hazardous weather outlook for portions of central and southern Minnesota and west central Wisconsin. For today and tonight, isolated showers with rumbles of thunder possible east of Interstate 35. No severe weather is expected. And now the extended outlook for the period Monday through Saturday. Showers and storms are possible Tuesday through Wednesday. Duration of rain could lead to localized nuisance flooding. Spotter information statement. Skywarn spotter activation will not be needed. Now the forecast for central Minnesota, from St. Cloud to the northwest Twin Cities suburbs. Today, sunny. Patchy fog early in the morning. Highs in the mid-80s. Northeast wind up to 5 miles an hour. Tonight, mostly clear. Lows in the mid-60s. East winds up to 5 miles an hour. Monday, mostly sunny. Highs in the upper 80s. South winds up to 10 miles an hour. Monday night, mostly cloudy. Chance of showers overnight. Lows in the upper 60s. South winds up to 10 miles an hour. Chance of showers 50%. Tuesday, partly sunny. Chance of thunderstorms in the afternoon. Highs in the upper 80s. Chance of thunderstorms 50%. Tuesday night and Wednesday, shower likely and chance of thunderstorms. Lows in the upper 60s. Highs in the lower 80s. Chance of precipitation 70%. Wednesday night, partly cloudy. Chance of rain showers in the evening. Lows around 60. Chance of showers 50%. Thursday through Friday, partly cloudy. Highs in the lower 80s. Lows around 60. Friday night and Saturday, mostly clear. Lows in the lower 60s. Highs in the mid 80s. Again, the forecast for central Minnesota, from St. Cloud to the northwest Twin Cities suburbs for today, sunny. Patchy fog early in the morning. Highs in the mid-80s. Northeast wind up to 5 miles an hour. At 9 a.m. in Buffalo, it was sunny. The temperature was 68 degrees, the dew point was 64, and the relative humidity was 88%. The wind was east at 3 miles an hour. The pressure was 30.08 inches and rising. In Maple Lake, it was sunny. The temperature was 71 degrees. The dew point was 63, and the relative humidity was 77%. The wind was east at 5 miles an hour. The pressure was 30.09 inches and rising. Elsewhere across central Minnesota, at Litchfield, fog was reported with a temperature of 66. It was sunny, with a temperature of 67 at St. Cloud, 68 at Crystal, 66 at Princeton, 68 at Little Falls, and 72 at Wilmer. It was mostly sunny, with a temperature of 70 at the Twin Cities, and 66 at Anoka. Around the state, it was sunny. It was 71 at Rochester, 71 at Mankato, 67 at Brainerd, 64 at Duluth, and 68 at International Falls. Once again at 9 a.m., in Buffalo, it was 68 degrees under sunny skies. And in Maple Lake, it was 71 degrees under sunny skies. 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The current time is 9:47 a.m. Central Daylight Time. Now here is the hazardous weather outlook for portions of central and southern Minnesota and west central Wisconsin. For today and tonight,
Isolated showers with rumbles of thunder possible east of Interstate 35. No severe weather is expected. And now the extended outlook for the period Monday through Saturday. Showers and storms are possible Tuesday through Wednesday. Duration of rain could lead to localized nuisance flooding. Spotter information statement. Sky warns spotter activation will not be needed. Now the forecast for central Minnesota, from St. Cloud to the northwest Twin Cities suburbs. Today, sunny. Patchy fog early in the morning. Highs in the mid-80s. Northeast winds up to 5 miles an hour. Tonight, mostly clear. Lows in the mid-60s. East winds up to 5 miles an hour. Monday, mostly sunny. Highs in the upper 80s. South winds up to 10 miles an hour. Monday night, mostly cloudy. Chance of showers overnight. Lows in the upper 60s. South winds up to 10 miles an hour. Chance of showers 50%. Tuesday, partly sunny. Chance of thunderstorms in the afternoon. Highs in the upper 80s. Chance of thunderstorms 50%. Tuesday night and Wednesday, shower likely and chance of thunderstorms. Lows in the upper 60s. Highs in the lower 80s. Chance of precipitation 70%. Wednesday night, partly cloudy. Chance of rain showers in the evening. Lows around 60. Chance of showers 50%. Thursday through Friday, partly cloudy. Highs in the lower 80s. Lows around 60. Friday night and Saturday, mostly clear. Lows in the lower 60s. Highs in the mid-80s. Again, the forecast for central Minnesota, from St. Cloud to the northwest Twin Cities suburbs for today, sunny. Patchy fog early in the morning. Highs in the mid-80s. Northeast winds up to 5 miles an hour. The St. Cloud, Minnesota climate summary for yesterday, July 4, 2026. Yesterday's high temperature of 87 degrees occurred at 2:46 p.m. The record high is 97 degrees, which was set in 2012. Yesterday's low temperature of 63 degrees occurred at 4:42 p.m. The record low is 43 degrees, which was set in 1972. 1.22 inches of precipitation fell yesterday. A trace of snow fell yesterday. The normal high temperature for today is 81 degrees, and the normal low is 59. The record high for today is 98, which occurred in 1988, and the record low is 43, which occurred in 1967. Sunrise today is at 5:34 a.m., and sunset is at 9:08 p.m. At 9 a.m., in Buffalo, it was sunny. The temperature was 68 degrees. The dew point was 64, and the relative humidity was 88%. The wind was east at 3 miles an hour. The pressure was 30.08 inches and rising. In Maple Lake, it was sunny. The temperature was 71 degrees. The dew point was 63, and the relative humidity was 77%. The wind was east at 5 miles an hour. The pressure was 30.09 inches and rising. Elsewhere across central Minnesota, at Litchfield, fog was reported, with a temperature of 66. It was sunny, with a temperature of 67 at St. Cloud, 68 at Crystal, 66 at Princeton, 68 at Little Falls, and 72 at Wilmer. It was mostly sunny, with a temperature of 70 at the Twin Cities, and 66 at Anoka. Around the state, it was sunny. It was 71 at Rochester, 71 at Mankato, 67 at Brainerd, 64 at Duluth, and 68 at International Falls. Once again at 9 a.m., in Buffalo, it was 68 degrees under sunny skies. And in Maple Lake, it was 71 degrees under sunny skies. 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
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The current time is 9:53 a.m. Central Daylight Time. Now here is the hazardous weather outlook for portions of central and southern Minnesota and west central Wisconsin for today and tonight. Isolated showers with rumbles of thunder possible east of Interstate 35. No severe weather is expected. And now the extended outlook for the period Monday through Saturday. Showers and storms are possible Tuesday through Wednesday. Duration of rain could lead to localized nuisance flooding. Spotter information statement. Sky warns spotter activation will not be needed. Now the forecast for central Minnesota, from St. Cloud to the northwest Twin Cities suburbs. Today, sunny. Patchy fog early in the morning. Highs in the mid-80s. Northeast winds up to 5 miles an hour. Tonight, mostly clear. Lows in the mid-60s. East winds up to 5 miles an hour. Monday, mostly sunny. Highs in the upper 80s. South winds up to 10 miles an hour. Monday night, mostly cloudy. Chance of showers overnight. Lows in the upper 60s. South winds up to 10 miles an hour. Chance of showers 50%. Tuesday, partly sunny. Chance of thunderstorms in the afternoon. Highs in the upper 80s. Chance of thunderstorms 50%. Tuesday night and Wednesday, showers likely and chance of thunderstorms. Lows in the upper 60s. Highs in the lower 80s. Chance of precipitation 70%. Wednesday night, partly cloudy. Chance of rain showers in the evening. Lows around 60. Chance of showers 50%. Thursday through Friday, partly cloudy. Highs in the lower 80s. Lows around 60. Friday night and Saturday, mostly clear. Lows in the lower 60s. Highs in the mid-80s. Again, the forecast for central Minnesota, from St. Cloud to the northwest Twin Cities suburbs for today, sunny. Patchy fog early in the morning. Highs in the mid-80s. Northeast winds up to 5 miles an hour. At 9 a.m., in Buffalo, it was sunny. The temperature was 68 degrees, the dew point was 64, and the relative humidity was 88%. The wind was east at 3 miles an hour. The pressure was 30.08 inches and rising. In Maple Lake, it was sunny. The temperature was 71 degrees. The dew point was 63, and the relative humidity was 77%. The wind was east at 5 miles an hour. The pressure was 30.09 inches and rising. Elsewhere across central Minnesota, at Litchfield, fog was reported with a temperature of 66. It was sunny with a temperature of 67 at St. Cloud, 68 at Crystal, 66 at Princeton, 68 at Little Falls, and 72 at Wilmer. It was mostly sunny, with a temperature of 70 at the Twin Cities, and 66 at Anoka. Around the state, it was sunny. It was 71 at Rochester, 71 at Mankato, 67 at Brainerd, 64 at Duluth, and 68 at International Falls. Once again at 9 a.m., in Buffalo, it was 68 degrees under sunny skies. And in Maple Lake, it was 71 degrees under sunny skies. 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The current time is 9:57 a.m. Central Daylight Time. Now here is the hazardous weather outlook for portions of central and southern Minnesota and west central Wisconsin for today and tonight. Isolated showers with rumbles of thunder possible east of Interstate 35. No severe weather is expected.
And now the extended outlook for the period Monday through Saturday. Showers and storms are possible Tuesday through Wednesday. Duration of rain could lead to localized nuisance flooding. Spotter information statement. Sky warns spotter activation will not be needed. Now the forecast for central Minnesota, from St. Cloud to the northwest Twin Cities suburbs. Today, sunny. Patchy fog early in the morning. Highs in the mid-80s. Northeast winds up to 5 miles an hour. Tonight, mostly clear. Lows in the mid-60s. East winds up to 5 miles an hour. Monday, mostly sunny. Highs in the upper 80s. South winds up to 10 miles an hour. Monday night, mostly cloudy. Chance of showers overnight. Lows in the upper 60s. South winds up to 10 miles an hour. Chance of showers 50%. Tuesday, partly sunny. Chance of thunderstorms in the afternoon. Highs in the upper 80s. Chance of thunderstorms 50%. Tuesday night and Wednesday, shower likely and chance of thunderstorms. Lows in the upper 60s. Highs in the lower 80s. Chance of precipitation 70%. Wednesday night, partly cloudy. Chance of rain showers in the evening. Lows around 60. Chance of showers 50%. Thursday through Friday, partly cloudy. Highs in the lower 80s. Lows around 60. Friday night and Saturday, mostly clear. Lows in the lower 60s. Highs in the mid-80s. Again, the forecast for central Minnesota, from St. Cloud to the northwest Twin Cities suburbs for today, sunny. Patchy fog early in the morning. Highs in the mid-80s. Northeast winds up to 5 miles an hour. 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The current time is 10 a.m. Central Daylight Time. Now here is the hazardous weather outlook for portions of central and southern Minnesota and west central Wisconsin. For today and tonight, isolated showers with rumbles of thunder possible east of Interstate 35. No severe weather is expected. And now the extended outlook for the period Monday through Saturday. Showers and storms are possible Tuesday through Wednesday. Duration of rain could lead to localized nuisance flooding. Spotter information statement. Sky warns spotter activation will not be needed. Now the forecast for central Minnesota, from St. Cloud to the northwest Twin Cities suburbs. Today, sunny. Patchy fog early in the morning. Highs in the mid-80s. Northeast winds up to 5 miles an hour. Tonight, mostly clear. Lows in the mid-60s. East winds up to 5 miles an hour. Monday, mostly sunny. Highs in the upper 80s. South winds up to 10 miles an hour. Monday night, mostly cloudy. Chance of showers overnight. Lows in the upper 60s. South winds up to 10 miles an hour. Chance of showers 50%. Tuesday, partly sunny. Chance of thunderstorms in the afternoon. Highs in the upper 80s. Chance of thunderstorms 50%. Tuesday night and Wednesday, shower likely and chance of thunderstorms. Lows in the upper 60s. Highs in the lower 80s. Chance of precipitation 70%. Wednesday night, partly cloudy. Chance of rain showers in the evening. Lows around 60. Chance of showers 50%. Thursday through Friday, partly cloudy. Highs in the lower 80s. Lows around 60. Friday night and Saturday, mostly clear. Lows in the lower 60s. Highs in the mid-80s. Again, the forecast for central Minnesota,
from St. Cloud to the northwest Twin Cities suburbs for today, sunny. Patchy fog early in the

miles an hour. Chance of showers 50%. Tuesday, partly sunny. Chance of thunderstorms in the afternoon. Highs in the upper 80s. Chance of thunderstorms 50%. Tuesday night and Wednesday, shower likely and chance of thunderstorms. Lows in the upper 60s. Highs in the lower 80s. Chance of precipitation 70%. Wednesday night, partly cloudy. Chance of rain showers in the evening. Lows around 60. Chance of showers 50%. Thursday through Friday, partly cloudy. Highs in the lower 80s. Lows around 60. Friday night and Saturday, mostly clear. Lows in the lower 60s. Highs in the mid 80s. Again, the forecast for central Minnesota, from St. Cloud to the northwest Twin Cities suburbs for this afternoon, sunny. Highs in the mid 80s. Northeast winds up to 5 miles an hour. 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The current time is 10:05 a.m. Central Daylight Time. Now here is the hazardous weather outlook for portions of central and southern Minnesota and west central Wisconsin. For today and tonight, isolated showers with rumbles of thunder possible east of Interstate 35. No severe weather is expected. And now the extended outlook for the period Monday through Saturday. Showers and storms are possible Tuesday through Wednesday. Duration of rain could lead to localized nuisance flooding. Spotter information statement, Skywarn spotter activation will not be needed. Now the forecast for central Minnesota, from St. Cloud to the northwest Twin Cities suburbs. This afternoon, sunny. Highs in the mid-80s. Northeast winds up to 5 miles an hour. Tonight, mostly clear. Lows in the mid-60s. East winds up to 5 miles an hour. Monday, mostly sunny. Highs in the upper 80s. South winds up to 10 miles an hour. Monday night, mostly cloudy. Chance of showers overnight. Lows in the upper 60s. South winds up to 10 miles an hour. Chance of showers 50%. Tuesday, partly sunny. Chance of thunderstorms in the afternoon. Highs in the upper 80s. Chance of thunderstorms 50%. Tuesday night and Wednesday, showers likely and chance of thunderstorms. Lows in the upper 60s. Highs in the lower 80s. Chance of precipitation 70%. Wednesday night, partly cloudy. Chance of rain showers in the evening. Lows around 60. Chance of showers 50%. Thursday through Friday, partly cloudy. Highs in the lower 80s. Lows around 60. Friday night and Saturday, mostly clear. Lows in the lower 60s. Highs in the mid 80s. Again, the forecast for central Minnesota, from St. Cloud to the northwest Twin Cities suburbs for this afternoon, sunny. Highs in the mid 80s. Northeast winds up to 5 miles an hour. 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The current time is 10:08 a.m. Central Daylight Time. Now here is the hazardous weather outlook for portions of central and southern Minnesota and west-central Wisconsin. For today and tonight, isolated showers with rumbles of thunder possible east of Interstate 35. No severe weather is expected. And now the extended outlook for the period Monday through Saturday. Showers and storms are possible Tuesday through Wednesday. Duration of rain could lead to localized nuisance flooding.

spotter information statement. Sky warns spotter activation will not be needed. Now the forecast for central Minnesota, from St. Cloud to the northwest Twin Cities suburbs. This afternoon, sunny. Highs in the mid-80s. Northeast winds up to 5 miles an hour. Tonight, mostly clear. Lows in the mid-60s. East winds up to 5 miles an hour. Monday, mostly sunny. Highs in the upper 80s. South winds up to 10 miles an hour. Monday night, mostly cloudy. Chance of showers overnight. Lows in the upper 60s. South winds up to 10 miles an hour. Chance of showers 50%. Tuesday, partly sunny. Chance of thunderstorms in the afternoon. Highs in the upper 80s. Chance of thunderstorms 50%. Tuesday night and Wednesday, showers likely and chance of thunderstorms. Lows in the upper 60s. Highs in the lower 80s. Chance of precipitation 70%. Wednesday night, partly cloudy. Chance of rain showers in the evening. Lows around 60. Chance of showers 50%. Thursday through Friday, partly cloudy. Highs in the lower 80s. Lows around 60. Friday night and Saturday, mostly clear. Lows in the lower 60s. Highs in the mid-80s. Again, the forecast for central Minnesota, from St. Cloud to the northwest Twin Cities suburbs for this afternoon, sunny. Highs in the mid-80s. Northeast winds up to 5 miles an hour. 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The current time is 10:11 a.m. Central Daylight Time. Now here is the hazardous weather outlook for portions of central and southern Minnesota and west central Wisconsin for today and tonight. Isolated showers with rumbles of thunder possible east of Interstate 35. No severe weather is expected. And now the extended outlook for the period Monday through Saturday. Showers and storms are possible Tuesday through Wednesday. Duration of rain could lead to localized nuisance flooding. Spotter information statement. Sky warns spotter activation will not be needed. Now the forecast for central Minnesota, from St. Cloud to the northwest Twin Cities suburbs. This afternoon, sunny. Highs in the mid-80s. Northeast winds up to 5 miles an hour. Tonight, mostly clear. Lows in the mid-60s. East winds up to 5 miles an hour. Monday, mostly sunny. Highs in the upper 80s. South winds up to 10 miles an hour. Monday night, mostly cloudy. Chance of showers overnight. Lows in the upper 60s. South winds up to 10 miles an hour. Chance of showers 50%. Tuesday, partly sunny. Chance of thunderstorms in the afternoon. Highs in the upper 80s. Chance of thunderstorms 50%. Tuesday night and Wednesday, showers likely and chance of thunderstorms. Lows in the upper 60s. Highs in the lower 80s. Chance of precipitation 70%. Wednesday night, partly cloudy. Chance of rain showers in the evening. Lows around 60. Chance of showers 50%. Thursday through Friday, partly cloudy. Highs in the lower 80s. Lows around 60. Friday night and Saturday, mostly clear. Lows in the lower 60s. Highs in the mid-80s. Again, the forecast for central Minnesota, from St. Cloud to the northwest Twin Cities suburbs for this afternoon, sunny. Highs in the mid-80s. Northeast winds up to 5 miles an hour. 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
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The current time is 10:14 a.m. Central Daylight Time. Now here is the hazardous weather outlook for portions of central and southern Minnesota and west central Wisconsin. For today and tonight, isolated showers with rumbles of thunder possible east of Interstate 35. No severe weather is expected. And now the extended outlook for the period Monday through Saturday. Showers and storms are possible Tuesday through Wednesday. Duration of rain could lead to localized nuisance flooding. Spotter information statement, Skywarn spotter activation will not be needed. Now the forecast for central Minnesota, from St. Cloud to the northwest Twin Cities suburbs. This afternoon, sunny. Highs in the mid-80s. Northeast winds up to 5 miles an hour. Tonight, mostly clear. Lows in the mid-60s. East winds up to 5 miles an hour. Monday, mostly sunny. Highs in the upper 80s. South winds up to 10 miles an hour. Monday night, mostly cloudy. Chance of showers overnight. Lows in the upper 60s. South winds up to 10 miles an hour. Chance of showers 50%. Tuesday, partly sunny. Chance of thunderstorms in the afternoon. Highs in the upper 80s. Chance of thunderstorms 50%. Tuesday night and Wednesday, showers likely and chance of thunderstorms. Lows in the upper 60s. Highs in the lower 80s. Chance of precipitation 70%. Wednesday night, partly cloudy. Chance of rain showers in the evening. Lows around 60. Chance of showers 50%. Thursday through Friday, partly cloudy. Highs in the lower 80s. Lows around 60. Friday night and Saturday, mostly clear. Lows in the lower 60s. Highs in the mid-80s. Again, the forecast for central Minnesota, from St. Cloud to the northwest Twin Cities suburbs for this afternoon, sunny. Highs in the mid-80s. Northeast winds up to 5 miles an hour. At 10 a.m., in Buffalo, it was sunny. The temperature was 72 degrees, the dew point was 64, and the relative humidity was 78%. The wind was east at 6 miles an hour. The pressure was 30.08 inches and steady. In Maple Lake, it was sunny. The temperature was 73 degrees, the dew point was 63, and the relative humidity was 70%. The wind was northeast at 6 miles an hour. The pressure was 30.09 inches and steady. Elsewhere across central Minnesota, it was sunny, with a temperature of 71 at St. Cloud, 72 at Anoka, and 73 at Crystal. Under sunny skies, Princeton reported 72, Little Falls reported 72, and Wilmer reported 75. At the Twin Cities, it was mostly sunny, with a temperature of 73. At Litchfield, it was cloudy, with a temperature of 68. Around the state, skies ranged from sunny to mostly sunny. It was 74 at Rochester, 73 at Mankato, 70 at Brainerd, 67 at Duluth, and 71 at International Falls. Once again at 10 a.m., in Buffalo, it was 72 degrees under sunny skies. And in Maple Lake, it was 73 degrees under sunny skies. 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The current time is 10:18 a.m. Central Daylight Time. Now here is the hazardous weather outlook for portions of central and southern Minnesota and west central Wisconsin. For today and tonight, isolated showers with rumbles of thunder possible east of Interstate 35.
though severe weather is expected. And now the extended outlook for the period Monday through Saturday. Showers and storms are possible Tuesday through Wednesday. Duration of rain could lead to localized nuisance flooding. Spotter information statement, Sky warns spotter activation will not be needed. Now the forecast for central Minnesota, from St. Cloud to the northwest Twin Cities suburbs. This afternoon, sunny. Highs in the mid-80s. Northeast winds up to 5 miles an hour. Tonight, mostly clear. Lows in the mid-60s. East winds up to 5 miles an hour. Monday, mostly sunny. Highs in the upper 80s. South winds up to 10 miles an hour. Monday night, mostly cloudy. Chance of showers overnight. Lows in the upper 60s. South winds up to 10 miles an hour. Chance of showers 50%. Tuesday, partly sunny. Chance of thunderstorms in the afternoon. Highs in the upper 80s. Chance of thunderstorms 50%. Tuesday night and Wednesday, showers likely and chance of thunderstorms. Lows in the upper 60s. Highs in the lower 80s. Chance of precipitation 70%. Wednesday night, partly cloudy. Chance of rain showers in the evening. Lows around 60. Chance of showers 50%. Thursday through Friday, partly cloudy. Highs in the lower 80s. Lows around 60. Friday night and Saturday, mostly clear. Lows in the lower 60s. Highs in the mid 80s. Again, the forecast for central Minnesota, from St. Cloud to the northwest Twin Cities suburbs for this afternoon, sunny. Highs in the mid-80s. Northeast winds up to 5 miles an hour. At 10 a.m., in Buffalo, it was sunny. The temperature was 72 degrees, the dew point was 64, and the relative humidity was 78%. The wind was east at 6 miles an hour. The pressure was 30.08 inches and steady. In Maple Lake, it was sunny. The temperature was 73 degrees. The dew point was 63, and the relative humidity was 70%. The wind was northeast at 6 miles an hour. The pressure was 30.09 inches and steady. Elsewhere across central Minnesota, it was sunny, with a temperature of 71 at St. Cloud, 72 at Anoka, and 73 at Crystal. Under sunny skies, Princeton reported 72, Little Falls reported 72, and Wilmer reported 75. At the Twin Cities, it was mostly sunny, with a temperature of 73. At Litchfield, it was cloudy, with a temperature of 68. Around the state, skies ranged from sunny to mostly sunny. It was 74 at Rochester, 73 at Mankato, 70 at Brainerd, 67 at Duluth, and 71 at International Falls. Once again at 10 a.m., in Buffalo, it was 72 degrees under sunny skies. And in Maple Lake, it was 73 degrees under sunny skies. 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The current time is 10:23 a.m. Central Daylight Time. Now here is the hazardous weather outlook for portions of central and southern Minnesota and west central Wisconsin. For today and tonight, isolated showers with rumbles of thunder possible east of Interstate 35. No severe weather is expected. And now the extended outlook for the period Monday through Saturday. Showers and storms are possible Tuesday through Wednesday. Duration of rain could lead to localized nuisance flooding. Spotter information statement, Sky warns spotter activation will not be needed. Now the forecast for central Minnesota, from St. Cloud to the northwest Twin Cities suburbs. This afternoon, sunny. Highs in the mid-80s.
northeast winds up to 5 miles an hour. Tonight,

partly cloudy. Highs in the lower 80s. Lows around 60. Friday night and Saturday, mostly clear. Lows in the lower 60s. Highs in the mid 80s. Again, the forecast for central Minnesota, from St. Cloud to the northwest Twin Cities suburbs for this afternoon, sunny. Highs in the mid 80s. Northeast winds up to 5 miles an hour. 10 a.m. in Buffalo, it was sunny. The temperature was 72 degrees, the dew point was 64, and the relative humidity was 78%. The wind was east at 6 miles an hour. The pressure was 30.08 inches and steady. In Maple Lake, it was sunny. The temperature was 73 degrees, the dew point was 63, and the relative humidity was 70%. The wind was northeast at 6 miles an hour. The pressure was 30.09 inches and steady. Elsewhere across central Minnesota, it was sunny, with a temperature of 71 at St. Cloud, 72 at Anoka, and 73 at Crystal. Under sunny skies, Princeton reported 72, Little Falls reported 72, and Wilmer reported 75. At the Twin Cities, it was mostly sunny, with a temperature of 73. At Litchfield, it was cloudy, with a temperature of 68. Around the state, skies ranged from sunny to mostly sunny. It was 74 at Rochester, 73 at Mankato, 70 at Brainerd, 67 at Duluth, and 71 at International Falls. Once again at 10 a.m., in Buffalo, it was 72 degrees under sunny skies. And in Maple Lake, it was 73 degrees under sunny skies. 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The current time is 10:36 a.m. Central Daylight Time. Now here is the hazardous weather outlook for portions of central and southern Minnesota and west central Wisconsin. For today and tonight, isolated showers with rumbles of thunder possible east of Interstate 35. No severe weather is expected. And now the extended outlook for the period Monday through Saturday. Showers and storms are possible Tuesday through Wednesday. Duration of rain could lead to localized nuisance flooding. Spotter information statement, Skywarn spotter activation will not be needed. Now the forecast for central Minnesota, from St. Cloud to the northwest Twin Cities suburbs. This afternoon, sunny. Highs in the mid-80s. Northeast winds up to 5 miles an hour. Tonight, mostly clear. Lows in the mid-60s. East winds up to 5 miles an hour. Monday, mostly sunny. Highs in the upper 80s. South winds up to 10 miles an hour. Monday night, mostly cloudy. Chance of showers overnight. Lows in the upper 60s. South winds up to 10 miles an hour. Chance of showers 50%. Tuesday, partly sunny. Chance of thunderstorms in the afternoon. Highs in the upper 80s. Chance of thunderstorms 50%. Tuesday night and Wednesday, showers likely and chance of thunderstorms. Lows in the upper 60s. Highs in the lower 80s. Chance of precipitation 70%. Wednesday night, partly cloudy. Chance of rain showers in the evening. Lows around 60. Chance of showers 50%. Thursday through Friday, partly cloudy. Highs in the lower 80s. Lows around 60. Friday night and Saturday, mostly clear. Lows in the lower 60s. Highs in the mid 80s. Again, the forecast for central Minnesota, from St. Cloud to the northwest Twin Cities suburbs for this afternoon, sunny. Highs in the mid 80s. Northeast winds up to 5 miles an hour. At 10 a.m., in Buffalo, it was sunny.
The temperature was 72 degrees, the dew point was 64, and the relative humidity was 78%. The wind was east at 6 miles an hour. The pressure was 30.08 inches and steady. In Maple Lake, it was sunny. The temperature was 73 degrees, the dew point was 63, and the relative humidity was 70%. The wind was northeast at 6 miles an hour. The pressure was 30.09 inches and steady. Elsewhere across central Minnesota, it was sunny, with a temperature of 71 at St. Cloud, 72 at Anoka, and 73 at Crystal. Under sunny skies, Princeton reported 72, Little Falls reported 72, and Wilmer reported 75. At the Twin Cities, it was mostly sunny, with a temperature of 73. At Litchfield, it was cloudy, with a temperature of 68. Around the state, skies ranged from sunny to mostly sunny. It was 74 at Rochester, 73 at Mankato, 70 at Brainerd, 67 at Duluth, and 71 at International Falls. Once again at 10 a.m., in Buffalo, it was 72 degrees under sunny skies. And in Maple Lake, it was 73 degrees under sunny skies. 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The current time is 10:40 a.m. Central Daylight Time. Now here is the hazardous weather outlook for portions of central and southern Minnesota and west central Wisconsin. For today and tonight, isolated showers with rumbles of thunder possible east of Interstate 35. No severe weather is expected. And now the extended outlook for the period Monday through Saturday. Showers and storms are possible Tuesday through Wednesday. Duration of rain could lead to localized nuisance flooding. Spotter information statement. Skywarn spotter activation will not be needed. Now the forecast for central Minnesota, from St. Cloud to the northwest Twin Cities suburbs. This afternoon, sunny. Highs in the mid-80s. Northeast winds up to 5 miles an hour. Tonight, mostly clear. Lows in the mid-60s. East winds up to 5 miles an hour. Monday, mostly sunny. Highs in the upper 80s. South winds up to 10 miles an hour. Monday night, mostly cloudy. Chance of showers overnight. Lows in the upper 60s. South winds up to 10 miles an hour. Chance of showers 50%. Tuesday, partly sunny. Chance of thunderstorms in the afternoon. Highs in the upper 80s. Chance of thunderstorms 50%. Tuesday night and Wednesday, showers likely and chance of thunderstorms. Lows in the upper 60s. Highs in the lower 80s. Chance of precipitation 70%. Wednesday night, partly cloudy. Chance of rain showers in the evening. Lows around 60. Chance of showers 50%. Thursday through Friday, partly cloudy. Highs in the lower 80s. Lows around 60. Friday night and Saturday, mostly clear. Lows in the lower 60s. Highs in the mid-80s. Again, the forecast for central Minnesota, from St. Cloud to the northwest Twin Cities suburbs for this afternoon, sunny. Highs in the mid-80s. Northeast winds up to 5 miles an hour. At 10 a.m., in Buffalo, it was sunny. The temperature was 72 degrees, the dew point was 64, and the relative humidity was 78%. The wind was east at 6 miles an hour. The pressure was 30.08 inches and steady. In Maple Lake, it was sunny. The temperature was 73 degrees, the dew point was 63, and the relative humidity was 70%. The wind was northeast at 6 miles an hour. The pressure was 30.09 inches and steady. Elsewhere across central Minnesota, it was sunny,
with a temperature of 71 at St. Cloud, 72 at Anoka, and 73 at Crystal. Under sunny skies, Princeton reported 72, Little Falls reported 72, and Wilmer reported 75. At the Twin Cities, it was mostly sunny, with a temperature of 73. At Litchfield, it was cloudy, with a temperature of 68. Around the state, skies ranged from sunny to mostly sunny. It was 74 at Rochester, 73 at Mankato, 70 at Brainerd, 67 at Duluth, and 71 at International Falls. Once again at 10 a.m., in Buffalo, it was 72 degrees under sunny skies. And in Maple Lake, it was 73 degrees under sunny skies. 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The current time is 10:45 a.m. Central Daylight Time. Now here is the hazardous weather outlook for portions of central and southern Minnesota and west central Wisconsin for today and tonight. Isolated showers with rumbles of thunder possible east of Interstate 35. No severe weather is expected. And now the extended outlook for the period Monday through Saturday. Showers and storms are possible Tuesday through Wednesday. Duration of rain could lead to localized nuisance flooding. Spotter information statement, Skywarn spotter activation will not be needed. Now the forecast for central Minnesota, from St. Cloud to the northwest Twin Cities suburbs. This afternoon, sunny. Highs in the mid-80s. Northeast winds up to 5 miles an hour. Tonight, mostly clear. Lows in the mid-60s. East winds up to 5 miles an hour. Monday, mostly sunny. Highs in the upper 80s. South winds up to 10 miles an hour. Monday night, mostly cloudy. Chance of showers overnight. Lows in the upper 60s. South winds up to 10 miles an hour. Chance of showers 50%. Tuesday, partly sunny. Chance of thunderstorms in the afternoon. Highs in the upper 80s. Chance of thunderstorms 50%. Tuesday night and Wednesday, showers likely and chance of thunderstorms. Lows in the upper 60s. Highs in the lower 80s. Chance of precipitation 70%. Wednesday night, partly cloudy. Chance of rain showers in the evening. Lows around 60. Chance of showers 50%. Thursday through Friday, partly cloudy. Highs in the lower 80s. Lows around 60. Friday night and Saturday, mostly clear. Lows in the lower 60s. Highs in the mid-80s. Again, the forecast for central Minnesota, from St. Cloud to the northwest Twin Cities suburbs for this afternoon, sunny. Highs in the mid-80s. Northeast winds up to 5 miles an hour. At 10 a.m., in Buffalo, it was sunny. The temperature was 72 degrees, the dew point was 64, and the relative humidity was 78%. The wind was east at 6 miles an hour. The pressure was 30.08 inches and steady. In Maple Lake, it was sunny. The temperature was 73 degrees, the dew point was 63, and the relative humidity was 70%. The wind was northeast at 6 miles an hour. The pressure was 30.09 inches and steady. Elsewhere across central Minnesota, it was sunny, with a temperature of 71 at St. Cloud, 72 at Anoka, and 73 at Crystal. Under sunny skies, Princeton reported 72, Little Falls reported 72, and Wilmer reported 75. At the Twin Cities, it was mostly sunny, with a temperature of 73. At Litchfield, it was cloudy, with a temperature of 68. Around the state, skies ranged from sunny to mostly sunny. It was 74 at Rochester, 73 at Mankato,
70 at Brainerd, 67 at Duluth, and 71 at International Falls. Once again at 10 a.m., in Buffalo, it was 72 degrees under sunny skies. And in Maple Lake, it was 73 degrees under sunny skies. 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The current time is 10:49 a.m. Central Daylight Time. Now here is the hazardous weather outlook for portions of central and southern Minnesota and west central Wisconsin for today and tonight. Isolated showers with rumbles of thunder possible east of Interstate 35. No severe weather is expected. And now the extended outlook for the period Monday through Saturday. Showers and storms are possible Tuesday through Wednesday. Duration of rain could lead to localized nuisance flooding. Spotter information statement, Skywarn spotter activation will not be needed. Now the forecast for central Minnesota, from St. Cloud to the northwest Twin Cities suburbs. This afternoon, sunny. Highs in the mid-80s. Northeast winds up to 5 miles an hour. Tonight, mostly clear. Lows in the mid-60s. East winds up to 5 miles an hour. Monday, mostly sunny. Highs in the upper 80s. South winds up to 10 miles an hour. Monday night, mostly cloudy. Chance of showers overnight. Lows in the upper 60s. South winds up to 10 miles an hour. Chance of showers 50%. Tuesday, partly sunny. Chance of thunderstorms in the afternoon. Highs in the upper 80s. Chance of thunderstorms 50%. Tuesday night and Wednesday, showers likely and chance of thunderstorms. Lows in the upper 60s. Highs in the lower 80s. Chance of precipitation 70%. Wednesday night, partly cloudy. Chance of rain showers in the evening. Lows around 60. Chance of showers 50%. Thursday through Friday, partly cloudy. Highs in the lower 80s. Lows around 60. Friday night and Saturday, mostly clear. Lows in the lower 60s. Highs in the mid-80s. Again, the forecast for central Minnesota, from St. Cloud to the northwest Twin Cities suburbs for this afternoon, sunny. Highs in the mid-80s. Northeast winds up to 5 miles an hour. 10 a.m. in Buffalo, it was sunny. The temperature was 72 degrees, the dew point was 64, and the relative humidity was 78%. The wind was east at 6 miles an hour. The pressure was 30.08 inches and steady. In Maple Lake, it was sunny. The temperature was 73 degrees, the dew point was 63, and the relative humidity was 70%. The wind was northeast at 6 miles an hour. The pressure was 30.09 inches and steady. Elsewhere across central Minnesota, it was sunny, with a temperature of 71 at St. Cloud, 72 at Anoka, and 73 at Crystal. Under sunny skies, Princeton reported 72, Little Falls reported 72, and Wilmer reported 75. At the Twin Cities, it was mostly sunny, with a temperature of 73. At Litchfield, it was cloudy, with a temperature of 68. Around the state, skies ranged from sunny to mostly sunny. It was 74 at Rochester, 73 at Mankato, 70 at Brainerd, 67 at Duluth, and 71 at International Falls. Once again at 10 a.m., in Buffalo, it was 72 degrees under sunny skies. And in Maple Lake, it was 73 degrees under sunny skies. 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
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The current time is 10:53 a.m. Central Daylight Time. Now here is the hazardous weather outlook for portions of central and southern Minnesota and west central Wisconsin. For today and tonight, isolated showers with rumbles of thunder possible east of Interstate 35. No severe weather is expected. And now the extended outlook for the period Monday through Saturday. Showers and storms are possible Tuesday through Wednesday. Duration of rain could lead to localized nuisance flooding. Spotter information statement, Skywarn spotter activation will not be needed. Now the forecast for central Minnesota, from St. Cloud to the northwest Twin Cities suburbs. This afternoon, sunny. Highs in the mid-80s. Northeast winds up to 5 miles an hour. Tonight, mostly clear. Lows in the mid-60s. East winds up to 5 miles an hour. Monday, mostly sunny. Highs in the upper 80s. South winds up to 10 miles an hour. Monday night, mostly cloudy. Chance of showers overnight. Lows in the upper 60s. South winds up to 10 miles an hour. Chance of showers 50%. Tuesday, partly sunny. Chance of thunderstorms in the afternoon. Highs in the upper 80s. Chance of thunderstorms 50%. Tuesday night and Wednesday, showers likely and chance of thunderstorms. Lows in the upper 60s. Highs in the lower 80s. Chance of precipitation 70%. Wednesday night, partly cloudy. Chance of rain showers in the evening. Lows around 60. Chance of showers 50%. Thursday through Friday, partly cloudy. Highs in the lower 80s. Lows around 60. Friday night and Saturday, mostly clear. Lows in the lower 60s. Highs in the mid-80s. Again, the forecast for central Minnesota, from St. Cloud to the northwest Twin Cities suburbs for this afternoon, sunny. Highs in the mid-80s. Northeast winds up to 5 miles an hour. At 10 a.m., in Buffalo, it was sunny. The temperature was 72 degrees, the dew point was 64, and the relative humidity was 78%. The wind was east at 6 miles an hour. The pressure was 30.08 inches and steady. In Maple Lake, it was sunny. The temperature was 73 degrees, the dew point was 63, and the relative humidity was 70%. The wind was northeast at 6 miles an hour. The pressure was 30.09 inches and steady. Elsewhere across central Minnesota, it was sunny, with a temperature of 71 at St. Cloud, 72 at Anoka, and 73 at Crystal. Under sunny skies, Princeton reported 72, Little Falls reported 72, and Wilmer reported 75. At the Twin Cities, it was mostly sunny, with a temperature of 73. At Litchfield, it was cloudy, with a temperature of 68. Around the state, skies ranged from sunny to mostly sunny. It was 74 at Rochester, 73 at Mankato, 70 at Brainerd, 67 at Duluth, and 71 at International Falls. Once again at 10 a.m., in Buffalo, it was 72 degrees under sunny skies. And in Maple Lake, it was 73 degrees under sunny skies. 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The current time is 10:58 a.m. Central Daylight Time. Now here is the hazardous weather outlook for portions of central and southern Minnesota and west central Wisconsin. For today and tonight, isolated showers with rumbles of thunder possible east of Interstate 35. No severe weather is expected. And now the extended outlook for the period Monday through Saturday.
Showers and storms are possible Tuesday through Wednesday. Duration of rain could lead to localized nuisance flooding. Spotter information statement. Sky warns spotter activation will not be needed. Now the forecast for central Minnesota, from St. Cloud to the northwest Twin Cities suburbs. This afternoon, sunny. Highs in the mid-80s. Northeast winds up to 5 miles an hour. Tonight, mostly clear. Lows in the mid-60s. East winds up to 5 miles an hour. Monday, mostly sunny. Highs in the upper 80s. South winds up to 10 miles an hour. Monday night, mostly cloudy. Chance of showers overnight. Lows in the upper 60s. South winds up to 10 miles an hour. Chance of showers 50%. Tuesday, partly sunny. Chance of thunderstorms in the afternoon. Highs in the upper 80s. Chance of thunderstorms 50%. Tuesday night and Wednesday, showers likely and chance of thunderstorms. Lows in the upper 60s. Highs in the lower 80s. Chance of precipitation 70%. Wednesday night, partly cloudy. Chance of rain showers in the evening. Lows around 60. Chance of showers 50%. Thursday through Friday, partly cloudy. Highs in the lower 80s. Lows around 60. Friday night and Saturday, mostly clear. Lows in the lower 60s. Highs in the mid-80s. Again, the forecast for central Minnesota, from St. Cloud to the northwest Twin Cities suburbs for this afternoon, sunny. Highs in the mid-80s. Northeast winds up to 5 miles an hour. 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The current time is 11:01 a.m. Central Daylight Time. Now here is the hazardous weather outlook for portions of central and southern Minnesota and west central Wisconsin. For today and tonight, isolated showers with rumbles of thunder possible east of Interstate 35. No severe weather is expected. And now the extended outlook for the period Monday through Saturday. Showers and storms are possible Tuesday through Wednesday. Duration of rain could lead to localized nuisance flooding. Spotter information statement. Sky warns spotter activation will not be needed. Now the forecast for central Minnesota, from St. Cloud to the northwest Twin Cities suburbs. This afternoon, sunny. Highs in the mid-80s. Northeast winds up to 5 miles an hour. Tonight, mostly clear. Lows in the mid-60s. East winds up to 5 miles an hour. Monday, mostly sunny. Highs in the upper 80s. South winds up to 10 miles an hour. Monday night, mostly cloudy. Chance of showers overnight. Lows in the upper 60s. South winds up to 10 miles an hour. Chance of showers 50%. Tuesday, partly sunny. Chance of thunderstorms in the afternoon. Highs in the upper 80s. Chance of thunderstorms 50%. Tuesday night and Wednesday, showers likely and chance of thunderstorms. Lows in the upper 60s. Highs in the lower 80s. Chance of precipitation 70%. Wednesday night, partly cloudy. Chance of rain showers in the evening. Lows around 60. Chance of showers 50%. Thursday through Friday, partly cloudy. Highs in the lower 80s. Lows around 60. Friday night and Saturday, mostly clear. Lows in the lower 60s. Highs in the mid-80s. Again, the forecast for central Minnesota, from St. Cloud to the northwest Twin Cities suburbs for this afternoon, sunny. Highs in the mid-80s. Northeast winds up to 5 miles an hour.
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Minnesota, from St. Cloud to the northwest Twin Cities suburbs for this afternoon, sunny. Highs in the mid-80s. Northeast winds up to 5 miles an hour. At 11 a.m., in Buffalo, it was sunny. The temperature was 75 degrees, the dew point was 68, and the relative humidity was 78%. The wind was northeast at 6 miles an hour. The pressure was 30.07 inches and steady. In Maple Lake, it was sunny. The temperature was 76 degrees, the dew point was 64, and the relative humidity was 65%. The wind was east at 5 miles an hour. The pressure was 30.08 inches and falling. Elsewhere across central Minnesota, it was sunny, with a temperature of 74 at St. Cloud, 77 at Anoka, and 77 at Crystal. Under sunny skies, Princeton reported 75, Little Falls reported 73, and Wilmer reported 75. At the Twin Cities, it was mostly sunny, with a temperature of 77. At Litchfield, it was partly sunny, with a temperature of 70. Around the state, it was sunny, with a temperature of 75 at Mankato, 74 at Brainerd, 68 at Duluth, and 74 at International Falls. At Rochester, it was partly sunny, with a temperature of 76. Once again at 11 a.m., in Buffalo, it was 75 degrees under sunny skies. And in Maple Lake, it was 76 degrees under sunny skies. 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The current time is 11:29 a.m. Central Daylight Time. Now the forecast for central Minnesota, from St. Cloud to the northwest Twin Cities suburbs. This afternoon, sunny. Highs in the mid-80s. Northeast winds up to 5 miles an hour. Tonight, mostly clear. Lows in the mid-60s. East winds up to 5 miles an hour. Monday, mostly sunny. Highs in the upper 80s. South winds up to 10 miles an hour. Monday night, mostly cloudy. Chance of showers overnight. Lows in the upper 60s. South winds up to 10 miles an hour. Chance of showers 50%. Tuesday, partly sunny. Chance of thunderstorms in the afternoon. Highs in the upper 80s. Chance of thunderstorms 50%. Tuesday night and Wednesday, showers likely and chance of thunderstorms. Lows in the upper 60s. Highs in the lower 80s. Chance of precipitation 70%. Wednesday night, partly cloudy. Chance of rain showers in the evening. Lows around 60. Chance of showers 50%. Thursday through Friday, partly cloudy. Highs in the lower 80s. Lows around 60. Friday night and Saturday, mostly clear. Lows in the lower 60s. Highs in the mid-80s. Again, the forecast for central Minnesota, from St. Cloud to the northwest Twin Cities suburbs for this afternoon, sunny. Highs in the mid-80s. Northeast winds up to 5 miles an hour. At 11 a.m., in Buffalo, it was sunny. The temperature was 75 degrees, the dew point was 68, and the relative humidity was 78%. The wind was northeast at 6 miles an hour. The pressure was 30.07 inches and steady. In Maple Lake, it was sunny. The temperature was 76 degrees, the dew point was 64, and the relative humidity was 65%. The wind was east at 5 miles an hour. The pressure was 30.08 inches and falling. Elsewhere across central Minnesota, it was sunny, with a temperature of 74 at St. Cloud, 77 at Anoka, and 77 at Crystal. Under sunny skies, Princeton reported 75, Little Falls reported 73, and Wilmer reported 75. At the Twin Cities,

It was mostly sunny, with a temperature of 77. At Litchfield, it was partly sunny, with a temperature of 70. Around the state, it was sunny, with a temperature of 75 at Mankato, 74 at Brainerd, 68 at Duluth, and 74 at International Falls. At Rochester, it was partly sunny, with a temperature of 76. Once again at 11 a.m., in Buffalo, it was 75 degrees under sunny skies. And in Maple Lake, it was 76 degrees under sunny skies. 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The current time is 11:33 a.m. Central Daylight. Now the forecast for central Minnesota, from St. Cloud to the northwest Twin Cities suburbs. This afternoon, sunny. Highs in the mid-80s. Northeast winds up to 5 miles an hour. Tonight, mostly clear. Lows in the mid-60s. East winds up to 5 miles an hour. Monday, mostly sunny. Highs in the upper 80s. South winds up to 10 miles an hour. Monday night, mostly cloudy. Chance of showers overnight. Lows in the upper 60s. South winds up to 10 miles an hour. Chance of showers 50%. Tuesday, partly sunny. Chance of thunderstorms in the afternoon. Highs in the upper 80s. Chance of thunderstorms 50%. Tuesday night and Wednesday, showers likely and chance of thunderstorms. Lows in the upper 60s. Highs in the lower 80s. Chance of precipitation 70%. Wednesday night, partly cloudy. Chance of rain showers in the evening. Lows around 60. Chance of showers 50%. Thursday through Friday, partly cloudy. Highs in the lower 80s. Lows around 60. Friday night and Saturday, mostly clear. Lows in the lower 60s. Highs in the mid-80s. Again, the forecast for central Minnesota, from St. Cloud to the northwest Twin Cities suburbs for this afternoon, sunny. Highs in the mid-80s. Northeast winds up to 5 miles an hour. At 11 a.m., in Buffalo, it was sunny. The temperature was 75 degrees, the dew point was 68, and the relative humidity was 78%. The wind was northeast at 6 miles an hour. The pressure was 30.07 inches and steady. In Maple Lake, it was sunny. The temperature was 76 degrees, the dew point was 64, and the relative humidity was 65%. The wind was east at 5 miles an hour. The pressure was 30.08 inches and falling. Elsewhere across central Minnesota, it was sunny, with a temperature of 74 at St. Cloud, 77 at Anoka, and 77 at Crystal. Under sunny skies, Princeton reported 75, Little Falls reported 73, and Wilmer reported 75. At the Twin Cities, it was mostly sunny, with a temperature of 77. At Litchfield, it was partly sunny, with a temperature of 70. Around the state, it was sunny, with a temperature of 75 at Mankato, 74 at Brainerd, 68 at Duluth, and 74 at International Falls. At Rochester, it was partly sunny, with a temperature of 76. Once again at 11 a.m., in Buffalo, it was 75 degrees under sunny skies. And in Maple Lake, it was 76 degrees under sunny skies. 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The current time is 11:37 a.m. Central Daylight Time. Now the forecast for

central Minnesota, from St. Cloud to the northwest Twin Cities suburbs. This afternoon, sunny. Highs in the mid-80s. Northeast winds up to 5 miles an hour. Tonight, mostly clear. Lows in the mid-60s. East winds up to 5 miles an hour. Monday, mostly sunny. Highs in the upper 80s. South winds up to 10 miles an hour. Monday night, mostly cloudy. Chance of showers overnight. Lows in the upper 60s. South winds up to 10 miles an hour. Chance of showers 50%. Tuesday, partly sunny. Chance of thunderstorms in the afternoon. Highs in the upper 80s. Chance of thunderstorms 50%. Tuesday night and Wednesday, showers likely and chance of thunderstorms. Lows in the upper 60s. Highs in the lower 80s. Chance of precipitation 70%. Wednesday night, partly cloudy. Chance of rain showers in the evening. Lows around 60. Chance of showers 50%. Thursday through Friday, partly cloudy. Highs in the lower 80s. Lows around 60. Friday night and Saturday, mostly clear. Lows in the lower 60s. Highs in the mid-80s. Again, the forecast for central Minnesota, from St. Cloud to the northwest Twin Cities suburbs for this afternoon, sunny. Highs in the mid-80s. Northeast winds up to 5 miles an hour. At 11 a.m., in Buffalo, it was sunny. The temperature was 75 degrees, the dew point was 68, and the relative humidity was 78%. The wind was northeast at 6 miles an hour. The pressure was 30.07 inches and steady. In Maple Lake, it was sunny. The temperature was 76 degrees, the dew point was 64, and the relative humidity was 65%. The wind was east at 5 miles an hour. The pressure was 30.08 inches and falling. Elsewhere across central Minnesota, it was sunny, with a temperature of 74 at St. Cloud, 77 at Anoka, and 77 at Crystal. Under sunny skies, Princeton reported 75, Little Falls reported 73, and Wilma reported 75. At the Twin Cities, it was mostly sunny, with a temperature of 77. At Litchfield, it was partly sunny, with a temperature of 70. Around the state, it was sunny, with a temperature of 75 at Mankato, 74 at Brainerd, 68 at Duluth, and 74 at International Falls. At Rochester, it was partly sunny, with a temperature of 76. Once again at 11 a.m., in Buffalo, it was 75 degrees under sunny skies. And in Maple Lake, it was 76 degrees under sunny skies. 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The current time is 11:40 a.m. Central Daylight Time. Now the forecast for central Minnesota, from St. Cloud to the northwest Twin Cities suburbs. This afternoon, sunny. Highs in the mid-80s. Northeast winds up to 5 miles an hour. Tonight, mostly clear. Lows in the mid-60s. East winds up to 5 miles an hour. Monday, mostly sunny. Highs in the upper 80s. South winds up to 10 miles an hour. Monday night, mostly cloudy. Chance of showers overnight. Lows in the upper 60s. South winds up to 10 miles an hour. Chance of showers 50%. Tuesday, partly sunny. Chance of thunderstorms in the afternoon. Highs in the upper 80s. Chance of thunderstorms 50%. Tuesday night and Wednesday, showers likely and chance of thunderstorms. Lows in the upper 60s. Highs in the lower 80s. Chance of precipitation 70%.
Wednesday night, partly cloudy. Chance of rain showers in the evening. Lows around 60. Chance of showers 50%. Thursday through Friday, partly cloudy. Highs in the lower 80s. Lows around 60. Friday night and Saturday, mostly clear. Lows in the lower 60s. Highs in the mid 80s. Again, the forecast for central Minnesota, from St. Cloud to the northwest Twin Cities suburbs for this afternoon, sunny. Highs in the mid 80s. Northeast winds up to 5 miles an hour. At 11 a.m., in Buffalo, it was sunny. The temperature was 75 degrees, the dew point was 68, and the relative humidity was 78%. The wind was northeast at 6 miles an hour. The pressure was 30.07 inches and steady. In Maple Lake, it was sunny. The temperature was 76 degrees, the dew point was 64, and the relative humidity was 65%. The wind was east at 5 miles an hour. The pressure was 30.08 inches and falling. Elsewhere across central Minnesota, it was sunny, with a temperature of 74 at St. Cloud, 77 at Anoka, and 77 at Crystal. Under sunny skies, Princeton reported 75, Little Falls reported 73, and Wilma reported 75. At the Twin Cities, it was mostly sunny, with a temperature of 77. At Litchfield, it was partly sunny, with a temperature of 70. Around the state, it was sunny, with a temperature of 75 at Mankato, 74 at Brainerd, 68 at Duluth, and 74 at International Falls. At Rochester, it was partly sunny, with a temperature of 76. Once again at 11 a.m., in Buffalo, it was 75 degrees under sunny skies. And in Maple Lake, it was 76 degrees under sunny skies. 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The current time is 11:44 a.m. Central Daylight Time. Now the forecast for central Minnesota, from St. Cloud to the northwest Twin Cities suburbs. This afternoon, sunny. Highs in the mid-80s. Northeast winds up to 5 miles an hour. Tonight, mostly clear. Lows in the mid-60s. East winds up to 5 miles an hour. Monday, mostly sunny. Highs in the upper 80s. South winds up to 10 miles an hour. Monday night, mostly cloudy. Chance of showers overnight. Lows in the upper 60s. South winds up to 10 miles an hour. Chance of showers 50%. Tuesday, partly sunny. Chance of thunderstorms in the afternoon. Highs in the upper 80s. Chance of thunderstorms 50%. Tuesday night and Wednesday, showers likely and chance of thunderstorms. Lows in the upper 60s. Highs in the lower 80s. Chance of precipitation 70%. Wednesday night, partly cloudy. Chance of rain showers in the evening. Lows around 60. Chance of showers 50%. Thursday through Friday, partly cloudy. Highs in the lower 80s. Lows around 60. Friday night and Saturday, mostly clear. Lows in the lower 60s. Highs in the mid 80s. Again, the forecast for central Minnesota, from St. Cloud to the northwest Twin Cities suburbs for this afternoon, sunny. Highs in the mid-80s. Northeast winds up to 5 miles an hour. At 11 a.m., in Buffalo, it was sunny. The temperature was 75 degrees, the dew point was 68, and the relative humidity was 78%. The wind was northeast at 6 miles an hour. The pressure was 30.07 inches and steady. In Maple Lake, it was sunny. The temperature was 76 degrees.
The dew point was 64, and the relative humidity was

65%. The wind was east at 5 miles an hour. The pressure was 30.08 inches and falling. Elsewhere across central Minnesota, it was sunny, with a temperature of 74 at St. Cloud, 77 at Anoka, and 77 at Crystal. Under sunny skies, Princeton reported 75, Little Falls reported 73, and Wilmer reported 75. At the Twin Cities, it was mostly sunny, with a temperature of 77. At Litchfield, it was partly sunny, with a temperature of 70. Around the state, it was sunny, with a temperature of 75 at Mankato, 74 at Brainerd, 68 at Duluth, and 74 at International Falls. At Rochester, it was partly sunny, with a temperature of 76. Once again at 11 a.m., in Buffalo, it was 75 degrees under sunny skies. And in Maple Lake, it was 76 degrees under sunny skies. 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The current time is 11:48 a.m. Central Daylight Time. Now the forecast for central Minnesota, from St. Cloud to the northwest Twin Cities suburbs. This afternoon, sunny. Highs in the mid-80s. Northeast winds up to 5 miles an hour. Tonight, mostly clear. Lows in the mid-60s. East winds up to 5 miles an hour. Monday, mostly sunny. Highs in the upper 80s. South winds up to 10 miles an hour. Monday night, mostly cloudy. Chance of showers overnight. Lows in the upper 60s. South winds up to 10 miles an hour. Chance of showers 50%. Tuesday, partly sunny. Chance of thunderstorms in the afternoon. Highs in the upper 80s. Chance of thunderstorms 50%. Tuesday night and Wednesday, showers likely and chance of thunderstorms. Lows in the upper 60s. Highs in the lower 80s. Chance of precipitation 70%. Wednesday night, partly cloudy. Chance of rain showers in the evening. Lows around 60. Chance of showers 50%. Thursday through Friday, partly cloudy. Highs in the lower 80s. Lows around 60. Friday night and Saturday, mostly clear. Lows in the lower 60s. Highs in the mid-80s. Again, the forecast for central Minnesota, from St. Cloud to the northwest Twin Cities suburbs for this afternoon, sunny. Highs in the mid-80s. Northeast winds up to 5 miles an hour. At 11 a.m., in Buffalo, it was sunny. The temperature was 75 degrees, the dew point was 68, and the relative humidity was 78%. The wind was northeast at 6 miles an hour. The pressure was 30.07 inches and steady. In Maple Lake, it was sunny. The temperature was 76 degrees, the dew point was 64, and the relative humidity was 65%. The wind was east at 5 miles an hour. The pressure was 30.08 inches and falling. Elsewhere across central Minnesota, it was sunny, with a temperature of 74 at St. Cloud, 77 at Anoka, and 77 at Crystal. Under sunny skies, Princeton reported 75, Little Falls reported 73, and Wilmer reported 75. At the Twin Cities, it was mostly sunny, with a temperature of 77. At Litchfield, it was partly sunny, with a temperature of 70. Around the state, it was sunny, with a temperature of 75 at Mankato, 74 at Brainerd, 68 at Duluth, and 74 at International Falls. At Rochester, it was partly sunny, with a temperature of 76. Once again at 11 a.m., in Buffalo, it was 75 degrees under sunny skies. And in Maple Lake, it was 76 degrees under sunny skies.
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The current time is 11:52 a.m. Central Daylight Time. Now the forecast for central Minnesota, from St. Cloud to the northwest Twin Cities suburbs. This afternoon, sunny. Highs in the mid-80s. Northeast winds up to 5 miles an hour. Tonight, mostly clear. Lows in the mid-60s. East winds up to 5 miles an hour. Monday, mostly sunny. Highs in the upper 80s. South winds up to 10 miles an hour. Monday night, mostly cloudy. Chance of showers overnight. Lows in the upper 60s. South winds up to 10 miles an hour. Chance of showers 50%. Tuesday, partly sunny. Chance of thunderstorms in the afternoon. Highs in the upper 80s. Chance of thunderstorms 50%. Tuesday night and Wednesday, showers likely and chance of thunderstorms. Lows in the upper 60s. Highs in the lower 80s. Chance of precipitation 70%. Wednesday night, partly cloudy. Chance of rain showers in the evening. Lows around 60. Chance of showers 50%. Thursday through Friday, partly cloudy. Highs in the lower 80s. Lows around 60. Friday night and Saturday, mostly clear. Lows in the lower 60s. Highs in the mid-80s. Again, the forecast for central Minnesota, from St. Cloud to the northwest Twin Cities suburbs for this afternoon, sunny. Highs in the mid-80s. Northeast winds up to 5 miles an hour. At 11 a.m., in Buffalo, it was sunny. The temperature was 75 degrees, the dew point was 68, and the relative humidity was 78%. The wind was northeast at 6 miles an hour. The pressure was 30.07 inches and steady. In Maple Lake, it was sunny. The temperature was 76 degrees, the dew point was 64, and the relative humidity was 65%. The wind was east at 5 miles an hour. The pressure was 30.08 inches and falling. Elsewhere across central Minnesota, it was sunny, with a temperature of 74 at St. Cloud, 77 at Anoka, and 77 at Crystal. Under sunny skies, Princeton reported 75, Little Falls reported 73, and Wilmer reported 75. At the Twin Cities, it was mostly sunny, with a temperature of 77. At Litchfield, it was partly sunny, with a temperature of 70. Around the state, it was sunny, with a temperature of 75 at Mankato, 74 at Brainerd, 68 at Duluth, and 74 at International Falls. At Rochester, it was partly sunny, with a temperature of 76. Once again at 11 a.m., in Buffalo, it was 75 degrees under sunny skies. And in Maple Lake, it was 76 degrees under sunny skies. 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The current time is 11:56 a.m. Central Daylight Time. Now the forecast for central Minnesota, from St. Cloud to the northwest Twin Cities suburbs. This afternoon, sunny. Highs in the mid-80s. Northeast winds up to 5 miles an hour. Tonight, mostly clear. Lows in the mid-60s. East winds up to 5 miles an hour. Monday, mostly sunny. Highs in the upper 80s. South winds up to 10 miles an hour. Monday night, mostly cloudy. Chance of showers overnight. Lows in the upper 60s. South winds up to 10 miles an hour.
chance of showers 50%. Tuesday, partly sunny. Chance of thunderstorms in the afternoon. Highs in the upper 80s. Chance of thunderstorms 50%. Tuesday night and Wednesday, showers likely and chance of thunderstorms. Lows in the upper 60s. Highs in the lower 80s. Chance of precipitation 70%. Wednesday night, partly cloudy. Chance of rain showers in the evening. Lows around 60. Chance of showers 50%. Thursday through Friday, partly cloudy. Highs in the lower 80s. Lows around 60. Friday night and Saturday, mostly clear. Lows in the lower 60s. Highs in the mid 80s. Again, the forecast for central Minnesota, from St. Cloud to the northwest Twin Cities suburbs for this afternoon, sunny. Highs in the mid 80s. Northeast winds up to 5 miles an hour. At 11 a.m., in Buffalo, it was sunny. The temperature was 75 degrees, the dew point was 68, and the relative humidity was 78%. The wind was northeast at 6 miles an hour. The pressure was 30.07 inches and steady. In Maple Lake, it was sunny. The temperature was 76 degrees, the dew point was 64, and the relative humidity was 65%. The wind was east at 5 miles an hour. The pressure was 30.08 inches and falling. Elsewhere across central Minnesota, it was sunny, with a temperature of 74 at St. Cloud, 77 at Anoka, and 77 at Crystal. Under sunny skies, Princeton reported 75, Little Falls reported 73, and Wilmer reported 75. At the Twin Cities, it was mostly sunny, with a temperature of 77. At Litchfield, it was partly sunny, with a temperature of 70. Around the state, it was sunny, with a temperature of 75 at Mankato, 74 at Brainerd, 68 at Duluth, and 74 at International Falls. At Rochester, it was partly sunny, with a temperature of 76. Once again at 11 a.m., in Buffalo, it was 75 degrees under sunny skies. And in Maple Lake, it was 76 degrees under sunny skies. 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The current time is 12 p.m. Central Daylight Time. Now the forecast for central Minnesota, from St. Cloud to the northwest Twin Cities suburbs. This afternoon, sunny. Highs in the mid-80s. Northeast winds up to 5 miles an hour. Tonight, mostly clear. Lows in the mid-60s. East winds up to 5 miles an hour. Monday, mostly sunny. Highs in the upper 80s. South winds up to 10 miles an hour. Monday night, mostly cloudy. Chance of showers overnight. Lows in the upper 60s. South winds up to 10 miles an hour. Chance of showers 50%. Tuesday, partly sunny. Chance of thunderstorms in the afternoon. Highs in the upper 80s. Chance of thunderstorms 50%. Tuesday night and Wednesday, showers likely and chance of thunderstorms. Lows in the upper 60s. Highs in the lower 80s. Chance of precipitation 70%. Wednesday night, partly cloudy. Chance of rain showers in the evening. Lows around 60. Chance of showers 50%. Thursday through Friday, partly cloudy. Highs in the lower 80s. Lows around 60. Friday night and Saturday, mostly clear. Lows in the lower 60s. Highs in the mid-80s. Again, the forecast for central Minnesota, from St. Cloud to the northwest Twin Cities suburbs for this afternoon, sunny. Highs in the mid-80s. Northeast winds up to 5 miles an hour.
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The current time is 12:02 p.m. Central Daylight Time. Now the forecast for central Minnesota, from St. Cloud to the northwest Twin Cities suburbs. This afternoon, sunny. Highs in the mid-80s. Northeast winds up to 5 miles an hour. Tonight, mostly clear. Lows in the mid-60s. East winds up to 5 miles an hour. Monday, mostly sunny. Highs in the upper 80s. South winds up to 10 miles an hour. Monday night, mostly cloudy. Chance of showers overnight. Lows in the upper 60s. South winds up to 10 miles an hour. Chance of showers 50%. Tuesday, partly sunny. Chance of thunderstorms in the afternoon. Highs in the upper 80s. Chance of thunderstorms 50%. Tuesday night and Wednesday, showers likely and chance of thunderstorms. Lows in the upper 60s. Highs in the lower 80s. Chance of precipitation 70%. Wednesday night, partly cloudy. Chance of rain showers in the evening. Lows around 60. Chance of showers 50%. Thursday through Friday, partly cloudy. Highs in the lower 80s. Lows around 60. Friday night and Saturday, mostly clear. Lows in the lower 60s. Highs in the mid-80s. Again, the forecast for central Minnesota, from St. Cloud to the northwest Twin Cities suburbs for this afternoon, sunny. Highs in the mid-80s. Northeast winds up to 5 miles an hour. 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The current time is 12:04 p.m. Central Daylight Time. Now the forecast for central Minnesota, from St. Cloud to the northwest Twin Cities suburbs. This afternoon, sunny. Highs in the mid-80s. Northeast winds up to 5 miles an hour. Tonight, mostly clear. Lows in the mid-60s. East winds up to 5 miles an hour. Monday, mostly sunny. Highs in the upper 80s. South winds up to 10 miles an hour. Monday night, mostly cloudy. Chance of showers overnight. Lows in the upper 60s. South winds up to 10 miles an hour. Chance of showers 50%. Tuesday, partly sunny. Chance of thunderstorms in the afternoon. Highs in the upper 80s. Chance of thunderstorms 50%. Tuesday night and Wednesday, showers likely and chance of thunderstorms. Lows in the upper 60s. Highs in the lower 80s. Chance of precipitation 70%. Wednesday night, partly cloudy. Chance of rain showers in the evening. Lows around 60. Chance of showers 50%. Thursday through Friday, partly cloudy. Highs in the lower 80s. Lows around 60. Friday night and Saturday, mostly clear. Lows in the lower 60s. Highs in the mid-80s. Again, the forecast for central Minnesota, from St. Cloud to the northwest Twin Cities suburbs for this afternoon, sunny. Highs in the mid-80s. Northeast winds up to 5 miles an hour. 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The current time is 12:07 p.m. Central Daylight Time.
Now the forecast for central Minnesota, from St. Cloud to the northwest Twin Cities suburbs. This afternoon, sunny. Highs in the mid-80s. Northeast winds up to 5 miles an hour. Tonight, mostly clear. Lows in the mid-60s. East winds up to 5 miles an hour. Monday, mostly sunny. Highs in the upper 80s. South winds up to 10 miles an hour. Monday night, mostly cloudy. Chance of showers overnight. Lows in the upper 60s. South winds up to 10 miles an hour. Chance of showers 50%. Tuesday, partly sunny. Chance of thunderstorms in the afternoon. Highs in the upper 80s. Chance of thunderstorms 50%. Tuesday night and Wednesday, showers likely and chance of thunderstorms. Lows in the upper 60s. Highs in the lower 80s. Chance of precipitation 70%. Wednesday night, partly cloudy. Chance of rain showers in the evening. Lows around 60. Chance of showers 50%. Thursday through Friday, partly cloudy. Highs in the lower 80s. Lows around 60. Friday night and Saturday, mostly clear. Lows in the lower 60s. Highs in the mid-80s. Again, the forecast for central Minnesota, from St. Cloud to the northwest Twin Cities suburbs for this afternoon, sunny. Highs in the mid-80s. Northeast winds up to 5 miles an hour. 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The current time is 12:09 p.m. Central Daylight Time. Now the forecast for central Minnesota, from St. Cloud to the northwest Twin Cities suburbs. This afternoon, sunny. Highs in the mid-80s. Northeast winds up to 5 miles an hour. Tonight, mostly clear. Lows in the mid-60s. East winds up to 5 miles an hour. Monday, mostly sunny. Highs in the upper 80s. South winds up to 10 miles an hour. Monday night, mostly cloudy. Chance of showers overnight. Lows in the upper 60s. South winds up to 10 miles an hour. Chance of showers 50%. Tuesday, partly sunny. Chance of thunderstorms in the afternoon. Highs in the upper 80s. Chance of thunderstorms 50%. Tuesday night and Wednesday, showers likely and chance of thunderstorms. Lows in the upper 60s. Highs in the lower 80s. Chance of precipitation 70%. Wednesday night, partly cloudy. Chance of rain showers in the evening. Lows around 60. Chance of showers 50%. Thursday through Friday, partly cloudy. Highs in the lower 80s. Lows around 60. Friday night and Saturday, mostly clear. Lows in the lower 60s. Highs in the mid-80s. Again, the forecast for central Minnesota, from St. Cloud to the northwest Twin Cities suburbs for this afternoon, sunny. Highs in the mid-80s. Northeast winds up to 5 miles an hour. 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The current time is 12:11 p.m. Central Daylight Time. Now the forecast for central Minnesota, from St. Cloud to the northwest Twin Cities suburbs. This afternoon, sunny. Highs in the mid-80s. Northeast winds up to 5 miles an hour. Tonight, mostly clear. Lows in the mid-60s. East winds up to 5 miles an hour. Monday,
Mostly sunny. Highs in the upper 80s. South winds up to 10 miles an hour. Monday night, mostly cloudy. Chance of showers overnight. Lows in the upper 60s. South winds up to 10 miles an hour. Chance of showers 50%. Tuesday, partly sunny. Chance of thunderstorms in the afternoon. Highs in the upper 80s. Chance of thunderstorms 50%. Tuesday night and Wednesday, showers likely and chance of thunderstorms. Lows in the upper 60s. Highs in the lower 80s. Chance of precipitation 70%. Wednesday night, partly cloudy. Chance of rain showers in the evening. Lows around 60. Chance of showers 50%. Thursday through Friday, partly cloudy. Highs in the lower 80s. Lows around 60. Friday night and Saturday, mostly clear. Lows in the lower 60s. Highs in the mid 80s. Again, the forecast for central Minnesota, from St. Cloud to the northwest Twin Cities suburbs for this afternoon, sunny. Highs in the mid 80s. Northeast winds up to 5 miles an hour. 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The current time is 12:13 p.m. Central Daylight Time. Now the forecast for central Minnesota, from St. Cloud to the northwest Twin Cities suburbs. This afternoon, sunny. Highs in the mid-80s. Northeast winds up to 5 miles an hour. Tonight, mostly clear. Lows in the mid-60s. East winds up to 5 miles an hour. Monday, mostly sunny. Highs in the upper 80s. South winds up to 10 miles an hour. Monday night, mostly cloudy. Chance of showers overnight. Lows in the upper 60s. South winds up to 10 miles an hour. Chance of showers 50%. Tuesday, partly sunny. Chance of thunderstorms in the afternoon. Highs in the upper 80s. Chance of thunderstorms 50%. Tuesday night and Wednesday, showers likely and chance of thunderstorms. Lows in the upper 60s. Highs in the lower 80s. Chance of precipitation 70%. Wednesday night, partly cloudy. Chance of rain showers in the evening. Lows around 60. Chance of showers 50%. Thursday through Friday, partly cloudy. Highs in the lower 80s. Lows around 60. Friday night and Saturday, mostly clear. Lows in the lower 60s. Highs in the mid 80s. Again, the forecast for central Minnesota, from St. Cloud to the northwest Twin Cities suburbs for this afternoon, sunny. Highs in the mid 80s. Northeast winds up to 5 miles an hour. At noon, in Buffalo, it was sunny. The temperature was 77 degrees, the dew point was 66, and the relative humidity was 69%. The wind was east at 6 miles an hour. The pressure was 30.07 inches and steady. In Maple Lake, it was sunny. The temperature was 80 degrees, the dew point was 65, and the relative humidity was 60%. The wind was east at 3 miles an hour. The pressure was 30.08 inches and steady. Elsewhere across central Minnesota, skies ranged from sunny to mostly sunny, and temperatures were between 75 and 79 degrees. Around the state, it was sunny. It was 78 at Rochester, 78 at Mankato, 77 at Brainerd, 71 at Duluth, and 76 at International Falls. Once again at noon, in Buffalo, it was 77 degrees under sunny skies. And in Maple Lake, it was 80 degrees under sunny skies. 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
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The current time is 12:17 p.m. Central Daylight Time. Now the forecast for central Minnesota, from St. Cloud to the northwest Twin Cities suburbs. This afternoon, sunny. Highs in the mid-80s. Northeast winds up to 5 miles an hour. Tonight, mostly clear. Lows in the mid-60s. East winds up to 5 miles an hour. Monday, mostly sunny. Highs in the upper 80s. South winds up to 10 miles an hour. Monday night, mostly cloudy. Chance of showers overnight. Lows in the upper 60s. South winds up to 10 miles an hour. Chance of showers 50%. Tuesday, partly sunny. Chance of thunderstorms in the afternoon. Highs in the upper 80s. Chance of thunderstorms 50%. Tuesday night and Wednesday, showers likely and chance of thunderstorms. Lows in the upper 60s. Highs in the lower 80s. Chance of precipitation 70%. Wednesday night, partly cloudy. Chance of rain showers in the evening. Lows around 60. Chance of showers 50%. Thursday through Friday, partly cloudy. Highs in the lower 80s. Lows around 60. Friday night and Saturday, mostly clear. Lows in the lower 60s. Highs in the mid-80s. Again, the forecast for central Minnesota, from St. Cloud to the northwest Twin Cities suburbs for this afternoon, sunny. Highs in the mid-80s. Northeast winds up to 5 miles an hour. At noon, in Buffalo, it was sunny. The temperature was 77 degrees, the dew point was 66, and the relative humidity was 69%. The wind was east at 6 miles an hour. The pressure was 30.07 inches and steady. In Maple Lake, it was sunny. The temperature was 80 degrees, the dew point was 65, and the relative humidity was 60%. The wind was east at 3 miles an hour. The pressure was 30.08 inches and steady. Elsewhere across central Minnesota, skies ranged from sunny to mostly sunny, and temperatures were between 75 and 79 degrees. Around the state, it was sunny. It was 78 at Rochester, 78 at Mankato, 77 at Brainerd, 71 at Duluth, and 76 at International Falls. Once again at noon, in Buffalo, it was 77 degrees under sunny skies. And in Maple Lake, it was 80 degrees under sunny skies. 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The current time is 12:20 p.m. Central Daylight Time. Now the forecast for central Minnesota, from St. Cloud to the northwest Twin Cities suburbs. This afternoon, sunny. Highs in the mid-80s. Northeast winds up to 5 miles an hour. Tonight, mostly clear. Lows in the mid-60s. East winds up to 5 miles an hour. Monday, mostly sunny. Highs in the upper 80s. South winds up to 10 miles an hour. Monday night, mostly cloudy. Chance of showers overnight. Lows in the upper 60s. South winds up to 10 miles an hour. Chance of showers 50%. Tuesday, partly sunny. Chance of thunderstorms in the afternoon. Highs in the upper 80s. Chance of thunderstorms 50%. Tuesday night and Wednesday, showers likely and chance of thunderstorms. Lows in the upper 60s. Highs in the lower 80s. Chance of precipitation 70%. Wednesday night, partly cloudy.
Chance of rain showers in the evening. Lows around 60. Chance of showers 50%. Thursday through Friday, partly cloudy. Highs in the lower 80s. Lows around 60. Friday night and Saturday, mostly clear. Lows in the lower 60s. Highs in the mid 80s. Again, the forecast for central Minnesota, from St. Cloud to the northwest Twin Cities suburbs for this afternoon, sunny. Highs in the mid 80s. Northeast winds up to 5 miles an hour. At noon, in Buffalo, it was sunny. The temperature was 77 degrees, the dew point was 66, and the relative humidity was 69%. The wind was east at 6 miles an hour. The pressure was 30.07 inches and steady. In Maple Lake, it was sunny. The temperature was 80 degrees, the dew point was 65, and the relative humidity was 60%. The wind was east at 3 miles an hour. The pressure was 30.08 inches and steady. Elsewhere across central Minnesota, skies ranged from sunny to mostly sunny, and temperatures were between 75 and 79 degrees. Around the state, it was sunny. It was 78 at Rochester, 78 at Mankato, 77 at Brainerd, 71 at Duluth, and 76 at International Falls. Once again at noon, in Buffalo, it was 77 degrees under sunny skies. And in Maple Lake, it was 80 degrees under sunny skies. 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The current time is 12:24 p.m. Central Daylight Time. Now the forecast for central Minnesota, from St. Cloud to the northwest Twin Cities suburbs. This afternoon, sunny. Highs in the mid-80s. Northeast winds up to 5 miles an hour. Tonight, mostly clear. Lows in the mid-60s. East winds up to 5 miles an hour. Monday, mostly sunny. Highs in the upper 80s. South winds up to 10 miles an hour. Monday night, mostly cloudy. Chance of showers overnight. Lows in the upper 60s. South winds up to 10 miles an hour. Chance of showers 50%. Tuesday, partly sunny. Chance of thunderstorms in the afternoon. Highs in the upper 80s. Chance of thunderstorms 50%. Tuesday night and Wednesday, showers likely and chance of thunderstorms. Lows in the upper 60s. Highs in the lower 80s. Chance of precipitation 70%. Wednesday night, partly cloudy. Chance of rain showers in the evening. Lows around 60. Chance of showers 50%. Thursday through Friday, partly cloudy. Highs in the lower 80s. Lows around 60. Friday night and Saturday, mostly clear. Lows in the lower 60s. Highs in the mid 80s. Again, the forecast for central Minnesota, from St. Cloud to the northwest Twin Cities suburbs for this afternoon, sunny. Highs in the mid-80s. Northeast winds up to 5 miles an hour. At noon, in Buffalo, it was sunny. The temperature was 77 degrees, the dew point was 66, and the relative humidity was 69%. The wind was east at 6 miles an hour. The pressure was 30.07 inches and steady. In Maple Lake, it was sunny. The temperature was 80 degrees, the dew point was 65, and the relative humidity was 60%. The wind was east at 3 miles an hour. The pressure was 30.08 inches and steady. Elsewhere across central Minnesota, skies ranged from sunny to mostly sunny, and temperatures were between 75 and 79 degrees. Around the state, it was sunny. It was 78 at Rochester, 78 at Mankato,
77 at Brainerd, 71 at Duluth, and 76 at International Falls. Once

Twin Cities suburbs. This afternoon, sunny. Highs in the mid-80s. Northeast winds up to 5 miles an hour. Tonight, mostly clear. Lows in the mid-60s. East winds up to 5 miles an hour. Monday, mostly sunny. Highs in the upper 80s. South winds up to 10 miles an hour. Monday night, mostly cloudy. Chance of showers overnight. Lows in the upper 60s. South winds up to 10 miles an hour. Chance of showers 50%. Tuesday, partly sunny. Chance of thunderstorms in the afternoon. Highs in the upper 80s. Chance of thunderstorms 50%. Tuesday night and Wednesday, showers likely and chance of thunderstorms. Lows in the upper 60s. Highs in the lower 80s. Chance of precipitation 70%. Wednesday night, partly cloudy. Chance of rain showers in the evening. Lows around 60. Chance of showers 50%. Thursday through Friday, partly cloudy. Highs in the lower 80s. Lows around 60. Friday night and Saturday, mostly clear. Lows in the lower 60s. Highs in the mid-80s. Again, the forecast for central Minnesota, from St. Cloud to the northwest Twin Cities suburbs for this afternoon, sunny. Highs in the mid-80s. Northeast winds up to 5 miles an hour. At noon, in Buffalo, it was sunny. The temperature was 77 degrees, the dew point was 66, and the relative humidity was 69%. The wind was east at 6 miles an hour. The pressure was 30.07 inches and steady. In Maple Lake, it was sunny. The temperature was 80 degrees, the dew point was 65, and the relative humidity was 60%. The wind was east at 3 miles an hour. The pressure was 30.08 inches and steady. Elsewhere across central Minnesota, skies ranged from sunny to mostly sunny, and temperatures were between 75 and 79 degrees. Around the state, it was sunny. It was 78 at Rochester, 78 at Mankato, 77 at Brainerd, 71 at Duluth, and 76 at International Falls. Once again at noon, in Buffalo, it was 77 degrees under sunny skies. And in Maple Lake, it was 80 degrees under sunny skies. 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The current time is 12:31 p.m. Central Daylight Time. Now the forecast for central Minnesota, from St. Cloud to the northwest Twin Cities suburbs. This afternoon, sunny. Highs in the mid-80s. Northeast winds up to 5 miles an hour. Tonight, mostly clear. Lows in the mid-60s. East winds up to 5 miles an hour. Monday, mostly sunny. Highs in the upper 80s. South winds up to 10 miles an hour. Monday night, mostly cloudy. Chance of showers overnight. Lows in the upper 60s. South winds up to 10 miles an hour. Chance of showers 50%. Tuesday, partly sunny. Chance of thunderstorms in the afternoon. Highs in the upper 80s. Chance of thunderstorms 50%. Tuesday night and Wednesday, showers likely and chance of thunderstorms. Lows in the upper 60s. Highs in the lower 80s. Chance of precipitation 70%. Wednesday night, partly cloudy. Chance of rain showers in the evening. Lows around 60. Chance of showers 50%. Thursday through Friday, partly cloudy. Highs in the lower 80s. Lows around 60. Friday night and Saturday, mostly clear. Lows in the lower 60s. Highs in the mid-80s. Again,

Forecast for central Minnesota, from St. Cloud to the northwest Twin Cities suburbs for this afternoon, sunny. Highs in the mid-80s. Northeast winds up to 5 miles an hour. At noon, in Buffalo, it was sunny. The temperature was 77 degrees, the dew point was 66, and the relative humidity was 69%. The wind was east at 6 miles an hour. The pressure was 30.07 inches and steady. In Maple Lake, it was sunny. The temperature was 80 degrees, the dew point was 65, and the relative humidity was 60%. The wind was east at 3 miles an hour. The pressure was 30.08 inches and steady. Elsewhere across central Minnesota, skies ranged from sunny to mostly sunny, and temperatures were between 75 and 79 degrees. Around the state, it was sunny. It was 78 at Rochester, 78 at Mankato, 77 at Brainerd, 71 at Duluth, and 76 at International Falls. Once again at noon, in Buffalo, it was 77 degrees under sunny skies. And in Maple Lake, it was 80 degrees under sunny skies. 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The current time is 12:34 p.m. Central Daylight Time. Now the forecast for central Minnesota, from St. Cloud to the northwest Twin Cities suburbs. This afternoon, sunny. Highs in the mid-80s. Northeast winds up to 5 miles an hour. Tonight, mostly clear. Lows in the mid-60s. East winds up to 5 miles an hour. Monday, mostly sunny. Highs in the upper 80s. South winds up to 10 miles an hour. Monday night, mostly cloudy. Chance of showers overnight. Lows in the upper 60s. South winds up to 10 miles an hour. Chance of showers 50%. Tuesday, partly sunny. Chance of thunderstorms in the afternoon. Highs in the upper 80s. Chance of thunderstorms 50%. Tuesday night and Wednesday, showers likely and chance of thunderstorms. Lows in the upper 60s. Highs in the lower 80s. Chance of precipitation 70%. Wednesday night, partly cloudy. Chance of rain showers in the evening. Lows around 60. Chance of showers 50%. Thursday through Friday, partly cloudy. Highs in the lower 80s. Lows around 60. Friday night and Saturday, mostly clear. Lows in the lower 60s. Highs in the mid-80s. Again, the forecast for central Minnesota, from St. Cloud to the northwest Twin Cities suburbs for this afternoon, sunny. Highs in the mid-80s. Northeast winds up to 5 miles an hour. At noon, in Buffalo, it was sunny. The temperature was 77 degrees, the dew point was 66, and the relative humidity was 69%. The wind was east at 6 miles an hour. The pressure was 30.07 inches and steady. In Maple Lake, it was sunny. The temperature was 80 degrees, the dew point was 65, and the relative humidity was 60%. The wind was east at 3 miles an hour. The pressure was 30.08 inches and steady. Elsewhere across central Minnesota, skies ranged from sunny to mostly sunny, and temperatures were between 75 and 79 degrees. Around the state, it was sunny. It was 78 at Rochester, 78 at Mankato, 77 at Brainerd, 71 at Duluth, and 76 at International Falls. Once again at noon, in Buffalo, it was 77 degrees under sunny skies. And in Maple Lake, it was 80 degrees under sunny skies. 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
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The current time is 12:38 p.m. Central Daylight Time. Now the forecast for central Minnesota, from St. Cloud to the northwest Twin Cities suburbs. This afternoon, sunny. Highs in the mid-80s. Northeast winds up to 5 miles an hour. Tonight, mostly clear. Lows in the mid-60s. East winds up to 5 miles an hour. Monday, mostly sunny. Highs in the upper 80s. South winds up to 10 miles an hour. Monday night, mostly cloudy. Chance of showers overnight. Lows in the upper 60s. South winds up to 10 miles an hour. Chance of showers 50%. Tuesday, partly sunny. Chance of thunderstorms in the afternoon. Highs in the upper 80s. Chance of thunderstorms 50%. Tuesday night and Wednesday, showers likely and chance of thunderstorms. Lows in the upper 60s. Highs in the lower 80s. Chance of precipitation 70%. Wednesday night, partly cloudy. Chance of rain showers in the evening. Lows around 60. Chance of showers 50%. Thursday through Friday, partly cloudy. Highs in the lower 80s. Lows around 60. Friday night and Saturday, mostly clear. Lows in the lower 60s. Highs in the mid-80s. Again, the forecast for central Minnesota, from St. Cloud to the northwest Twin Cities suburbs for this afternoon, sunny. Highs in the mid-80s. Northeast winds up to 5 miles an hour. At noon, in Buffalo, it was sunny. The temperature was 77 degrees, the dew point was 66, and the relative humidity was 69%. The wind was east at 6 miles an hour. The pressure was 30.07 inches and steady. In Maple Lake, it was sunny. The temperature was 80 degrees, the dew point was 65, and the relative humidity was 60%. The wind was east at 3 miles an hour. The pressure was 30.08 inches and steady. Elsewhere across central Minnesota, skies ranged from sunny to mostly sunny, and temperatures were between 75 and 79 degrees. Around the state, it was sunny. It was 78 at Rochester, 78 at Mankato, 77 at Brainerd, 71 at Duluth, and 76 at International Falls. Once again at noon, in Buffalo, it was 77 degrees under sunny skies. And in Maple Lake, it was 80 degrees under sunny skies. 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The current time is 12:41 p.m. Central Daylight Time. Now the forecast for central Minnesota, from St. Cloud to the northwest Twin Cities suburbs. This afternoon, sunny. Highs in the mid-80s. Northeast winds up to 5 miles an hour. Tonight, mostly clear. Lows in the mid-60s. East winds up to 5 miles an hour. Monday, mostly sunny. Highs in the upper 80s. South winds up to 10 miles an hour. Monday night, mostly cloudy. Chance of showers overnight. Lows in the upper 60s. South winds up to 10 miles an hour. Chance of showers 50%. Tuesday, partly sunny. Chance of thunderstorms in the afternoon. Highs in the upper 80s. Chance of thunderstorms 50%. Tuesday night and Wednesday, showers likely and chance of thunderstorms. Lows in the upper 60s. Highs in the lower 80s. Chance of precipitation 70%. Wednesday night, partly cloudy.
Chance of rain showers in the evening. Lows around 60. Chance of showers 50%. Thursday through Friday, partly cloudy. Highs in the lower 80s. Lows around 60. Friday night and Saturday, mostly clear. Lows in the lower 60s. Highs in the mid 80s. Again, the forecast for central Minnesota, from St. Cloud to the northwest Twin Cities suburbs for this afternoon, sunny. Highs in the mid 80s. Northeast winds up to 5 miles an hour. At noon, in Buffalo, it was sunny. The temperature was 77 degrees, the dew point was 66, and the relative humidity was 69%. The wind was east at 6 miles an hour. The pressure was 30.07 inches and steady. In Maple Lake, it was sunny. The temperature was 80 degrees, the dew point was 65, and the relative humidity was 60%. The wind was east at 3 miles an hour. The pressure was 30.08 inches and steady. Elsewhere across central Minnesota, skies ranged from sunny to mostly sunny, and temperatures were between 75 and 79 degrees. Around the state, it was sunny. It was 78 at Rochester, 78 at Mankato, 77 at Brainerd, 71 at Duluth, and 76 at International Falls. Once again at noon, in Buffalo, it was 77 degrees under sunny skies. And in Maple Lake, it was 80 degrees under sunny skies. 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The current time is 12:44 p.m. Central Daylight Time. Now the forecast for central Minnesota, from St. Cloud to the northwest Twin Cities suburbs. This afternoon, sunny. Highs in the mid-80s. Northeast winds up to 5 miles an hour. Tonight, mostly clear. Lows in the mid-60s. East winds up to 5 miles an hour. Monday, mostly sunny. Highs in the upper 80s. South winds up to 10 miles an hour. Monday night, mostly cloudy. Chance of showers overnight. Lows in the upper 60s. South winds up to 10 miles an hour. Chance of showers 50%. Tuesday, partly sunny. Chance of thunderstorms in the afternoon. Highs in the upper 80s. Chance of thunderstorms 50%. Tuesday night and Wednesday, showers likely and chance of thunderstorms. Lows in the upper 60s. Highs in the lower 80s. Chance of precipitation 70%. Wednesday night, partly cloudy. Chance of rain showers in the evening. Lows around 60. Chance of showers 50%. Thursday through Friday, partly cloudy. Highs in the lower 80s. Lows around 60. Friday night and Saturday, mostly clear. Lows in the lower 60s. Highs in the mid 80s. Again, the forecast for central Minnesota, from St. Cloud to the northwest Twin Cities suburbs for this afternoon, sunny. Highs in the mid 80s. Northeast winds up to 5 miles an hour. At noon, in Buffalo, it was sunny. The temperature was 77 degrees, the dew point was 66, and the relative humidity was 69%. The wind was east at 6 miles an hour. The pressure was 30.07 inches and steady. In Maple Lake, it was sunny. The temperature was 80 degrees, the dew point was 65, and the relative humidity was 60%. The wind was east at 3 miles an hour. Pressure was 30.08 inches and steady. Elsewhere across central Minnesota, skies ranged from sunny to mostly sunny, and temperatures were between 75 and 79 degrees. Around the state, it was sunny. It was 78 at Rochester, 78 at Mankato, 77 at Brainerd, 71 at Duluth,
76 at International Falls. Once again at noon, in Buffalo, it was 77 degrees under sunny skies. And in Maple Lake, it was 80 degrees under sunny skies. 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The current time is 12:48 p.m. Central Daylight Time. Now the forecast for central Minnesota, from St. Cloud to the northwest Twin Cities suburbs. This afternoon, sunny. Highs in the mid-80s. Northeast winds up to 5 miles an hour. Tonight, mostly clear. Lows in the mid-60s. East winds up to 5 miles an hour. Monday, mostly sunny. Highs in the upper 80s. South winds up to 10 miles an hour. Monday night, mostly cloudy. Chance of showers overnight. Lows in the upper 60s. South winds up to 10 miles an hour. Chance of showers 50%. Tuesday, partly sunny. Chance of thunderstorms in the afternoon. Highs in the upper 80s. Chance of thunderstorms 50%. Tuesday night and Wednesday, showers likely and chance of thunderstorms. Lows in the upper 60s. Highs in the lower 80s. Chance of precipitation 70%. Wednesday night, partly cloudy. Chance of rain showers in the evening. Lows around 60. Chance of showers 50%. Thursday through Friday, partly cloudy. Highs in the lower 80s. Lows around 60. Friday night and Saturday, mostly clear. Lows in the lower 60s. Highs in the mid-80s. Forecast for central Minnesota, from St. Cloud to the northwest Twin Cities suburbs for this afternoon, sunny. Highs in the mid-80s. Northeast winds up to 5 miles an hour. At noon, in Buffalo, it was sunny. The temperature was 77 degrees, the dew point was 66, and the relative humidity was 69%. The wind was east at 6 miles an hour. The pressure was 30.07 inches and steady. In Maple Lake, it was sunny, the temperature was 80 degrees, the dew point was 65, and the relative humidity was 60%. The wind was east at 3 miles an hour. The pressure was 30.08 inches and steady. Elsewhere across central Minnesota, skies ranged from sunny to mostly sunny, and temperatures were between 75 and 79 degrees. Around the state, it was sunny. It was 78 at Rochester, 78 at Mankato, 77 at Brainerd, 71 at Duluth, and 76 at International Falls. Once again at noon, in Buffalo, it was 77 degrees under sunny skies. And in Maple Lake, it was 80 degrees under sunny skies. 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The current time is 12:51 p.m. Central Daylight Time. Now the forecast for central Minnesota, from St. Cloud to the northwest Twin Cities suburbs. This afternoon, sunny. Highs in the mid-80s. Northeast winds up to 5 miles an hour. Tonight, mostly clear. Lows in the mid-60s. East winds up to 5 miles an hour. Monday, mostly sunny. Highs in the upper 80s. South winds up to 10 miles an hour. Monday night, mostly cloudy. Chance of showers overnight. Lows in the upper 60s. South winds up to 10 miles an hour. Chance of showers 50%. Tuesday, partly sunny. Chance of thunderstorms in the afternoon. Highs in the upper 80s.
Chance of thunderstorms 50%. Tuesday night and Wednesday, showers likely and chance of thunderstorms. Lows in the upper 60s. Highs in the lower 80s. Chance of precipitation 70%. Wednesday night, partly cloudy. Chance of rain showers in the evening. Lows around 60. Chance of showers 50%. Thursday through Friday, partly cloudy. Highs in the lower 80s. Lows around 60. Friday night and Saturday, mostly clear. Lows in the lower 60s. Highs in the mid 80s. Again, the forecast for central Minnesota, from St. Cloud to the northwest Twin Cities suburbs for this afternoon, sunny. Highs in the mid 80s. Northeast winds up to 5 miles an hour. At noon, in Buffalo, it was sunny. The temperature was 77 degrees, the dew point was 66, and the relative humidity was 69%. The wind was east at 6 miles an hour. The pressure was 30.07 inches and steady. In Maple Lake, it was sunny. The temperature was 80 degrees, the dew point was 65, and the relative humidity was 60%. The wind was east at 3 miles an hour. The pressure was 30.08 inches and steady. Elsewhere across central Minnesota, skies ranged from sunny to mostly sunny, and temperatures were between 75 and 79 degrees. Around the state, it was sunny. It was 78 at Rochester, 78 at Mankato, 77 at Brainerd, 71 at Duluth, and 76 at International Falls. Once again at noon, in Buffalo, it was 77 degrees under sunny skies. And in Maple Lake, it was 80 degrees under sunny skies. 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The current time is 12:55 p.m. Central Daylight Time. Now the forecast for central Minnesota, from St. Cloud to the northwest Twin Cities suburbs. This afternoon, sunny. Highs in the mid-80s. Northeast winds up to 5 miles an hour. Tonight, mostly clear. Lows in the mid-60s. East winds up to 5 miles an hour. Monday, mostly sunny. Highs in the upper 80s. South winds up to 10 miles an hour. Monday night, mostly cloudy. Chance of showers overnight. Lows in the upper 60s. South winds up to 10 miles an hour. Chance of showers 50%. Tuesday, partly sunny. Chance of thunderstorms in the afternoon. Highs in the upper 80s. Chance of thunderstorms 50%. Tuesday night and Wednesday, showers likely and chance of thunderstorms. Lows in the upper 60s. Highs in the lower 80s. Chance of precipitation 70%. Wednesday night, partly cloudy. Chance of rain showers in the evening. Lows around 60. Chance of showers 50%. Thursday through Friday, partly cloudy. Highs in the lower 80s. Lows around 60. Friday night and Saturday, mostly clear. Lows in the lower 60s. Highs in the mid 80s. Again, the forecast for central Minnesota, from St. Cloud to the northwest Twin Cities suburbs for this afternoon, sunny. Highs in the mid 80s. Northeast winds up to 5 miles an hour. At noon, in Buffalo, it was sunny. The temperature was 77 degrees, the dew point was 66, and the relative humidity was 69%. The wind was east at 6 miles an hour. The pressure was 30.07 inches and steady. In Maple Lake, it was sunny. The temperature was 80 degrees, the dew point was 65, and the relative humidity was 60%. The wind was east at 3 miles an hour. The pressure was 30.08 inches and steady.
Elsewhere across central Minnesota, skies ranged from sunny to mostly sunny, and temperatures were between 75 and 79 degrees. Around the state, it was sunny. It was 78 at Rochester, 78 at Mankato, 77 at Brainerd, 71 at Duluth, and 76 at International Falls. Once again at noon, in Buffalo, it was 77 degrees under sunny skies. And in Maple Lake, it was 80 degrees under sunny skies. 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The current time is 12:58 p.m. Central Daylight Time. Now the forecast for central Minnesota, from St. Cloud to the northwest Twin Cities suburbs. This afternoon, sunny. Highs in the mid-80s. Northeast winds up to 5 miles an hour. Tonight, mostly clear. Lows in the mid-60s. East winds up to 5 miles an hour. Monday, mostly sunny. Highs in the upper 80s. South winds up to 10 miles an hour. Monday night, mostly cloudy. Chance of showers overnight. Lows in the upper 60s. South winds up to 10 miles an hour. Chance of showers 50%. Tuesday, partly sunny. Chance of thunderstorms in the afternoon. Highs in the upper 80s. Chance of thunderstorms 50%. Tuesday night and Wednesday, showers likely and chance of thunderstorms. Lows in the upper 60s. Highs in the lower 80s. Chance of precipitation 70%. Wednesday night, partly cloudy. Chance of rain showers in the evening. Lows around 60. Chance of showers 50%. Thursday through Friday, partly cloudy. Highs in the lower 80s. Lows around 60. Friday night and Saturday, mostly clear. Lows in the lower 60s. Highs in the mid-80s. Again, the forecast for central Minnesota, from St. Cloud to the northwest Twin Cities suburbs for this afternoon, sunny. Highs in the mid-80s. Northeast winds up to 5 miles an hour. 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The current time is 1 p.m. Central Daylight Time. Now the forecast for central Minnesota, from St. Cloud to the northwest Twin Cities suburbs. This afternoon, sunny. Highs in the mid-80s. Northeast winds up to 5 miles an hour. Tonight, mostly clear. Lows in the mid-60s. East winds up to 5 miles an hour. Monday, mostly sunny. Highs in the upper 80s. South winds up to 10 miles an hour. Monday night, mostly cloudy. Chance of showers overnight. Lows in the upper 60s. South winds up to 10 miles an hour. Chance of showers 50%. Tuesday, partly sunny. Chance of thunderstorms in the afternoon. Highs in the upper 80s. Chance of thunderstorms 50%. Tuesday night and Wednesday, showers likely and chance of thunderstorms. Lows in the upper 60s. Highs in the lower 80s. Chance of precipitation 70%. Wednesday night, partly cloudy. Chance of rain showers in the evening. Lows around 60. Chance of showers 50%. Thursday through Friday, partly cloudy. Highs in the lower 80s. Lows around 60. Friday night and Saturday, mostly clear. Lows in the lower 60s. Highs in the mid-80s. Again, the forecast for central Minnesota,
from St. Cloud to the northwest Twin Cities suburbs for this afternoon, sunny. Highs in the mid-80s. Northeast winds up to 5 miles an hour. Now the forecast for central Minnesota, from St. Cloud to the northwest Twin Cities suburbs. This afternoon, sunny. Highs in the mid-80s. Northeast winds up to 5 miles an hour. Tonight, mostly clear. Lows in the mid-60s. East winds up to 5 miles an hour. Monday, mostly sunny. Highs in the upper 80s. South winds up to 10 miles an hour. Monday night, mostly cloudy. Chance of showers overnight. Lows in the upper 60s. South winds up to 10 miles an hour. Chance of showers 50%. Tuesday, partly sunny. Chance of thunderstorms in the afternoon. Highs in the upper 80s. Chance of thunderstorms 50%. Tuesday night and Wednesday, showers likely and chance of thunderstorms. Lows in the upper 60s. Highs in the lower 80s. Chance of precipitation 70%. Wednesday night, partly cloudy. Chance of rain showers in the evening. Lows around 60. Chance of showers 50%. Thursday through Friday, partly cloudy. Highs in the lower 80s. Lows around 60. Friday night and Saturday, mostly clear. Lows in the lower 60s. Highs in the mid-80s. Again, the forecast for central Minnesota, from St. Cloud to the northwest Twin Cities suburbs for this afternoon, sunny. Highs in the mid-80s. Northeast winds up to 5 miles an hour. 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The current time is 1:05 p.m. Central Daylight Time. Now the forecast for central Minnesota, from St. Cloud to the northwest Twin Cities suburbs. This afternoon, sunny. Highs in the mid-80s. Northeast winds up to 5 miles an hour. Tonight, mostly clear. Lows in the mid-60s. East winds up to 5 miles an hour. Monday, mostly sunny. Highs in the upper 80s. South winds up to 10 miles an hour. Monday night, mostly cloudy. Chance of showers overnight. Lows in the upper 60s. South winds up to 10 miles an hour. Chance of showers 50%. Tuesday, partly sunny. Chance of thunderstorms in the afternoon. Highs in the upper 80s. Chance of thunderstorms 50%. Tuesday night and Wednesday, showers likely and chance of thunderstorms. Lows in the upper 60s. Highs in the lower 80s. Chance of precipitation 70%. Wednesday night, partly cloudy. Chance of rain showers in the evening. Lows around 60. Chance of showers 50%. Thursday through Friday, partly cloudy. Highs in the lower 80s. Lows around 60. Friday night and Saturday, mostly clear. Lows in the lower 60s. Highs in the mid-80s. Again, the forecast for central Minnesota, from St. Cloud to the northwest Twin Cities suburbs for this afternoon, sunny. Highs in the mid-80s. Northeast winds up to 5 miles an hour. 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The current time is 1:07 p.m. Central Daylight Time. Now the forecast for central Minnesota, from St. Cloud to the northwest Twin Cities suburbs. This afternoon, sunny. Highs in the mid-80s.
Northeast winds up to 5 miles an hour. Tonight, mostly clear. Lows in the mid-60s. East winds up to 5 miles an hour. Monday, mostly sunny. Highs in the upper 80s. South winds up to 10 miles an hour. Monday night, mostly cloudy. Chance of showers overnight. Lows in the upper 60s. South winds up to 10 miles an hour. Chance of showers 50%. Tuesday, partly sunny. Chance of thunderstorms in the afternoon. Highs in the upper 80s. Chance of thunderstorms 50%. Tuesday night and Wednesday, showers likely and chance of thunderstorms. Lows in the upper 60s. Highs in the lower 80s. Chance of precipitation 70%. Wednesday night, partly cloudy. Chance of rain showers in the evening. Lows around 60. Chance of showers 50%. Thursday through Friday, partly cloudy. Highs in the lower 80s. Lows around 60. Friday night and Saturday, mostly clear. Lows in the lower 60s. Highs in the mid-80s. Again, the forecast for central Minnesota, from St. Cloud to the northwest Twin Cities suburbs for this afternoon, sunny. Highs in the mid-80s. Northeast winds up to 5 miles an hour. 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The current time is 1:09 p.m. Central Daylight Time. Now the forecast for central Minnesota, from St. Cloud to the northwest Twin Cities suburbs. This afternoon, sunny. Highs in the mid-80s. Northeast winds up to 5 miles an hour. Tonight, mostly clear. Lows in the mid-60s. East winds up to 5 miles an hour. Monday, mostly sunny. Highs in the upper 80s. South winds up to 10 miles an hour. Monday night, mostly cloudy. Chance of showers overnight. Lows in the upper 60s. South winds up to 10 miles an hour. Chance of showers 50%. Tuesday, partly sunny. Chance of thunderstorms in the afternoon. Highs in the upper 80s. Chance of thunderstorms 50%. Tuesday night and Wednesday, showers likely and chance of thunderstorms. Lows in the upper 60s. Highs in the lower 80s. Chance of precipitation 70%. Wednesday night, partly cloudy. Chance of rain showers in the evening. Lows around 60. Chance of showers 50%. Thursday through Friday, partly cloudy. Highs in the lower 80s. Lows around 60. Friday night and Saturday, mostly clear. Lows in the lower 60s. Highs in the mid-80s. Again, the forecast for central Minnesota, from St. Cloud to the northwest Twin Cities suburbs for this afternoon, sunny. Highs in the mid-80s. Northeast winds up to 5 miles an hour. 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The current time is 1:12 p.m. Central Daylight Time. Now the forecast for central Minnesota, from St. Cloud to the northwest Twin Cities suburbs. This afternoon, sunny. Highs in the mid-80s. Northeast winds up to 5 miles an hour. Tonight, mostly clear. Lows in the mid-60s. East winds up to 5 miles an hour. Monday, mostly sunny. Highs in the upper 80s. South winds up to 10 miles an hour. Monday night, mostly cloudy. Chance of showers overnight.
lows in the upper 60s. South winds up to 10 miles an hour. Chance of showers 50%. Tuesday, partly sunny. Chance of thunderstorms in the afternoon. Highs in the upper 80s. Chance of thunderstorms 50%. Tuesday night and Wednesday, showers likely and chance of thunderstorms. Lows in the upper 60s. Highs in the lower 80s. Chance of precipitation 70%. Wednesday night, partly cloudy. Chance of rain showers in the evening. Lows around 60. Chance of showers 50%. Thursday through Friday, partly cloudy. Highs in the lower 80s. Lows around 60. Friday night and Saturday, mostly clear. Lows in the lower 60s. Highs in the mid 80s. Again, the forecast for central Minnesota, from St. Cloud to the northwest Twin Cities suburbs for this afternoon, sunny. Highs in the mid 80s. Northeast winds up to 5 miles an hour. 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The current time is 1:14 p.m. Central Daylight Time. Now the forecast for central Minnesota, from St. Cloud to the northwest Twin Cities suburbs. This afternoon, sunny. Highs in the mid-80s. Northeast winds up to 5 miles an hour. Tonight, mostly clear. Lows in the mid-60s. East winds up to 5 miles an hour. Monday, mostly sunny. Highs in the upper 80s. South winds up to 10 miles an hour. Monday night, mostly cloudy. Chance of showers overnight. Lows in the upper 60s. South winds up to 10 miles an hour. Chance of showers 50%. Tuesday, partly sunny. Chance of thunderstorms in the afternoon. Highs in the upper 80s. Chance of thunderstorms 50%. Tuesday night and Wednesday, showers likely and chance of thunderstorms. Lows in the upper 60s. Highs in the lower 80s. Chance of precipitation 70%. Wednesday night, partly cloudy. Chance of rain showers in the evening. Lows around 60. Chance of showers 50%. Thursday through Friday, partly cloudy. Highs in the lower 80s. Lows around 60. Friday night and Saturday, mostly clear. Lows in the lower 60s. Highs in the mid 80s. Again, the forecast for central Minnesota, from St. Cloud to the northwest Twin Cities suburbs for this afternoon, sunny. Highs in the mid 80s. Northeast winds up to 5 miles an hour. At 1 p.m., in Buffalo, it was sunny. The temperature was 79 degrees, the dew point was 64, and the relative humidity was 61%. The wind was east at 3 miles an hour. The pressure was 30.07 inches and steady. In Maple Lake, it was sunny. The temperature was 81 degrees, the dew point was 62, and the relative humidity was 52%. The wind was southeast at 5 miles an hour. The pressure was 30.08 inches and steady. Elsewhere across central Minnesota, skies ranged from sunny to mostly sunny, and temperatures were between 79 and 81 degrees. Around the state, it was sunny, with a temperature of 79 at Mankato, 78 at Brainerd, 72 at Duluth, and 79 at International Falls. At Rochester, it was partly sunny, with a temperature of 78. Once again at 1 p.m., in Buffalo, it was 79 degrees under sunny skies. And in Maple Lake, it was 81 degrees under sunny skies. 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
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The current time is 1:17 p.m. Central Daylight Time. Now the forecast for central Minnesota, from St. Cloud to the northwest Twin Cities suburbs. This afternoon, sunny. Highs in the mid-80s. Northeast winds up to 5 miles an hour. Tonight, mostly clear. Lows in the mid-60s. East winds up to 5 miles an hour. Monday, mostly sunny. Highs in the upper 80s. South winds up to 10 miles an hour. Monday night, mostly cloudy. Chance of showers overnight. Lows in the upper 60s. South winds up to 10 miles an hour. Chance of showers 50%. Tuesday, partly sunny. Chance of thunderstorms in the afternoon. Highs in the upper 80s. Chance of thunderstorms 50%. Tuesday night and Wednesday, showers likely and chance of thunderstorms. Lows in the upper 60s. Highs in the lower 80s. Chance of precipitation 70%. Wednesday night, partly cloudy. Chance of rain showers in the evening. Lows around 60. Chance of showers 50%. Thursday through Friday, partly cloudy. Highs in the lower 80s. Lows around 60. Friday night and Saturday, mostly clear. Lows in the lower 60s. Highs in the mid-80s. Again, the forecast for central Minnesota, from St. Cloud to the northwest Twin Cities suburbs for this afternoon, sunny. Highs in the mid-80s. Northeast winds up to 5 miles an hour. At 1 p.m., in Buffalo, it was sunny. The temperature was 79 degrees, the dew point was 64, and the relative humidity was 61%. The wind was east at 3 miles an hour. The pressure was 30.07 inches and steady. In Maple Lake, it was sunny. The temperature was 81 degrees, the dew point was 62, and the relative humidity was 52%. The wind was southeast at 5 miles an hour. The pressure was 30.08 inches and steady. Elsewhere across central Minnesota, skies ranged from sunny to mostly sunny, and temperatures were between 79 and 81 degrees. Around the state, it was sunny, with a temperature of 79 at Mankato, 78 at Brainerd, 72 at Duluth, and 79 at International Falls. At Rochester, it was partly sunny, with a temperature of 78. Once again at 1 p.m., in Buffalo, it was 79 degrees under sunny skies. And in Maple Lake, it was 81 degrees under sunny skies. 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The current time is 1:21 p.m. Central Daylight Time. Now the forecast for central Minnesota, from St. Cloud to the northwest Twin Cities suburbs. This afternoon, sunny. Highs in the mid-80s. Northeast winds up to 5 miles an hour. Tonight, mostly clear. Lows in the mid-60s. East winds up to 5 miles an hour. Monday, mostly sunny. Highs in the upper 80s. South winds up to 10 miles an hour. Monday night, mostly cloudy. Chance of showers overnight. Lows in the upper 60s. South winds up to 10 miles an hour. Chance of showers 50%. Tuesday, partly sunny. Chance of thunderstorms in the afternoon. Highs in the upper 80s. Chance of thunderstorms 50%. Tuesday night and Wednesday, showers likely and chance of thunderstorms. Lows in the upper 60s. Highs in the lower 80s. Chance of precipitation 70%. Wednesday night, partly cloudy.
Chance of rain showers in the evening. Lows around 60. Chance of showers 50%. Thursday through Friday, partly cloudy. Highs in the lower 80s. Lows around 60. Friday night and Saturday, mostly clear. Lows in the lower 60s. Highs in the mid 80s. Again, the forecast for central Minnesota, from St. Cloud to the northwest Twin Cities suburbs for this afternoon, sunny. Highs in the mid 80s. Northeast winds up to 5 miles an hour. At 1 p.m., in Buffalo, it was sunny. The temperature was 79 degrees, the dew point was 64, and the relative humidity was 61%. The wind was east at 3 miles an hour. The pressure was 30.07 inches and steady. In Maple Lake, it was sunny. The temperature was 81 degrees, the dew point was 62, and the relative humidity was 52%. The wind was southeast at 5 miles an hour. The pressure was 30.08 inches and steady. Elsewhere across central Minnesota, skies ranged from sunny to mostly sunny, and temperatures were between 79 and 81 degrees. Around the state, it was sunny, with a temperature of 79 at Mankato, 78 at Brainerd, 72 at Duluth, and 79 at International Falls. At Rochester, it was partly sunny, with a temperature of 78. Once again at 1 p.m., in Buffalo, it was 79 degrees under sunny skies. And in Maple Lake, it was 81 degrees under sunny skies. 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The current time is 1:24 p.m. Central Daylight Time. Now the forecast for central Minnesota, from St. Cloud to the northwest Twin Cities suburbs. This afternoon, sunny. Highs in the mid-80s. Northeast winds up to 5 miles an hour. Tonight, mostly clear. Lows in the mid-60s. East winds up to 5 miles an hour. Monday, mostly sunny. Highs in the upper 80s. South winds up to 10 miles an hour. Monday night, mostly cloudy. Chance of showers overnight. Lows in the upper 60s. South winds up to 10 miles an hour. Chance of showers 50%. Tuesday, partly sunny. Chance of thunderstorms in the afternoon. Highs in the upper 80s. Chance of thunderstorms 50%. Tuesday night and Wednesday, showers likely and chance of thunderstorms. Lows in the upper 60s. Highs in the lower 80s. Chance of precipitation 70%. Wednesday night, partly cloudy. Chance of rain showers in the evening. Lows around 60. Chance of showers 50%. Thursday through Friday, partly cloudy. Highs in the lower 80s. Lows around 60. Friday night and Saturday, mostly clear. Lows in the lower 60s. Highs in the mid-80s. Again, the forecast for central Minnesota, from St. Cloud to the northwest Twin Cities suburbs for this afternoon, sunny. Highs in the mid-80s. Northeast winds up to 5 miles an hour. At 1 p.m., in Buffalo, it was sunny. The temperature was 79 degrees, the dew point was 64, and the relative humidity was 61%. The wind was east at 3 miles an hour. The pressure was 30.07 inches and steady. In Maple Lake, it was sunny. The temperature was 81 degrees, the dew point was 62, and the relative humidity was 52%. The wind was southeast at 5 miles an hour. The pressure was 30.08 inches and steady. Elsewhere across central Minnesota, skies ranged from sunny to mostly sunny, and temperatures were between 79 and 81 degrees. Around the state, it was sunny, with a temperature of 79 at Mankato, 78 at Brainerd,
72 at Duluth, and 79 at International Falls. At Rochester, it was partly sunny, with a temperature of 78. Once again at 1 p.m., in Buffalo, it was 79 degrees under sunny skies,

Sunny. Highs in the mid-80s. Northeast winds up to 5 miles an hour. Tonight, mostly clear. Lows in the mid-60s. East winds up to 5 miles an hour. Monday, mostly sunny. Highs in the upper 80s. South winds up to 10 miles an hour. Monday night, mostly cloudy. Chance of showers overnight. Lows in the upper 60s. South winds up to 10 miles an hour. Chance of showers 50%. Tuesday, partly sunny. Chance of thunderstorms in the afternoon. Highs in the upper 80s. Chance of thunderstorms 50%. Tuesday night and Wednesday, showers likely and chance of thunderstorms. Lows in the upper 60s. Highs in the lower 80s. Chance of precipitation 70%. Wednesday night, partly cloudy. Chance of rain showers in the evening. Lows around 60. Chance of showers 50%. Thursday through Friday, partly cloudy. Highs in the lower 80s. Lows around 60. Friday night and Saturday, mostly clear. Lows in the lower 60s. Highs in the mid-80s. Again, the forecast for central Minnesota, from St. Cloud to the northwest Twin Cities suburbs for this afternoon, sunny. Highs in the mid-80s. Northeast winds up to 5 miles an hour. At 1 p.m., in Buffalo, it was sunny. The temperature was 79 degrees, the dew point was 64, and the relative humidity was 61%. The wind was east at 3 miles an hour. The pressure was 30.07 inches and steady. In Maple Lake, it was sunny. The temperature was 81 degrees, the dew point was 62, and the relative humidity was 52%. The wind was southeast at 5 miles an hour. The pressure was 30.08 inches and steady. Elsewhere across central Minnesota, skies ranged from sunny to mostly sunny, and temperatures were between 79 and 81 degrees. Around the state, it was sunny, with a temperature of 79 at Mankato, 78 at Brainerd, 72 at Duluth, and 79 at International Falls. At Rochester, it was partly sunny, with a temperature of 78. Once again at 1 p.m., in Buffalo, it was 79 degrees under sunny skies. And in Maple Lake, it was 81 degrees under sunny skies. 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The current time is 1:31 p.m. Central Daylight Time. Now the forecast for central Minnesota, from St. Cloud to the northwest Twin Cities suburbs. This afternoon, sunny. Highs in the mid-80s. Northeast winds up to 5 miles an hour. Tonight, mostly clear. Lows in the mid-60s. East winds up to 5 miles an hour. Monday, mostly sunny. Highs in the upper 80s. South winds up to 10 miles an hour. Monday night, mostly cloudy. Chance of showers overnight. Lows in the upper 60s. South winds up to 10 miles an hour. Chance of showers 50%. Tuesday, partly sunny. Chance of thunderstorms in the afternoon. Highs in the upper 80s. Chance of thunderstorms 50%. Tuesday night and Wednesday, showers likely and chance of thunderstorms. Lows in the upper 60s. Highs in the lower 80s. Chance of precipitation 70%. Wednesday night, partly cloudy. Chance of rain showers in the evening. Lows around 60. Chance of showers 50%. Thursday through Friday, partly cloudy. Highs in the lower 80s. Lows around 60. Friday night and Saturday, mostly clear. Lows in the lower 60s.

highs in the mid-80s. Again, the forecast for central Minnesota, from St. Cloud to the northwest Twin Cities suburbs for this afternoon, sunny. Highs in the mid-80s. Northeast winds up to 5 miles an hour. At 1 p.m., in Buffalo, it was sunny. The temperature was 79 degrees, the dew point was 64, and the relative humidity was 61%. The wind was east at 3 miles an hour. The pressure was 30.07 inches and steady. In Maple Lake, it was sunny. The temperature was 81 degrees, the dew point was 62, and the relative humidity was 52%. The wind was southeast at 5 miles an hour. The pressure was 30.08 inches and steady. Elsewhere across central Minnesota, skies ranged from sunny to mostly sunny, and temperatures were between 79 and 81 degrees. Around the state, it was sunny, with a temperature of 79 at Mankato, 78 at Brainerd, 72 at Duluth, and 79 at International Falls. At Rochester, it was partly sunny, with a temperature of 78. Once again at 1 p.m., in Buffalo, it was 79 degrees under sunny skies. And in Maple Lake, it was 81 degrees under sunny skies. 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The current time is 1:35 p.m. Central Daylight Time. Now the forecast for central Minnesota, from St. Cloud to the northwest Twin Cities suburbs. This afternoon, sunny. Highs in the mid-80s. Northeast winds up to 5 miles an hour. Tonight, mostly clear. Lows in the mid-60s. East winds up to 5 miles an hour. Monday, mostly sunny. Highs in the upper 80s. South winds up to 10 miles an hour. Monday night, mostly cloudy. Chance of showers overnight. Lows in the upper 60s. South winds up to 10 miles an hour. Chance of showers 50%. Tuesday, partly sunny. Chance of thunderstorms in the afternoon. Highs in the upper 80s. Chance of thunderstorms 50%. Tuesday night and Wednesday, showers likely and chance of thunderstorms. Lows in the upper 60s. Highs in the lower 80s. Chance of precipitation 70%. Wednesday night, partly cloudy. Chance of rain showers in the evening. Lows around 60. Chance of showers 50%. Thursday through Friday, partly cloudy. Highs in the lower 80s. Lows around 60. Friday night and Saturday, mostly clear. Lows in the lower 60s. Highs in the mid-80s. Again, the forecast for central Minnesota, from St. Cloud to the northwest Twin Cities suburbs for this afternoon, sunny. Highs in the mid-80s. Northeast winds up to 5 miles an hour. At 1 p.m., in Buffalo, it was sunny. The temperature was 79 degrees, the dew point was 64, and the relative humidity was 61%. The wind was east at 3 miles an hour. The pressure was 30.07 inches and steady. In Maple Lake, it was sunny. The temperature was 81 degrees. The dew point was 62, and the relative humidity was 52%. The wind was southeast at 5 miles an hour. The pressure was 30.08 inches and steady. Elsewhere across central Minnesota, skies ranged from sunny to mostly sunny, and temperatures were between 79 and 81 degrees. Around the state, it was sunny, with a temperature of 79 at Mankato, 78 at Brainerd, 72 at Duluth, and 79 at International Falls. At Rochester, it was partly sunny, with a temperature of 78. Once again at 1 p.m., in Buffalo, it was 79 degrees under sunny skies. And in Maple Lake, it was 81 degrees under sunny skies.
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The current time is 1:38 p.m. Central Daylight Time. Now the forecast for central Minnesota, from St. Cloud to the northwest Twin Cities suburbs. This afternoon, sunny. Highs in the mid-80s. Northeast winds up to 5 miles an hour. Tonight, mostly clear. Lows in the mid-60s. East winds up to 5 miles an hour. Monday, mostly sunny. Highs in the upper 80s. South winds up to 10 miles an hour. Monday night, mostly cloudy. Chance of showers overnight. Lows in the upper 60s. South winds up to 10 miles an hour. Chance of showers 50%. Tuesday, partly sunny. Chance of thunderstorms in the afternoon. Highs in the upper 80s. Chance of thunderstorms 50%. Tuesday night and Wednesday, showers likely and chance of thunderstorms. Lows in the upper 60s. Highs in the lower 80s. Chance of precipitation 70%. Wednesday night, partly cloudy. Chance of rain showers in the evening. Lows around 60. Chance of showers 50%. Thursday through Friday, partly cloudy. Highs in the lower 80s. Lows around 60. Friday night and Saturday, mostly clear. Lows in the lower 60s. Highs in the mid-80s. Again, the forecast for central Minnesota, from St. Cloud to the northwest Twin Cities suburbs for this afternoon, sunny. Highs in the mid-80s. Northeast winds up to 5 miles an hour. At 1 p.m., in Buffalo, it was sunny. The temperature was 79 degrees, the dew point was 64, and the relative humidity was 61%. The wind was east at 3 miles an hour. The pressure was 30.07 inches and steady. In Maple Lake, it was sunny. The temperature was 81 degrees, the dew point was 62, and the relative humidity was 52%. The wind was southeast at 5 miles an hour. The pressure was 30.08 inches and steady. Elsewhere across central Minnesota, skies ranged from sunny to mostly sunny, and temperatures were between 79 and 81 degrees. Around the state, it was sunny, with a temperature of 79 at Mankato, 78 at Brainerd, 72 at Duluth, and 79 at International Falls. At Rochester, it was partly sunny, with a temperature of 78. Once again at 1 p.m., in Buffalo, it was 79 degrees under sunny skies. And in Maple Lake, it was 81 degrees under sunny skies. 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The current time is 1:42 p.m. Central Daylight Time. Now the forecast for central Minnesota, from St. Cloud to the northwest Twin Cities suburbs. This afternoon, sunny. Highs in the mid-80s. Northeast winds up to 5 miles an hour. Tonight, mostly clear. Lows in the mid-60s. East winds up to 5 miles an hour. Monday, mostly sunny. Highs in the upper 80s. South winds up to 10 miles an hour. Monday night, mostly cloudy. Chance of showers overnight. Lows in the upper 60s. South winds up to 10 miles an hour. Chance of showers 50%. Tuesday, partly sunny. Chance of thunderstorms in the afternoon. Highs in the upper 80s. Chance of thunderstorms 50%. Tuesday night and Wednesday, showers likely and chance of thunderstorms. Lows in the upper 60s.
Highs in the lower 80s. Chance of precipitation 70%. Wednesday night, partly cloudy. Chance of rain showers in the evening. Lows around 60. Chance of showers 50%. Thursday through Friday, partly cloudy. Highs in the lower 80s. Lows around 60. Friday night and Saturday, mostly clear. Lows in the lower 60s. Highs in the mid 80s. Again, the forecast for central Minnesota, from St. Cloud to the northwest Twin Cities suburbs for this afternoon, sunny. Highs in the mid 80s. Northeast winds up to 5 miles an hour. At 1 p.m., in Buffalo, it was sunny. The temperature was 79 degrees, the dew point was 64, and the relative humidity was 61%. The wind was east at 3 miles an hour. The pressure was 30.07 inches and steady. In Maple Lake, it was sunny. The temperature was 81 degrees, the dew point was 62, and the relative humidity was 52%. The wind was southeast at 5 miles an hour. The pressure was 30.08 inches and steady. Elsewhere across central Minnesota, skies ranged from sunny to mostly sunny, and temperatures were between 79 and 81 degrees. Around the state, it was sunny, with a temperature of 79 at Mankato, 78 at Brainerd, 72 at Duluth, and 79 at International Falls. At Rochester, it was partly sunny, with a temperature of 78. Once again at 1 p.m., in Buffalo, it was 79 degrees under sunny skies. And in Maple Lake, it was 81 degrees under sunny skies. 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The current time is 1:45 p.m. Central Daylight Time. Now the forecast for central Minnesota, from St. Cloud to the northwest Twin Cities suburbs. This afternoon, sunny. Highs in the mid-80s. Northeast winds up to 5 miles an hour. Tonight, mostly clear. Lows in the mid-60s. East winds up to 5 miles an hour. Monday, mostly sunny. Highs in the upper 80s. South winds up to 10 miles an hour. Monday night, mostly cloudy. Chance of showers overnight. Lows in the upper 60s. South winds up to 10 miles an hour. Chance of showers 50%. Tuesday, partly sunny. Chance of thunderstorms in the afternoon. Highs in the upper 80s. Chance of thunderstorms 50%. Tuesday night and Wednesday, showers likely and chance of thunderstorms. Lows in the upper 60s. Highs in the lower 80s. Chance of precipitation 70%. Wednesday night, partly cloudy. Chance of rain showers in the evening. Lows around 60. Chance of showers 50%. Thursday through Friday, partly cloudy. Highs in the lower 80s. Lows around 60. Friday night and Saturday, mostly clear. Lows in the lower 60s. Highs in the mid 80s. Again, the forecast for central Minnesota, from St. Cloud to the northwest Twin Cities suburbs for this afternoon, sunny. Highs in the mid-80s. Northeast winds up to 5 miles an hour. At 1 p.m., in Buffalo, it was sunny. The temperature was 79 degrees, the dew point was 64, and the relative humidity was 61%. The wind was east at 3 miles an hour. The pressure was 30.07 inches and steady. In Maple Lake, it was sunny. The temperature was 81 degrees. The dew point was 62, and the relative humidity was 52%. The wind was southeast at 5 miles an hour. The pressure was 30.08 inches and steady. Elsewhere across central Minnesota, skies ranged from sunny to mostly sunny,
and temperatures were between 79 and 81 degrees. Around the state, it was sunny, with a temperature of 79 at Mankato, 78 at Brainerd, 72 at Duluth, and 79 at International Falls. At Rochester, it was partly sunny, with a temperature of 78. Once again at 1 p.m., in Buffalo, it was 79 degrees under sunny skies. And in Maple Lake, it was 81 degrees under sunny skies. 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The current time is 1:49 p.m. Central Daylight Time. Now the forecast for central Minnesota, from St. Cloud to the northwest Twin Cities suburbs. This afternoon, sunny. Highs in the mid-80s. Northeast winds up to 5 miles an hour. Tonight, mostly clear. Lows in the mid-60s. East winds up to 5 miles an hour. Monday, mostly sunny. Highs in the upper 80s. South winds up to 10 miles an hour. Monday night, mostly cloudy. Chance of showers overnight. Lows in the upper 60s. South winds up to 10 miles an hour. Chance of showers 50%. Tuesday, partly sunny. Chance of thunderstorms in the afternoon. Highs in the upper 80s. Chance of thunderstorms 50%. Tuesday night and Wednesday, showers likely and chance of thunderstorms. Lows in the upper 60s. Highs in the lower 80s. Chance of precipitation 70%. Wednesday night, partly cloudy. Chance of rain showers in the evening. Lows around 60. Chance of showers 50%. Thursday through Friday, partly cloudy. Highs in the lower 80s. Lows around 60. Friday night and Saturday, mostly clear. Lows in the lower 60s. Highs in the mid-80s. Again, the forecast for central Minnesota, from St. Cloud to the northwest Twin Cities suburbs for this afternoon, sunny. Highs in the mid-80s. Northeast winds up to 5 miles an hour. At 1 p.m., in Buffalo, it was sunny. The temperature was 79 degrees, the dew point was 64, and the relative humidity was 61%. The wind was east at 3 miles an hour. The pressure was 30.07 inches and steady. In Maple Lake, it was sunny. The temperature was 81 degrees. The dew point was 62, and the relative humidity was 52%. The wind was southeast at 5 miles an hour. The pressure was 30.08 inches and steady. Elsewhere across central Minnesota, skies ranged from sunny to mostly sunny, and temperatures were between 79 and 81 degrees. Around the state, it was sunny, with a temperature of 79 at Mankato, 78 at Brainerd, 72 at Duluth, and 79 at International Falls. At Rochester, it was partly sunny, with a temperature of 78. Once again at 1 p.m., in Buffalo, it was 79 degrees under sunny skies. And in Maple Lake, it was 81 degrees under sunny skies. 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The current time is 1:52 p.m. Central Daylight Time. Now the forecast for central Minnesota, from St. Cloud to the northwest Twin Cities suburbs. This afternoon, sunny. Highs in the mid-80s. Northeast winds up to 5 miles an hour. Tonight, mostly clear. Lows in the mid-60s. East winds up to 5 miles an hour. Monday, mostly sunny. Highs in the upper 80s. South winds up to 10 miles an hour.
Monday night, mostly cloudy. Chance of showers overnight. Lows in the upper 60s. South winds up to 10 miles an hour. Chance of showers 50%. Tuesday, partly sunny. Chance of thunderstorms in the afternoon. Highs in the upper 80s. Chance of thunderstorms 50%. Tuesday night and Wednesday, showers likely and chance of thunderstorms. Lows in the upper 60s. Highs in the lower 80s. Chance of precipitation 70%. Wednesday night, partly cloudy. Chance of rain showers in the evening. Lows around 60. Chance of showers 50%. Thursday through Friday, partly cloudy. Highs in the lower 80s. Lows around 60. Friday night and Saturday, mostly clear. Lows in the lower 60s. Highs in the mid 80s. Again, the forecast for central Minnesota, from St. Cloud to the northwest Twin Cities suburbs for this afternoon, sunny. Highs in the mid 80s. Northeast winds up to 5 miles an hour. At 1 p.m., in Buffalo, it was sunny. The temperature was 79 degrees, the dew point was 64, and the relative humidity was 61%. The wind was east at 3 miles an hour. The pressure was 30.07 inches and steady. In Maple Lake, it was sunny. The temperature was 81 degrees, the dew point was 62, and the relative humidity was 52%. The wind was southeast at 5 miles an hour. The pressure was 30.08 inches and steady. Elsewhere across central Minnesota, skies ranged from sunny to mostly sunny, and temperatures were between 79 and 81 degrees. Around the state, it was sunny, with a temperature of 79 at Mankato, 78 at Brainerd, 72 at Duluth, and 79 at International Falls. At Rochester, it was partly sunny, with a temperature of 78. Once again at 1 p.m., in Buffalo, it was 79 degrees under sunny skies. And in Maple Lake, it was 81 degrees under sunny skies. 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The current time is 1:56 p.m. Central Daylight Time. Now the forecast for central Minnesota, from St. Cloud to the northwest Twin Cities suburbs. This afternoon, sunny. Highs in the mid-80s. Northeast winds up to 5 miles an hour. Tonight, mostly clear. Lows in the mid-60s. East winds up to 5 miles an hour. Monday, mostly sunny. Highs in the upper 80s. South winds up to 10 miles an hour. Monday night, mostly cloudy. Chance of showers overnight. Lows in the upper 60s. South winds up to 10 miles an hour. Chance of showers 50%. Tuesday, partly sunny. Chance of thunderstorms in the afternoon. Highs in the upper 80s. Chance of thunderstorms 50%. Tuesday night and Wednesday, showers likely and chance of thunderstorms. Lows in the upper 60s. Highs in the lower 80s. Chance of precipitation 70%. Wednesday night, partly cloudy. Chance of rain showers in the evening. Lows around 60. Chance of showers 50%. Thursday through Friday, partly cloudy. Highs in the lower 80s. Lows around 60. Friday night and Saturday, mostly clear. Lows in the lower 60s. Highs in the mid 80s. Again, the forecast for central Minnesota, from St. Cloud to the northwest Twin Cities suburbs for this afternoon, sunny. Highs in the mid 80s. Northeast winds up to 5 miles an hour. At 1 p.m., in Buffalo, it was sunny. The temperature was 79 degrees, the dew point was 64,
and the relative humidity was 61%. The wind was east at 3 miles an hour. The pressure was 30.07 inches and steady. In Maple Lake, it was sunny. The temperature was 81 degrees, the dew point was 62, and the relative humidity was 52%. The wind was southeast at 5 miles an hour. The pressure was 30.08 inches and steady. Elsewhere across central Minnesota, skies ranged from sunny to mostly sunny, and temperatures were between 79 and 81 degrees. Around the state, it was sunny, with a temperature of 79 at Mankato, 78 at Brainerd, 72 at Duluth, and 79 at International Falls. At Rochester, it was partly sunny, with a temperature of 78. Once again at 1 p.m., in Buffalo, it was 79 degrees under sunny skies. And in Maple Lake, it was 81 degrees under sunny skies. 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The current time is 1:59 p.m. Central Daylight Time. Now the forecast for central Minnesota, from St. Cloud to the northwest Twin Cities suburbs. This afternoon, sunny. Highs in the mid-80s. Northeast winds up to 5 miles an hour. Tonight, mostly clear. Lows in the mid-60s. East winds up to 5 miles an hour. Monday, mostly sunny. Highs in the upper 80s. South winds up to 10 miles an hour. Monday night, mostly cloudy. Chance of showers overnight. Lows in the upper 60s. South winds up to 10 miles an hour. Chance of showers 50%. Tuesday, partly sunny. Chance of thunderstorms in the afternoon. Highs in the upper 80s. Chance of thunderstorms 50%. Tuesday night and Wednesday, showers likely and chance of thunderstorms. Lows in the upper 60s. Highs in the lower 80s. Chance of precipitation 70%. Wednesday night, partly cloudy. Chance of rain showers in the evening. Lows around 60. Chance of showers 50%. Thursday through Friday, partly cloudy. Highs in the lower 80s. Lows around 60. Friday night and Saturday, mostly clear. Lows in the lower 60s. Highs in the mid-80s. Again, the forecast for central Minnesota, from St. Cloud to the northwest Twin Cities suburbs for this afternoon, sunny. Highs in the mid-80s. Northeast winds up to 5 miles an hour. 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The current time is 2:02 p.m. Central Daylight Time. Now the forecast for central Minnesota, from St. Cloud to the northwest Twin Cities suburbs. This afternoon, sunny. Highs in the mid-80s. Northeast winds up to 5 miles an hour. Tonight, mostly clear. Lows in the mid-60s. East winds up to 5 miles an hour. Monday, mostly sunny. Highs in the upper 80s. South winds up to 10 miles an hour. Monday night, mostly cloudy. Chance of showers overnight. Lows in the upper 60s. South winds up to 10 miles an hour. Chance of showers 50%. Tuesday, partly sunny. Chance of thunderstorms in the afternoon. Highs in the upper 80s. Chance of thunderstorms 50%. Tuesday night and Wednesday, showers likely and chance of thunderstorms. Lows in the upper 60s. Highs in the lower 80s. Chance of precipitation 70%. Wednesday night, partly cloudy.
Chance of rain showers in the evening. Lows around 60. Chance of showers 50%. Thursday through Friday, partly cloudy. Highs in the lower 80s. Lows around 60. Friday night and Saturday, mostly clear. Lows in the lower 60s. Highs in the mid 80s. Again, the forecast for central Minnesota, from St. Cloud to the northwest Twin Cities suburbs for this afternoon, sunny. Highs in the mid 80s. Northeast winds up to 5 miles an hour. 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The current time is 2:04 p.m. Central Daylight Time. Now the forecast for central Minnesota, from St. Cloud to the northwest Twin Cities suburbs. This afternoon, sunny. Highs in the mid-80s. Northeast winds up to 5 miles an hour. Tonight, mostly clear. Lows in the mid-60s. East winds up to 5 miles an hour. Monday, mostly sunny. Highs in the upper 80s. South winds up to 10 miles an hour. Monday night, mostly cloudy. Chance of showers overnight. Lows in the upper 60s. South winds up to 10 miles an hour. Chance of showers 50%. Tuesday, partly sunny. Chance of thunderstorms in the afternoon. Highs in the upper 80s. Chance of thunderstorms 50%. Tuesday night and Wednesday, showers likely and chance of thunderstorms. Lows in the upper 60s. Highs in the lower 80s. Chance of precipitation 70%. Wednesday night, partly cloudy. Chance of rain showers in the evening. Lows around 60. Chance of showers 50%. Thursday through Friday, partly cloudy. Highs in the lower 80s. Lows around 60. Friday night and Saturday, mostly clear. Lows in the lower 60s. Highs in the mid 80s. Again, the forecast for central Minnesota, from St. Cloud to the northwest Twin Cities suburbs for this afternoon, sunny. Highs in the mid-80s. Northeast winds up to 5 miles an hour. 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The current time is 2:06 p.m. Central Daylight Time. Now here is the hazardous weather outlook for portions of central and southern Minnesota and west central Wisconsin. For this afternoon and tonight, no hazardous weather is expected at this time. And now the extended outlook for the period Monday through Saturday. Showers and storms are possible Tuesday through Wednesday. Duration of rain could lead to localized nuisance flooding. Spotter information statement, Skywarn spotter activation will not be needed. Now the forecast for central Minnesota, from St. Cloud to the northwest Twin Cities suburbs. This afternoon, sunny. Highs in the mid-80s. Northeast winds up to 5 miles an hour. Tonight, mostly clear. Lows in the mid-60s. East winds up to 5 miles an hour. Monday, mostly sunny. Highs in the upper 80s. South winds up to 10 miles an hour. Monday night, mostly cloudy. Chance of showers overnight. Lows in the upper 60s. South winds up to 10 miles an hour. Chance of showers 50%. Tuesday, partly sunny. Chance of thunderstorms in the afternoon. Highs in the upper 80s. Chance of thunderstorms 50%. Tuesday night and Wednesday, showers likely and chance of thunderstorms. Lows in the upper 60s.
Highs in the lower 80s. Chance of precipitation 70%. Wednesday night, partly cloudy. Chance of rain showers in the evening. Lows around 60. Chance of showers 50%. Thursday through Friday, partly cloudy. Highs in the lower 80s. Lows around 60. Friday night and Saturday, mostly clear. Lows in the lower 60s. Highs in the mid 80s. Again, the forecast for central Minnesota, from St. Cloud to the northwest Twin Cities suburbs for this afternoon, sunny. Highs in the mid 80s. Northeast winds up to 5 miles an hour. 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The current time is 2:09 p.m. Central Daylight Time. Now here is the hazardous weather outlook for portions of central and southern Minnesota and west central Wisconsin. For this afternoon and tonight, no hazardous weather is expected at this time. And now the extended outlook for the period Monday through Saturday. Showers and storms are possible Tuesday through Wednesday. Duration of rain could lead to localized nuisance flooding. Spotter information statement. Skywarn spotter activation will not be needed. Now the forecast for central Minnesota, from St. Cloud to the northwest Twin Cities suburbs. This afternoon, sunny. Highs in the mid-80s. Northeast winds up to 5 miles an hour. Tonight, mostly clear. Lows in the mid-60s. East winds up to 5 miles an hour. Monday, mostly sunny. Highs in the upper 80s. South winds up to 10 miles an hour. Monday night, mostly cloudy. Chance of showers overnight. Lows in the upper 60s. South winds up to 10 miles an hour. Chance of showers 50%. Tuesday, partly sunny. Chance of thunderstorms in the afternoon. Highs in the upper 80s. Chance of thunderstorms 50%. Tuesday night and Wednesday, showers likely and chance of thunderstorms. Lows in the upper 60s. Highs in the lower 80s. Chance of precipitation 70%. Wednesday night, partly cloudy. Chance of rain showers in the evening. Lows around 60. Chance of showers 50%. Thursday through Friday, partly cloudy. Highs in the lower 80s. Lows around 60. Friday night and Saturday, mostly clear. Lows in the lower 60s. Highs in the mid-80s. Again, the forecast for central Minnesota, from St. Cloud to the northwest Twin Cities suburbs for this afternoon, sunny. Highs in the mid-80s. Northeast winds up to 5 miles an hour. 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The current time is 2:12 p.m. Central Daylight Time. Now here is the hazardous weather outlook for portions of central and southern Minnesota and west central Wisconsin. For this afternoon and tonight, no hazardous weather is expected at this time. And now the extended outlook for the period Monday through Saturday. Showers and storms are possible Tuesday through Wednesday. Duration of rain could lead to localized nuisance flooding. Spotter information statement. Skywarn spotter activation will not be needed. Now the forecast for central Minnesota, from St. Cloud to the northwest Twin Cities suburbs. This afternoon, sunny. Highs in the mid-80s. Northeast winds up to 5 miles an hour. Tonight, mostly clear. Lows in the mid-60s. East winds up to 5 miles an hour. Monday,
mostly sunny. Highs in the upper 80s. South winds up to 10 miles an hour. Monday night, mostly cloudy. Chance of showers overnight. Lows in the upper 60s. South winds up to 10 miles an hour. Chance of showers 50%. Tuesday, partly sunny. Chance of thunderstorms in the afternoon. Highs in the upper 80s. Chance of thunderstorms 50%. Tuesday night and Wednesday, showers likely and chance of thunderstorms. Lows in the upper 60s. Highs in the lower 80s. Chance of precipitation 70%. Wednesday night, partly cloudy. Chance of rain showers in the evening. Lows around 60. Chance of showers 50%. Thursday through Friday, partly cloudy. Highs in the lower 80s. Lows around 60. Friday night and Saturday, mostly clear. Lows in the lower 60s. Highs in the mid 80s. Again, the forecast for central Minnesota, from St. Cloud to the northwest Twin Cities suburbs for this afternoon, sunny. Highs in the mid 80s. Northeast winds up to 5 miles an hour. At 2 p.m., in Buffalo, it was sunny. The temperature was 81 degrees, the dew point was 66, and the relative humidity was 61%. The wind was variable at 3 miles an hour. The pressure was 30.06 inches and steady. In Maple Lake, it was sunny. The temperature was 83 degrees, the dew point was 63, and the relative humidity was 52%. The wind was southeast at 3 miles an hour. The pressure was 30.08 inches and steady. Elsewhere across central Minnesota, skies ranged from sunny to mostly sunny, and temperatures were between 81 and 83 degrees. Around the state, skies ranged from sunny to mostly sunny. It was 80 at Rochester, 80 at Mankato, 79 at Brainerd, 72 at Duluth, and 81 at International Falls. Once again at 2 p.m., in Buffalo, it was 81 degrees under sunny skies. And in Maple Lake, it was 83 degrees under sunny skies. 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The current time is 2:16 p.m. Central Daylight Time. Now here is the hazardous weather outlook for portions of central and southern Minnesota and west central Wisconsin. For this afternoon and tonight, no hazardous weather is expected at this time. And now the extended outlook for the period Monday through Saturday. Showers and storms are possible Tuesday through Wednesday. Duration of rain could lead to localized nuisance flooding. Spotter information statement, Skywarn spotter activation will not be needed. Now the forecast for central Minnesota, from St. Cloud to the northwest Twin Cities suburbs. This afternoon, sunny. Highs in the mid-80s. Northeast winds up to 5 miles an hour. Tonight, mostly clear. Lows in the mid-60s. East winds up to 5 miles an hour. Monday, mostly sunny. Highs in the upper 80s. South winds up to 10 miles an hour. Monday night, mostly cloudy. Chance of showers overnight. Lows in the upper 60s. South winds up to 10 miles an hour. Chance of showers 50%. Tuesday, partly sunny. Chance of thunderstorms in the afternoon. Highs in the upper 80s. Chance of thunderstorms 50%. Tuesday night and Wednesday, showers likely and chance of thunderstorms. Lows in the upper 60s. Highs in the lower 80s. Chance of precipitation 70%. Wednesday night, partly cloudy. Chance of rain showers in the evening. Lows around 60. Chance of showers 50%. Thursday through Friday, partly cloudy.
Highs in the lower 80s. Lows around 60. Friday night and Saturday, mostly clear. Lows in the lower 60s. Highs in the mid 80s. Again, the forecast for central Minnesota, from St. Cloud to the northwest Twin Cities suburbs for this afternoon, sunny. Highs in the mid 80s. Northeast winds up to 5 miles an hour. At 2 p.m., in Buffalo, it was sunny. The temperature was 81 degrees, the dew point was 66, and the relative humidity was 61%. The wind was variable at 3 miles an hour. The pressure was 30.06 inches and steady. In Maple Lake, it was sunny. The temperature was 83 degrees, the dew point was 63, and the relative humidity was 52%. The wind was southeast at 3 miles an hour. The pressure was 30.08 inches and steady. Elsewhere across central Minnesota, skies ranged from sunny to mostly sunny, and temperatures were between 81 and 83 degrees. Around the state, skies ranged from sunny to mostly sunny. It was 80 at Rochester, 80 at Mankato, 79 at Brainerd, 72 at Duluth, and 81 at International Falls. Once again at 2 p.m., in Buffalo, it was 81 degrees under sunny skies. And in Maple Lake, it was 83 degrees under sunny skies. 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The current time is 2:20 p.m. Central Daylight Time. Now here is the hazardous weather outlook for portions of central and southern Minnesota and west central Wisconsin. For this afternoon and tonight, no hazardous weather is expected at this time. And now the extended outlook for the period Monday through Saturday. Showers and storms are possible Tuesday through Wednesday. Duration of rain could lead to localized nuisance flooding. Spotter information statement, Skywarn spotter activation will not be needed. Now the forecast for central Minnesota, from St. Cloud to the northwest Twin Cities suburbs. This afternoon, sunny. Highs in the mid-80s. Northeast winds up to 5 miles an hour. Tonight, mostly clear. Lows in the mid-60s. East winds up to 5 miles an hour. Monday, mostly sunny. Highs in the upper 80s. South winds up to 10 miles an hour. Monday night, mostly cloudy. Chance of showers overnight. Lows in the upper 60s. South winds up to 10 miles an hour. Chance of showers 50%. Tuesday, partly sunny. Chance of thunderstorms in the afternoon. Highs in the upper 80s. Chance of thunderstorms 50%. Tuesday night and Wednesday, showers likely and chance of thunderstorms. Lows in the upper 60s. Highs in the lower 80s. Chance of precipitation 70%. Wednesday night, partly cloudy. Chance of rain showers in the evening. Lows around 60. Chance of showers 50%. Thursday through Friday, partly cloudy. Highs in the lower 80s. Lows around 60. Friday night and Saturday, mostly clear. Lows in the lower 60s. Highs in the mid 80s. Again, the forecast for central Minnesota, from St. Cloud to the northwest Twin Cities suburbs for this afternoon, sunny. Highs in the mid-80s. Northeast winds up to 5 miles an hour. At 2 p.m., in Buffalo, it was sunny. The temperature was 81 degrees, the dew point was 66, and the relative humidity was 61%. The wind was variable at 3 miles an hour. The pressure was 30.06 inches and steady. In Maple Lake, it was sunny. The temperature was 83 degrees. The dew point was 63, and the relative humidity was 52%. The wind was southeast at 3 miles an hour.
the pressure was 30.08 inches and steady. Elsewhere across central Minnesota, skies ranged from sunny to mostly sunny, and temperatures were between 81 and 83 degrees. Around the state, skies ranged from sunny to mostly sunny. It was 80 at Rochester, 80 at Mankato, 79 at Brainerd, 72 at Duluth, and 81 at International Falls. Once again at 2 p.m., in Buffalo, it was 81 degrees under sunny skies. And in Maple Lake, it was 83 degrees under sunny skies. 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The current time is 2:24 p.m. Central Daylight Time. Now here is the hazardous weather outlook for portions of central and southern Minnesota and west central Wisconsin. For this afternoon and tonight, no hazardous weather is expected at this time. And now the extended outlook for the period Monday through Saturday. Showers and storms are possible Tuesday through Wednesday. Duration of rain could lead to localized nuisance flooding. Spotter information statement, Skywarn spotter activation will not be needed. Now the forecast for central Minnesota, from St. Cloud to the northwest Twin Cities suburbs. This afternoon, sunny. Highs in the mid-80s. Northeast winds up to 5 miles an hour. Tonight, mostly clear. Lows in the mid-60s. East winds up to 5 miles an hour. Monday, mostly sunny. Highs in the upper 80s. South winds up to 10 miles an hour. Monday night, mostly cloudy. Chance of showers overnight. Lows in the upper 60s. South winds up to 10 miles an hour. Chance of showers 50%. Tuesday, partly sunny. Chance of thunderstorms in the afternoon. Highs in the upper 80s. Chance of thunderstorms 50%. Tuesday night and Wednesday, showers likely and chance of thunderstorms. Lows in the upper 60s. Highs in the lower 80s. Chance of precipitation 70%. Wednesday night, partly cloudy. Chance of rain showers in the evening. Lows around 60. Chance of showers 50%. Thursday through Friday, partly cloudy. Highs in the lower 80s. Lows around 60. Friday night and Saturday, mostly clear. Lows in the lower 60s. Highs in the mid-80s. Again, the forecast for central Minnesota, from St. Cloud to the northwest Twin Cities suburbs for this afternoon, sunny. Highs in the mid-80s. Northeast winds up to 5 miles an hour. At 2 p.m., in Buffalo, it was sunny. The temperature was 81 degrees, the dew point was 66, and the relative humidity was 61%. The wind was variable at 3 miles an hour. The pressure was 30.06 inches and steady. In Maple Lake, it was sunny. The temperature was 83 degrees, the dew point was 63, and the relative humidity was 52%. The wind was southeast at 3 miles an hour. The pressure was 30.08 inches and steady. Elsewhere across central Minnesota, skies ranged from sunny to mostly sunny, and temperatures were between 81 and 83 degrees. Around the state, skies ranged from sunny to mostly sunny. It was 80 at Rochester, 80 at Mankato, 79 at Brainerd, 72 at Duluth, and 81 at International Falls. Once again at 2 p.m., in Buffalo, it was 81 degrees under sunny skies. And in Maple Lake, it was 83 degrees under sunny skies. 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
The current time is 2:28 p.m. Central Daylight Time.

Tonight, mostly clear. Lows in the mid-60s. East winds up to 5 miles an hour. Monday, mostly sunny. Highs in the upper 80s. South winds up to 10 miles an hour. Monday night, mostly cloudy. Chance of showers overnight. Lows in the upper 60s. South winds up to 10 miles an hour. Chance of showers 50%. Tuesday, partly sunny. Chance of thunderstorms in the afternoon. Highs in the upper 80s. Chance of thunderstorms 50%. Tuesday night and Wednesday, showers likely and chance of thunderstorms. Lows in the upper 60s. Highs in the lower 80s. Chance of precipitation 70%. Wednesday night, partly cloudy. Chance of rain showers in the evening. Lows around 60. Chance of showers 50%. Thursday through Friday, partly cloudy. Highs in the lower 80s. Lows around 60. Friday night and Saturday, mostly clear. Lows in the lower 60s. Highs in the mid 80s. Again, the forecast for central Minnesota, from St. Cloud to the northwest Twin Cities suburbs for this afternoon, sunny. Highs in the mid 80s. Northeast winds up to 5 miles an hour. At 2 p.m., in Buffalo, it was sunny. The temperature was 81 degrees, the dew point was 66, and the relative humidity was 61%. The wind was variable at 3 miles an hour. The pressure was 30.06 inches and steady. In Maple Lake, it was sunny. The temperature was 83 degrees, the dew point was 63, and the relative humidity was 52%. The wind was southeast at 3 miles an hour. The pressure was 30.08 inches and steady. Elsewhere across central Minnesota, skies ranged from sunny to mostly sunny, and temperatures were between 81 and 83 degrees. Around the state, skies ranged from sunny to mostly sunny. It was 80 at Rochester, 80 at Mankato, 79 at Brainerd, 72 at Duluth, and 81 at International Falls. Once again at 2 p.m., in Buffalo, it was 81 degrees under sunny skies. And in Maple Lake, it was 83 degrees under sunny skies. 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The current time is 2:32 p.m. Central Daylight Time. Now here is the hazardous weather outlook for portions of central and southern Minnesota and west central Wisconsin. For this afternoon and tonight, no hazardous weather is expected at this time. And now the extended outlook for the period Monday through Saturday. Showers and storms are possible Tuesday through Wednesday. Duration of rain could lead to localized nuisance flooding. Spotter information statement, Skywarn spotter activation will not be needed. Now the forecast for central Minnesota, from St. Cloud to the northwest Twin Cities suburbs. This afternoon, sunny. Highs in the mid-80s. Northeast winds up to 5 miles an hour. Tonight, mostly winds up to 5 miles an hour. Tonight, mostly clear. Lows in the mid-60s. East winds up to 5 miles an hour. Monday, mostly sunny. Highs in the upper 80s. South winds up to 10 miles an hour. Monday night, mostly cloudy. Chance of showers overnight. Lows in the upper 60s. South winds up to 10 miles an hour. Chance of showers 50%. Tuesday, partly sunny. Chance of thunderstorms in the afternoon. Highs in the upper 80s. Chance of thunderstorms 50%. Tuesday night and Wednesday, showers likely and chance of thunderstorms. Lows in the upper 60s. Highs in the lower 80s. Chance of precipitation 70%.

Wednesday night, partly cloudy. Chance of rain showers in the evening. Lows around 60. Chance of showers 50%. Thursday through Friday, partly cloudy. Highs in the lower 80s. Lows around 60. Friday night and Saturday, mostly clear. Lows in the lower 60s. Highs in the mid 80s. Again, the forecast for central Minnesota, from St. Cloud to the northwest Twin Cities suburbs for this afternoon, sunny. Highs in the mid 80s. Northeast winds up to 5 miles an hour. At 2 p.m., in Buffalo, it was sunny. The temperature was 81 degrees, the dew point was 66, and the relative humidity was 61%. The wind was variable at 3 miles an hour. The pressure was 30.06 inches and steady. In Maple Lake, it was sunny. The temperature was 83 degrees, the dew point was 63, and the relative humidity was 52%. The wind was southeast at 3 miles an hour. The pressure was 30.08 inches and steady. Elsewhere across central Minnesota, skies ranged from sunny to mostly sunny, and temperatures were between 81 and 83 degrees. Around the state, skies ranged from sunny to mostly sunny. It was 80 at Rochester, 80 at Mankato, 79 at Brainerd, 72 at Duluth, and 81 at International Falls. Once again at 2 p.m., in Buffalo, it was 81 degrees under sunny skies. And in Maple Lake, it was 83 degrees under sunny skies. 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The current time is 2:36 p.m. Central Daylight Time. Now here is the hazardous weather outlook for portions of central and southern Minnesota and west central Wisconsin. For this afternoon and tonight, no hazardous weather is expected at this time. And now the extended outlook for the period Monday through Saturday. Showers and storms are possible Tuesday through Wednesday. Duration of rain could lead to localized nuisance flooding. Spotter information statement. Skywarn spotter activation will not be needed. Now the forecast for central Minnesota, from St. Cloud to the northwest Twin Cities suburbs. This afternoon, sunny. Highs in the mid-80s. Northeast winds up to 5 miles an hour. Tonight, mostly clear. Lows in the mid-60s. East winds up to 5 miles an hour. Monday, mostly sunny. Highs in the upper 80s. South winds up to 10 miles an hour. Monday night, mostly cloudy. Chance of showers overnight. Lows in the upper 60s. South winds up to 10 miles an hour. Chance of showers 50%. Tuesday, partly sunny. Chance of thunderstorms in the afternoon. Highs in the upper 80s. Chance of thunderstorms 50%. Tuesday night and Wednesday, showers likely and chance of thunderstorms. Lows in the upper 60s. Highs in the lower 80s. Chance of precipitation 70%. Wednesday night, partly cloudy. Chance of rain showers in the evening. Lows around 60. Chance of showers 50%. Thursday through Friday, partly cloudy. Highs in the lower 80s. Lows around 60. Friday night and Saturday, mostly clear. Lows in the lower 60s. Highs in the mid 80s. Again, the forecast for central Minnesota, from St. Cloud to the northwest Twin Cities suburbs for this afternoon, sunny. Highs in the mid-80s. Northeast winds up to 5 miles an hour. At 2 p.m., in Buffalo, it was sunny. The temperature was 81 degrees, the dew point was 66, and the relative humidity was 61%. The wind was variable at 3 miles an hour.
The pressure was 30.06 inches and steady. In Maple Lake, it was sunny. The temperature was 83 degrees, the dew point was 63, and the relative humidity was 52%. The wind was southeast at 3 miles an hour. The pressure was 30.08 inches and steady. Elsewhere across central Minnesota, skies ranged from sunny to mostly sunny, and temperatures were between 81 and 83 degrees. Around the state, skies ranged from sunny to mostly sunny. It was 80 at Rochester, 80 at Mankato, 79 at Brainerd, 72 at Duluth, and 81 at International Falls. Once again at 2 p.m., in Buffalo, it was 81 degrees under sunny skies. And in Maple Lake, it was 83 degrees under sunny skies. 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The current time is 2:40 p.m. Central Daylight Time. Now here is the hazardous weather outlook for portions of central and southern Minnesota and west central Wisconsin. For this afternoon and tonight, no hazardous weather is expected at this time. And now the extended outlook for the period Monday through Saturday. Showers and storms are possible Tuesday through Wednesday. Duration of rain could lead to localized nuisance flooding. Spotter information statement, Skywarn spotter activation will not be needed. Now the forecast for central Minnesota, from St. Cloud to the northwest Twin Cities suburbs. This afternoon, sunny. Highs in the mid-80s. Northeast winds up to 5 miles an hour. Tonight, mostly clear. Lows in the mid-60s. East winds up to 5 miles an hour. Monday, mostly sunny. Highs in the upper 80s. South winds up to 10 miles an hour. Monday night, mostly cloudy. Chance of showers overnight. Lows in the upper 60s. South winds up to 10 miles an hour. Chance of showers 50%. Tuesday, partly sunny. Chance of thunderstorms in the afternoon. Highs in the upper 80s. Chance of thunderstorms 50%. Tuesday night and Wednesday, showers likely and chance of thunderstorms. Lows in the upper 60s. Highs in the lower 80s. Chance of precipitation 70%. Wednesday night, partly cloudy. Chance of rain showers in the evening. Lows around 60. Chance of showers 50%. Thursday through Friday, partly cloudy. Highs in the lower 80s. Lows around 60. Friday night and Saturday, mostly clear. Lows in the lower 60s. Highs in the mid-80s. Again, the forecast for central Minnesota, from St. Cloud to the northwest Twin Cities suburbs for this afternoon, sunny. Highs in the mid-80s. Northeast winds up to 5 miles an hour. At 2 p.m., in Buffalo, it was sunny. The temperature was 81 degrees, the dew point was 66, and the relative humidity was 61%. The wind was variable at 3 miles an hour. The pressure was 30.06 inches and steady. In Maple Lake, it was sunny. The temperature was 83 degrees. The dew point was 63, and the relative humidity was 52%. The wind was southeast at 3 miles an hour. The pressure was 30.08 inches and steady. Elsewhere across central Minnesota, skies ranged from sunny to mostly sunny, and temperatures were between 81 and 83 degrees. Around the state, skies ranged from sunny to mostly sunny. It was 80 at Rochester, 80 at Mankato, 79 at Brainerd, 72 at Duluth, and 81 at International Falls. Once again at 2 p.m., in Buffalo, it was 81 degrees under sunny skies. And in Maple Lake, it was 83 degrees under sunny skies.
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The current time is 2:44 p.m. Central Daylight Time. Now here is the hazardous weather outlook for portions of central and southern Minnesota and west central Wisconsin. For this afternoon and tonight, no hazardous weather is expected at this time. And now the extended outlook for the period Monday through Saturday. Showers and storms are possible Tuesday through Wednesday. Duration of rain could lead to localized nuisance flooding. Spotter information statement. Skywarn spotter activation will not be needed. Now the forecast for central Minnesota, from St. Cloud to the northwest Twin Cities suburbs. This afternoon, sunny. Highs in the mid-80s. Northeast winds up to 5 miles an hour. Tonight, mostly clear. Lows in the mid-60s. East winds up to 5 miles an hour. Monday, mostly sunny. Highs in the upper 80s. South winds up to 10 miles an hour. Monday night, mostly cloudy. Chance of showers overnight. Lows in the upper 60s. South winds up to 10 miles an hour. Chance of showers 50%. Tuesday, partly sunny. Chance of thunderstorms in the afternoon. Highs in the upper 80s. Chance of thunderstorms 50%. Tuesday night and Wednesday, showers likely and chance of thunderstorms. Lows in the upper 60s. Highs in the lower 80s. Chance of precipitation 70%. Wednesday night, partly cloudy. Chance of rain showers in the evening. Lows around 60. Chance of showers 50%. Thursday through Friday, partly cloudy. Highs in the lower 80s. Lows around 60. Friday night and Saturday, mostly clear. Lows in the lower 60s. Highs in the mid-80s. Again, the forecast for central Minnesota, from St. Cloud to the northwest Twin Cities suburbs for this afternoon, sunny. Highs in the mid-80s. Northeast winds up to 5 miles an hour. At 2 p.m., in Buffalo, it was sunny. The temperature was 81 degrees, the dew point was 66, and the relative humidity was 61%. The wind was variable at 3 miles an hour. The pressure was 30.06 inches and steady. In Maple Lake, it was sunny. The temperature was 83 degrees, the dew point was 63, and the relative humidity was 52%. The wind was southeast at 3 miles an hour. The pressure was 30.08 inches and steady. Elsewhere across central Minnesota, skies ranged from sunny to mostly sunny, and temperatures were between 81 and 83 degrees. Around the state, skies ranged from sunny to mostly sunny. It was 80 at Rochester, 80 at Mankato, 79 at Brainerd, 72 at Duluth, and 81 at International Falls. Once again at 2 p.m., in Buffalo, it was 81 degrees under sunny skies. And in Maple Lake, it was 83 degrees under sunny skies. 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The current time is 2:48 p.m. Central Daylight Time. Now here is the hazardous weather outlook for portions of central and southern Minnesota and west central Wisconsin. For this afternoon and tonight, no hazardous weather is expected at this time. And now the extended outlook for the period Monday through Saturday. Showers and storms are possible Tuesday through Wednesday. Duration of rain could lead to localized nuisance flooding. Spotter information statement. Skywarn spotter activation will not be needed.
Now the forecast for central Minnesota, from St. Cloud to the northwest Twin Cities suburbs. This afternoon, sunny. Highs in the mid-80s. Northeast winds up to 5 miles an hour. Tonight, mostly clear. Lows in the mid-60s. East winds up to 5 miles an hour. Monday, mostly sunny. Highs in the upper 80s. South winds up to 10 miles an hour. Monday night, mostly cloudy. Chance of showers overnight. Lows in the upper 60s. South winds up to 10 miles an hour. Chance of showers 50%. Tuesday, partly sunny. Chance of thunderstorms in the afternoon. Highs in the upper 80s. Chance of thunderstorms 50%. Tuesday night and Wednesday, showers likely and chance of thunderstorms. Lows in the upper 60s. Highs in the lower 80s. Chance of precipitation 70%. Wednesday night, partly cloudy. Chance of rain showers in the evening. Lows around 60. Chance of showers 50%. Thursday through Friday, partly cloudy. Highs in the lower 80s. Lows around 60. Friday night and Saturday, mostly clear. Lows in the lower 60s. Highs in the mid-80s. Again, the forecast for central Minnesota, from St. Cloud to the northwest Twin Cities suburbs for this afternoon, sunny. Highs in the mid-80s. Northeast winds up to 5 miles an hour. At 2 p.m., in Buffalo, it was sunny. The temperature was 81 degrees, the dew point was 66, and the relative humidity was 61%. The wind was variable at 3 miles an hour. The pressure was 30.06 inches and steady. In Maple Lake, it was sunny. The temperature was 83 degrees, the dew point was 63, and the relative humidity was 52%. The wind was southeast at 3 miles an hour. The pressure was 30.08 inches and steady. Elsewhere across central Minnesota, skies ranged from sunny to mostly sunny, and temperatures were between 81 and 83 degrees. Around the state, skies ranged from sunny to mostly sunny. It was 80 at Rochester, 80 at Mankato, 79 at Brainerd, 72 at Duluth, and 81 at International Falls. Once again at 2 p.m., in Buffalo, it was 81 degrees under sunny skies. And in Maple Lake, it was 83 degrees under sunny skies. 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The current time is 2:52 p.m. Central Daylight Time. Now here is the hazardous weather outlook for portions of central and southern Minnesota and west central Wisconsin. For this afternoon and tonight, no hazardous weather is expected at this time. And now the extended outlook for the period Monday through Saturday. Showers and storms are possible Tuesday through Wednesday. Duration of rain could lead to localized nuisance flooding. Spotter information statement, Skywarn spotter activation will not be needed. Now the forecast for central Minnesota, from St. Cloud to the northwest Twin Cities suburbs. This afternoon, sunny. Highs in the mid-80s. Northeast winds up to 5 miles an hour. Tonight, mostly clear. Lows in the mid-60s. East winds up to 5 miles an hour. Monday, mostly sunny. Highs in the upper 80s. South winds up to 10 miles an hour. Monday night, mostly cloudy. Chance of showers overnight. Lows in the upper 60s. South winds up to 10 miles an hour. Chance of showers 50%. Tuesday, partly sunny. Chance of thunderstorms in the afternoon. Highs in the upper 80s. Chance of thunderstorms 50%.
Tuesday night and Wednesday, showers likely and chance of thunderstorms. Lows in the upper 60s. Highs in the lower 80s. Chance of precipitation 70%. Wednesday night, partly cloudy. Chance of rain showers in the evening. Lows around 60. Chance of showers 50%. Thursday through Friday, partly cloudy. Highs in the lower 80s. Lows around 60. Friday night and Saturday, mostly clear. Lows in the lower 60s. Highs in the mid 80s. Again, the forecast for central Minnesota, from St. Cloud to the northwest Twin Cities suburbs for this afternoon, sunny. Highs in the mid 80s. Northeast winds up to 5 miles an hour. At 2 p.m., in Buffalo, it was sunny. The temperature was 81 degrees, the dew point was 66, and the relative humidity was 61%. The wind was variable at 3 miles an hour. The pressure was 30.06 inches and steady. In Maple Lake, it was sunny, the temperature was 83 degrees, the dew point was 63, and the relative humidity was 52%. The wind was southeast at 3 miles an hour. The pressure was 30.08 inches and steady. Elsewhere across central Minnesota, skies ranged from sunny to mostly sunny, and temperatures were between 81 and 83 degrees. Around the state, skies ranged from sunny to mostly sunny. It was 80 at Rochester, 80 at Mankato, 79 at Brainerd, 72 at Duluth, and 81 at International Falls. Once again at 2 p.m., in Buffalo, it was 81 degrees under sunny skies. And in Maple Lake, it was 83 degrees under sunny skies. 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The current time is 2:56 p.m. Central Daylight Time. Now here is the hazardous weather outlook for portions of central and southern Minnesota and west central Wisconsin. For this afternoon and tonight, no hazardous weather is expected at this time. And now the extended outlook for the period Monday through Saturday. Showers and storms are possible Tuesday through Wednesday. Duration of rain could lead to localized nuisance flooding. Spotter information statement, Skywarn spotter activation will not be needed. Now the forecast for central Minnesota, from St. Cloud to the northwest Twin Cities suburbs. This afternoon, sunny. Highs in the mid-80s. Northeast winds up to 5 miles an hour. Tonight, mostly clear. Lows in the mid-60s. East winds up to 5 miles an hour. Monday, mostly sunny. Highs in the upper 80s. South winds up to 10 miles an hour. Monday night, mostly cloudy. Chance of showers overnight. Lows in the upper 60s. South winds up to 10 miles an hour. Chance of showers 50%. Tuesday, partly sunny. Chance of thunderstorms in the afternoon. Highs in the upper 80s. Chance of thunderstorms 50%. Tuesday night and Wednesday, showers likely and chance of thunderstorms. Lows in the upper 60s. Highs in the lower 80s. Chance of precipitation 70%. Wednesday night, partly cloudy. Chance of rain showers in the evening. Lows around 60. Chance of showers 50%. Thursday through Friday, partly cloudy. Highs in the lower 80s. Lows around 60. Friday night and Saturday, mostly clear. Lows in the lower 60s. Highs in the mid 80s. Again, the forecast for central Minnesota, from St. Cloud to the northwest Twin Cities suburbs for this afternoon, sunny. Highs in the mid-80s. Northeast winds up to 5 miles an hour. At 2 p.m., in Buffalo, it was sunny.
The temperature was 81 degrees, the dew point was 66, and the relative humidity was 61%. The wind was variable at 3 miles an hour. The pressure was 30.06 inches and steady. In Maple Lake, it was sunny. The temperature was 83 degrees, the dew point was 63, and the relative humidity was 52%. The wind was southeast at 3 miles an hour. The pressure was 30.08 inches and steady. Elsewhere across central Minnesota, skies ranged from sunny to mostly sunny, and temperatures were between 81 and 83 degrees. Around the state, skies ranged from sunny to mostly sunny. It was 80 at Rochester, 80 at Mankato, 79 at Brainerd, 72 at Duluth, and 81 at International Falls. Once again at 2 p.m., in Buffalo, it was 81 degrees under sunny skies. And in Maple Lake, it was 83 degrees under sunny skies. 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The current time is 3 p.m. Central Daylight Time. Now here is the hazardous weather outlook for portions of central and southern Minnesota and west central Wisconsin. For this afternoon and tonight, no hazardous weather is expected at this time. And now the extended outlook for the period Monday through Saturday. Showers and storms are possible Tuesday through Wednesday. Duration of rain could lead to localized nuisance flooding. Spotter information statement, Skywarn spotter activation will not be needed. Now the forecast for central Minnesota, from St. Cloud to the northwest Twin Cities suburbs. This afternoon, sunny. Highs in the mid-80s. Northeast winds up to 5 miles an hour. Tonight, mostly clear. Lows in the mid-60s. East winds up to 5 miles an hour. Monday, mostly sunny. Highs in the upper 80s. South winds up to 10 miles an hour. Monday night, mostly cloudy. Chance of showers overnight. Lows in the upper 60s. South winds up to 10 miles an hour. Chance of showers 50%. Tuesday, partly sunny. Chance of thunderstorms in the afternoon. Highs in the upper 80s. Chance of thunderstorms 50%. Tuesday night and Wednesday, showers likely and chance of thunderstorms. Lows in the upper 60s. Highs in the lower 80s. Chance of precipitation 70%. Wednesday night, partly cloudy. Chance of rain showers in the evening. Lows around 60. Chance of showers 50%. Thursday through Friday, partly cloudy. Highs in the lower 80s. Lows around 60. Friday night and Saturday, mostly clear. Lows in the lower 60s. Highs in the mid-80s. Again, the forecast for central Minnesota, from St. Cloud to the northwest Twin Cities suburbs for this afternoon, sunny. Highs in the mid-80s. Northeast winds up to 5 miles an hour. 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The current time is 3:03 p.m. Central Daylight Time. Now here is the hazardous weather outlook for portions of central and southern Minnesota and west central Wisconsin. For this afternoon and tonight, no hazardous weather is expected at this time. And now the extended outlook for the period Monday through Saturday. Showers and storms are possible Tuesday through Wednesday. Duration of rain could lead to localized nuisance flooding. Spotter information statement, Skywarn spotter activation will not be needed. Now the forecast for central Minnesota,
from St. Cloud to the northwest Twin Cities suburbs. This afternoon, sunny. Highs in the mid-80s. Northeast winds up to 5 miles an hour. Tonight, mostly clear. Lows in the mid-60s. East winds up to 5 miles an hour. Monday, mostly sunny. Highs in the upper 80s. South winds up to 10 miles an hour. Monday night, mostly cloudy. Chance of showers overnight. Lows in the upper 60s. South winds up to 10 miles an hour. Chance of showers 50%. Tuesday, partly sunny. Chance of thunderstorms in the afternoon. Highs in the upper 80s. Chance of thunderstorms 50%. Tuesday night and Wednesday, showers likely and chance of thunderstorms. Lows in the upper 60s. Highs in the lower 80s. Chance of precipitation 70%. Wednesday night, partly cloudy. Chance of rain showers in the evening. Lows around 60. Chance of showers 50%. Thursday through Friday, partly cloudy. Highs in the lower 80s. Lows around 60. Friday night and Saturday, mostly clear. Lows in the lower 60s. Highs in the mid-80s. Again, the forecast for central Minnesota, from St. Cloud to the northwest Twin Cities suburbs for this afternoon, sunny. Highs in the mid-80s. Northeast winds up to 5 miles an hour. 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The current time is 3:06 p.m. Central Daylight Time. Now here is the hazardous weather outlook for portions of central and southern Minnesota and west central Wisconsin. For this afternoon and tonight, no hazardous weather is expected at this time. And now the extended outlook for the period Monday through Saturday. Showers and storms are possible Tuesday through Wednesday. Duration of rain could lead to localized nuisance flooding. Spotter information statement, Skywarn spotter activation will not be needed. Now the forecast for central Minnesota, from St. Cloud to the northwest Twin Cities suburbs. This afternoon, sunny. Highs in the mid-80s. Northeast winds up to 5 miles an hour. Tonight, mostly clear. Lows in the mid-60s. East winds up to 5 miles an hour. Monday, mostly sunny. Highs in the upper 80s. South winds up to 10 miles an hour. Monday night, mostly cloudy. Chance of showers overnight. Lows in the upper 60s. South winds up to 10 miles an hour. Chance of showers 50%. Tuesday, partly sunny. Chance of thunderstorms in the afternoon. Highs in the upper 80s. Chance of thunderstorms 50%. Tuesday night and Wednesday, showers likely and chance of thunderstorms. Lows in the upper 60s. Highs in the lower 80s. Chance of precipitation 70%. Wednesday night, partly cloudy. Chance of rain showers in the evening. Lows around 60. Chance of showers 50%. Thursday through Friday, partly cloudy. Highs in the lower 80s. Lows around 60. Friday night and Saturday, mostly clear. Lows in the lower 60s. Highs in the mid-80s. Again, the forecast for central Minnesota, from St. Cloud to the northwest Twin Cities suburbs for this afternoon, sunny. Highs in the mid-80s. Northeast winds up to 5 miles an hour. 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
The current time is 3:08 p.m. Central Daylight Time. Now here is the hazardous weather outlook for portions of central and southern Minnesota and west central Wisconsin. For this afternoon and tonight, no hazardous weather is expected at this time. And now the extended outlook for the period Monday through Saturday. Showers and storms are possible Tuesday through Wednesday. Duration of rain could lead to localized nuisance flooding. Spotter information statement, Skywarn spotter activation will not be needed. Now the forecast for central Minnesota, from St. Cloud to the northwest Twin Cities suburbs. This afternoon, sunny. Highs in the mid-80s. Northeast winds up to 5 miles an hour. Tonight, mostly clear. Lows in the mid-60s. East winds up to 5 miles an hour. Monday, mostly sunny. Highs in the upper 80s. South winds up to 10 miles an hour. Monday night, mostly cloudy. Chance of showers overnight. Lows in the upper 60s. South winds up to 10 miles an hour. Chance of showers 50%. Tuesday, partly sunny. Chance of thunderstorms in the afternoon. Highs in the upper 80s. Chance of thunderstorms 50%. Tuesday night and Wednesday, showers likely and chance of thunderstorms. Lows in the upper 60s. Highs in the lower 80s. Chance of precipitation 70%. Wednesday night, partly cloudy. Chance of rain showers in the evening. Lows around 60. Chance of showers 50%. Thursday through Friday, partly cloudy. Highs in the lower 80s. Lows around 60. Friday night and Saturday, mostly clear. Lows in the lower 60s. Highs in the mid-80s. Again, the forecast for central Minnesota, from St. Cloud to the northwest Twin Cities suburbs for this afternoon, sunny. Highs in the mid-80s. Northeast winds up to 5 miles an hour. 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The current time is 3:11 p.m. Central Daylight Time. Now here is the hazardous weather outlook for portions of central and southern Minnesota and west central Wisconsin. For this afternoon and tonight, no hazardous weather is expected at this time. And now the extended outlook for the period Monday through Saturday. Showers and storms are possible Tuesday through Wednesday. Duration of rain could lead to localized nuisance flooding. Spotter information statement, Skywarn spotter activation will not be needed. Now the forecast for central Minnesota, from St. Cloud to the northwest Twin Cities suburbs. This afternoon, sunny. Highs in the mid-80s. Northeast winds up to 5 miles an hour. Tonight, mostly clear. Lows in the mid-60s. East winds up to 5 miles an hour. Monday, mostly sunny. Highs in the upper 80s. South winds up to 10 miles an hour. Monday night, mostly cloudy. Chance of showers overnight. Lows in the upper 60s. South winds up to 10 miles an hour. Chance of showers 50%. Tuesday, partly sunny. Chance of thunderstorms in the afternoon. Highs in the upper 80s. Chance of thunderstorms 50%. Tuesday night and Wednesday, showers likely and chance of thunderstorms. Lows in the upper 60s. Highs in the lower 80s. Chance of precipitation 70%. Wednesday night, partly cloudy. Chance of rain showers in the evening. Lows around 60. Chance of showers 50%. Thursday through Friday, partly cloudy. Highs in the lower 80s. Lows around 60. Friday night and Saturday,
mostly clear. Lows in the lower 60s. Highs in the mid 80s. Again, the forecast for central Minnesota, from St. Cloud to the northwest Twin Cities suburbs for this afternoon, sunny. Highs in the mid 80s. Northeast winds up to 5 miles an hour. At 3 p.m., in Buffalo, it was sunny. The temperature was 81 degrees, the dew point was 66, and the relative humidity was 61%. The wind was northeast at 5 miles an hour. The pressure was 30.05 inches and falling. In Maple Lake, it was sunny. The temperature was 84 degrees, the dew point was 62, and the relative humidity was 47%. The wind was calm. The pressure was 30.07 inches and falling. Elsewhere across central Minnesota, temperatures were between 82 and 85 degrees. It was sunny at St. Cloud, Anoka, Princeton, Litchfield, and Wilmer. It was mostly sunny at the Twin Cities, in Crystal. At Little Falls, it was partly sunny. Around the state, skies ranged from sunny to mostly sunny. It was 81 at Rochester, 81 at Mankato, 81 at Brainerd, 72 at Duluth, and 81 at International Falls. Once again at 3 p.m., in Buffalo, it was 81 degrees under sunny skies. And in Maple Lake, it was 84 degrees under sunny skies. 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The current time is 3:15 p.m. Central Daylight Time. Now here is the hazardous weather outlook for portions of central and southern Minnesota and west central Wisconsin. For this afternoon and tonight, no hazardous weather is expected at this time. And now the extended outlook for the period Monday through Saturday. Showers and storms are possible Tuesday through Wednesday. Duration of rain could lead to localized nuisance flooding. Spotter information statement, Skywarn spotter activation will not be needed. Now the forecast for central Minnesota, from St. Cloud to the northwest Twin Cities suburbs. This afternoon, sunny. Highs in the mid-80s. Northeast winds up to 5 miles an hour. Tonight, mostly clear. Lows in the mid-60s. East winds up to 5 miles an hour. Monday, mostly sunny. Highs in the upper 80s. South winds up to 10 miles an hour. Monday night, mostly cloudy. Chance of showers overnight. Lows in the upper 60s. South winds up to 10 miles an hour. Chance of showers 50%. Tuesday, partly sunny. Chance of thunderstorms in the afternoon. Highs in the upper 80s. Chance of thunderstorms 50%. Tuesday night and Wednesday, showers likely and chance of thunderstorms. Lows in the upper 60s. Highs in the lower 80s. Chance of precipitation 70%. Wednesday night, partly cloudy. Chance of rain showers in the evening. Lows around 60. Chance of showers 50%. Thursday through Friday, partly cloudy. Highs in the lower 80s. Lows around 60. Friday night and Saturday, mostly clear. Lows in the lower 60s. Highs in the mid 80s. Again, the forecast for central Minnesota, from St. Cloud to the northwest Twin Cities suburbs for this afternoon, sunny. Highs in the mid 80s. Northeast winds up to 5 miles an hour. At 3 p.m., in Buffalo, it was sunny. The temperature was 81 degrees, the dew point was 66, and the relative humidity was 61%. The wind was northeast at 5 miles an hour. The pressure was 30.05 inches and falling. In Maple Lake, it was sunny. The temperature was 84 degrees, the dew point was 62, and the relative humidity was 47%.
The wind was calm. The pressure was 30.07 inches and falling. Elsewhere across central Minnesota, temperatures were between 82 and 85 degrees. It was sunny at St. Cloud, Anoka, Prince

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The current time is 3:28 p.m. Central Daylight Time. Now here is the hazardous weather outlook for portions of central and southern Minnesota and west central Wisconsin. For this afternoon and tonight, no hazardous weather is expected at this time. And now the extended outlook for the period Monday through Saturday. Showers and storms are possible Tuesday through Wednesday. Duration of rain could lead to localized nuisance flooding. Spotter information statement, Skywarn spotter activation will not be needed. Now the forecast for central Minnesota, from St. Cloud to the northwest Twin Cities suburbs. This afternoon, sunny. Highs in the mid-80s. Northeast winds up to 5 miles an hour. Tonight, mostly clear. Lows in the mid-60s. East winds up to 5 miles an hour. Monday, mostly sunny. Highs in the upper 80s. South winds up to 10 miles an hour. Monday night, mostly cloudy. Chance of showers overnight. Lows in the upper 60s. South winds up to 10 miles an hour. Chance of showers 50%. Tuesday, partly sunny. Chance of thunderstorms in the afternoon. Highs in the upper 80s. Chance of thunderstorms 50%. Tuesday night and Wednesday, shower likely and chance of thunderstorms. Lows in the upper 60s. Highs in the lower 80s. Chance of precipitation 70%. Wednesday night, partly cloudy. Chance of rain showers in the evening. Lows around 60. Chance of showers 50%. Thursday through Friday, partly cloudy. Highs in the lower 80s. Lows around 60. Friday night and Saturday, mostly clear. Lows in the lower 60s. Highs in the mid-80s. Again, the forecast for central Minnesota, from St. Cloud to the northwest Twin Cities suburbs for this afternoon, sunny. Highs in the mid-80s. Northeast winds up to 5 miles an hour. At 3 p.m. in Buffalo, it was sunny. The temperature was 81 degrees, the dew point was 66, and the relative humidity was 61%. The wind was northeast at 5 miles an hour. The pressure was 30.05 inches and falling. In Maple Lake, it was sunny. The temperature was 84 degrees, the dew point was 62, and the relative humidity was 47%. The wind was calm. The pressure was 30.07 inches and falling. Elsewhere across central Minnesota, temperatures were between 82 and 85 degrees. It was sunny at St. Cloud, Anoka, Princeton, Litchfield, and Wilmer. It was mostly sunny at the Twin Cities and Crystal. At Little Falls, it was partly sunny. Around the state, skies ranged from sunny to mostly sunny. It was 81 at Rochester, 81 at Mankato, 81 at Brainerd, 72 at Duluth, and 81 at International Falls. Once again at 3 p.m., in Buffalo, it was 81 degrees under sunny skies. And in Maple Lake, it was 84 degrees under sunny skies. 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The current time is 3:32 p.m. Central Daylight Time. Now here is the hazardous weather outlook for portions of central and southern Minnesota and west central Wisconsin. For this afternoon and tonight, no hazardous weather is expected at this time. And now the extended outlook for the period Monday through Saturday. Showers and storms are possible Tuesday through Wednesday. Duration of rain could lead to localized nuisance flooding. Spotter information statement,
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The current time is 3:40 p.m. Central Daylight Time. Now here is the hazardous weather outlook for portions of central and southern Minnesota and west central Wisconsin. For this afternoon and tonight, no hazardous weather is expected at this time. And now the extended outlook for the period Monday through Saturday. Showers and storms are possible Tuesday through Wednesday. Duration of rain could lead to localized nuisance flooding. Spotter information statement. Sky Warn spotter activation will not be needed. Now the forecast for central Minnesota. From St. Cloud to the northwest Twin Cities suburbs. This afternoon, sunny. Highs in the mid-80s. Northeast winds up to 5 miles an hour. Tonight, mostly clear. Lows in the mid-60s. East winds up to 5 miles an hour. Monday, mostly sunny. Highs in the upper 80s. South winds up to 10 miles an hour. Monday night, mostly cloudy. Chance of showers overnight. Lows in the upper 60s. South winds up to 10 miles an hour. Chance of showers 50%. Tuesday, partly sunny. Chance of thunderstorms in the afternoon. Highs in the upper 80s. Chance of thunderstorms 50%. Tuesday night and Wednesday, shower likely and chance of thunderstorms. Lows in the upper 60s. Highs in the lower 80s. Chance of precipitation 70%. Wednesday night, partly cloudy. Chance of rain showers in the evening. Lows around 60. Chance of showers 50%. Thursday through Friday, partly cloudy. Highs in the lower 80s. Lows around 60. Friday night and Saturday, mostly clear. Lows in the lower 60s. Highs in the mid-80s. Again, the forecast for central Minnesota, from St. Cloud to the northwest Twin Cities suburbs for this afternoon, sunny. Highs in the mid-80s. Northeast winds up to 5 miles an hour. At 3 p.m., in Buffalo, it was sunny. The temperature was 81 degrees, the dew point was 66, and the relative humidity was 61%. The wind was northeast at 5 miles an hour. The pressure was 30.05 inches and falling. In Maple Lake, it was sunny. The temperature was 84 degrees, the dew point was 62, and the relative humidity was 47%. The wind was calm. The pressure was 30.07 inches and falling. Elsewhere across central Minnesota, temperatures were between 82 and 85 degrees. It was sunny at St. Cloud, Anoka, Princeton, Litchfield, and Wilmer. It was mostly sunny at the Twin Cities and Crystal. At Little Falls, it was partly sunny. Around the state, skies ranged from sunny to mostly sunny. It was 81 at Rochester, 81 at Mankato, 81 at Brainerd, 72 at Duluth, and 81 at International Falls. Once again at 3 p.m., in Buffalo, it was 81 degrees under sunny skies. And in Maple Lake, it was 84 degrees under sunny skies. 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The current time is 3:45 p.m. Central Daylight Time. Now here is the hazardous weather outlook for portions of central and southern Minnesota and west central Wisconsin. For this afternoon and tonight, no hazardous weather is expected at this time. And now the extended outlook for the period Monday through Saturday. Showers and storms are possible Tuesday through Wednesday. Duration of rain could lead to localized nuisance flooding. Water information statement.
Skyway.

Barn spotter activation will not be needed. Now the forecast for central Minnesota, with faint clouds to the northwest Twin Cities suburbs. This afternoon, sunny. Highs in the mid-80s. Northeast wind up to 5 miles an hour. Tonight, mostly clear. Lows in the mid-60s. East wind up to 5 miles an hour. Monday, mostly sunny. Highs in the upper 80s. South winds up to 10 miles an hour. Monday night, mostly cloudy. Chance of showers overnight. Lows in the upper 60s. South wind up to 10 miles an hour. Chance of showers 50%. Tuesday, partly sunny. Chance of thunderstorms in the afternoon. Highs in the upper 80s. Chance of thunderstorms 50%. Tuesday night and Wednesday, showers likely and chance of thunderstorms. Lows in the upper 60s. Highs in the lower 80s. Chance of precipitation 70%. Wednesday night, partly cloudy. Chance of rain showers in the evening. Lows around 60. Chance of showers 50%. Thursday through Friday, partly cloudy. Highs in the lower 80s. Lows around 60. Friday night and Saturday, mostly clear. Lows in the lower 60s. Highs in the mid-80s. Again, the forecast for central Minnesota, from St. Cloud to the northwest Twin Cities suburbs for this afternoon, sunny. Highs in the mid-80s. Northeast winds up to 5 miles an hour. At 3 p.m. in Buffalo, it was sunny. The temperature was 81 degrees, the dew point was 66, and the relative humidity was 61%. The wind was northeast at 5 miles an hour. The pressure was 30.05 inches and falling. In Maple Lake, it was sunny. The temperature was 84 degrees, the dew point was 62, and the relative humidity was 47%. The wind was calm. The pressure was 30.07 inches and falling. Elsewhere across central Minnesota, temperatures were between 82 and 85 degrees. It was sunny at St. Cloud, Anoka, Princeton, Litchfield, and Wilmer. It was mostly sunny at the Twin Cities and Crystal. With Little Falls, it was partly sunny. Around the state, skies ranged from sunny to mostly sunny. It was 81 at Rochester, 81 at Mankato, 81 at Brainerd, 72 at Duluth, and 81 at International Falls. Once again at 3 p.m. in Buffalo, it was 81 degrees under sunny skies. And in Maple Lake, it was 84 degrees under sunny skies. 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The current time is 3:49 p.m. Central Daylight Time. Now here is the hazardous weather outlook for portions of central and southern Minnesota and west central Wisconsin. For this afternoon and tonight, no hazardous weather is expected at this time. And now the extended outlook for the period Monday through Saturday. Showers and storms are possible Tuesday through Wednesday. Duration of rain could lead to localized nuisance flooding. Spotter information statement. Sky Warn spotter activation will not be needed. Now the forecast for central Minnesota, from St. Cloud to the northwest Twin Cities suburbs. This afternoon, sunny. Highs in the mid-80s. Northeast wind up to 5 miles an hour. Tonight, mostly clear. Lows in the mid-60s. East wind up to 5 miles an hour. Monday, mostly sunny. Highs in the upper 80s. South wind up to 10 miles an hour. Monday night, mostly cloudy. Chance of showers overnight. Lows in the upper 60s. South wind up to 10 miles an hour. Chance of showers 50%.
Tuesday, partly sunny. Chance of thunderstorms in the afternoon. Highs in the upper 80s. Chance of thunderstorms 50%. Tuesday night and Wednesday, shower likely and chance of thunderstorms. Lows in the upper 60s. Highs in the lower 80s. Chance of precipitation 70%. Wednesday night, partly cloudy. Chance of rain showers in the evening. Lows around 60. Chance of showers 50%. Thursday through Friday, partly cloudy. Highs in the lower 80s. Lows around 60. Friday night and Saturday, mostly clear. Lows in the lower 60s. Highs in the mid 80s. Again, the forecast for central Minnesota, from St. Cloud to the northwest Twin Cities suburbs for this afternoon, sunny. Highs in the mid 80s. Northeast winds up to 5 miles an hour. At 3 p.m., in Buffalo, it was sunny. The temperature was 81 degrees, the dew point was 66, and the relative humidity was 61%. The wind was northeast at 5 miles an hour. The pressure was 30.05 inches and falling. In Maple Lake, it was sunny, the temperature was 84 degrees, the dew point was 62, and the relative humidity was 47%. The wind was calm. The pressure was 30.07 inches and falling. Elsewhere across central Minnesota, temperatures were between 82 and 85 degrees. It was sunny at St. Cloud, Anoka, Princeton, Litchfield, and Wilmer. It was mostly sunny at the Twin Cities, in Crystal. At Little Falls, it was partly sunny. Around the state, skies ranged from sunny to mostly sunny. It was 81 at Rochester, 81 at Mankato, 81 at Brainerd, 72 at Duluth, and 81 at International Falls. Once again at 3 p.m., in Buffalo, it was 81 degrees under sunny skies. And in Maple Lake, it was 84 degrees under sunny skies. 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The current time is 3:53 p.m. Central Daylight Time. Now here is the hazardous weather outlook for portions of central and southern Minnesota and west central Wisconsin. For this afternoon and tonight, no hazardous weather is expected at this time. And now the extended outlook for the period Monday through Saturday. Showers and storms are possible Tuesday through Wednesday. Duration of rain could lead to localized nuisance flooding. Spotter information statement. Sky Warn spotter activation will not be needed. Now the forecast for central Minnesota, from St. Cloud to the northwest Twin Cities suburb. This afternoon, sunny. Highs in the mid-80s. Northeast winds up to 5 miles an hour. Tonight, mostly clear. Lows in the mid-60s. East winds up to 5 miles an hour. Monday, mostly sunny. Highs in the upper 80s. South winds up to 10 miles an hour. Monday night, mostly cloudy. Chance of showers overnight. Lows in the upper 60s. South winds up to 10 miles an hour. Chance of showers 50%. Tuesday, partly sunny. Chance of thunderstorms in the afternoon. Highs in the upper 80s. Chance of thunderstorms 50%. Tuesday night and Wednesday, shower likely and chance of thunderstorm. Lows in the upper 60s. Highs in the lower 80s. Chance of precipitation 70%. Wednesday night, partly cloudy. Chance of rain shower in the evening. Lows around 60. Chance of showers 50%. Thursday through Friday, partly cloudy. Highs in the lower 80s. Lows around 60. Friday night and Saturday, mostly clear. Lows in the lower 60s.
highs in the mid-80s. Again, the forecast for central Minnesota, from St. Cloud to the northwest Twin Cities suburbs for this afternoon, sunny. Highs in the mid-80s. Northeast wind up to 5 miles an hour. At 3 p.m., in Buffalo, it was sunny. The temperature was 81 degrees, the dew point was 66, and the relative humidity was 61%. The wind was northeast at 5 miles an hour. The pressure was 30.05 inches and falling. In Maple Lake, it was sunny. The temperature was 84 degrees, the dew point was 62, and the relative humidity was 47%. The wind was calm. Pressure was 30.07 inches and falling. Elsewhere across central Minnesota, temperatures were between 82 and 85 degrees. It was sunny at St. Cloud, Anoka, Princeton, Litchfield, and Wilmer. It was mostly sunny at the Twin Cities and Crystal. At Little Falls, it was partly sunny. Around the state, skies ranged from sunny to mostly sunny. It was 81 at Rochester, 81 at Mankato, 81 at Brainerd, 72 at Duluth, and 81 at International Falls. Once again at 3 p.m., in Buffalo, it was 81 degrees under sunny skies. And in Maple Lake, it was 84 degrees under sunny skies. 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The current time is 3:57 p.m. Central Daylight Time. Now here is the hazardous weather outlook for portions of central and southern Minnesota and west central Wisconsin. For this afternoon and tonight, no hazardous weather is expected at this time. And now the extended outlook for the period Monday through Saturday. Showers and storms are possible Tuesday through Wednesday. Duration of rain could lead to localized nuisance flooding. Spotter information statement. Sky warns spotter activation will not be needed. Now the forecast for central Minnesota, from St. Cloud to the northwest Twin Cities suburbs. This afternoon, sunny. Highs in the mid-80s. Northeast wind up to 5 miles an hour. Tonight, mostly clear. Lows in the mid-60s. East wind up to 5 miles an hour. Monday, mostly sunny. Highs in the upper 80s. South wind up to 10 miles an hour. Monday night, mostly cloudy. Chance of showers overnight. Lows in the upper 60s. South wind up to 10 miles an hour. Chance of showers 50%. Tuesday, partly sunny. Chance of thunderstorms in the afternoon. Highs in the upper 80s. Chance of thunderstorms 50%. Tuesday night and Wednesday, showers likely and chance of thunderstorm. Lows in the upper 60s. Highs in the lower 80s. Chance of precipitation 70%. Wednesday night, partly cloudy. Chance of rain showers in the evening. Lows around 60. Chance of showers 50%. Thursday through Friday, partly cloudy. Highs in the lower 80s. Lows around 60. Friday night and Saturday, mostly clear. Lows in the lower 60s. Highs in the mid-80s. Again, the forecast for central Minnesota, from St. Cloud to the northwest Twin Cities suburbs for this afternoon, sunny. Highs in the mid-80s. Northeast winds up to 5 miles an hour. 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The current time is 4 p.m. Central Daylight Time. Now here is the hazardous weather outlook for portions of central and southern Minnesota and west central Wisconsin.
for this afternoon and tonight. No hazardous weather is expected at this time. And now the extended outlook for the period Monday through Saturday. Showers and storms are possible Tuesday through Wednesday. Duration of rain could lead to localized nuisance flooding. Spotter information statement. Sky warns spotter activation will not be needed. Now the forecast for central Minnesota, from St. Cloud to the northwest Twin Cities suburbs. This afternoon, sunny. Highs in the mid-80s. Northeast winds up to 5 miles an hour. Tonight, mostly clear. Lows in the mid-60s. East winds up to 5 miles an hour. Monday, mostly sunny. Highs in the upper 80s. South winds up to 10 miles an hour. Monday night, mostly cloudy. Chance of showers overnight. Lows in the upper 60s. South winds up to 10 miles an hour. Chance of showers 50%. Tuesday, partly sunny. Chance of thunderstorms in the afternoon. Highs in the upper 80s. Chance of thunderstorms 50%. Tuesday night and Wednesday, shower likely and chance of thunderstorms. Lows in the upper 60s. Highs in the lower 80s. Chance of precipitation 70%. Wednesday night, partly cloudy. Chance of rain showers in the evening. Lows around 60. Chance of showers 50%. Thursday through Friday, partly cloudy. Highs in the lower 80s. Lows around 60. Friday night and Saturday, mostly clear. Lows in the lower 60s. Highs in the mid-80s. Again, the forecast for central Minnesota, from St. Cloud to the northwest Twin Cities suburbs for this afternoon, sunny. Highs in the mid-80s. Northeast winds up to 5 miles an hour. Now the forecast for central Minnesota, from St. Cloud to the northwest Twin Cities suburbs. Tonight, mostly clear. Lows in the mid-60s. East winds up to 5 miles an hour. Monday, mostly sunny. Highs in the upper 80s. South winds up to 10 miles an hour. Monday night, increasing clouds. Lows in the upper 60s. South winds up to 10 miles an hour. Tuesday, partly sunny. Chance of showers in the morning, then showers likely and chance of thunderstorms in the afternoon. Highs in the upper 80s. Southwest winds up to 10 miles an hour. Chance of precipitation 70%. Tuesday night, shower likely and chance of thunderstorms in the evening, then showers and chance of thunderstorms overnight. Lows in the upper 60s. South winds up to 10 miles an hour. Chance of precipitation 90%. Wednesday, showers in the morning, then showers likely and chance of thunderstorms in the afternoon. Highs around 80. Chance of precipitation 90%. Wednesday night, mostly cloudy with chance of rain showers in the evening, then partly cloudy overnight. Lows around 60. Chance of showers 50%. Thursday through Saturday, partly cloudy. Highs in the lower 80s. Lows around 60. Saturday night, mostly clear. Lows in the mid-60s. Sunday, mostly sunny. Highs in the upper 80s. Again, the forecast for central Minnesota, from St. Cloud to the northwest Twin Cities suburbs for tonight, mostly clear. Lows in the mid-60s. East winds up to 5 miles an hour. 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The current time is 4:05 p.m. Central Daylight Time. Now here is the hazardous weather outlook for portions of central and southern Minnesota and west central Wisconsin. For this afternoon and tonight,
No hazardous weather is expected at this time. And now the extended outlook for the period Monday through Saturday. Showers and storms are possible Tuesday through Wednesday. Duration of rain could lead to localized nuisance flooding. Spotter information statement. Sky warns spotter activation will not be needed. Now the forecast for central Minnesota, from St. Cloud to the northwest Twin Cities suburbs. Tonight, mostly clear. Lows in the mid-60s. East winds up to 5 miles an hour. Monday, mostly sunny. Highs in the upper 80s. South winds up to 10 miles an hour. Monday night, increasing clouds. Lows in the upper 60s. South winds up to 10 miles an hour. Tuesday, partly sunny. Chance of showers in the morning, then showers likely and chance of thunderstorms in the afternoon. Highs in the upper 80s. Southwest winds up to 10 miles an hour. Chance of precipitation 70%. Tuesday night, shower likely and chance of thunderstorms in the evening, then showers and chance of thunderstorms overnight. Lows in the upper 60s. South winds up to 10 miles an hour. Chance of precipitation 90%. Wednesday, showers in the morning, then showers likely and chance of thunderstorms in the afternoon. Highs around 80. Chance of precipitation 90%. Wednesday night, mostly cloudy with chance of rain showers in the evening, then partly cloudy overnight. Lows around 60. Chance of showers 50%. Thursday through Saturday, partly cloudy. Highs in the lower 80s. Lows around 60. Saturday night, mostly clear. Lows in the mid-60s. Sunday, mostly sunny. Highs in the upper 80s. Again, the forecast for central Minnesota, from St. Cloud to the northwest Twin Cities suburbs for tonight, mostly clear. Lows in the mid-60s. East winds up to 5 miles an hour. 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The current time is 4:08 p.m. Central Daylight Time. Now here is the hazardous weather outlook for portions of central and southern Minnesota and west central Wisconsin. For this afternoon and tonight, no hazardous weather is expected at this time. And now the extended outlook for the period Monday through Saturday. Showers and storms are possible Tuesday through Wednesday. Duration of rain could lead to localized nuisance flooding. Spotter information statement. Sky warns spotter activation will not be needed. Now the forecast for central Minnesota, from St. Cloud to the northwest Twin Cities suburbs. Tonight, mostly clear. Lows in the mid-60s. East winds up to 5 miles an hour. Monday, mostly sunny. Highs in the upper 80s. South winds up to 10 miles an hour. Monday night, increasing clouds. Lows in the upper 60s. South winds up to 10 miles an hour. Tuesday, partly sunny. Chance of showers in the morning, then showers likely and chance of thunderstorms in the afternoon. Highs in the upper 80s. Southwest winds up to 10 miles an hour. Chance of precipitation 70%. Tuesday night, showers likely and chance of thunderstorms in the evening, then showers and chance of thunderstorms overnight. Lows in the upper 60s. South winds up to 10 miles an hour. Chance of precipitation 90%. Wednesday, showers in the morning, then showers likely and chance of thunderstorms in the afternoon. Highs around 80. Chance of precipitation 90%. Wednesday night, mostly cloudy with chance of rain showers in the evening, then partly cloudy overnight. Lows around 60. Chance of showers 50%. Thursday through Saturday, partly cloudy.
Highs in the lower 80s. Lows around 60. Saturday night, mostly clear. Lows in the mid-60s. Sunday, mostly sunny. Highs in the upper 80s. Again, the forecast for central Minnesota, from St. Cloud to the northwest Twin Cities suburbs for tonight, mostly clear. Lows in the mid-60s. Each winds up to 5 miles an hour. 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The current time is 4:11 p.m. Central Daylight Time. Now here is the hazardous weather outlook for portions of central and southern Minnesota and west central Wisconsin. For this afternoon and tonight, no hazardous weather is expected at this time. And now the extended outlook for the period Monday through Saturday. Showers and storms are possible Tuesday through Wednesday. Duration of rain could lead to localized nuisance flooding. Spotter information statement. Skywarn spotter activation will not be needed. Now the forecast for central Minnesota, from St. Cloud to the northwest Twin Cities suburbs. Tonight, mostly clear. Lows in the mid-60s. East winds up to 5 miles an hour. Monday, mostly sunny. Highs in the upper 80s. South winds up to 10 miles an hour. Monday night, increasing clouds. Lows in the upper 60s. South winds up to 10 miles an hour. Tuesday, partly sunny. Chance of showers in the morning, then showers likely and chance of thunderstorms in the afternoon. Highs in the upper 80s. Southwest winds up to 10 miles an hour. Precipitation 70%. Tuesday night, showers likely and chance of thunderstorms in the evening, then showers and chance of thunderstorms overnight. Lows in the upper 60s. South winds up to 10 miles an hour. Chance of precipitation 90%. Wednesday, showers in the morning, then showers likely and chance of thunderstorms in the afternoon. Highs around 80. Chance of precipitation 90%. Wednesday night, mostly cloudy with chance of rain showers in the evening, then partly cloudy overnight. Lows around 60. Chance of showers 50%. Thursday through Saturday, partly cloudy. Highs in the lower 80s. Lows around 60. Saturday night, mostly clear. Lows in the mid-60s. Sunday, mostly sunny. Highs in the upper 80s. Again, the forecast for central Minnesota, from St. Cloud to the northwest Twin Cities suburbs for tonight, mostly clear. Lows in the mid-60s. East winds up to 5 miles an hour. At 4 p.m., in Buffalo, it was sunny. The temperature was 82 degrees, the dew point was 66, and the relative humidity was 57%. The wind was variable at 3 miles an hour. The pressure was 30.05 inches and steady. In Maple Lake, it was sunny. The temperature was 85 degrees, the dew point was 62, and the relative humidity was 46%. The heat index was 85. The wind was southeast at 3 miles an hour. The pressure was 30.07 inches and steady. Elsewhere across central Minnesota, skies ranged from sunny to mostly sunny, and temperatures were between 82 and 85 degrees. Around the state, skies ranged from sunny to mostly sunny. It was 82 at Rochester, 83 at Mankato, 82 at Brainerd, 71 at Duluth, and 83 at International Falls. Once again at 4 p.m., in Buffalo, it was 82 degrees under sunny skies. And in Maple Lake, it was 85 degrees and the heat index was 85, under sunny skies. This is weather radio station WNG 676 Clearwater, broadcasting on a frequency of 162.50 MHz.
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The current time is 4:15 p.m. Central Daylight Time. Now here is the hazardous weather outlook for portions of central and southern Minnesota and west central Wisconsin. For this afternoon and tonight, no hazardous weather is expected at this time. And now the extended outlook for the period Monday through Saturday. Showers and storms are possible Tuesday through Wednesday. Duration of rain could lead to localized nuisance flooding. Spotter information statement, Sky warns spotter activation will not be needed. Now the forecast for central Minnesota, from St. Cloud to the northwest Twin Cities suburbs. Tonight, mostly clear. Lows in the mid-60s. East winds up to 5 miles an hour. Monday, mostly sunny. Highs in the upper 80s. South winds up to 10 miles an hour. Monday night, increasing clouds. Lows in the upper 60s. South winds up to 10 miles an hour. Tuesday, partly sunny. Chance of showers in the morning, then showers likely and chance of thunderstorms in the afternoon. Highs in the upper 80s. Southwest winds up to 10 miles an hour. Chance of precipitation 70%. Tuesday night, showers likely and chance of thunderstorms in the evening, then showers and chance of thunderstorms overnight. Lows in the upper 60s. South winds up to 10 miles an hour. Chance of precipitation 90%. Wednesday, showers in the morning, then showers likely and chance of thunderstorms in the afternoon. Highs around 80. Chance of precipitation 90%. Wednesday night, mostly cloudy with chance of rain showers in the evening, then partly cloudy overnight. Lows around 60. Chance of showers 50%. Thursday through Saturday, partly cloudy. Highs in the lower 80s. Lows around 60. Saturday night, mostly clear. Lows in the mid-60s. Sunday, mostly sunny. Highs in the upper 80s. Again, the forecast for central Minnesota, from St. Cloud to the northwest Twin Cities suburbs for tonight, mostly clear. Lows in the mid-60s. East winds up to 5 miles an hour. At 4 p.m., in Buffalo, it was sunny. The temperature was 82 degrees, the dew point was 66, and the relative humidity was 57%. The wind was variable at 3 miles an hour. The pressure was 30.05 inches and steady. In Maple Lake, it was sunny. The temperature was 85 degrees, the dew point was 62, and the relative humidity was 46%. The heat index was 85. The wind was southeast at 3 miles an hour. The pressure was 30.07 inches and steady. Elsewhere across central Minnesota, skies ranged from sunny to mostly sunny, and temperatures were between 82 and 85 degrees. Around the state, skies ranged from sunny to mostly sunny. It was 82 at Rochester, 83 at Mankato, 82 at Brainerd, 71 at Duluth, and 83 at International Falls. Once again at 4 p.m., in Buffalo, it was 82 degrees under sunny skies. And in Maple Lake, it was 85 degrees and the heat index was 85, under sunny skies. 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The current time is 4:20 p.m. Central Daylight Time. Now here is the hazardous weather outlook for portions of central and southern Minnesota and west central Wisconsin. For this afternoon and tonight, no hazardous weather is expected at this time. And now the extended outlook for the period Monday through Saturday. Showers and storms are possible Tuesday through Wednesday. Duration of rain could lead to localized nuisance flooding.
Spotter information statement. Sky warns spotter activation will not be needed. Now the forecast for central Minnesota, from St. Cloud to the northwest Twin Cities suburbs. Tonight, mostly clear. Lows in the mid-60s. East winds up to 5 miles an hour. Monday, mostly sunny. Highs in the upper 80s. South winds up to 10 miles an hour. Monday night, increasing clouds. Lows in the upper 60s. South winds up to 10 miles an hour. Tuesday, partly sunny. Chance of showers in the morning, then showers likely and chance of thunderstorms in the afternoon. Highs in the upper 80s. Southwest winds up to 10 miles an hour. Chance of precipitation 70%. Tuesday night, showers likely and chance of thunderstorms in the evening, then showers and chance of thunderstorms overnight. Lows in the upper 60s. South winds up to 10 miles an hour. Chance of precipitation 90%. Wednesday, showers in the morning, then showers likely and chance of thunderstorms in the afternoon. Highs around 80. Chance of precipitation 90%. Wednesday night, mostly cloudy with chance of rain showers in the evening, then partly cloudy overnight. Lows around 60. Chance of showers 50%. Thursday through Saturday, partly cloudy. Highs in the lower 80s. Lows around 60. Saturday night, mostly clear. Lows in the mid-60s. Sunday, mostly sunny. Highs in the upper 80s. Again, the forecast for central Minnesota, from St. Cloud to the northwest Twin Cities suburbs for tonight, mostly clear. Lows in the mid-60s. East winds up to 5 miles an hour. At 4 p.m., in Buffalo, it was sunny. The temperature was 82 degrees, the dew point was 66, and the relative humidity was 57%. The wind was variable at 3 miles an hour. The pressure was 30.05 inches and steady. In Maple Lake, it was sunny. The temperature was 85 degrees, the dew point was 62, and the relative humidity was 46%. The heat index was 85. The wind was southeast at 3 miles an hour. The pressure was 30.07 inches and steady. Elsewhere across central Minnesota, skies ranged from sunny to mostly sunny, and temperatures were between 82 and 85 degrees. Around the state, skies ranged from sunny to mostly sunny. It was 82 at Rochester, 83 at Mankato, 82 at Brainerd, 71 at Duluth, and 83 at International Falls. Once again at 4 p.m., in Buffalo, it was 82 degrees under sunny skies. And in Maple Lake, it was 85 degrees and the heat index was 85, under sunny skies. 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The current time is 4:24 p.m. Central Daylight Time. Now here is the hazardous weather outlook for portions of central and southern Minnesota and west central Wisconsin. For this afternoon and tonight, no hazardous weather is expected at this time. And now the extended outlook for the period Monday through Saturday. Showers and storms are possible Tuesday through Wednesday. Duration of rain could lead to localized nuisance flooding. Spotter information statement. Sky warns spotter activation will not be needed. Now the forecast for central Minnesota, from St. Cloud to the northwest Twin Cities suburbs. Tonight, mostly clear. Lows in the mid-60s. East winds up to 5 miles an hour. Monday, mostly sunny. Highs in the upper 80s. South winds up to 10 miles an hour. Monday night, increasing clouds. Lows in the upper 60s. South winds up to 10 miles an hour. Tuesday,
partly sunny. Chance of showers in the morning, then showers likely and chance of thunderstorms in the afternoon. Highs in the upper 80s. Southwest winds up to 10 miles an hour. Chance of precipitation 70%. Tuesday night, showers likely and chance of thunderstorms in the evening, then showers and chance of thunderstorms overnight. Lows in the upper 60s. South winds up to 10 miles an hour. Chance of precipitation 90%. Wednesday, showers in the morning, then showers likely and chance of thunderstorms in the afternoon. Highs around 80. Chance of precipitation 90%. Wednesday night, mostly cloudy with chance of rain showers in the evening, then partly cloudy overnight. Lows around 60. Chance of showers 50%. Thursday through Saturday, partly cloudy. Highs in the lower 80s. Lows around 60. Saturday night, mostly clear. Lows in the mid-60s. Sunday, mostly sunny. Highs in the upper 80s. Again, the forecast for central Minnesota, from St. Cloud to the northwest Twin Cities suburbs for tonight, mostly clear. Lows in the mid-60s. East winds up to 5 miles an hour. At 4 p.m., in Buffalo, it was sunny. The temperature was 82 degrees, the dew point was 66, and the relative humidity was 57%. The wind was variable at 3 miles an hour. The pressure was 30.05 inches and steady. In Maple Lake, it was sunny. The temperature was 85 degrees, the dew point was 62, and the relative humidity was 46%. The heat index was 85. The wind was southeast at 3 miles an hour. The pressure was 30.07 inches and steady. Elsewhere across central Minnesota, skies ranged from sunny to mostly sunny, and temperatures were between 82 and 85 degrees. Around the state, skies ranged from sunny to mostly sunny. It was 82 at Rochester, 83 at Mankato, 82 at Brainerd, 71 at Duluth, and 83 at International Falls. Once again at 4 p.m., in Buffalo, it was 82 degrees under sunny skies. And in Maple Lake, it was 85 degrees and the heat index was 85, under sunny skies. 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The current time is 4:28 p.m. Central Daylight Time. Now here is the hazardous weather outlook for portions of central and southern Minnesota and west central Wisconsin. For this afternoon and tonight, no hazardous weather is expected at this time. And now the extended outlook for the period Monday through Saturday. Showers and storms are possible Tuesday through Wednesday. Duration of rain could lead to localized nuisance flooding. Spotter information statement, Sky warns spotter activation will not be needed. Now the forecast for central Minnesota, from St. Cloud to the northwest Twin Cities suburbs. Tonight, mostly clear. Lows in the mid-60s. East winds up to 5 miles an hour. Monday, mostly sunny. Highs in the upper 80s. South winds up to 10 miles an hour. Monday night, increasing clouds. Lows in the upper 60s. South winds up to 10 miles an hour. Tuesday, partly sunny. Chance of showers in the morning. Then showers likely and chance of thunderstorms in the afternoon. Highs in the upper 80s. Southwest winds up to 10 miles an hour. Chance of precipitation 70%. Tuesday night, showers likely and chance of thunderstorms in the evening. Then showers and chance of thunderstorms overnight. Lows in the upper 60s. South winds up to 10 miles an hour. Chance of precipitation 90%. Wednesday, showers in the morning, then showers likely and chance of thunderstorms in the afternoon.
Highs around 80. Chance of precipitation 90%. Wednesday night, mostly cloudy with chance of rain showers in the evening, then partly cloudy overnight. Lows around 60. Chance of showers 50%. Thursday through Saturday, partly cloudy. Highs in the lower 80s. Lows around 60. Saturday night, mostly clear. Lows in the mid-60s. Sunday, mostly sunny. Highs in the upper 80s. Again, the forecast for central Minnesota, from St. Cloud to the northwest Twin Cities suburbs for tonight, mostly clear. Lows in the mid-60s. East winds up to 5 miles an hour. 4 p.m. in Buffalo, it was sunny. The temperature was 82 degrees, the dew point was 66, and the relative humidity was 57%. The wind was variable at 3 miles an hour. The pressure was 30.05 inches and steady. In Maple Lake, it was sunny. The temperature was 85 degrees, the dew point was 62, and the relative humidity was 46%. The heat index was 85. The wind was southeast at 3 miles an hour. The pressure was 30.07 inches and steady. Elsewhere across central Minnesota, skies ranged from sunny to mostly sunny, and temperatures were between 82 and 85 degrees. Around the state, skies ranged from sunny to mostly sunny. It was 82 at Rochester, 83 at Mankato, 82 at Brainerd, 71 at Duluth, and 83 at International Falls. Once again at 4 p.m., in Buffalo, it was 82 degrees under sunny skies. And in Maple Lake, it was 85 degrees and the heat index was 85, under sunny skies. 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The current time is 4:33 p.m. Central Daylight Time. Now here is the hazardous weather outlook for portions of central and southern Minnesota and west central Wisconsin. For this afternoon and tonight, no hazardous weather is expected at this time. And now the extended outlook for the period Monday through Saturday. Showers and storms are possible Tuesday through Wednesday. Duration of rain could lead to localized nuisance flooding. Spotter information statement, sky warns spotter activation will not be needed. Now the forecast for central Minnesota, from St. Cloud to the northwest Twin Cities suburbs. Tonight, mostly clear. Lows in the mid-60s. East winds up to 5 miles an hour. Monday, mostly sunny. Highs in the upper 80s. South winds up to 10 miles an hour. Monday night, increasing clouds. Lows in the upper 60s. South winds up to 10 miles an hour. Tuesday, partly sunny. Chance of showers in the morning, then showers likely and chance of thunderstorms in the afternoon. Highs in the upper 80s. Southwest winds up to 10 miles an hour. Chance of precipitation 70%. Tuesday night, shower likely and chance of thunderstorms in the evening, then showers and chance of thunderstorms overnight. Lows in the upper 60s. South winds up to 10 miles an hour. Chance of precipitation 90%. Wednesday, showers in the morning, then showers likely and chance of thunderstorms in the afternoon. Highs around 80. Chance of precipitation 90%. Wednesday night, mostly cloudy with chance of rain showers in the evening, then partly cloudy overnight. Lows around 60. Chance of showers 50%. Thursday through Saturday, partly cloudy. Highs in the lower 80s. Lows around 60. Saturday night, mostly clear. Lows in the mid-60s. Sunday, mostly sunny. Highs in the upper 80s.
Again, the forecast for central Minnesota, from St. Cloud to the northwest Twin Cities.

suburbs for tonight, mostly clear. Lows in the mid-60s. East winds up to 5 miles an hour. At 4 p.m., in Buffalo, it was sunny. The temperature was 82 degrees, the dew point was 66, and the relative humidity was 57%. The wind was variable at 3 miles an hour. The pressure was 30.05 inches and steady. In Maple Lake, it was sunny, the temperature was 85 degrees, the dew point was 62, and the relative humidity was 46%. The heat index was 85. The wind was southeast at 3 miles an hour. The pressure was 30.07 inches and steady. Elsewhere across central Minnesota, skies ranged from sunny to mostly sunny, and temperatures were between 82 and 85 degrees. Around the state, skies ranged from sunny to mostly sunny. It was 82 at Rochester, 83 at Mankato, 82 at Brainerd, 71 at Duluth, and 83 at International Falls. Once again at 4 p.m., in Buffalo, it was 82 degrees under sunny skies. And in Maple Lake, it was 85 degrees and the heat index was 85, under sunny skies. The St. Cloud, Minnesota climate summary is at 4 p.m., July 5, 2026. So far today, the high temperature has been 84 degrees and the low 59 degrees. No precipitation has fallen. No snow has fallen. The normal high temperature for tomorrow is 81 degrees, and the normal low is 59. The record high for tomorrow is 105, which occurred in 1936, and the record low is 41, which occurred in 1942. Sunset tonight is at 9:08 p.m. Sunrise tomorrow is at 5:35 a.m. This is Weather Radio Station WNG676 Clearwater, broadcasting on a frequency of 162.50 MHz. 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The current time is 4:38 p.m. Central Daylight Time. Now here is the hazardous weather outlook for portions of central and southern Minnesota and west central Wisconsin. For this afternoon and tonight, no hazardous weather is expected at this time. And now the extended outlook for the period Monday through Saturday. Showers and storms are possible Tuesday through Wednesday. Duration of rain could lead to localized nuisance flooding. Spotter information statement. Skywarn spotter activation will not be needed. Now the forecast for central Minnesota, from St. Cloud to the northwest Twin Cities suburbs. Tonight, mostly clear. Lows in the mid-60s. East winds up to 5 miles an hour. Monday, mostly sunny. Highs in the upper 80s. South winds up to 10 miles an hour. Monday night, increasing clouds. Lows in the upper 60s. South winds up to 10 miles an hour. Tuesday, partly sunny. Chance of showers in the morning, then showers likely and chance of thunderstorms in the afternoon. Highs in the upper 80s. Southwest winds up to 10 miles an hour. Chance of precipitation 70%. Tuesday night, shower likely and chance of thunderstorms in the evening, then showers and chance of thunderstorms overnight. Lows in the upper 60s. South winds up to 10 miles an hour. Chance of precipitation 90%. Wednesday, showers in the morning, then showers likely and chance of thunderstorms in the afternoon. Highs around 80. Chance of precipitation 90%. Wednesday night, mostly cloudy with chance of rain showers in the evening, then partly cloudy overnight. Lows around 60. Chance of showers 50%. Thursday through Saturday, partly cloudy. Highs in the lower 80s. Lows around 60. Saturday night, mostly clear. Lows in the mid-60s. Sunday, mostly sunny. Highs in the upper 80s. Again, the forecast for central Minnesota, from St. Cloud to the northwest Twin Cities.

Rise tomorrow is at 5:35 a.m. At 4 p.m. in Buffalo, it was sunny. The temperature was 82 degrees, the dew point was 66, and the relative humidity was 57%. The wind was variable at 3 miles an hour. The pressure was 30.05 inches and steady. In Maple Lake, it was sunny. The temperature was 85 degrees, the dew point was 62, and the relative humidity was 46%. The heat index was 85. The wind was southeast at 3 miles an hour. The pressure was 30.07 inches and steady. Elsewhere across central Minnesota, skies ranged from sunny to mostly sunny, and temperatures were between 82 and 85 degrees. Around the state, skies ranged from sunny to mostly sunny. It was 82 at Rochester, 83 at Mankato, 82 at Brainerd, 71 at Duluth, and 83 at International Falls. Once again at 4 p.m., in Buffalo, it was 82 degrees under sunny skies. And in Maple Lake, it was 85 degrees and the heat index was 85, under sunny skies. 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The current time is 4:43 p.m. Central Daylight Time. Now here is the hazardous weather outlook for portions of central and southern Minnesota and west central Wisconsin. For this afternoon and tonight, no hazardous weather is expected at this time. And now the extended outlook for the period Monday through Saturday. Showers and storms are possible Tuesday through Wednesday. Duration of rain could lead to localized nuisance flooding. Water information statement. Skywarn spotter activation will not be needed. Now the forecast for central Minnesota, from St. Cloud to the northwest Twin Cities suburbs. Tonight, mostly clear. Lows in the mid-60s. East winds up to 5 miles an hour. Monday, mostly sunny. Highs in the upper 80s. South winds up to 10 miles an hour. Monday night, increasing clouds. Lows in the upper 60s. South winds up to 10 miles an hour. Tuesday, partly sunny. Chance of showers in the morning, sun showers likely and chance of thunderstorms in the afternoon. Highs in the upper 80s. Southwest winds up to 10 miles an hour. Chance of precipitation 70%. Tuesday night, showers likely and chance of thunderstorms in the evening, then showers and chance of thunderstorms overnight. Lows in the upper 60s. South winds up to 10 miles an hour. Chance of precipitation 90%. Wednesday, showers in the morning, then showers likely and chance of thunderstorms in the afternoon. Highs around 80. Chance of precipitation 90%. Wednesday night, mostly cloudy with chance of rain showers in the evening, then partly cloudy overnight. Lows around 60. Chance of showers 50%. Thursday through Saturday, partly cloudy. Highs in the lower 80s. Lows around 60. Saturday night, mostly clear. Lows in the mid-60s. Sunday, mostly sunny. Highs in the upper 80s. Again, the forecast for central Minnesota, from St. Cloud to the northwest Twin Cities suburbs for tonight, mostly clear. Lows in the mid-60s. East winds up to 5 miles an hour. At 4 p.m., in Buffalo, it was sunny. The temperature was 82 degrees, the dew point was 66, and the relative humidity was 57%. The wind was variable at 3 miles an hour. The pressure was 30.05 inches and steady. In Maple Lake, it was sunny. The temperature was 85 degrees, the dew point was 62, and the relative humidity was 46%. The heat index was 85. The wind was southeast at 3 miles an hour.
Richter with 30.0.

7 inches and steady. Elsewhere across central Minnesota, skies ranged from sunny to mostly sunny, and temperatures were between 82 and 85 degrees. Around the state, skies ranged from sunny to mostly sunny. It was 82 at Rochester, 83 at Mankato, 82 at Brainerd, 71 at Duluth, and 83 at International Falls. Once again at 4 p.m., in Buffalo, it was 82 degrees under sunny skies. And in Maple Lake, it was 85 degrees and the heat index was 85, under sunny skies. 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The current time is 4:47 p.m. Central Daylight Time. Now here is the hazardous weather outlook for portions of central and southern Minnesota and west central Wisconsin. For this afternoon and tonight, no hazardous weather is expected at this time. And now the extended outlook for the period Monday through Saturday. Showers and storms are possible Tuesday through Wednesday. Duration of rain could lead to localized nuisance flooding. Spotter information statement. Skywarn spotter activation will not be needed. Now the forecast for central Minnesota, from St. Cloud to the northwest Twin Cities suburbs. Tonight, mostly clear. Lows in the mid-60s. East winds up to 5 miles an hour. Monday, mostly sunny. Highs in the upper 80s. South winds up to 10 miles an hour. Monday night, increasing clouds. Lows in the upper 60s. South winds up to 10 miles an hour. Tuesday, partly sunny. Chance of showers in the morning, then showers likely and chance of thunderstorms in the afternoon. Highs in the upper 80s. Southwest winds up to 10 miles an hour. Chance of precipitation 70%. Tuesday night, showers likely and chance of thunderstorms in the evening, then showers and chance of thunderstorms overnight. Lows in the upper 60s. South winds up to 10 miles an hour. Chance of precipitation 90%. Wednesday, showers in the morning, then showers likely and chance of thunderstorms in the afternoon. Highs around 80. Chance of precipitation 90%. Wednesday night, mostly cloudy with chance of rain showers in the evening, then partly cloudy overnight. Lows around 60. Chance of showers 50%. Thursday through Saturday, partly cloudy. Highs in the lower 80s. Lows around 60. Saturday night, mostly clear. Lows in the mid-60s. Sunday, mostly sunny. Highs in the upper 80s. Again, the forecast for central Minnesota, from St. Cloud to the northwest Twin Cities suburbs for tonight, mostly clear. Lows in the mid-60s. East winds up to 5 miles an hour. The St. Cloud, Minnesota climate summary is at 4 p.m., July 5, 2026. So far today the high temperature has been 84 degrees and the low 59 degrees. No precipitation has fallen. No snow has fallen. The normal high temperature for tomorrow is 81 degrees, and the normal low is 59. The record high for tomorrow is 105, which occurred in 1936, and the record low is 41, which occurred in 1942. Sunset tonight is at 9:08 p.m. Sunrise tomorrow is at 5:35 a.m. At 4 p.m., in Buffalo, it was sunny. The temperature was 82 degrees, the dew point was 66, and the relative humidity was 57%. The wind was variable at 3 miles an hour. The pressure was 30.05 inches and steady. In Maple Lake, it was sunny. The temperature was 85 degrees, the dew point was 62, and the relative humidity was 46%. The heat index was 85. The wind was southeast at 3 miles an hour.
the pressure was 30.07 inches and steady. Elsewhere across central Minnesota, skies ranged from sunny to mostly sunny, and temperatures were between 82 and 85 degrees. Around the state, skies ranged from sunny to mostly sunny. It was 82 at Rochester, 83 at Mankato, 82 at Brainerd, 71 at Duluth, and 83 at International Falls. Once again at 4 p.m., in Buffalo, it was 82 degrees under sunny skies. And in Maple Lake, it was 85 degrees and the heat index was 85, under sunny skies. 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The current time is 4:52 p.m. Central Daylight Time. Now here is the hazardous weather outlook for portions of central and southern Minnesota and west central Wisconsin. For this afternoon and tonight, no hazardous weather is expected at this time. And now the extended outlook for the period Monday through Saturday. Showers and storms are possible Tuesday through Wednesday. Duration of rain could lead to localized nuisance flooding. Spotter information statement, Skywarn spotter activation will not be needed. Now the forecast for central Minnesota, from St. Cloud to the northwest Twin Cities suburbs. Tonight, mostly clear. Lows in the mid-60s. East winds up to 5 miles an hour. Monday, mostly sunny. Highs in the upper 80s. South winds up to 10 miles an hour. Monday night, increasing clouds. Lows in the upper 60s. South winds up to 10 miles an hour. Tuesday, partly sunny. Chance of showers in the morning, then showers likely and chance of thunderstorms in the afternoon. Highs in the upper 80s. Southwest winds up to 10 miles an hour. Chance of precipitation 70%. Tuesday night, showers likely and chance of thunderstorms in the evening, then showers and chance of thunderstorms overnight. Lows in the upper 60s. South winds up to 10 miles an hour. Chance of precipitation 90%. Wednesday, showers in the morning, then showers likely and chance of thunderstorms in the afternoon. Highs around 80. Chance of precipitation 90%. Wednesday night, mostly cloudy with chance of rain showers in the evening, then partly cloudy overnight. Lows around 60. Chance of showers 50%. Thursday through Saturday, partly cloudy. Highs in the lower 80s. Lows around 60. Saturday night, mostly clear. Lows in the mid-60s. Sunday, mostly sunny. Highs in the upper 80s. Again, the forecast for central Minnesota, from St. Cloud to the northwest Twin Cities suburbs for tonight, mostly clear. Lows in the mid-60s. East winds up to 5 miles an hour. At 4 p.m., in Buffalo, it was sunny. The temperature was 82 degrees, the dew point was 66, and the relative humidity was 57%. The wind was variable at 3 miles an hour. The pressure was 30.05 inches and steady. In Maple Lake, it was sunny. The temperature was 85 degrees, the dew point was 62, and the relative humidity was 46%. The heat index was 85. The wind was southeast at 3 miles an hour. The pressure was 30.07 inches and steady. Elsewhere across central Minnesota, skies ranged from sunny to mostly sunny, and temperatures were between 82 and 85 degrees. Around the state, skies ranged from sunny to mostly sunny. It was 82 at Rochester, 83 at Mankato, 82 at Brainerd, 71 at Duluth, and 83 at International Falls. Once again at 4 p.m., in Buffalo, it was 82 degrees under sunny skies. And in Maple Lake, it was 85 degrees and the heat index was 85, under sunny skies.
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The current time is 4:56 p.m. Central Daylight Time. Now here is the hazardous weather outlook for portions of central and southern Minnesota and west central Wisconsin. For this afternoon and tonight, no hazardous weather is expected at this time. And now the extended outlook for the period Monday through Saturday. Showers and storms are possible Tuesday through Wednesday. Duration of rain could lead to localized nuisance flooding. Spotter information statement. Skywarn spotter activation will not be needed. Now the forecast for central Minnesota, from St. Cloud to the northwest Twin Cities suburbs. Tonight, mostly clear. Lows in the mid-60s. East winds up to 5 miles an hour. Monday, mostly sunny. Highs in the upper 80s. South winds up to 10 miles an hour. Monday night, increasing clouds. Lows in the upper 60s. South winds up to 10 miles an hour. Tuesday, partly sunny. Chance of showers in the morning, then showers likely and chance of thunderstorms in the afternoon. Highs in the upper 80s. Southwest winds up to 10 miles an hour. Chance of precipitation 70%. Tuesday night, shower likely and chance of thunderstorms in the evening, then showers and chance of thunderstorms overnight. Lows in the upper 60s. South winds up to 10 miles an hour. Chance of precipitation 90%. Wednesday, showers in the morning, then showers likely and chance of thunderstorms in the afternoon. Highs around 80. Chance of precipitation 90%. Wednesday night, mostly cloudy with chance of rain showers in the evening, then partly cloudy overnight. Lows around 60. Chance of showers 50%. Thursday through Saturday, partly cloudy. Highs in the lower 80s. Lows around 60. Saturday night, mostly clear. Lows in the mid-60s. Sunday, mostly sunny. Highs in the upper 80s. Again, the forecast for central Minnesota, from St. Cloud to the northwest Twin Cities suburbs for tonight, mostly clear. Lows in the mid-60s. East winds up to 5 miles an hour. At 4 p.m., in Buffalo, it was sunny. The temperature was 82 degrees, the dew point was 66, and the relative humidity was 57%. The wind was variable at 3 miles an hour. The pressure was 30.05 inches and steady. In Maple Lake, it was sunny. The temperature was 85 degrees, the dew point was 62, and the relative humidity was 46%. The heat index was 85. The wind was southeast at 3 miles an hour. The pressure was 30.07 inches and steady. Elsewhere across central Minnesota, skies ranged from sunny to mostly sunny, and temperatures were between 82 and 85 degrees. Around the state, skies ranged from sunny to mostly sunny. It was 82 at Rochester, 83 at Mankato, 82 at Brainerd, 71 at Duluth, and 83 at International Falls. Once again at 4 p.m., in Buffalo, it was 82 degrees under sunny skies. And in Maple Lake, it was 85 degrees and the heat index was 85, under sunny skies. The St. Cloud, Minnesota climate summary is at 4 p.m., July 5, 2026. So far today, the high temperature has been 84 degrees and the low 59 degrees. No precipitation has fallen. No snow has fallen. The normal high temperature for tomorrow is 81 degrees, and the normal low is 59. The record high for tomorrow is 105, which occurred in 1936, and the record low is 41, which occurred in 1942. Sunset tonight is at 9:08 p.m. Sunrise tomorrow is at 5:35 a.m.
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The current time is 5:01 p.m. Central Daylight Time. Now here is the hazardous weather outlook for portions of central and southern Minnesota and west central Wisconsin. For this afternoon and tonight, no hazardous weather is expected at this time. And now the extended outlook for the period Monday through Saturday. Showers and storms are possible Tuesday through Wednesday. Duration of rain could lead to localized nuisance flooding. Spotter information statement, Skywarn spotter activation will not be needed. Now the forecast for central Minnesota, from St. Cloud to the northwest Twin Cities suburbs. Tonight, mostly clear. Lows in the mid-60s. East winds up to 5 miles an hour. Monday, mostly sunny. Highs in the upper 80s. South winds up to 10 miles an hour. Monday night, increasing clouds. Lows in the upper 60s. South winds up to 10 miles an hour. Tuesday, partly sunny. Chance of showers in the morning. Then showers likely and chance of thunderstorms in the afternoon. Highs in the upper 80s. Southwest winds up to 10 miles an hour. Chance of precipitation 70%. Tuesday night, showers likely and chance of thunderstorms in the evening. Then showers and chance of thunderstorms overnight. Lows in the upper 60s. South winds up to 10 miles an hour. Chance of precipitation 90%. Wednesday, showers in the morning, then showers likely and chance of thunderstorms in the afternoon. Highs around 80. Chance of precipitation 90%. Wednesday night, mostly cloudy with chance of rain showers in the evening, then partly cloudy overnight. Lows around 60. Chance of showers 50%. Thursday through Saturday, partly cloudy. Highs in the lower 80s. Lows around 60. Saturday night, mostly clear. Lows in the mid-60s. Sunday, mostly sunny. Highs in the upper 80s. Again, the forecast for central Minnesota, from St. Cloud to the northwest Twin Cities suburbs for tonight, mostly clear. Lows in the mid-60s. East winds up to 5 miles an hour. 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The current time is 5:04 p.m. Central Daylight Time. Now here is the hazardous weather outlook for portions of central and southern Minnesota and west central Wisconsin. For this afternoon and tonight, no hazardous weather is expected at this time. And now the extended outlook for the period Monday through Saturday. Showers and storms are possible Tuesday through Wednesday. Duration of rain could lead to localized nuisance flooding. Spotter information statement, Skywarn spotter activation will not be needed. Now the forecast for central Minnesota, from St. Cloud to the northwest Twin Cities suburbs. Tonight, mostly clear. Lows in the mid-60s. East winds up to 5 miles an hour. Monday, mostly sunny. Highs in the upper 80s. South winds up to 10 miles an hour. Monday night, increasing clouds. Lows in the upper 60s. South winds up to 10 miles an hour. Tuesday, partly sunny. Chance of showers in the morning, then showers likely and chance of thunderstorms in the afternoon. Highs in the upper 80s. Southwest winds up to 10 miles an hour. Chance of precipitation 70%. Tuesday night, showers likely and chance of thunderstorms in the evening, then showers and chance of thunderstorms overnight.
lows in the upper 60s. South winds up to 10 miles an hour. Chance of precipitation 90%. Wednesday, showers in the morning, then showers likely and chance of thunderstorms in the afternoon. Highs around 80. Chance of precipitation 90%. Wednesday night, mostly cloudy with chance of rain showers in the evening, then partly cloudy overnight. Lows around 60. Chance of showers 50%. Thursday through Saturday, partly cloudy. Highs in the lower 80s. Lows around 60. Saturday night, mostly clear. Lows in the mid-60s. Sunday, mostly sunny. Highs in the upper 80s. Again, the forecast for central Minnesota, from St. Cloud to the northwest Twin Cities suburbs for tonight, mostly clear. Lows in the mid-60s. East winds up to 5 miles an hour. 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The current time is 5:07 p.m. Central Daylight Time. Now here is the hazardous weather outlook for portions of central and southern Minnesota and west central Wisconsin. For this afternoon and tonight, no hazardous weather is expected at this time. And now the extended outlook for the period Monday through Saturday. Showers and storms are possible Tuesday through Wednesday. Duration of rain could lead to localized nuisance flooding. Spotter information statement. Skywarn spotter activation will not be needed. Now the forecast for central Minnesota, from St. Cloud to the northwest Twin Cities suburbs. Tonight, mostly clear. Lows in the mid-60s. East winds up to 5 miles an hour. Monday, mostly sunny. Highs in the upper 80s. South winds up to 10 miles an hour. Monday night, increasing clouds. Lows in the upper 60s. South winds up to 10 miles an hour. Tuesday, partly sunny. Chance of showers in the morning, then showers likely and chance of thunderstorms in the afternoon. Highs in the upper 80s. Southwest winds up to 10 miles an hour. Chance of precipitation 70%. Tuesday night, showers likely and chance of thunderstorms in the evening, then showers and chance of thunderstorms overnight. Lows in the upper 60s. South winds up to 10 miles an hour. Chance of precipitation 90%. Wednesday, showers in the morning, then showers likely and chance of thunderstorms in the afternoon. Highs around 80. Chance of precipitation 90%. Wednesday night, mostly cloudy with chance of rain showers in the evening, then partly cloudy overnight. Lows around 60. Chance of showers 50%. Thursday through Saturday, partly cloudy. Highs in the lower 80s. Lows around 60. Saturday night, mostly clear. Lows in the mid-60s. Sunday, mostly sunny. Highs in the upper 80s. Again, the forecast for central Minnesota, from St. Cloud to the northwest Twin Cities suburbs for tonight, mostly clear. Lows in the mid-60s. East winds up to 5 miles an hour. The St. Cloud, Minnesota climate summary is at 4 p.m., July 5, 2026. So far today the high temperature has been 84 degrees and the low 59 degrees. No precipitation has fallen. No snow has fallen. The normal high temperature for tomorrow is 81 degrees, and the normal low is 59. The record high for tomorrow is 105, which occurred in 1936, and the record low is 41, which occurred in 1942. Sunset tonight is at 9:08 p.m. Sunrise tomorrow is at 5:35 a.m. This is weather radio station WNG676 Clearwater, broadcasting on a frequency of 162.50 MHz.
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The current time is 5:11 p.m. Central Daylight Time. Now here is the hazardous weather outlook for portions of central and southern Minnesota and west central Wisconsin. For this afternoon and tonight, no hazardous weather is expected at this time. And now the extended outlook for the period Monday through Saturday. Showers and storms are possible Tuesday through Wednesday. Duration of rain could lead to localized nuisance flooding. Spotter information statement, Skywarn spotter activation will not be needed. Now the forecast for central Minnesota, from St. Cloud to the northwest Twin Cities suburbs. Tonight, mostly clear. Lows in the mid-60s. East winds up to 5 miles an hour. Monday, mostly sunny. Highs in the upper 80s. South winds up to 10 miles an hour. Monday night, increasing clouds. Lows in the upper 60s. South winds up to 10 miles an hour. Tuesday, partly sunny. Chance of showers in the morning. Then showers likely and chance of thunderstorms in the afternoon. Highs in the upper 80s. Southwest winds up to 10 miles an hour. Chance of precipitation 70%. Tuesday night, showers likely and chance of thunderstorms in the evening. Then showers and chance of thunderstorms overnight. Lows in the upper 60s. South winds up to 10 miles an hour. Chance of precipitation 90%. Wednesday, showers in the morning, then showers likely and chance of thunderstorms in the afternoon. Highs around 80. Chance of precipitation 90%. Wednesday night, mostly cloudy with chance of rain showers in the evening, then partly cloudy overnight. Lows around 60. Chance of showers 50%. Thursday through Saturday, partly cloudy. Highs in the lower 80s. Lows around 60. Saturday night, mostly clear. Lows in the mid-60s. Sunday, mostly sunny. Highs in the upper 80s. Again, the forecast for central Minnesota, from St. Cloud to the northwest Twin Cities suburbs for tonight, mostly clear. Lows in the mid-60s. East winds up to 5 miles an hour. At 5 p.m., in Buffalo, it was partly sunny. The temperature was 82 degrees, the dew point was 66, and the relative humidity was 57%. The wind was calm. The pressure was 30.04 inches and falling. In Maple Lake, it was sunny. The temperature was 85 degrees, the dew point was 62, and the relative humidity was 45%. The heat index was 85. The wind was calm. The pressure was 30.06 inches and falling. Elsewhere across central Minnesota, skies ranged from sunny to mostly sunny, and temperatures were between 81 and 84 degrees. Around the state, it was sunny, with a temperature of 83 at Mankato, 82 at Brainerd, and 71 at Duluth. At Rochester, it was mostly sunny, with a temperature of 82. At International Falls, it was partly sunny, with a temperature of 84. Once again at 5 p.m., in Buffalo, it was 82 degrees under partly sunny skies. And in Maple Lake, it was 85 degrees and the heat index was 85, under sunny skies. 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The current time is 5:16 p.m. Central Daylight Time. Now here is the hazardous weather outlook for portions of central and southern Minnesota and west central Wisconsin. For this afternoon and tonight, no hazardous weather is expected at this time. And now the extended outlook for the period Monday through Saturday. Showers and storms are possible Tuesday through Wednesday.
duration of rain could lead to localized nuisance flooding. Spotter information statement. Sky warns spotter activation will not be needed. Now the forecast for central Minnesota, from St. Cloud to the northwest Twin Cities suburbs. Tonight, mostly clear. Lows in the mid-60s. East winds up to 5 miles an hour. Monday, mostly sunny. Highs in the upper 80s. South winds up to 10 miles an hour. Monday night, increasing clouds. Lows in the upper 60s. South winds up to 10 miles an hour. Tuesday, partly sunny. Chance of showers in the morning, then showers likely and chance of thunderstorms in the afternoon. Highs in the upper 80s. Southwest winds up to 10 miles an hour. Chance of precipitation 70%. Tuesday night, showers likely and chance of thunderstorms in the evening, then showers and chance of thunderstorms overnight. Lows in the upper 60s. South winds up to 10 miles an hour. Chance of precipitation 90%. Wednesday, showers in the morning, then showers likely and chance of thunderstorms in the afternoon. Highs around 80. Chance of precipitation 90%. Wednesday night, mostly cloudy with chance of rain showers in the evening, then partly cloudy overnight. Lows around 60. Chance of showers 50%. Thursday through Saturday, partly cloudy. Highs in the lower 80s. Lows around 60. Saturday night, mostly clear. Lows in the mid-60s. Sunday, mostly sunny. Highs in the upper 80s. Again, the forecast for central Minnesota, from St. Cloud to the northwest Twin Cities suburbs for tonight, mostly clear. Lows in the mid-60s. East winds up to 5 miles an hour. At 5 p.m., in Buffalo, it was partly sunny. The temperature was 82 degrees, the dew point was 66, and the relative humidity was 57%. The wind was calm. The pressure was 30.04 inches and falling. In Maple Lake, it was sunny. The temperature was 85 degrees, the dew point was 62, and the relative humidity was 45%. The heat index was 85. The wind was calm. The pressure was 30.06 inches and falling. Elsewhere across central Minnesota, skies ranged from sunny to mostly sunny, and temperatures were between 81 and 84 degrees. Around the state, it was sunny, with a temperature of 83 at Mankato, 82 at Brainerd, and 71 at Duluth. At Rochester, it was mostly sunny, with a temperature of 82. At International Falls, it was partly sunny, with a temperature of 84. Once again at 5 p.m., in Buffalo, it was 82 degrees under partly sunny skies. And in Maple Lake, it was 85 degrees and the heat index was 85, under sunny skies. The St. Cloud, Minnesota climate summary is at 4 p.m., July 5, 2026. So far today the high temperature has been 84 degrees and the low 59 degrees. No precipitation has fallen. No snow has fallen. The normal high temperature for tomorrow is 81 degrees, and the normal low is 59. The record high for tomorrow is 105, which occurred in 1936, and the record low is 41, which occurred in 1942. Sunset tonight is at 9:08 p.m. Sunrise tomorrow is at 5:35 a.m. This is Weather Radio Station WNG676 Clearwater, broadcasting on a frequency of 162.50 MHz. 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The current time is 5:21 p.m. Central Daylight Time. Now here is the hazardous weather outlook for portions of central and southern Minnesota and west central Wisconsin. For this afternoon and tonight, no hazardous weather is expected at this time. And now the extended outlook for the period Monday through Saturday.
showers and storms are possible Tuesday through Wednesday. Duration of rain could lead to localized nuisance flooding. Spotter information statement, Sky warns spotter activation will not be needed. Now the forecast for central Minnesota, from St. Cloud to the northwest Twin Cities suburbs. Tonight, mostly clear. Lows in the mid-60s. East winds up to 5 miles an hour. Monday, mostly sunny. Highs in the upper 80s. South winds up to 10 miles an hour. Monday night, increasing clouds. Lows in the upper 60s. South winds up to 10 miles an hour. Tuesday, partly sunny. Chance of showers in the morning, then showers likely and chance of thunderstorms in the afternoon. Highs in the upper 80s. Southwest winds up to 10 miles an hour. Chance of precipitation 70%. Tuesday night, showers likely and chance of thunderstorms in the evening, then showers and chance of thunderstorms overnight. Lows in the upper 60s. South winds up to 10 miles an hour. Chance of precipitation 90%. Wednesday, showers in the morning, then showers likely and chance of thunderstorms in the afternoon. Highs around 80. Chance of precipitation 90%. Wednesday night, mostly cloudy with chance of rain showers in the evening, then partly cloudy overnight. Lows around 60. Chance of showers 50%. Thursday through Saturday, partly cloudy. Highs in the lower 80s. Lows around 60. Saturday night, mostly clear. Lows in the mid-60s. Sunday, mostly sunny. Highs in the upper 80s. Again, the forecast for central Minnesota, from St. Cloud to the northwest Twin Cities suburbs for tonight, mostly clear. Lows in the mid-60s. East winds up to 5 miles an hour. At 5 p.m., in Buffalo, it was partly sunny. The temperature was 82 degrees, the dew point was 66, and the relative humidity was 57%. The wind was calm. Pressure was 30.04 inches and falling. In Maple Lake, it was sunny. The temperature was 85 degrees, the dew point was 62, and the relative humidity was 45%. The heat index was 85. The wind was calm. The pressure was 30.06 inches and falling. Elsewhere across central Minnesota, skies ranged from sunny to mostly sunny, and temperatures were between 81 and 84 degrees. Around the state, it was sunny, with a temperature of 83 at Mankato, 82 at Brainerd, and 71 at Duluth. At Rochester, it was mostly sunny, with a temperature of 82. At International Falls, it was partly sunny, with a temperature of 84. Once again at 5 p.m., in Buffalo, it was 82 degrees under partly sunny skies. And in Maple Lake, it was 85 degrees and the heat index was 85, under sunny skies. 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The current time is 5:25 p.m. Central Daylight Time. Now here is the hazardous weather outlook for portions of central and southern Minnesota and west central Wisconsin. For this afternoon and tonight, no hazardous weather is expected at this time. And now the extended outlook for the period Monday through Saturday. Showers and storms are possible Tuesday through Wednesday. Duration of rain could lead to localized nuisance flooding. Spotter information statement, Sky warns spotter activation will not be needed. Now the forecast for central Minnesota, from St. Cloud to the northwest Twin Cities suburbs. Tonight, mostly clear. Lows in the mid-60s. East winds up to 5 miles an hour. Monday, mostly sunny. Highs in the upper 80s. South winds up to 10 miles an hour.
Monday night, increasing clouds. Lows in the upper 60s. South winds up to 10 miles an hour. Tuesday, partly sunny. Chance of showers in the morning, then showers likely and chance of thunderstorms in the afternoon. Highs in the upper 80s. Southwest winds up to 10 miles an hour. Chance of precipitation 70%. Tuesday night, showers likely and chance of thunderstorms in the evening, then showers and chance of thunderstorms overnight. Lows in the upper 60s. South winds up to 10 miles an hour. Chance of precipitation 90%. Wednesday, showers in the morning, then showers likely and chance of thunderstorms in the afternoon. Highs around 80. Chance of precipitation 90%. Wednesday night, mostly cloudy with chance of rain showers in the evening, then partly cloudy overnight. Lows around 60. Chance of showers 50%. Thursday through Saturday, partly cloudy. Highs in the lower 80s. Lows around 60. Saturday night, mostly clear. Lows in the mid 60s. Sunday, mostly sunny. Highs in the upper 80s. Again, the forecast for central Minnesota, from St. Cloud to the northwest Twin Cities suburbs for tonight, mostly clear. Lows in the mid-60s. East winds up to 5 miles an hour. At 5 p.m., in Buffalo, it was partly sunny. The temperature was 82 degrees, the dew point was 66, and the relative humidity was 57%. The wind was calm. The pressure was 30.04 inches and falling. In Maple Lake, it was sunny. The temperature was 85 degrees, the dew point was 62, and the relative humidity was 45%. The heat index was 85. The wind was calm. The pressure was 30.06 inches and falling. Elsewhere across central Minnesota, skies ranged from sunny to mostly sunny, and temperatures were between 81 and 84 degrees. Around the state, it was sunny, with a temperature of 83 at Mankato, 82 at Brainerd, and 71 at Duluth. At Rochester, it was mostly sunny, with a temperature of 82. At International Falls, it was partly sunny, with a temperature of 84. Once again at 5 p.m., in Buffalo, it was 82 degrees under partly sunny skies. And in Maple Lake, it was 85 degrees and the heat index was 85, under sunny skies. 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The current time is 5:29 p.m. Central Daylight Time. Now here is the hazardous weather outlook for portions of central and southern Minnesota and west central Wisconsin. For this afternoon and tonight, no hazardous weather is expected at this time. And now the extended outlook for the period Monday through Saturday. Showers and storms are possible Tuesday through Wednesday. Duration of rain could lead to localized nuisance flooding. Spotter information statement, Skywarn spotter activation will not be needed. The St. Cloud, Minnesota climate summary is at 4 p.m., July 5, 2026. So far today the high temperature has been 84 degrees and the low 59 degrees. No precipitation has fallen. No snow has fallen. The normal high temperature for tomorrow is 81 degrees, and the normal low is 59. The record high for tomorrow is 105, which occurred in 1936, and the record low is 41, which occurred in 1942. Sunset tonight is at 9:08 p.m. Sunrise tomorrow is at 5:35 a.m. Now the forecast for central Minnesota, from St. Cloud to the northwest Twin Cities suburbs. Tonight, mostly clear. Lows in the mid-60s. East winds up to 5 miles an hour. Monday, mostly sunny. Highs in the upper 80s.
south winds up to 10 miles an hour. Monday night, increasing clouds. Lows in the upper 60s. South winds up to 10 miles an hour. Tuesday, partly sunny. Chance of showers in the morning, then showers likely and chance of thunderstorms in the afternoon. Highs in the upper 80s. Southwest winds up to 10 miles an hour. Chance of precipitation 70%. Tuesday night, showers likely and chance of thunderstorms in the evening, then showers and chance of thunderstorms overnight. Lows in the upper 60s. South winds up to 10 miles an hour. Chance of precipitation 90%. Wednesday, showers in the morning, then showers likely and chance of thunderstorms in the afternoon. Highs around 80. Chance of precipitation 90%. Wednesday night, mostly cloudy with chance of rain showers in the evening, then partly cloudy overnight. Lows around 60. Chance of showers 50%. Thursday through Saturday, partly cloudy. Highs in the lower 80s. Lows around 60. Saturday night, mostly clear. Lows in the mid-60s. Sunday, mostly sunny. Highs in the upper 80s. Again, the forecast for central Minnesota, from St. Cloud to the northwest Twin Cities suburbs for tonight, mostly clear. Lows in the mid-60s. East winds up to 5 miles an hour. At 5 p.m., in Buffalo, it was partly sunny. The temperature was 82 degrees, the dew point was 66, and the relative humidity was 57%. The wind was calm. The pressure was 30.04 inches and falling. In Maple Lake, it was sunny. The temperature was 85 degrees, the dew point was 62, and the relative humidity was 45%. The heat index was 85. The wind was calm. The pressure was 30.06 inches and falling. Elsewhere across central Minnesota, skies ranged from sunny to mostly sunny, and temperatures were between 81 and 84 degrees. Around the state, it was sunny, with a temperature of 83 at Mankato, 82 at Brainerd, and 71 at Duluth. At Rochester, it was mostly sunny, with a temperature of 82. At International Falls, it was partly sunny, with a temperature of 84. Once again at 5 p.m., in Buffalo, it was 82 degrees under partly sunny skies. And in Maple Lake, it was 85 degrees and the heat index was 85, under sunny skies. 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The current time is 5:34 p.m. Central Daylight Time. Now here is the hazardous weather outlook for portions of central and southern Minnesota and west central Wisconsin. For this afternoon and tonight, no hazardous weather is expected at this time. And now the extended outlook for the period Monday through Saturday. Showers and storms are possible Tuesday through Wednesday. Duration of rain could lead to localized nuisance flooding. Spotter information statement, Skywarn spotter activation will not be needed. Now the forecast for central Minnesota, from St. Cloud to the northwest Twin Cities suburbs. Tonight, mostly clear. Lows in the mid-60s. East winds up to 5 miles an hour. Monday, mostly sunny. Highs in the upper 80s. South winds up to 10 miles an hour. Monday night, increasing clouds. Lows in the upper 60s. South winds up to 10 miles an hour. Tuesday, partly sunny. Chance of showers in the morning, then showers likely and chance of thunderstorms in the afternoon. Highs in the upper 80s. Southwest winds up to 10 miles an hour. Chance of precipitation 70%. Tuesday night, showers likely and chance of thunderstorms in the evening,
then showers and chance of thunderstorms over

overnight. Lows in the upper 60s. South winds up to 10 miles an hour. Chance of precipitation 90%. Wednesday, showers in the morning, then showers likely and chance of thunderstorms in the afternoon. Highs around 80. Chance of precipitation 90%. Wednesday night, mostly cloudy with chance of rain showers in the evening, then partly cloudy overnight. Lows around 60. Chance of showers 50%. Thursday through Saturday, partly cloudy. Highs in the lower 80s. Lows around 60. Saturday night, mostly clear. Lows in the mid-60s. Sunday, mostly sunny. Highs in the upper 80s. Again, the forecast for central Minnesota, from St. Cloud to the northwest Twin Cities suburbs for tonight, mostly clear. Lows in the mid-60s. East winds up to 5 miles an hour. At 5 p.m., in Buffalo, it was partly sunny. The temperature was 82 degrees, the dew point was 66, and the relative humidity was 57%. The wind was calm. The pressure was 30.04 inches and falling. In Maple Lake, it was sunny. The temperature was 85 degrees, the dew point was 62, and the relative humidity was 45%. The heat index was 85. The wind was calm. The pressure was 30.06 inches and falling. Elsewhere across central Minnesota, skies ranged from sunny to mostly sunny, and temperatures were between 81 and 84 degrees. Around the state, it was sunny, with a temperature of 83 at Mankato, 82 at Brainerd, and 71 at Duluth. At Rochester, it was mostly sunny, with a temperature of 82. At International Falls, it was partly sunny, with a temperature of 84. Once again at 5 p.m., in Buffalo, it was 82 degrees under partly sunny skies. And in Maple Lake, it was 85 degrees and the heat index was 85, under sunny skies. 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The current time is 5:39 p.m. Central Daylight Time. Now here is the hazardous weather outlook for portions of central and southern Minnesota and west central Wisconsin. For this afternoon and tonight, no hazardous weather is expected at this time. And now the extended outlook for the period Monday through Saturday. Showers and storms are possible Tuesday through Wednesday. Duration of rain could lead to localized nuisance flooding. Spotter information statement, Skywarn spotter activation will not be needed. Now the forecast for central Minnesota, from St. Cloud to the northwest Twin Cities suburbs. Tonight, mostly clear. Lows in the mid-60s. East winds up to 5 miles an hour. Monday, mostly sunny. Highs in the upper 80s. South winds up to 10 miles an hour. Monday night, increasing clouds. Lows in the upper 60s. South winds up to 10 miles an hour. Tuesday, partly sunny. Chance of showers in the morning, then showers likely and chance of thunderstorms in the afternoon. Highs in the upper 80s. Southwest winds up to 10 miles an hour. Chance of precipitation 70%. Tuesday night, showers likely and chance of thunderstorms in the evening, then showers and chance of thunderstorms overnight. Lows in the upper 60s. South winds up to 10 miles an hour. Chance of precipitation 90%. Wednesday, showers in the morning, then showers likely and chance of thunderstorms in the afternoon. Highs around 80. Chance of precipitation 90%. Wednesday night, mostly cloudy with chance of rain showers in the evening, then partly cloudy overnight. Lows around 60. Chance of showers 50%. Thursday through Saturday, partly cloudy.

is 81 degrees, and the normal low is 59. The record high for tomorrow is 105, which occurred in 1936, and the record low is 41, which occurred in 1942. Sunset tonight is at 9:08 p.m. Sunrise tomorrow is at 5:35 a.m. At 5 p.m., in Buffalo, it was partly sunny. The temperature was 82 degrees, the dew point was 66, and the relative humidity was 57%. The wind was calm. The pressure was 30.04 inches and falling. In Maple Lake, it was sunny. The temperature was 85 degrees, the dew point was 62, and the relative humidity was 45%. The heat index was 85. The wind was calm. The pressure was 30.06 inches and falling. Elsewhere across central Minnesota, skies ranged from sunny to mostly sunny, and temperatures were between 81 and 84 degrees. Around the state, it was sunny, with a temperature of 83 at Mankato, 82 at Brainerd, and 71 at Duluth. At Rochester, it was mostly sunny, with a temperature of 82. At International Falls, it was partly sunny, with a temperature of 84. Once again at 5 p.m., in Buffalo, it was 82 degrees under partly sunny skies. And in Maple Lake, it was 85 degrees and the heat index was 85, under sunny skies. 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The current time is 5:44 p.m. Central Daylight Time. Now here is the hazardous weather outlook for portions of central and southern Minnesota and west central Wisconsin. For this afternoon and tonight, no hazardous weather is expected at this time. And now the extended outlook for the period Monday through Saturday. Showers and storms are possible Tuesday through Wednesday. Duration of rain could lead to localized nuisance flooding. Spotter information statement, Skywarn spotter activation will not be needed. Now the forecast for central Minnesota, from St. Cloud to the northwest Twin Cities suburbs. Tonight, mostly clear. Lows in the mid-60s. East winds up to 5 miles an hour. Monday, mostly sunny. Highs in the upper 80s. South winds up to 10 miles an hour. Monday night, increasing clouds. Lows in the upper 60s. South winds up to 10 miles an hour. Tuesday, partly sunny. Chance of showers in the morning, then showers likely and chance of thunderstorms in the afternoon. Highs in the upper 80s. Southwest winds up to 10 miles an hour. Chance of precipitation 70%. Tuesday night, showers likely and chance of thunderstorms in the evening, then showers and chance of thunderstorms overnight. Lows in the upper 60s. South winds up to 10 miles an hour. Chance of precipitation 90%. Wednesday, showers in the morning, then showers likely and chance of thunderstorms in the afternoon. Highs around 80. Chance of precipitation 90%. Wednesday night, mostly cloudy with chance of rain showers in the evening, then partly cloudy overnight. Lows around 60. Chance of showers 50%. Thursday through Saturday, partly cloudy. Highs in the lower 80s. Lows around 60. Saturday night, mostly clear. Lows in the mid-60s. Sunday, mostly sunny. Highs in the upper 80s. Again, the forecast for central Minnesota, from St. Cloud to the northwest Twin Cities suburbs for tonight, mostly clear. Lows in the mid-60s. East winds up to 5 miles an hour. At 5 p.m., in Buffalo, it was partly sunny. The temperature was 82 degrees, the dew point was 66, and the relative humidity was 57%. The wind was calm. The pressure was 30.04.

4 inches and falling. In Maple Lake, it was sunny. The temperature was 85 degrees, the dew point was 62, and the relative humidity was 45%. The heat index was 85. The wind was calm. The pressure was 30.06 inches and falling. Elsewhere across central Minnesota, skies ranged from sunny to mostly sunny, and temperatures were between 81 and 84 degrees. Around the state, it was sunny, with a temperature of 83 at Mankato, 82 at Brainerd, and 71 at Duluth. At Rochester, it was mostly sunny, with a temperature of 82. At International Falls, it was partly sunny, with a temperature of 84. Once again at 5 p.m., in Buffalo, it was 82 degrees under partly sunny skies. And in Maple Lake, it was 85 degrees and the heat index was 85, under sunny skies. 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The current time is 5:48 p.m. Central Daylight Time. Now here is the hazardous weather outlook for portions of central and southern Minnesota and west central Wisconsin. For this afternoon and tonight, no hazardous weather is expected at this time. And now the extended outlook for the period Monday through Saturday. Showers and storms are possible Tuesday through Wednesday. Duration of rain could lead to localized nuisance flooding. Spotter information statement, Skywarn spotter activation will not be needed. Now the forecast for central Minnesota, from St. Cloud to the northwest Twin Cities suburbs. Tonight, mostly clear. Lows in the mid-60s. East winds up to 5 miles an hour. Monday, mostly sunny. Highs in the upper 80s. South winds up to 10 miles an hour. Monday night, increasing clouds. Lows in the upper 60s. South winds up to 10 miles an hour. Tuesday, partly sunny. Chance of showers in the morning. Then showers likely and chance of thunderstorms in the afternoon. Highs in the upper 80s. Southwest winds up to 10 miles an hour. Chance of precipitation 70%. Tuesday night, showers likely and chance of thunderstorms in the evening. Then showers and chance of thunderstorms overnight. Lows in the upper 60s. South winds up to 10 miles an hour. Chance of precipitation 90%. Wednesday, showers in the morning, then showers likely and chance of thunderstorms in the afternoon. Highs around 80. Chance of precipitation 90%. Wednesday night, mostly cloudy with chance of rain showers in the evening, then partly cloudy overnight. Lows around 60. Chance of showers 50%. Thursday through Saturday, partly cloudy. Highs in the lower 80s. Lows around 60. Saturday night, mostly clear. Lows in the mid-60s. Sunday, mostly sunny. Highs in the upper 80s. Again, the forecast for central Minnesota, from St. Cloud to the northwest Twin Cities suburbs for tonight, mostly clear. Lows in the mid-60s. East winds up to 5 miles an hour. The St. Cloud, Minnesota climate summary is of 4 p.m., July 5, 2026. So far today the high temperature has been 84 degrees and the low 59 degrees. No precipitation has fallen. No snow has fallen. The normal high temperature for tomorrow is 81 degrees, and the normal low is 59. The record high for tomorrow is 105, which occurred in 1936. And the record low is 41, which occurred in 1942. Sunset tonight is at 9:08 p.m. Sunrise tomorrow is at 5:35 a.m. At 5 p.m., in Buffalo, it was partly sunny. The temperature was 82 degrees, the dew point was 66, and the relative humidity was 57%.
The wind was calm. The pressure was 30.04 inches and falling. In Maple Lake, it was sunny. The temperature was 85 degrees, the dew point was 62, and the relative humidity was 45%. The heat index was 85. The wind was calm. The pressure was 30.06 inches and falling. Elsewhere across central Minnesota, skies ranged from sunny to mostly sunny, and temperatures were between 81 and 84 degrees. Around the state, it was sunny, with a temperature of 83 at Mankato, 82 at Brainerd, and 71 at Duluth. At Rochester, it was mostly sunny, with a temperature of 82. At International Falls, it was partly sunny, with a temperature of 84. Once again at 5 p.m., in Buffalo, it was 82 degrees under partly sunny skies. And in Maple Lake, it was 85 degrees and the heat index was 85, under sunny skies. 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The current time is 5:53 p.m. Central Daylight Time. Now here is the hazardous weather outlook for portions of central and southern Minnesota and west central Wisconsin. For this afternoon and tonight, no hazardous weather is expected at this time. And now the extended outlook for the period Monday through Saturday. Showers and storms are possible Tuesday through Wednesday. Duration of rain could lead to localized nuisance flooding. Spotter information statement, Skywarn spotter activation will not be needed. Now the forecast for central Minnesota, from St. Cloud to the northwest Twin Cities suburbs. Tonight, mostly clear. Lows in the mid-60s. East winds up to 5 miles an hour. Monday, mostly sunny. Highs in the upper 80s. South winds up to 10 miles an hour. Monday night, increasing clouds. Lows in the upper 60s. South winds up to 10 miles an hour. Tuesday, partly sunny. Chance of showers in the morning. Then showers likely and chance of thunderstorms in the afternoon. Highs in the upper 80s. Southwest winds up to 10 miles an hour. Chance of precipitation 70%. Tuesday night, showers likely and chance of thunderstorms in the evening. Then showers and chance of thunderstorms overnight. Lows in the upper 60s. South winds up to 10 miles an hour. Chance of precipitation 90%. Wednesday, showers in the morning, then showers likely and chance of thunderstorms in the afternoon. Highs around 80. Chance of precipitation 90%. Wednesday night, mostly cloudy with chance of rain showers in the evening, then partly cloudy overnight. Lows around 60. Chance of showers 50%. Thursday through Saturday, partly cloudy. Highs in the lower 80s. Lows around 60. Saturday night, mostly clear. Lows in the mid-60s. Sunday, mostly sunny. Highs in the upper 80s. Again, the forecast for central Minnesota, from St. Cloud to the northwest Twin Cities suburbs for tonight, mostly clear. Lows in the mid-60s. East winds up to 5 miles an hour. At 5 p.m., in Buffalo, it was partly sunny. The temperature was 82 degrees, the dew point was 66, and the relative humidity was 57%. The wind was calm. The pressure was 30.04 inches and falling. In Maple Lake, it was sunny. The temperature was 85 degrees, the dew point was 62, and the relative humidity was 45%. The heat index was 85. The wind was calm. The pressure was 30.06 inches and falling. Elsewhere across central Minnesota, skies ranged from sunny to mostly sunny, and temperatures were between 81 and 84 degrees. Around the state,
It was sunny, with a temperature of 83 at Mankato, 82 at Brainerd, and 71 at Duluth. At Rochester, it was mostly sunny, with a temperature of 82. At International Falls, it was partly sunny, with a temperature of 84. Once again at 5 p.m., in Buffalo, it was 82 degrees under partly sunny skies. And in Maple Lake, it was 85 degrees and the heat index was 85, under sunny skies. 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The current time is 5:58 p.m. Central Daylight Time. Now here is the hazardous weather outlook for portions of central and southern Minnesota and west central Wisconsin. For this afternoon and tonight, no hazardous weather is expected at this time. And now the extended outlook for the period Monday through Saturday. Showers and storms are possible Tuesday through Wednesday. Duration of rain could lead to localized nuisance flooding. Spotter information statement, Skywarn spotter activation will not be needed. Now the forecast for central Minnesota, from St. Cloud to the northwest Twin Cities suburbs. Tonight, mostly clear. Lows in the mid-60s. East winds up to 5 miles an hour. Monday, mostly sunny. Highs in the upper 80s. South winds up to 10 miles an hour. Monday night, increasing clouds. Lows in the upper 60s. South winds up to 10 miles an hour. Tuesday, partly sunny. Chance of showers in the morning, then showers likely and chance of thunderstorms in the afternoon. Highs in the upper 80s. Southwest winds up to 10 miles an hour. Chance of precipitation 70%. Tuesday night, showers likely and chance of thunderstorms in the evening, then showers and chance of thunderstorms overnight. Lows in the upper 60s. South winds up to 10 miles an hour. Chance of precipitation 90%. Wednesday, showers in the morning, then showers likely and chance of thunderstorms in the afternoon. Highs around 80. Chance of precipitation 90%. Wednesday night, mostly cloudy with chance of rain showers in the evening, then partly cloudy overnight. Lows around 60. Chance of showers 50%. Thursday through Saturday, partly cloudy. Highs in the lower 80s. Lows around 60. Saturday night, mostly clear. Lows in the mid-60s. Sunday, mostly sunny. Highs in the upper 80s. Again, the forecast for central Minnesota, from St. Cloud to the northwest Twin Cities suburbs for tonight, mostly clear. Lows in the mid-60s. East winds up to 5 miles an hour. The St. Cloud, Minnesota climate summary is at 4 p.m., July 5, 2026. So far today the high temperature has been 84 degrees and the low 59 degrees. No precipitation has fallen. No snow has fallen. The normal high temperature for tomorrow is 81 degrees, and the normal low is 59. The record high for tomorrow is 105, which occurred in 1936, and the record low is 41, which occurred in 1942. Sunset tonight is at 9:08 p.m. Sunrise tomorrow is at 5:35 a.m. This is Weather Radio Station WNG676 Clearwater, broadcasting on a frequency of 162.50 MHz. 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The current time is 6:01 p.m. Central Daylight Time. Now here is the hazardous weather outlook for portions of central and southern Minnesota and west central Wisconsin. For this afternoon and tonight, no hazardous weather is expected at this time. And now the extended outlook for the period Monday through Saturday.
Showers and storms are possible Tuesday through Wednesday. Duration of rain could lead to localized nuisance flooding. Spotter information statement. Skywarn spotter activation will not be needed. Now the forecast for central Minnesota, from St. Cloud to the northwest Twin Cities suburbs. Tonight, mostly clear. Lows in the mid-60s. East winds up to 5 miles an hour. Monday, mostly sunny. Highs in the upper 80s. South winds up to 10 miles an hour. Monday night, increasing clouds. Lows in the upper 60s. South winds up to 10 miles an hour. Tuesday, partly sunny. Chance of showers in the morning, then showers likely and chance of thunderstorms in the afternoon. Highs in the upper 80s. Southwest winds up to 10 miles an hour. Chance of precipitation 70%. Tuesday night, showers likely and chance of thunderstorms in the evening, then showers and chance of thunderstorms overnight. Lows in the upper 60s. South winds up to 10 miles an hour. Chance of precipitation 90%. Wednesday, showers in the morning, then showers likely and chance of thunderstorms in the afternoon. Highs around 80. Chance of precipitation 90%. Wednesday night, mostly cloudy with chance of rain showers in the evening, then partly cloudy overnight. Lows around 60. Chance of showers 50%. Thursday through Saturday, partly cloudy. Highs in the lower 80s. Lows around 60. Saturday night, mostly clear. Lows in the mid-60s. Sunday, mostly sunny. Highs in the upper 80s. Again, the forecast for central Minnesota, from St. Cloud to the northwest Twin Cities suburbs for tonight, mostly clear. Lows in the mid-60s. East winds up to 5 miles an hour. 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The current time is 6:04 p.m. Central Daylight Time. Now here is the hazardous weather outlook for portions of central and southern Minnesota and west central Wisconsin. For this afternoon and tonight, no hazardous weather is expected at this time. And now the extended outlook for the period Monday through Saturday. Showers and storms are possible Tuesday through Wednesday. Duration of rain could lead to localized nuisance flooding. Spotter information statement. Skywarn spotter activation will not be needed. Now the forecast for central Minnesota, from St. Cloud to the northwest Twin Cities suburbs. Tonight, mostly clear. Lows in the mid-60s. East winds up to 5 miles an hour. Monday, mostly sunny. Highs in the upper 80s. South winds up to 10 miles an hour. Monday night, increasing clouds. Lows in the upper 60s. South winds up to 10 miles an hour. Tuesday, partly sunny. Chance of showers in the morning, then showers likely and chance of thunderstorms in the afternoon. Highs in the upper 80s. Southwest winds up to 10 miles an hour. Chance of precipitation 70%. Tuesday night, showers likely and chance of thunderstorms in the evening, then showers and chance of thunderstorms overnight. Lows in the upper 60s. South winds up to 10 miles an hour. Chance of precipitation 90%. Wednesday, showers in the morning, then showers likely and chance of thunderstorms in the afternoon. Highs around 80. Chance of precipitation 90%. Wednesday night, mostly cloudy with chance of rain showers in the evening, then partly cloudy overnight. Lows around 60. Chance of showers 50%. Thursday through Saturday, partly cloudy. Highs in the lower 80s. Lows around 60. Saturday night, mostly clear.
Lows in the mid-60s. Sunday, mostly sunny. Highs in the upper 80s. Again, the forecast for central Minnesota, from St. Cloud to the northwest Twin Cities suburbs for tonight, mostly clear. Lows in the mid-60s. East winds up to 5 miles an hour. 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The current time is 6:07 p.m. Central Daylight Time. Now here is the hazardous weather outlook for portions of central and southern Minnesota and west central Wisconsin. For this afternoon and tonight, no hazardous weather is expected at this time. And now the extended outlook for the period Monday through Saturday. Showers and storms are possible Tuesday through Wednesday. Duration of rain could lead to localized nuisance flooding. Spotter information statement. Skywarn spotter activation will not be needed. Now the forecast for central Minnesota, from St. Cloud to the northwest Twin Cities suburbs. Tonight, mostly clear. Lows in the mid-60s. East winds up to 5 miles an hour. Monday, mostly sunny. Highs in the upper 80s. South winds up to 10 miles an hour. Monday night, increasing clouds. Lows in the upper 60s. South winds up to 10 miles an hour. Tuesday, partly sunny. Chance of showers in the morning, then showers likely and chance of thunderstorms in the afternoon. Highs in the upper 80s. Southwest winds up to 10 miles an hour. Chance of precipitation 70%. Tuesday night, showers likely and chance of thunderstorms in the evening, then showers and chance of thunderstorms overnight. Lows in the upper 60s. South winds up to 10 miles an hour. Chance of precipitation 90%. Wednesday, showers in the morning, then showers likely and chance of thunderstorms in the afternoon. Highs around 80. Chance of precipitation 90%. Wednesday night, mostly cloudy with chance of rain showers in the evening, then partly cloudy overnight. Lows around 60. Chance of showers 50%. Thursday through Saturday, partly cloudy. Highs in the lower 80s. Lows around 60. Saturday night, mostly clear. Lows in the mid-60s. Sunday, mostly sunny. Highs in the upper 80s. Again, the forecast for central Minnesota, from St. Cloud to the northwest Twin Cities suburbs for tonight, mostly clear. Lows in the mid-60s. East winds up to 5 miles an hour. The St. Cloud, Minnesota climate summary is at 4 p.m., July 5, 2026. So far today the high temperature has been 84 degrees and the low 59 degrees. No precipitation has fallen. No snow has fallen. The normal high temperature for tomorrow is 81 degrees, and the normal low is 59. The record high for tomorrow is 105, which occurred in 1936, and the record low is 41, which occurred in 1942. Sunset tonight is at 9:08 p.m. Sunrise tomorrow is at 5:35 a.m. This is weather radio station WNG676 Clearwater, broadcasting on a frequency of 162.50 MHz. 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The current time is 6:11 p.m. Central Daylight Time. Now here is the hazardous weather outlook for portions of central and southern Minnesota and west central Wisconsin. For this afternoon and tonight, no hazardous weather is expected at this time. And now the extended outlook for the period Monday through Saturday. Showers and storms are possible Tuesday through Wednesday. Duration of rain could lead to localized nuisance flooding.
Spotter information statement. Sky warns spotter activation will not be needed. Now the forecast for central Minnesota, from St. Cloud to the northwest Twin Cities suburbs. Tonight, mostly clear. Lows in the mid-60s. East winds up to 5 miles an hour. Monday, mostly sunny. Highs in the upper 80s. South winds up to 10 miles an hour. Monday night, increasing clouds. Lows in the upper 60s. South winds up to 10 miles an hour. Tuesday, partly sunny. Chance of showers in the morning, then showers likely and chance of thunderstorms in the afternoon. Highs in the upper 80s. Southwest winds up to 10 miles an hour. Chance of precipitation 70%. Tuesday night, showers likely and chance of thunderstorms in the evening, then showers and chance of thunderstorms overnight. Lows in the upper 60s. South winds up to 10 miles an hour. Chance of precipitation 90%. Wednesday, showers in the morning, then showers likely and chance of thunderstorms in the afternoon. Highs around 80. Chance of precipitation 90%. Wednesday night, mostly cloudy with chance of rain showers in the evening, then partly cloudy overnight. Lows around 60. Chance of showers 50%. Thursday through Saturday, partly cloudy. Highs in the lower 80s. Lows around 60. Saturday night, mostly clear. Lows in the mid-60s. Sunday, mostly sunny. Highs in the upper 80s. Again, the forecast for central Minnesota, from St. Cloud to the northwest Twin Cities suburbs for tonight, mostly clear. Lows in the mid-60s. East winds up to 5 miles an hour. At 6 p.m., in Buffalo, it was sunny. The temperature was 82 degrees, the dew point was 64, and the relative humidity was 54%. The wind was calm. The pressure was 30.04 inches and steady. In Maple Lake, it was sunny. The temperature was 85 degrees, the dew point was 63, and the relative humidity was 48%. The heat index was 85. The wind was calm. The pressure was 30.05 inches and falling. Elsewhere across central Minnesota, temperatures were between 82 and 86 degrees. It was sunny at St. Cloud, Anoka, Princeton, and Litchfield. It was mostly sunny at the Twin Cities, Little Falls, and Willmar. At Crystal, it was partly sunny. Around the state, skies ranged from sunny to mostly sunny. It was 80 at Rochester, 83 at Mankato, 81 at Brainerd, 70 at Duluth, and 83 at International Falls. Once again at 6 p.m., in Buffalo, it was 82 degrees under sunny skies. And in Maple Lake, it was 85 degrees and the heat index was 85, under sunny skies. 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The current time is 6:16 p.m. Central Daylight Time. Now here is the hazardous weather outlook for portions of central and southern Minnesota and west central Wisconsin. For this afternoon and tonight, no hazardous weather is expected at this time. And now the extended outlook for the period Monday through Saturday. Showers and storms are possible Tuesday through Wednesday. Duration of rain could lead to localized nuisance flooding. Spotter information statement. Sky warns spotter activation will not be needed. Now the forecast for central Minnesota, from St. Cloud to the northwest Twin Cities suburbs. Tonight, mostly clear. Lows in the mid-60s. East winds up to 5 miles an hour. Monday, mostly sunny. Highs in the upper 80s. South winds up to 10 miles an hour. Monday night, increasing clouds.
lows in the upper 60s. South winds up to 10 miles an hour. Tuesday, partly sunny. Chance of showers in the morning, then showers likely and chance of thunderstorms in the afternoon. Highs in the upper 80s. Southwest winds up to 10 miles an hour. Chance of precipitation 70%. Tuesday night, showers likely and chance of thunderstorms in the evening, then showers and chance of thunderstorms overnight. Lows in the upper 60s. South winds up to 10 miles an hour. Chance of precipitation 90%. Wednesday, showers in the morning, then showers likely and chance of thunderstorms in the afternoon. Highs around 80. Chance of precipitation 90%. Wednesday night, mostly cloudy with chance of rain showers in the evening, then partly cloudy overnight. Lows around 60. Chance of showers 50%. Thursday through Saturday, partly cloudy. Highs in the lower 80s. Lows around 60. Saturday night, mostly clear. Lows in the mid-60s. Sunday, mostly sunny. Highs in the upper 80s. Again, the forecast for central Minnesota, from St. Cloud to the northwest Twin Cities suburbs for tonight, mostly clear. Lows in the mid-60s. East winds up to 5 miles an hour. At 6 p.m., in Buffalo, it was sunny. The temperature was 82 degrees, the dew point was 64, and the relative humidity was 54%. The wind was calm. The pressure was 30.04 inches and steady. In Maple Lake, it was sunny. The temperature was 85 degrees, the dew point was 63, and the relative humidity was 48%. The heat index was 85. The wind was calm. The pressure was 30.05 inches and falling. Elsewhere across central Minnesota, temperatures were between 82 and 86 degrees. It was sunny at St. Cloud, Anoka, Princeton, and Litchfield. It was mostly sunny at the Twin Cities, Little Falls, and Willmar. At Crystal, it was partly sunny. Around the state, skies ranged from sunny to mostly sunny. It was 80 at Rochester, 83 at Mankato, 81 at Brainerd, 70 at Duluth, and 83 at International Falls. Once again at 6 p.m., in Buffalo, it was 82 degrees under sunny skies. And in Maple Lake, it was 85 degrees and the heat index was 85, under sunny skies. The St. Cloud, Minnesota climate summary is at 4 p.m., July 5, 2026. So far today the high temperature has been 84 degrees and the low 59 degrees. No precipitation has fallen. No snow has fallen. The normal high temperature for tomorrow is 81 degrees, and the normal low is 59. The record high for tomorrow is 105, which occurred in 1936, and the record low is 41, which occurred in 1942. Sunset tonight is at 9:08 p.m. Sunrise tomorrow is at 5:35 a.m. This is Weather Radio Station WNG676 Clearwater, broadcasting on a frequency of 162.50 MHz. 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The current time is 6:21 p.m. Central Daylight Time. Now here is the hazardous weather outlook for portions of central and southern Minnesota and west central Wisconsin. For this afternoon and tonight, no hazardous weather is expected at this time. And now the extended outlook for the period Monday through Saturday. Showers and storms are possible Tuesday through Wednesday. Duration of rain could lead to localized nuisance flooding. Spotter information statement. Skywarn spotter activation will not be needed. Now the forecast for central Minnesota, from St. Cloud to the northwest Twin Cities suburbs. Tonight, mostly clear. Lows in the mid-60s. East winds up to 5 miles an hour. Monday, mostly sunny.
Highs in the upper 80s. South winds up to 10 miles an hour. Monday night, increasing clouds. Lows in the upper 60s. South winds up to 10 miles an hour. Tuesday, partly sunny. Chance of showers in the morning, then showers likely and chance of thunderstorms in the afternoon. Highs in the upper 80s. Southwest winds up to 10 miles an hour. Chance of precipitation 70%. Tuesday night, showers likely and chance of thunderstorms in the evening, then showers and chance of thunderstorms overnight. Lows in the upper 60s. South winds up to 10 miles an hour. Chance of precipitation 90%. Wednesday, showers in the morning, then showers likely and chance of thunderstorms in the afternoon. Highs around 80. Chance of precipitation 90%. Wednesday night, mostly cloudy with chance of rain showers in the evening, then partly cloudy overnight. Lows around 60. Chance of showers 50%. Thursday through Saturday, partly cloudy. Highs in the lower 80s. Lows around 60. Saturday night, mostly clear. Lows in the mid-60s. Sunday, mostly sunny. Highs in the upper 80s. Again, the forecast for central Minnesota, from St. Cloud to the northwest Twin Cities suburbs for tonight, mostly clear. Lows in the mid-60s. East winds up to 5 miles an hour. At 6 p.m., in Buffalo, it was sunny. The temperature was 82 degrees, the dew point was 64, and the relative humidity was 54%. The wind was calm. The pressure was 30.04 inches and steady. In Maple Lake, it was sunny. The temperature was 85 degrees, the dew point was 63, and the relative humidity was 48%. The heat index was 85. The wind was calm. The pressure was 30.05 inches and falling. Elsewhere across central Minnesota, temperatures were between 82 and 86 degrees. It was sunny at St. Cloud, Anoka, Princeton, and Litchfield. It was mostly sunny at the Twin Cities, Little Falls, and Willmar. At Crystal, it was partly sunny. Around the state, skies ranged from sunny to mostly sunny. It was 80 at Rochester, 83 at Mankato, 81 at Brainerd, 70 at Duluth, and 83 at International Falls. Once again at 6 p.m., in Buffalo, it was 82 degrees under sunny skies. And in Maple Lake, it was 85 degrees and the heat index was 85, under sunny skies. 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The current time is 6:25 p.m. Central Daylight Time. Now here is the hazardous weather outlook for portions of central and southern Minnesota and west central Wisconsin. For this afternoon and tonight, no hazardous weather is expected at this time. And now the extended outlook for the period Monday through Saturday. Showers and storms are possible Tuesday through Wednesday. Duration of rain could lead to localized nuisance flooding. Spotter information statement, Skywarn spotter activation will not be needed. Now the forecast for central Minnesota, from St. Cloud to the northwest Twin Cities suburbs. Tonight, mostly clear. Lows in the mid-60s. East winds up to 5 miles an hour. Monday, mostly sunny. Highs in the upper 80s. South winds up to 10 miles an hour. Monday night, increasing clouds. Lows in the upper 60s. South winds up to 10 miles an hour. Tuesday, partly sunny. Chance of showers in the morning, then showers likely and chance of thunderstorms in the afternoon. Highs in the upper 80s. Southwest winds up to 10 miles an hour. Chance of precipitation 70%.
Tuesday night, showers likely and chance of thunderstorms in the evening, then showers and chance of thunderstorms overnight. Lows in the upper 60s.

south winds up to 10 miles an hour. Chance of precipitation 90%. Wednesday, showers in the morning, then showers likely and chance of thunderstorms in the afternoon. Highs around 80. Chance of precipitation 90%. Wednesday night, mostly cloudy with chance of rain showers in the evening, then partly cloudy overnight. Lows around 60. Chance of showers 50%. Thursday through Saturday, partly cloudy. Highs in the lower 80s. Lows around 60. Saturday night, mostly clear. Lows in the mid-60s. Sunday, mostly sunny. Highs in the upper 80s. Again, the forecast for central Minnesota, from St. Cloud to the northwest Twin Cities suburbs for tonight, mostly clear. Lows in the mid-60s. East winds up to 5 miles an hour. At 6 p.m., in Buffalo, it was sunny. The temperature was 82 degrees, the dew point was 64, and the relative humidity was 54%. The wind was calm. The pressure was 30.04 inches and steady. In Maple Lake, it was sunny. The temperature was 85 degrees, the dew point was 63, and the relative humidity was 48%. The heat index was 85. The wind was calm. The pressure was 30.05 inches and falling. Elsewhere across central Minnesota, temperatures were between 82 and 86 degrees. It was sunny at St. Cloud, Anoka, Princeton, and Litchfield. It was mostly sunny at the Twin Cities, Little Falls, and Willmar. At Crystal, it was partly sunny. Around the state, skies ranged from sunny to mostly sunny. It was 80 at Rochester, 83 at Mankato, 81 at Brainerd, 70 at Duluth, and 83 at International Falls. Once again at 6 p.m., in Buffalo, it was 82 degrees under sunny skies. And in Maple Lake, it was 85 degrees and the heat index was 85, under sunny skies. 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The current time is 6:30 p.m. Central Daylight Time. Now here is the hazardous weather outlook for portions of central and southern Minnesota and west central Wisconsin. For this afternoon and tonight, no hazardous weather is expected at this time. And now the extended outlook for the period Monday through Saturday. Showers and storms are possible Tuesday through Wednesday. Duration of rain could lead to localized nuisance flooding. Spotter information statement, Skywarn spotter activation will not be needed. Now the forecast for central Minnesota, from St. Cloud to the northwest Twin Cities suburbs. Tonight, mostly clear. Lows in the mid-60s. East winds up to 5 miles an hour. Monday, mostly sunny. Highs in the upper 80s. South winds up to 10 miles an hour. Monday night, increasing clouds. Lows in the upper 60s. South winds up to 10 miles an hour. Tuesday, partly sunny. Chance of showers in the morning, then showers likely and chance of thunderstorms in the afternoon. Highs in the upper 80s. Southwest winds up to 10 miles an hour. Chance of precipitation 70%. Tuesday night, showers likely and chance of thunderstorms in the evening, then showers and chance of thunderstorms overnight. Lows in the upper 60s. South winds up to 10 miles an hour. Chance of precipitation 90%. Wednesday, showers in the morning, then showers likely and chance of thunderstorms in the afternoon. Highs around 80. Chance of precipitation 90%. Wednesday night, mostly cloudy with chance of rain showers in the evening, then partly cloudy overnight. Lows around 60. Chance of showers 50%. Thursday through Saturday, partly cloudy.
Highs in the lower 80s. Lows around 60. Saturday night, mostly clear. Lows in the mid-60s. Sunday, mostly sunny. Highs in the upper 80s. Again, the forecast for central Minnesota, from St. Cloud to the northwest Twin Cities suburbs for tonight, mostly clear. Lows in the mid-60s. East winds up to 5 miles an hour. At 6 p.m., in Buffalo, it was sunny. The temperature was 82 degrees, the dew point was 64, and the relative humidity was 54%. The wind was calm. The pressure was 30.04 inches and steady. In Maple Lake, it was sunny. The temperature was 85 degrees, the dew point was 63, and the relative humidity was 48%. The heat index was 85. The wind was calm. The pressure was 30.05 inches and falling. Elsewhere across central Minnesota, temperatures were between 82 and 86 degrees. It was sunny at St. Cloud, Anoka, Princeton, and Litchfield. It was mostly sunny at the Twin Cities, Little Falls, and Willmar. At Crystal, it was partly sunny. Around the state, skies ranged from sunny to mostly sunny. It was 80 at Rochester, 83 at Mankato, 81 at Brainerd, 70 at Duluth, and 83 at International Falls. Once again at 6 p.m., in Buffalo, it was 82 degrees under sunny skies. And in Maple Lake, it was 85 degrees and the heat index was 85, under sunny skies. 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The current time is 6:34 p.m. Central Daylight Time. Now here is the hazardous weather outlook for portions of central and southern Minnesota and west central Wisconsin. For this afternoon and tonight, no hazardous weather is expected at this time. And now the extended outlook for the period Monday through Saturday. Showers and storms are possible Tuesday through Wednesday. Duration of rain could lead to localized nuisance flooding. Spotter information statement. Skywarn spotter activation will not be needed. Now the forecast for central Minnesota, from St. Cloud to the northwest Twin Cities suburbs. Tonight, mostly clear. Lows in the mid-60s. East winds up to 5 miles an hour. Monday, mostly sunny. Highs in the upper 80s. South winds up to 10 miles an hour. Monday night, increasing clouds. Lows in the upper 60s. South winds up to 10 miles an hour. Tuesday, partly sunny. Chance of showers in the morning, then showers likely and chance of thunderstorms in the afternoon. Highs in the upper 80s. Southwest winds up to 10 miles an hour. Chance of precipitation 70%. Tuesday night, showers likely and chance of thunderstorms in the evening, then showers and chance of thunderstorms overnight. Lows in the upper 60s. South winds up to 10 miles an hour. Chance of precipitation 90%. Wednesday, showers in the morning, then showers likely and chance of thunderstorms in the afternoon. Highs around 80. Chance of precipitation 90%. Wednesday night, mostly cloudy with chance of rain showers in the evening, then partly cloudy overnight. Lows around 60. Chance of showers 50%. Thursday through Saturday, partly cloudy. Highs in the lower 80s. Lows around 60. Saturday night, mostly clear. Lows in the mid-60s. Sunday, mostly sunny. Highs in the upper 80s. Again, the forecast for central Minnesota, from St. Cloud to the northwest Twin Cities suburbs for tonight, mostly clear. Lows in the mid-60s. East winds up to 5 miles an hour.

At 6 p.m. in Buffalo, it was sunny. The temperature was 82 degrees, the dew point was 64, and the relative humidity was 54%. The wind was calm. The pressure was 30.04 inches and steady. In Maple Lake, it was sunny. The temperature was 85 degrees, the dew point was 63, and the relative humidity was 48%. The heat index was 85. The wind was calm. The pressure was 30.05 inches and falling. Elsewhere across central Minnesota, temperatures were between 82 and 86 degrees. It was sunny at St. Cloud, Anoka, Princeton, and Litchfield. It was mostly sunny at the Twin Cities, Little Falls, and Willmar. At Crystal, it was partly sunny. Around the state, skies ranged from sunny to mostly sunny. It was 80 at Rochester, 83 at Mankato, 81 at Brainerd, 70 at Duluth, and 83 at International Falls. Once again at 6 p.m., in Buffalo, it was 82 degrees under sunny skies. And in Maple Lake, it was 85 degrees and the heat index was 85, under sunny skies. 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The current time is 6:38 p.m. Central Daylight Time. Now here is the hazardous weather outlook for portions of central and southern Minnesota and west central Wisconsin. For this afternoon and tonight, no hazardous weather is expected at this time. And now the extended outlook for the period Monday through Saturday. Showers and storms are possible Tuesday through Wednesday. Duration of rain could lead to localized nuisance flooding. Spotter information statement, Skywarn spotter activation will not be needed. Now the forecast for central Minnesota, from St. Cloud to the northwest Twin Cities suburbs. Tonight, mostly clear. Lows in the mid-60s. East winds up to 5 miles an hour. Monday, mostly sunny. Highs in the upper 80s. South winds up to 10 miles an hour. Monday night, increasing clouds. Lows in the upper 60s. South winds up to 10 miles an hour. Tuesday, partly sunny. Chance of showers in the morning, then showers likely and chance of thunderstorms in the afternoon. Highs in the upper 80s. Southwest winds up to 10 miles an hour. Chance of precipitation 70%. Tuesday night, showers likely and chance of thunderstorms in the evening, then showers and chance of thunderstorms overnight. Lows in the upper 60s. South winds up to 10 miles an hour. Chance of precipitation 90%. Wednesday, showers in the morning, then showers likely and chance of thunderstorms in the afternoon. Highs around 80. Chance of precipitation 90%. Wednesday night, mostly cloudy with chance of rain showers in the evening, then partly cloudy overnight. Lows around 60. Chance of showers 50%. Thursday through Saturday, partly cloudy. Highs in the lower 80s. Lows around 60. Saturday night, mostly clear. Lows in the mid-60s. Sunday, mostly sunny. Highs in the upper 80s. Again, the forecast for central Minnesota, from St. Cloud to the northwest Twin Cities suburbs for tonight, mostly clear. Lows in the mid-60s. East winds up to 5 miles an hour. At 6 p.m., in Buffalo, it was sunny. The temperature was 82 degrees, the dew point was 64, and the relative humidity was 54%. The wind was calm. The pressure was 30.04 inches and steady. In Maple Lake, it was sunny. The temperature was 85 degrees, the dew point was 63, and the relative humidity was 48%. The heat index was 85. The wind was calm. The pressure was 30.04

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The current time is 6:43 p.m. Central Daylight Time. Now here is the hazardous weather outlook for portions of central and southern Minnesota and west central Wisconsin. For this afternoon and tonight, no hazardous weather is expected at this time. And now the extended outlook for the period Monday through Saturday. Showers and storms are possible Tuesday through Wednesday. Duration of rain could lead to localized nuisance flooding. Spotter information statement, Skywarn spotter activation will not be needed. Now the forecast for central Minnesota, from St. Cloud to the northwest Twin Cities suburbs. Tonight, mostly clear. Lows in the mid-60s. East winds up to 5 miles an hour. Monday, mostly sunny. Highs in the upper 80s. South winds up to 10 miles an hour. Monday night, increasing clouds. Lows in the upper 60s. South winds up to 10 miles an hour. Tuesday, partly sunny. Chance of showers in the morning. Then showers likely and chance of thunderstorms in the afternoon. Highs in the upper 80s. Southwest winds up to 10 miles an hour. Chance of precipitation 70%. Tuesday night, showers likely and chance of thunderstorms in the evening. Then showers and chance of thunderstorms overnight. Lows in the upper 60s. South winds up to 10 miles an hour. Chance of precipitation 90%. Wednesday, showers in the morning, then showers likely and chance of thunderstorms in the afternoon. Highs around 80. Chance of precipitation 90%. Wednesday night, mostly cloudy with chance of rain showers in the evening, then partly cloudy overnight. Lows around 60. Chance of showers 50%. Thursday through Saturday, partly cloudy. Highs in the lower 80s. Lows around 60. Saturday night, mostly clear. Lows in the mid-60s. Sunday, mostly sunny. Highs in the upper 80s. Again, the forecast for central Minnesota, from St. Cloud to the northwest Twin Cities suburbs for tonight, mostly clear. Lows in the mid-60s. East winds up to 5 miles an hour. At 6 p.m., in Buffalo, it was sunny. The temperature was 82 degrees, the dew point was 64, and the relative humidity was 54%. The wind was calm. The pressure was 30.04 inches and steady. In Maple Lake, it was sunny. The temperature was 85 degrees, the dew point was 63, and the relative humidity was 48%. The heat index was 85. The wind was calm. The pressure was 30.05 inches and falling. Elsewhere across central Minnesota, temperatures were between 82 and 86 degrees. It was sunny at St. Cloud, Anoka, Princeton, and Litchfield. It was mostly sunny at the Twin Cities, Little Falls, and Willmar. At Crystal, it was partly sunny. Around the state, skies ranged from sunny to mostly sunny. It was 80 at Rochester, 83 at Mankato, 81 at Brainerd, 70 at Duluth, and 83 at International Falls. Once again at 6 p.m., in Buffalo, it was 82 degrees under sunny skies. And in Maple Lake, it was 85 degrees and the heat index was 85, under sunny skies. This is weather radio station WNG676 Clearwater. 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The current time is 6:47 p.m. Central Daylight Time. Now here is the hazardous weather outlook for portions of central and southern